0: 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Zogo Junction Media School, Papa Pabako, no size. Oba Koskua, Obenya, Ajumas, CIA. On it, Eugene, Kufia Pinting, Michamopa, and Penifui, and Menyamfo, Yahushan Kamon. 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O Kansi, Driver, Multimedia, Anna, Black Habin, Suya, Multimedia. 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You shall know the truth, and the truth shall make you free. Keep seeking, keep praying, and keep working with Yahusha. 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
1: Ena adichini fiada ene ye all night kesie eye 20 feet no ebe ye all night kesie ewo La Paz eye Race Course Park ene so eno so
2: pa
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3: All roads lead to La Paz race course, the Rasta Park. It's your moment of laughter. Your season of weeping is over.
4: Freedom, the Lord has done it.
5: Weakness in prayer has made kings become beggars, and beggars are riding on horses. According to scripture, 1 Peter chapter 4, verse 7 says, the end of the world is coming soon. Therefore, be earnest and disciplined in prayer. For this reason, Freedom Time Praying Partner, FTPP, is inviting all to join this power-packed prayer program every Sunday, Monday, Tuesday, and Wednesday midnight, 12 p.m. on... This power-packed program is being led by Reverend Bernard Owusu Ansah.
6: Everything in you that attracts evil people,
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7: Amen.
5: Don't forget that the fervent prayer of a righteous man availeth much. Therefore, be part of this program. For any information, call 0244-115-618.
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8: Yeah.

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0: Evendo Gorabadi Gadabrahande Hazadia Dia Fando Malikadezi Grando Halakadia Badazi Fando Zovadegede Bahadu Haze. 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
0: Rabbi Rabuni Yeshua Yesu Yehowa Ewrade Nyame Nipa ba kuna ni didos is a ye Nipa bimpuni wewrade Father, we thank you so much in the name of Jesus Christ. All right, let me quickly welcome you to Freedom Time Praying Partners. It is another 12 midnight on Monday. How was your day today? I believe by the grace and the mercies of God, your day was nothing but blessed. 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By the anointing of the Holy Ghost, I declare, this week shall be a week of blessings.

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0: Many opportunities.
1: Amen.
0: Many connections.
1: Amen.
0: Many contracts.
1: Amen.
0: Yay. Many good news.
1: Amen.
0: Now what you nyame ma wa dance ya no so wate.
1: Amen.
0: O nyame ma nyame nyina ni mu na what you.
1: Amen.
0: Baby, a bit baby, at the wall, I am a butter. If there is a witch sitting somewhere, making sure that you become their target, I pray that their time and their plans will never get you in the name of Jesus Christ. Now, all chances will have been told. Now, what dream when you mean Tiana come out. I pray that every vision, every prayer,
1: Jesus,
0: every awaiting miracle shall be fulfilled this week.
1: Amen.
0: Now what you will die a soon be a bebem.
1: Amen.
0: Now what you when this wedding hunu bebem.
1: Amen.
0: You bet CM now what you may say by the end of this week. Every one of you listen to this. By the end of this week, this is going to be your last word for the week. Obekase au erade. Why ye? Why ye nini na? Edie na menka. Dia me waka ni se erade. Why ye nini na? Because whatever that you are believing him for. The other time the word of the Lord said, our God shall supply all our needs according to his riches and glory in Christ Jesus Christ. Was na ye nyankopon obema ye nia ehia ye nyina edie le hia. Let the God of Israel supply all your needs. Ona no babu ko se Bernard kachre otini ni ni se ebesi ni ye na what you ain see we ye. Listen na what you we Awurade ma ni see we ye.
1: Amen.
0: This will be your week of many blessings.
1: Amen.

0: your reward. Let good news be your portion. 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Somebody shout glory to Jesus.
1: Pastor Bernard, who's one? And wonderful
0: Maybe today happens to be your very first time. My name is Pastor Bernardo Swansa. This is Freedom Time Praying Partners, your wonderful prayer family. I do bring this prayer section unto you from every Saturday to Wednesday, every 12 midnight. Believe you me, it has really been a life-changing program in a lot of many people. So maybe today happens to be your very first time. I just want to take this quick opportunity and welcome you to Freedom Time Praying Partners, your number one prayer family. A prayer that whenever we gather ourselves like this on these radio stations and also on TV stations, miracle begins to release on the life of God's people. So maybe today happens to be your very first time. I just want you to keep joining us, because I promise you, you are not going to regret it for anything. What you are joining here, because who know who they be around
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0: If there is a man to pray, there is a God who answers prayer. It will be also ye jidin in one pen pie bono. Ayana or how empanasoda make a beam. O jidin ya own pen pie bono. Ayana or how empanasoda make a beam. A man, a Christian who do not really love prayer, always go through a lot of tribulations, a lot of trouble, a lot of problems. But a child of God, a believer, a Christian who spend time to pray, who is a believer? Bedo from Bajoji, and then we put a question and Sanya Bompai. Who is a believer? Who is a righteous? Why ni otininini? Why ni ujidini? Last week, Mitchell said there is difference between a believer and a righteous. It is not the same. I mean, say repeat him. There is something called Rima. Rima ni ye. Uchenya kupona na kunyami ni moa. Not their two. It gives you revelation in the middle of vision. What does it say? So, there is difference between
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0: There is difference between a believer and a righteous. So, David is saying, many Freddy mean who or tininia or nena sifo esres radia or tininia nena why or tininia in the usre rade or tininia in the oye de tine or tininia in the odia radia semso and ano babo kai or says a wood domia and ye di masha de so. If you love me, then obey my commandment. 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
0: 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Untimini Yankuponi, Abrawan Yatinini, and I won't mean soon Yatinini Abrawan Yankuponi. Would one more bubble holy life, and yes, I've been previous. 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Soon you must come or better theater than a Kurujani. 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A fidi fortuna be a said in Galatians 5:19 Kayan, or send a hunda moon you money dead people fee, no betch him, or sebinia jamamo, a fiend, papemo, in secru, a kushibra, who we are no better share to a hundred to an anemedano, was na yimye said one year Sanya Mavina in Yan Krupon Ahinye. 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Am I talking somebody out?
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0: You gotta be a
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0: Jitum said me yenyami this year. 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
4: Ba ba ba ba ba ba ba ba ba ba ba ba ba ba ba ba ba ba ba ba ba ba ba ba ba ba ba ba ba ba ba ba ba ba ba ba ba ba ba ba ba ba ba ba ba ba ba ba ba ba ba ba ba ba ba ba ba ba ba ba ba ba ba ba ba ba 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
0: 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Yami Hong Kong Kono say, oh, my one more day. 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So, Radima Missun Suma, who are named Pai Boma,
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1: Amen.
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0: Your power follow our prayer tonight.
1: Amen.
0: In the name of Jesus Christ.
1: Amen.
0: The Son of the Living God.
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0: Amen.
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0: Nyame yado mama me mo nka yɛ sɛ next week. And I yes share my moment of laughter conference and I say and I do you on so what don't join in by but we are mechanical creatures say we know who that because but don't be bubble and pay be here. I'm going to lead you to pray a certain prayer that you need, a certain prayer that can change your life, a certain prayer
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0: it is Misrao Benko Bebia also from Patro Bob promo ni mame then yami aduma next week na ijana so wala pass a year race course park in it. So next week Tuesday and I yes share oh God remember me conference na say a 4 days yes share see Tuesday and yumre next week Tuesday and a Wednesday and a nyame yadomwa when we ye be ye Tuesday and yumre Wednesday and yumre and a Thursday anopa and it just say Tuesday and yumre no and Wednesday yumre ni yama free buses bewo ho ye tuya free bus. It won't work as so I beat me a baby. What dance so my ubit me a baby abrikuma and Madina and Amasa my ho and Ashamai Kasua and Spintes Circle Labadi Nungwaho Yama free bus circle Yapon ya Nedwako said the bear woman and ye Tuesday next 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

0: apostles, the people of God, the elect, even the converts gather together to pray. 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
0: My Moment of Laughter.
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3: Freedom, the Lord has done it. Freedom, the Lord has done it. Freedom, the Lord has done it. FTPP, Eradia Yewie. Me pacho way to say, I believe by the grace of God, you are doing well, and so as the family. By the mercies of God, we are also doing fantastic. Nyame adom, yensu yehun ye ewa ha. Yeni freedom asofo, yeni freedom amebusye nyina. We are all doing fantastic by the mercies of God. Nyame adom wa, eye My Moment of Laughter. Jumedina ye no August any September. Asani Edruso. E Jumedia Yeno Augusta. Yebeyeno was September. Christo Yandomwa 22nd to 25th of September. Yeshasye Ebenada Ukuada Yawada any ifiada all night. Yameya Domwa a ye bosumiya ye remye 22nd to 25th. Na yesane eshe asibim. Eye My Moment of Laughter. Me, Siriam Reno, and in here. Many of us, since we started January to this time, you have been going through a lot of stuff. What konye ma bebre bebo? You do tell me a minimum, say, Ubusa, who say, Eti mekrano, mempaya mi boini, asoria mi kui, nyami uti mpuni, nyami uti. Mekadibia say, if there is a man to pray, there is a God to answer. Nyami, sometime mekadibia say, Se unim ni yia wa wia bedwin se woni ho. Nyansu se unim nyame a unim wo. Se de nanu the book of John kai no say I know my sheep and my sheep also knows me. Nyakopon ye adomo a eye on the 22nd of September e de babe pim 25th of November September sorry. Eye sa 4th ye de babe ye My Moment of Laughter from Tuesday to Friday. Tuesday no eye nwumre ye be na nwumre. Na Wednesday so ye na nwumre. Na Thursday so yaye no anopa. Na Friday yaye no all night. Me pa cho Tuesday no ebe ye 22nd and the first day of the program. And oh ba o anointing oil aya fabra Isaiah 10:27. O see because of the anointing the yoke shall be broken. 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
5: All roads leads to La Paz race course, the Rasta Park. It's your moment of laughter. Your season of weeping is over.
3: 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It's next week, yeah. 22nd no next week Tuesday. 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of oil Tuesday nyumre e na de chen Wednesday so so afa nsuo bra Wednesday afa nsuo come with a bottle of water I know your Wednesday nyumre next week Wednesday it's Tuesday no come with oil e na 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
6: The Lord has done it. Freedom. The Lord has done it. Yeah. Pastor Ben and Yami Inshrao. Yaminya okese. Yamin Shao ni was so funing yina. Also so henya kupon unko so amama hodi. Soon small from ni honama from. Oma adumana mosra and mosum.
3: Amen.
6: Upon me with fire from. Na and that from your moon's empty time on over soon, you're not a pound.
3: Jesus,
6: you share me dates, not dating a pound, papa. 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But I'm into me, ma, I swear a whole, but not a hoardini,
3: hoardini whole.
6: Nti tama yedi sherman also apa hon. 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
7: me kai
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7: 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What a powerful testimony. We dey pray every day.
8: Miracles dey happen every day.
6: Freedom, the Lord has done it. Freedom,
8: the Lord has done it.
6: Mr. Bernard,
7: Mama,
6: say me who is dreaming, who is dreaming?
7: Jesus, Jesus.
6: Minimum starts the air bomb and shed and chair, he be a bomb. But Pasabana, Enra, at the patching. Because I mean to minimum boss our time, the 12 o'clock, and to minutes to see him near about 3. And I'm saying they may call Facebook, now may play. It took us a young pie bonny the name wash ye. It took us a young two, we say a young man, we say a seed of. 90 Ghana. 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
6: Let us now. I think I'm sure I'm going to let us know.
7: Wow.
6: Within some few minutes, be I'm with Chia.
7: Wow.
6: I'm with Chia. Long you go, my account. Yeah.
7: I love this. I don't vote in your kind. A powerful testimonial. I see your bomb pen on Nafa on Tono and Nitty Bear Tray. And I'll call Facebook on or call replay and Pine Ayabono. 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Say me first kan nkoto snacks. 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Ye mo me de babo for there. 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Nyame de aye.
6: The Lord has done it. And I'm a train boyfriend of creature, say freedom yummy, and then I'm cool new. Me training coach in each, and I start to say your bomb pie. Young pump pie and bomb pie. So I'm see your coffee, and I didn't know you. Either I better ticket. Better ticket for fun, and I say we should do something about it. And I'm a new training coach in each, and I start to say a bomb, my name, my boy, and a pet. None of a pie, and any stepmother, dear, and any brother, Mujina, a one money or more idea, and an agent, you know. And I'm a training coach in each, go bomb, go bomb, and I can say, I'm brave you, beside baby. A flipper pan, and also you. And a mistake in so called computer, and so called computer, and so called assurance you. With a wire story, and see. We ain't the big account, man.
7: I don't know
6: why. I'm a big account, and I'm a jelly. I can't go to you. Capana was agents that the Ocon and Chain were Pakistan. On also, time I could do we and Obeco. I go train. Your balance is no to all in the Ochina, in the Ochina, and the Ochina, my wire bar for 80 cities. And also in Cadia Pungus, and we can't say. Papa, the boyfriend I call no, I call Bobo, Papa, and the Ochina, and the Ochina, and the Ochina. And I'm with some boyfriend in San Francisco, and I'm back to freedom, freedom, what I need. And I'm a bomb pie goose. Papa, my papa, I'm feeling restless, couple time of a boyfriend.
7: I'm a boy. Because Oba Papa says off when one now was it Bama one in Waho or Bobo and so and your professional Ibi or Pesu too kind Yamia and Adom Messia Mom Pia Mount for dear and also above 50 dear Ibi or boy in a quiny beer. Yeah, yeah, Befania the Nakonomud reporter. Yes, he did in a chum. It won't mean co. No, sir, Hanahan. Boy, no, so mammy quire pot will be a moon in a quacko janabas also for Jacquin B. Ya bana nya timu kwa kobo eno mo no mo ham so on ma no twembo no se blani nyina nchan empan ne ye boy ne ye bon afu die 50 shin na nya media bi kwa no yesa mo sampan ne bi eno mo jono mo bompo so mo 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timi kono so so ye na tena bench boy ne friend catch on so don't worry me say ko freedom no so Was that call your see agent no or yes and your friend is a coach no? And no bony din or sebrade, me samba hobby no samba for the say 30 CD. Shall I for the yankee be? 30 CD you was so sambo ya pedano boy na no petu na boy na friend sema mammy ya from you to my started training no. My goodness.
9: abaya impatron and a year some bought 20 and your friends say 30 and 50 the enemy now catching your mom kunkun say a radima team been turning free baby or one of
10: my god
9: Asempa no funny cost pain and answer Holland the honest you can walk
10: my god
9: so for me some of your baby yami yama
10: yes
9: omo on say your ball first work up on na mo Germany na mi hwebi the boy ni first for DPA ya no sofo woni Nico Williams Inaki brother young boy you sat no boy no was 17 years as a 16 sofo na ne ma me kan yema wa fem pa ne mpa ya wa bo ama ne ba no na akora ne the whole world yami yama small boy afekwa name so nya 19 as a 7
10: 18
9: afen wanya 18 as a 20 years say afen wanya 18 sofo the boy is everywhere ono so was pino Obama Barcelona. Mami, Sanji DNA.

0: yes, yenye freedom, yenye freedom prayer, Obama, Obama team kese wa bruchiri.
1: My God!
0: And what you mani nye hovo yesu dimo. Aye, mami fa dansi ninsi.
2: Papa, papa. Gye, or your God sent.
0: So for me siya branten wangware nwa. Freedom nyanku pobi kusha bema nechi papa.
2: As an airport, says aye prohibited. Say empuube loiter around. And I say over bompaye. No, to me, and your GDS.
0: What you pointed in the giant chain?
2: Yeah, of course, on this, I was on phone. I be more. Tibra, not Yanko Cho, my chimpre.
0: A pot one,
2: not a one, Bibia Danny.
0: So for Unim, sir, a mamma, Yanya Papa. Because a mass say no, Bema, we say Yamikra, my tabus will Jana Kofabusum be better than if you. I'm telling you, most will Jaw about you know Kofa Bay Fubi.
1: Yes.
0: Nafi, and Yama say, I know a sound by freedom. What about to ye? Okay, ebia wo ebia wo testimony ma me fama na ye mompa ye no. Ye shampa bona se pa tobia wo so wo testimony.
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0: So die adanse ye nkoa. Me se freedom all tell you so die
1: adanse ye nkoa.
0: We dey pray every day.
1: Miracles dey happen every day.
0: Pa tobia wo so wo adanse ye jina be na fa send me ye. Na me mo wo so die no wa. Maybe you also have a testimony. The testimony number is 0244. But number no, but now also send your bra 0244 not wabo 115 618 0244 115 618 0244 115 618. I repeat 0244 115 618. My memo dear chat or cry 0244 115 618 115 618. Patroco WhatsApp. When you go to WhatsApp, just send it to me on voice recording, voice audio. Yabebo wahano mama said ye bon crofo di. Now also ashe un crem who say men so be bo freedom ni bino. Yame wa ye edia mame. Have a sofo, yeah, caught the first prayer topic. So original way. Sorry, ni rampa bonim. 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And ye dear dance ye pa. Nyame ma won so dance ye ni bi. May the Lord release your testimony unto you.
1: Amen.
0: Ebradin fa won so dance ye nto so wa te.
1: Amen.
0: In the mighty name of Jesus Christ.
1: Amen.
0: Patcho page on send fa won so ma me declare say my father.
1: My father.
0: Arise in your mighty power.
1: Arise in your mighty power.
0: And disgrace my enemies.
1: And disgrace my enemies.
0: It is only the power of God that can humiliate, disgrace your enemies. Nyame tumi ne beti ne guya tamfo ni mu ase. And then the first prayer topic I about my father, let your power arise and disgrace my enemies. Yakobium.

I am a father, I am a father, I am a father, I am a father, I am a father, I am a father, I am a father, I am a father, I am a father, I am a father, I am a father, I am a father, I am a father, I am a father, I am a father, I am a father, I am a father, I am a father, I am a father, I am a father, I am a father, I am a father, I am a father, I am a father, I am a father, I am a father, I am a father, I am a father, I am a father, I am a father, I am a father, I am a father, I am a father, I am a father, I am a father, I am a father, I am a father, I am a father, I am a father, I am a father, I am a father, I am a father, I am a father, I am a father, I am a father, I am a father, I am a father, I am a father, I am a father, I am a father, I am a father, I am a father, I am a father, I am a father, I am a father, I am a father, I am a father, I am a father, I am a father, I am a father, I am a father, I am a father, I am a father, I am a father, I am a father, I am a father, I am a father, I am a father, I am a father, I am a father, I am a father, I am a father, I am a father, I am a father, I am a father, I am a

0: The Lord arise in his mighty power, and disgrace our enemies in the name of Jesus Christ. Amen. Sorry when I hold in the tomb.
1: Amen.
0: Now we are not time for any more
1: sin.
0: Amen. The car will not be able to walk. The car will not connect when you go. Amen. Let the Lord disgrace them.
1: Amen.
0: Let the Lord disgrace.

0: Daniel chapter 6 and the verse number 16. Daniel 6 verse 16 will see. Then the king commanded, and they brought Daniel and cast him into the den of lions. And now the king. So the king gave the commandment, and they brought Daniel and cast him into the den of lions. But the king spoke, saying to Daniel, your God, whom you serve continually, he will deliver you.
1: Amen.
0: Jesus.
1: Amen.
0: Give me the verse number 17. That is our prayer topic. The 17. Then a stone was. Then a stone was brought and laid on the mouth of the den, and the king sealed it with his own signet ring and with the signet of his laws, that the purpose concerning Daniel might not change. Give me the verse number 18. Wahinino Emma yedi ebuwa kesiye beto jataminana ano send ye beya dewa kano enti minsesa ewa Daniel hon ba udi yini kamo prayer winwe yevya ni ababe bo.

0: baptism of the Holy Ghost, I declare. 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
0: Bible say. Now, or hearing the boy to ano, said the boy, "Asemna waka." Just send the command that we give you, might not change concerning Daniel. Send the boy, "Asemna waka." Intimate, sir, this is your prayer. Oh Lord, do something that my enemies will change their mind.
2: Amen.
0: There is a saying that if you cannot fight them, join them. Sir, oh dear, who will fear? Now you will be a bit me a kind scripture. Now me dem a wano. Obe who say? Wahini nwa wama command is a sofo. Aye Ken Dairos, right? Bible say, wanuno ma sa command unima soma for bekai. 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
2: Amen!
0: Daniel nyankopon ye besomno. 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When you mean showing when you're mean, I'm more dancing. On the castle, I'm pine a crowd woman, wouldn't you? Wouldn't you be aware? Declare, say, my.

Somebody cry out.

If you are live on Facebook, I beg you in the name of God. Few minutes, share the link for me. Few minutes, share the link for me. Share the link for me. Share the link for me. Somebody share the link for me. Share the link for me. Somebody go ahead. Go ahead and share the link for me. Share the link, share the link, share the link, share the link for me.

Jesus. Somebody don't stop. Just keep sharing. 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Help somebody to pray. 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Yes, share. Just share the link. We are live on Facebook. The name on Facebook is Original FTPP or Bernard Usu Ansa. Original FTPP or Bernard Usu Ansa. Yes, we are also live on YouTube. The name on YouTube is The Lord Has Done It. The Lord Has Done It. The Lord Has Done It on YouTube. We are live on TikTok. The name on TikTok is FTPP Prayers. FTPP Prayers. Share the link for me. Share the link for me. 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
1: 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Asempa FM.
0: You can go ahead and share the link. 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
0: 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That is when your enemies become so happy. And this is our next prayer. Every joy of my enemies over my life die. Ye declare it 5 times. Every joy of my enemies over my life die by fire. Every joy of my enemies over my life die by fire. 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Let that joy die. Let that joy die. Let that joy die. Let that joy die. Let that joy die. Five times. We are going to declare it 5 times. Every joy of my enemies over my life, die by fire. 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

0: No one who said in Yame Bayame, now person will say me. You are a liar.
1: You are a liar.
0: What are you waiting for?
1: What are you waiting for?
0: Die!
1: No!
0: You could be, we are going again. The last time I told you, last Thursday, yeah, Solomon camp, say, assembly was Solomon say, arm robbers does not break into an empty home. Bey, who said, me could to John chapter 10, verse 10, and yet the bomb pious last week, so Bekaya. And this was the scripture, or say, a thief cometh not, but to steal, to kill, and to destroy. Chini yemede. Was in a ma. Jesu ubi wia. 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
2: oma. Asempa FM.
0: Wobota yentia. 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Make a the reason why yade yade adukuru ni pedua ye hunu say ye nko a ye wodi bebe fi ho no the reason why ware so ni ani je wo ma hunu say ya frustrate ya ware no ye obeye wo fi ha no they have looked into your life and they know how your beautiful future is. They know how your omunim said this omunim said wa bra bobeye say de nyame be shira wo say de nyame be yo team ka de make declare say every demonic eye that has looked into my life
1: that has looked into my life
0: and I've seen my future.

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0: 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Your buyer is a land in your government. Your jury damn bear is a 20 as a dear bend the Beguna the account. 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Up a jay. I can't fool Bubu Bomasi and Towada. 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Maybe say freedom baby or Timmy be a pair a seed of 50 city for 2 3 so see. For 2 3 so. Men can see me nibi because Adiana ye yen and a babwa, the cano cratcher. And I ya bumpy we see we are. Tromasi me too. Momubi, who be who near man, who be who near me different. Me see, ye mubi.
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0: Different, different, different. So for who be whom ran ten in Mabawa and Yami Bishra. Because to me, a saying Yapadia says, Sebren, and you also to me be a winning per affordian for 2 3 so maybe so be a Yibiana G. I just say be an a 1 month pie, maybe. But who bobby tear will be a dance you dear? Was it that your bomb pairs are done? I'm a crown not for me to mean to me. 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Say by the anointing of the Holy Ghost.
2: By the anointing of the Holy Ghost.
0: Destiny killers.
2: Destiny killers.
0: Property killers.
2: Property killers.
0: Vision killers.
2: Vision killers.
0: I destroy you by fire.
2: I destroy you by fire.
0: And I lose my miracle.
2: And I lose my miracle.
0: I lose my testimony.
2: I lose my testimony.
0: I lose my testimony.
2: I lose my testimony.
0: Spirit of God.
2: Spirit of God.
0: Let my seed.
2: Let my seed.
0: Speak for me.
2: Speak for me.
0: Eradiana G.
2: Eradiana G.
0: Canada, Mama Fodie in Casa.
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2: Eradi Mama Fodie in Casa.
0: Nadia ya say no one home.
2: Nadia ya say no one home.
0: Dear Ephraim is a beer.
2: Dear Ephraim is a beer.
0: Mami Husa Waye.
2: Mami Husa Waye.
0: Namin Fasa Dama.
2: Namin Fasa Dama.
0: I will use Sudim.
2: I will use Sudim.
0: Amen.
2: Amen.
0: Minima de crobat, ye bomb penner radi can be chilling. 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Janamba name de mano, a 05 Nebon 95 Fanambano, Fanambano,
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0: 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Afiji number nwe. Eye 05. 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Afiji bo 57. 6 7 5 7 Mami Sambo Biem 05 9 5 5 7 6 7 5 7 Mesani Ebo Biem 05 Thank you, Jesus. 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Je number ni bi me ye bi. Aye 05 but 95 05 95 aha fi bo 57 67 57 mi bo biem 05 95 aha mo bo 57
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0: apostles, the people of God, the elect, even the converts gather together to pray. 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
0: My Moment of Laughter.
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2: Freedom, the Lord has done it. Freedom, the Lord has done it. Freedom, the Lord has done it. FTPP, Eradia Yewie. Me Pacho, to say, I believe by the grace of God, you are doing well, and so as the family. By the mercies of God, we are also doing fantastic. Yamia Dom, Yasu Yahun Ye Ewaha, Yeni Freedom Asofo, Yeni Freedom Amebushi Yena, we are all doing fantastic by the mercies of God. Yamia Domwa, my moment of laughter. Jumedina yeno August and September. Asani Edruso. And you jumedia yeno August, yabeyeno September. Christo Yadomwa, 22nd to 25th of September. Yashasia, Ebenada, Ukuada, Yawada, and Ifiada all night. Yameya Domwa, a year Bosumia Yeremie, 22nd to 25th. Na yesani Eshe Asibim. A year my moment of laughter. Me, Siriam Reno, and in here. Many of us, since we started January to this time, you have been going through a lot of stuff. What Koniema be brebemo? A good time be a minim, say Ubusa, who say, Eti Mekrano, Mempaya Miboini, Asoria Miku, Yami Uti Mpuni, Yami Uti, Mekadibia say, if there is a man to pray, there is a God to answer. Yami, sometime Mekadibia say, Se unim ni yia wa wia bedwin se woni ho. Nyansu se unim nyame a onim wo. Said the name the book of John Kain, say I know my sheep and my sheep also knows me. Nyakopon ye adomo a eye on the 22nd of September, e de ba bepem 25th of November, September sorry. Eye sa 4 days way, ye de ba beye my moment of laughter from Tuesday
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2: Tuesday no eye nwumre, ye be na nwumre. Na Wednesday so ye na nwumre. Na Thursday so yayeno anopa. Na Friday yayeno all night. Me pacho Tuesday no ebeye 22nd and the first day of the program. And oh ba o anointing oil aya fabra. Isaiah 10:27. O see because of the anointing, the yoke shall be broken. Nyame ya domwa and oye Tuesday na ye 22nd no enumre. And na eye Wednesday no and also so eye 23rd and also ba me pacho ayafa insubra. Insuo eye nkwa water signify life. 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
3: All roads lead to La Paz race course, the Rasta Park. 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Your
4: freedom, the Lord has done it. Weakness in prayer has made kings become beggars, and beggars are riding on horses. According to scripture, 1 Peter chapter 4 verse 7 says, the end of the world is coming soon. Therefore, be earnest and disciplined in prayer. For this reason, Freedom Time Praying Partner, FTPP, is inviting all to join this power-packed prayer program every Sunday, Monday, Tuesday, and Wednesday midnight, 12 p.m. on... This power-packed program is being led by Reverend Bernard Owusu Ansah.
5: Everything in you that attract evil people,
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6: Amen.
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4: Don't forget that the fervent prayer of a righteous man availeth much. Therefore, be part of this program. 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
6: Freedom, the Lord has

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1: 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Yabishimwa.
0: Amen.
1: Let you know yum yin I'm
2: out.
1: Well when we are mobile. I share soon our chin in a mobile do see me. Yet I was beam. The way I might hear the new yum yin amount. 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Baby Tina may say yeah swab on pie. Yeah, why did he ne sofo NS? They toss me, you know.
0: Amen.
1: Sofo fully, they toss me and sa sofu Jew. And ye shame wa omo ma kanso omo tayechi amen
0: amen
1: so for us passion blessing bompa ya ne shase
0: ye da wase onkonkron
1: yes lord
0: de biara da e yakonya e wo wanim
1: amen
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1: amen. And you may suffer. Your baby is here, Diana. Yes, I'm so bomb pie. Yes, yes, yes, yes, yes, yes, yes, yes, yes, yes, yes, yes, yes, yes, yes, yes, yes, yes, yes, yes, yes, yes, yes, yes, yes, yes, yes, yes, yes,
0: yes,
1: yes, yes, yes, yes, yes, yes,
0: yes, yes,
1: yes, yes, yes, yes, yes, yes, yes, yes, yes, yes, Umu sen kama po fio injama epo ewo ne da yachi oje se e normal sakeke so ye dey
0: anya normal
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1: 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Baby Ojapa, the Wana Wakuma Wa. A whole suit of Bonnier for the first Friday. Aku Etiao.
0: Yes.
1: It is a song when it down our blabba womb. Men tell you, I said, Frank, and Wawa, one yaw.
0: Dabi.
1: Amen,
0: amen.
1: If you say, you need a rumor too funny, a befone cabbage and a day,
0: and ya.
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3: 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No, I said, now what already?
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1: 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If you say ukwa wani agya ukwa ba na obi pe wo wo.
2: Yes.
1: Obi pe wa share yes. Yes. Obi pe wa ka.
2: Yes.
1: So for you, Papa Chobla, Psalm 56. No?
0: Psalm 56.
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0: Verse number.
1: No, I said now. 9.
0: Verse number 9. No?
1: 29, I said. Yeah, 29.
0: Psalm 56, verse number 9. I said, I know that my time for best sunny. When I cheat.
1: Uh-huh.
0: Ko, that I mess with my friend.
1: Uh-huh.
0: Yeah, na. Me nim se Onyankopon wo mafa
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0: papa
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0: e da a mesuma frɛ no
1: e fi se da ye be su frɛ urade no yatafo be den
0: e be na
1: When are they?
0: Minim se.
1: When are you been with say?
0: Nyankopon o mafa.
1: Onyankopon wo ye de yafa. When are you been with say Onyankopon ye de
2: o yafa.
1: If so wo nyame a na wo sufre na, eto ne ye din a wo je wo so. If se se nyame a je ye so a, ya tafo besre. 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
2: E
1: 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It's a banner, sir. When you cook for bed, Bekiniano. Roberto Sono,
2: yes.
1: Roberto on Pibo,
2: yes.
1: Roberto Sufre,
2: yes.
1: Roberto Samar Kachen. Honor, what time for both say yes. When you cook for head or counts. When you mean Jay Mumma at Tafu,
2: Dabby.
1: Oh, my Tafu, yes, sir. If so, when you cook on Otonema,
2: yes.
1: Then you may penis obey a sweetie a man. So, an anime one,
2: yes.
1: Then you may say a bay a sweetie a man in your Okase maye nkwa ha, ye nkwa. 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
1: 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Your boy yesudia o sa konfo. Your boy yesudia o se malam. Your boy yesudia o se akonoji. 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Your boy yesudia o se den. 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
2: Asempa efiam.
1: Your boy yesu
2: Jesus.
1: Onu your boy dia awon boni nyae de
2: ebrom wase. Jesus.
1: Bra fa won se nyame sawa. Na ja ne se won panase. Fa won se nyame sa. Na ja ne se wajuma mu
2: wase.
1: Hwe. Sa. The old one watch on the sun, or Chamber Conway Day.
2: Oh,
1: the old one watch on the sun, or Chamber Conway, or Jewel Round, or Pamworth, or Jewel Moas. Sir, the crown won't even come forward, Mamu,
2: Davy.
1: And if you are with Timono, if you are with him, I dare bet you. Now, back what you have ever been if you know Bua, a jack to Fianma, we now go on away. O Bua for no head away. Nurse who are radia, say a riabo, a soto. 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
0: Jesus.
1: Jesus. Mr. Ford, I hear them.
0: Yes.
1: Now, but Jimmy, so. The head and an
0: Indian.
1: Now, champion and
0: Indian.
1: And who was having
0: yes.
1: I'm a
0: yes.
1: Pipe.
0: Yes.

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0: 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Upon your fubiela, or dead nimba ashe or say you. 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
1: 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Amen. Amen. Amen. Amen. Amen. Amen. Amen. Amen. Amen.
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1: 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Amen. Amen.
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1: 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Amen. Amen. Mummy and Pacho near first, you didn't say, eh, oh, fee fee fee. 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
1: Kaswa.
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3: 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It's not a same friend, I'm a bonfire.
1: Mati. So, for you, me Pacho, I say, Oyale of Santi, our blessing, Unyan Bible. Mepacho, Unim, Namea Duma, if we are frame and I'm in home and cast me why.
3: Pacho,
1: you, so for you, Pacho, Pompai, man.
4: Pacho, for a Satu baby, yo, yan, and your mumpai. Your bumpai. You ready, oh, yeah, you're a for, and then you die or bow at the show, sir.
1: Amen.
4: Ready, what's some so woman, tempian, umayina, sir? Baby Biala or bow, baby Biala didn't start to Biala. Empire born say yani yale safo na dim kunu man adom nti amen
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2: Pastor, good evening.
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5: E de bom anim anwumre nso.
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4: Yes.
5: Awale aye bisi basa.
4: Jesus.
5: 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E radi so sem ehwemrem.
4: Amen.
5: O tell mrem.
4: Amen.
5: E wo Jesus Christo dim. Amen.
4: Amen.
1: Hello. Hello.
6: Hello, da. Pacho, good evening.
1: E pacho vi mommy.
6: No pacho, quotation na mo boy no. Pacho na manti papa.
1: Psalm 56.
7: No, Psalm 59.
6: Psalm
1: 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Ah, Psalm
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7: Ah. Yes, Psalm 59.
1: 50. 56.
5: Psalm
1: 59. Ana
6: 59. Oh, tu pacho yo.
1: Yo.
6: Na pacho mi so mi yan Bible.
1: Me pacho dan Bible.
6: I need the favor of God.
1: Sofo, pacho se ohia favor wo nyame anim.
4: Onkonkrome bom paye edwa ba wa
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0: Hey, Pacho, good evening.
2: Good evening.
0: Hey, Papa.
2: I'm a conceptually mindful.
0: Me Pacho, the first thing.
2: Pacho, me did it, John.
0: So for John. Pacho, me tell
2: you. Pacho, me yelling. I'm in Bible.
0: Me Pacho. So for Vuli. And I shall say, or yelling to your Bible.
3: I will yes to Christ to the name of and I have bumped and
1: Jesus.
3: Bumped Java
1: FM.
3: I was also man tamping in your air, sir.
1: Jesus.
3: No, we pray, Colonel, I say, I really.
1: Yes.
3: I was there, don't me Java question, sir.
1: Yes.
3: Men Pibons, a baby, I will ship here. Name with Jamie, I did intimidate him. I was a son, I will yes to Christ to him. Amen.
1: Amen.
2: Amen.
0: Hello.
4: Hello.
0: Hello.
4: Bacha, good evening.
0: Hey, Bacha, evening, mommy.
4: Bacha, bear with some women, my shame, mommy, my shame, but thank you, Senate, and Mintia said, I'm back, or I keep to a bless you, Papa, man. Mintia said, me, mommy, send me better food.
0: Hey, Bacha, only me.
4: My wife said, Mussum,
0: mommy. 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
0: Amen.
1: Your bomb pie at the Wabawa is so.
0: Yes.
1: Your bomb pie a brim. So on Concro Wabawa, I want to send Papa down with the Ewu. Ma wa deni eniji e mremu.
0: Yes.
1: Empe tu uwo ye chiyom ewe Yesu.
0: Amen.
1: Tumi biye e ye wawo na shoro.
0: Yes.
1: Ye di Yesu Christu moja anu.
0: Yes.
1: Ewe Jesus dini mu. Amen.
0: Amen. Hello.
5: Hello.
0: Hello, Papa. 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
1: Asemba FM.
0: Samuel. Okay. Me Pacho, na oya le na yepa. Okay. So for you, but you saw your labor 1 year into him Bible. You hear me? It's a channel on a blab.
1: Radio, you are so for your jaw at the new addition with your
0: men.
1: Empire, when it's a baby, be allowed Yalena Yalena at tennis watch. Radi, and now Obubuan Inishian, Unyan and Sadia, and that day, Wapuna and Wabum Punimpu. The sir said, Moya, Alisa, oh, yes, to Christo Din. Amen.
0: Amen. Papa, Yamaka, why? On Sawyer, I don't see the assembly with Christy. Amen.
3: Amen.
0: Hello.
1: Zero five five six.
0: Hello.
6: Hello.
0: Bacho, good evening.
6: Bacho, me din di Emmanuel Nabi. Me prefer the doa. Me hear opinia. 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
0: Bacho, oni mi bi. 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
6: Okay.
0: Let me show.
6: Yeah.
0: Yo. 0556 Hello.
7: Hello.
0: Bacho,
7: good evening.
0: Bacho, good evening.
7: Bacho, me family Janet.
0: Yeah, for Janet.
7: Because I fit this.
0: This is Bacho with you.
7: Me
0: yelling to me, I was like a girl. Me patcho, sofu, fully was sick or yelling to hear. nyame ayare sa oso yale to hear
3: amen
1: amen
3: awrade me bom pe jawa fona de bo anim anwumre
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1: jesus
3: bom pe jawa fona de bo anim men pa bons awrade baby biera o yale biera
1: jesus
3: awrade san yare
1: amen
3: o yesu christo dim amen
1: amen
0: hello
7: hello
0: me bacho good evening hello me bacho good evening
7: Good evening.
0: Meet you, Minaba.
7: But I'm a friend of you.
0: What's your first name?
7: Efe.
0: Meet you.
7: I'm
0: a friend of you. I'm a friend
7: of
0: you. I'm a friend of you. I'm a friend of you. I'm a friend of you. I'm a Because who quashola na the Ucha tight now the Wishin Yamisa, when Yame Baba with my wim, or Baban Sabam, the Ukrabia, when Yame Bay Bambo for the Ukraine Wati. Yamekam 0556
1: 0556
0: 17
1: 17
0: Every Thursday, be a watchmata for
1: us. I have
0: bumpire the Hello.
8: Master.
0: Papa.
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8: My brother. It is my dick rough, but the yellow city are over. There's a new show. The artist. The Sapa. The whole Ghana. Like Magazaki. 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I'm not.
0: Hello.
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0: Me, Uni. 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
0: Yesimi live ewo Facebook. Amen. Papa Kwame Owusu. Facebook type it, Papa Kwame Owusu. 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
1: yes
0: Into what kind of book of John, chapter 10, the verse number 9, was say, I am the door. I am the door to the sheep. Whoever enters by me shall be saved. Many acquire.

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1: asemba
0: a governing influence of a place
2: yes
0: a ruling authority of a place

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1: Yes. 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
1: Send was to do the reaction. Yes. Now what did ne doba kope aduma ye se obi biara obegi nedi obi biara obi biara enti wonyame ne dono enyanyimu wo

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0: 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I said, Woo, when Yamin Namoso, a bad general, or be through one more, was it Momo Pamon, Yachum, a kissable,
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0: You'd confess, I'm Okoye, Mwankasa, Monka, and near me, what is so? You'd confess, I say. Mobile, you'd confess, or mobile, let any papa five on you. Monka, mobile a nipa five and a mo and animal honomo. I was good conference, mobile nipa five on you, Yakataso. Ubiquaya Bosina Musi, Yapamono. Woo, Yapamo,
1: Debbie.
0: Woo, Yapamo,
1: Debbie.
0: We are two, I say,
1: Debbie.
0: Ubiquaka, hey, when you unyamino, now would you yamido?

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1: Yes.
0: Oh, you say Kristo.
1: Yes.
0: Oh, mama kanya. But I was a brother kanya no eye ba eye pe. Eno humu sam pastor Paul Moho. But I was a one with Timri Kako Butu eye mlanchi denu. We is eye yomu pie ye. 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
2: 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Asempa FM.
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0: Mansoon Abuoso.
4: So for your coupon show,
0: Amen.
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0: Amen.
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0: Amen.
4: Mansoon Panel Air Champa, Atomacuma, see me pop.
0: I'm sure I was off water, I'm sure.
4: And coupon on show.
0: Amen. Amen. Also for you, ma.
2: Ejaja.
0: Also for Ata. 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

0: Amen. 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
1: 0240 0240 84 84 83 87 57 57 0240 0240 84 83 87 57 0240 0240 84 83 87 57
0: Esther.
2: Also, Pastor, my soul seems to see my mom and pie, mommy. Me and my son be me. Dama, Miss Chemi, who should say, me giant, I tell them anymore. 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
0: Mate, Mate, Mate, Mama, you have a bomb pyama, Nanya Mechanice, a dear piano, a year, and yen tasso, and yet easy, sir, ube trimu. 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Ube bow trimu. Now, and now I reattach us a dewe, me pessimijai, ain't he a conono a beba? 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I say, me pessimi frimu, ain't he, menso, me my quinsa, ain't he, ye bell bomb piano, edia tawichi, but I was so too, when name one among, I ye and sasso, now what to me pia frimu. Also for free, bomb pia my yen yaba, Esther.
3: Every young point a bomb paja, yes, sister Esther, Eddie Bowen. Everybody a Tunisia on
0: Jesus.
3: The empire was a day a corner.
0: Jesus.
3: Everybody own to me and in home.
0: Yes.
3: So a wonderful 18 minutes.
0: Yes.
3: And then you may wear Johnny out to
0: our way.
3: The empire bonds are also for the attitude and answer.
0: Yes.
3: Now why in ye?
0: Jesus.
3: Everybody paid us also.
0: Yes.
3: Now you a corner money finish. So now pay found your man.
4: Assemble FM.
3: Amen.
0: Amen. Amen. Amen. And Chesa, I'm sorry, I'm a young Casa with you.
2: Mate.
0: Your point, friend, I'm a young Casa. Why?
2: Actually.
0: A running cow. Hello.
5: Hello.
0: Hello, Daddy. Good evening.
5: Good evening.
0: Daddy, Pacho, your frozen now because you're free.
5: My friend, Emmanuel Desmond.
0: Emmanuel?
5: Desmond, yeah.
0: Emmanuel Desmond, okay. Okay.
5: I'm a
0: Samai. I'm a Samai, okay. Okay. Daddy, Pacho, my interview. I'm
5: a bomb. I'm a bomb.
0: Okay. Okay. Okay. Okay, okay. 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Aye basa papa, bompa ye manu.
6: Pacho me bompa ye manu. 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
0: mu. Amen.
6: Everybody kaino.
0: Jesus.
6: Nama Nejuma ye de.
0: Yes, Lord.
6: Dan neire ne maso ni nche.
0: Jesus.
6: Papa ye ni shawo nsa.
0: Yes.
6: Bon huba ye.
0: Yes.
6: Amen.
0: Amen. Amen. Papa, I'm sure we be. I'm sure. Is your dad? Hello. Hello. Hello. Hello. Hello.
7: Hello.
0: Hello.
7: Hello. Good evening.
0: Good evening, Odo. Mama Pacho, your friend was saying, now because you're free.
7: Yes, from me, because I'm here on the South.
0: John Te.
7: In South.
0: In South. Okay, okay, okay. Mama, meaning Kumo.
4: 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Who
0: you can kuna fu? Okay, okay. Okay. Mati mama, mati mama. 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
3: Radin angu pon ya bom pa ya eja wa friendi bowe ni.
0: Yes.
3: Wow, ye kunafu kunu. Na ye ewisi ya eja.
0: Yes.
3: Radin ena oba eja tuwa.
0: Oye
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0: Yes.
3: Empire bosi odidi fobi odidi ne juma. Ma a day a rewone say abanaso.
0: Yes.
3: Empire bon say papa who did the man.
0: Yay.
3: Oh yes to Christ within him.
0: Jesus.
3: Everybody kaino. Wo yes to Christ with him. Amen.
0: Amen. Amen. Amen. Mama Yamishra bibri. Yamishra. Amen.
6: Amen.
0: Amen.
7: Amen.
0: Amen. 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Yati mama. Riding car. Yabakoswa kayo. Hello. Hello.
5: Hello.
0: Hello, good evening.
5: Good evening,
0: sir. I didn't buy your friend, say now because free.
5: I'm buying your friend with black coffee.
0: Black coffee?
5: I'm
0: buying. You're buying a black because free, eh?
5: Madina,
0: Madina, okay. Let me show you number, Papa. Meaning, come on. I'm going to tell you. And come share what dear Ayarisha a year Juma ho, Yawad at Smota Forest, Bomadi and Asia. Now we name Edward Jeb the Mount. Let us see. We shall to be brave. Yabrano Asso, Yaki Ube to me afraying. Our number now is 0240 84 84 83 57 57 0240 0240 84 84 83 57 57
1: Hello.
0: Daddy Bacho, good evening. Daddy Bacho, good evening, baby, I'm free.
1: Because I see Kragon.
0: Me bacho eh?
1: Kragon.
0: Kragon or Kragon. Daddy, you're frozen?
1: Nana yao.
0: Daddy, bacho, my yin komo.
1: Amen.
0: We shall. Amen.
1: Any son and way.
0: Amen.
1: There's some of one by my money with yourself.
0: Okay.
1: Some beer quiet my normal man of faith, man, cross.
0: Amen. 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Uyam paye na se Awurade bi sira na dwuma so na na busua so ebi gyina yi bom paye ma papa mami
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0: yes
3: Awurade wa dwane ato a paye bo se je na dwuma shon sa
0: yes
3: Awurade bi ekwa ma na dwuma
0: amen
3: e shon na dwuma so
0: yes
3: e wo Jesus Christo mo gyen nti amen
0: amen amen Amen.
1: That was
0: Amen. Shall be brie. 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
4: As simple as
0: offering abis went to me in Yenasso, ye the offering in abis. Mr. O Yelqui, ubi to me afraying, it was 0240 0240 84 84 83 83 57 57 0240 0240 84 84 83 57 57 Yebreno Asso, Yebreno Asso, ye the offering in abis. 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
1: Amen.
0: And no matter issue, it will
1: yes,
0: you didn't
1: move. Yes,
0: you die woman in a shower,
1: man.
0: You're the tearful in a mouth. What doom and no one who are denying any cashew?
1: Yes,

discussing the topic possessing the cities of your enemies. Now possessing the cities or the gates of

0: All of us here gathered, if you are equipped by the Lord and we unleash ourselves into the world, we will transform it and we will make Jesus famous on this land again.
1: Yeah, Let us
0: endeavor to lift up Christ. And when we lift him up high, he will draw all men unto himself.
1: Isaiah 60 verse 1
0: and 2 reads.
1: Isaiah 61 and 2.
0: Arise, shine, for your light has come, and the glory of the Lord rises upon you.
1: Joseph says, sorry,
0: see, darkness covers the earth, and thick darkness is over the peoples. But the Lord rises upon you, and his glory appears over you.
1: Now, verse 21
0: and 22 of the same chapter 60 of
1: Isaiah.
0: Then all your people will be righteous, and they will possess the land forever. They are the shoot I have planted, the work of my hands, for the display of my splendor. The least of you will become a thousand, and the smallest a mighty nation. For I am the Lord. In his time, I will do this swiftly.
1: Now,
0: Isaiah 60 depicts Zion as a mighty force. Now, a mighty force that the Lord himself has planted, safe and secure.
1: Now,
0: a righteous people destined to possess the land. The divine blessing of Zion is that the least of them will become a thousand. The smallest, a mighty nation. But what Zion needs to do to cause this potential to break forth is that Zion should arise and shine. Until it arises, the least would not become a thousand. The smallest among them would not become mighty. Above all, when they arise and shine, they will provide light for those in darkness. This night I came to tell you and to encourage you to arise and shine. Pick yourself up. Shake off your dust. The dust from you. And put on your strength. For your light has come. And the glory of the Lord rises upon you. In Matthew chapter 16, Jesus told Peter, and by extension, all of us, the church. So Matthew 16 from verse
1: 18.
0: Matthew
1: 16
0: from
1: 18.
0: And I tell you that you are Peter, and on this rock I will build my church, and the gates of Hades will not overcome it. And I tell you that you are Peter. And on this rock I will build my church. And the gates of Hades will not overcome it. Now verse 19. I will give you the keys of the kingdom of heaven. Whatever you bind on earth will be bound in heaven, and whatever you loose on earth will be loosed in heaven.
1: Na mede osoro ahenia safo abema wo na bribiara wo bechichira asase so ono na wachichire wo soro na bribiara wo besane asase so ono na wasane osoro ohwe enyimudun wotwe no a.
0: So in verse 18, let's pay attention to whatever is going on there so that we don't have these breaks. So verse 18, Jesus hints that there are gates of hell. But he said that these gates of hell will never be able to withstand the onslaughts of the church. And verse 19, he tells Peter, and by extension to all of us, that he will give us the keys of heaven, of the kingdom of heaven.
1: Now do grow no account Petro any yenina say obema yen osoro ahinie no nsafoa.
0: I suspect that these keys that has been given to the church are supposed to be used to unlock the gates of hell.
1: Mejiri says nsafoa wodi ama sori no na nsafo no ebetumi ebuye asamando apuno.
0: I want you to know that if there are gates of hell, they are also keys of the kingdom of heaven. And whatever we bind on earth will be bound in heaven. There are gates of hell, and there are keys of the kingdom. I want you to be strong and very, very courageous.

0: Yahweh wo mono.
1: But God on high is watching over every one of us.
0: And so Nyankopon a owo suru yi o hwe yi nyina.
1: And he wants you to be a hero in the fire.
0: Na obese wo ye nkunim difo wo ko biara.
1: We need to be strong and very very courageous.
0: Obese wo ye ding na wo ye nam.
1: See, the Bible says of Abraham.
0: Yeah, Charles, I'm not for Abraham.
1: That when he was very old.
0: Jebra na wo ba kura no.
1: Abraham called his servant, the steward.
0: Abraham fre onu ankasa na somfo no ba ko.
1: The steward of his household.
0: Nia oye ni fiehwe fo no ba.
1: He called him to get a wife for Isaac his son from his home country.
0: Na ofre no osoma no se onko enko pe yire emfa ma ne ba Isaac emfi onu ani
1: ku. He directed him to go to his country and to his own relatives and then fetch a wife for his son Isaac.
0: Wose da katro ni se onko onu ani krom na onko na busuafo onko pe yire emre ne ba Isaac.
1: Now the spirit of the Lord led Eliezer.
0: Kwasam se Yakobon hunkunkru and an home di Isaac Eliezer enim.
1: Now to Rebecca, whose actions exactly mirrored what the servant had earlier prayed about.
0: Kakra kakra ko du Rebecca enchain senia na Abraham na kwa no abompa ye asre ewurade no.
1: So when Rebecca consented to the marriage.
0: Ejibra Rebecca yes say wo penaware a obepene so do.
1: The siblings made some pronunciation over her.
0: Onua na busu

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1: FM.
0: Of Rebecca.
1: I want you to arise and shout. Genesis chapter 24. Verse 59 and 60. Genesis 24, 59, 16. So they sent their sister Rebecca on her way, along with her nurse and Abraham's servant and his men. And they blessed Rebecca and said to her, "Our sister, may you increase to thousands upon thousands, and may your offspring possess the cities of your enemies."
0: Now we shall Rebecca ka se no se ye nua ba danim pim du ahodo ampem pem na wasefo emfa wonga tamfo apno eni.
1: Our sister,
0: ye nua ba,
1: may you

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1: is a request of God.
0: And he said, "Who sire biribi afi onyame ho?"
1: The one who has authority to increase and to decrease.
0: Yo wo tumi wade nyina so.
1: The one who has authority to make great and to make small.
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1: To bestow divine favor.
0: Ni awo tumi sɛ ode osoro adom ne adoye bema
1: upon someone, something or some place.
0: Sɛ ode bema obi odibeku bia bi anasa adie bi so.
1: So I'm saying that to bless
2: Asempa
1: is a request of God.
0: Na me kire sɛ wo sire bibia fi nyame ho
1: to bestow divine favor.

0: They were actually requesting of God to bestow divine favor on her.
1: That
0: favor is a kind act of God. Favor is a kind act of God. Because it was a request of God. It was a wishful prayer directed to the Almighty God. So what they said

0: or this brief prayer echoes the divine oath made to Abraham in Genesis chapter
1: 22.
0: Now when he attempted to sacrifice Isaac, the one Rebecca is going to marry.
1: Bra, or ye na dwen sa or the Isaac ni Rebecca ebe wari ni ekọ ba for.
0: So let's go to Genesis 22 verse 17.
1: Di ye ntem ko mo se womedi kan tie di onu mie nu ho, ye hwe yimu dunsun.
0: I will surely bless you and make your descendants as numerous as the stars in the sky and as the sand on the seashore. Your descendants will take possession of the cities of their enemies.
1: Shira na mesira wo na do na memma wasefo adore se ni mpoano anwea na wasefo befa won atamfo nkro apono adiso.
0: Now listen.
1: Afetia.
0: God had told Abraham several years before that he will bless Abraham
1: no obeshira Abraham
0: to be a thousand upon thousand.
1: Now why pim pim do
0: and that Abraham's descendants will possess the gates of their enemy.
1: Now Abraham asifo ebefo won atamfo apono ediso.
0: But now
1: also afei
0: Sarah is Rebecca is going to be married to Isaac.
1: Rebecca okwajina wari e de abre Isaac
0: who already has a promise on his life.
1: Ah, Isaki, or that's what I was saying.
0: Or a blessing upon his life.
1: When you may was saying,
0: Daddy, he
1: so on

0: pono ediso.
1: Somehow.
0: Kwan bi so no.
1: Rebecca's family.
0: Rebecca nso abusua no.
1: Do not know this.
0: Wọn se de nim wei sa.
1: They were not there.
0: Na wọn ni họ.
1: When God was giving the promise to Abraham.
0: Bro nyankopon ni Abraham e kasa o se ne bodo.
1: But when Rebecca was going to be married to Isaac.
0: Na so bro Rebecca wo ji na wore ama Isaac no.
1: These siblings, they have never seen Isaac before.
0: Sacrifice aye Rebecca abusua for one.
1: But they also lifted up their hands.
0: Now so once one man was as well.
1: And they blessed their sister.
0: And what she said on your bed?
1: They said, "Our sister."
0: And what can say? You know,
1: may the Lord increase you.
0: I rather maun yam pim pim.
1: To be thousands upon thousands.
0: Do I would want pim?
1: The same blessing that God has told Abraham.
0: And she now on yam yakat Abraham no.
1: And may your offspring.
0: Now what? For?
1: Possess the gates or the cities of their enemies.
0: One phone, one time for Apollo, and Niso.
1: This may sound like sheer coincidence.
0: One show you about yourself, where you if you be a bin, I'll go
1: see. See, some people think that
0: you better begin to say
1: what we call answer to prayer.
0: Near your friend and Bible, in Moyeno.
1: A mere coincidence. They think that what we call answer to prayer, a mere coincidence. Like what the siblings of Rebecca had pronounced over her, which God has also pronounced over Isaac. And the two of them are going to marry. Now, when they meet to marry, their offspring, according to God, and according to the plea of the siblings of Rebecca, their offspring is going to possess the gates of their enemies.
0: Then you could see, bra, walk with you, Rebecca, warrior, and the Emma Isaac, no, and somewhere you can for Isaac, and in near Rebecca, and so, Nebusia, and your goodness, no, I say, yes, yeah. Now, as if for ever forward,
1: like coincidence,
0: I say, a symbia,
1: and I'm saying that some people think that the answer that God gives us to our prayer
0: are
1: mere coincidences. They say it would have happened anyway.
0: Now, what can I say? Well, one month by crack a bessy.
1: Now, it's not because you pray,
0: and then fire our boy in here,
1: but Archbishop William Temple has a response for them.
0: Now, so Archbishops of Penny William Temple or Assembly Mouth.
1: This is what he said many years ago. In response to people who think that prayer, answer to prayer, is just mere coincidence.
0: And he
1: says this. I find that when I pray, coincidences happen.
0: And normally,
1: when I cease to pray,
0: said me giant pipe,
1: coincidences cease to happen.
0: So see.
1: So if even it is only a coincidence,
0: and say a idea and kebesia,
1: it is reasonable for me to continue to pray.
0: And yet some twas one pie.
1: So that coincidences may continue to come.
0: Send a bear normal, it's
1: if you are saying that my prayer is just coincidence, he's saying that when I pray, I find out that coincidences happen.
0: So, what can I say? Me bomb pie, and why I ban on Kebesia, or say, me bomb pie, me who say, is this
1: maybe the prayer of Rebecca's family for their sister? It's just mere coincidence. In meeting what God has said concerning Abraham.
0: Rebecca, mpaya ne busu e body amanu na ya de bia e won se besia keke se o ko Abraham fie.
1: Now this morning

0: atamfo apuna di so no ye no no ebom e chasa
1: bo she. So it's not Rebecca's children only that are going to enjoy it. Those of us who are born again, that blessing is upon us.
0: And
1: we need to possess the gates of our enemies.
0: And this abosha no new Adam Rebecca se fu anko na mom ye nyina as I see a fire time for upon this.
1: Why am I saying this?
0: Adam see na me kasa.
1: Galatians 3 verse 13 and 14.
0: Yen yen tem hwe Galatians 4 man timi ensa nyimu du mi ensa ani du na.
1: Galatians 3 13 and 14. Christ redeemed us, all of us, from the curse of the law by becoming a curse for us. For it is written, curse is everyone who is hanged on a pole.
0: Now what the Christo ye busudia mayen amano ato yen efrimra enumimu if he say wachere se wadumi obiara or senidwiano.
1: Now verse 14.
0: Do na eno.
1: He redeemed us in order that the blessing given to Abraham might come to the Gentiles through Christ Jesus, so that by faith we might receive the promise of the Spirit. He redeemed us in order that the blessing given to
0: Abraham
1: might come upon us through Christ Jesus,
0: nam Christo Jesus,
1: so that by faith we might receive the promise of the Spirit.
0: Every
1: one of us who is born again is connected to Abraham's blessing,
0: what the young Abraham is
1: that you will be strong enough

0: Why is this like
1: that?
0: Verse 29 of the same chapter.
2: Asempa FM.
0: If you belong to Christ, then you are Abraham's seed and heir according to the promise. I want you to repeat this after
1: me.
0: If you belong to Christ,
1: you belong to Christ.
0: I want you to shout it. If you belong to Christ,
1: if you belong to Christ,
0: then you are Abraham's seed.
1: Then you are Abraham's seed.
0: You are Abraham's offspring.
1: You are Abraham's offspring.
0: An heir according to the promise.
1: According to the promise.
0: The promise that God promised Abraham, we are heirs of that promise. So by virtue of our faith in Christ, we have been made partakers of the blessings of God upon Abraham and his descendants. Let us know this and keep it in mind and confess it daily, regardless of our circumstance. Let us know this and keep it in our mind and hide it in our hearts. And let us confess it daily. I want you to lift yourself up a bit. And then I want you to do this confession boldly. I like people like Ezra. And then Nehemiah. Ezra will say that the hand of God is on me. Because of the hand of God upon me. Now when you are born again, you are Abraham's seed. Trust and believe that the hand of God is upon you. There is no space for the demons who are after you. There is no space for the evil from your hometown. Now many a times we believe what the devil can do more than who we are in Christ.
1: Yeah,
0: I

0: money ho.
1: What about God?
0: Na onyame so eh?
1: What about who you are?
0: Na wo so eh?
1: I want you to confess this with your mouth.
0: Besa wo pae mu kasa no ma efri wanu.
1: And confess it daily.
0: Na da ma we na wano.
1: I want you to repeat this confession after me.
0: Na ka we edimachi.
1: If I belong to Christ,
0: if I belong to Christ,
1: now shouted, let the whole world hear.
0: Me we are singing
1: the forces of hell hear.
0: Na ma asamain adu enti.
1: If I belong to Christ, then I'm Abraham's seed.
0: Then I'm Abraham's seed.
1: And heir according to the promise.
0: And heir according to the Na se me Christo dia. Ani me Abraham asini. Na me nambosha no so. Ye odidifo.
1: Elijah was saying.
0: Elijah can say.
2: Asempa FM.
1: Man said, you man of God, say, if I be a man of God.
0: Elijah says, me yo nyanko pon nipa.
1: Then let fire come and
0: finish. Emra emeshim.
1: But today,
0: and so ne,
1: you should also say.
0: Esa wo so can say.
1: If I belong to Christ,
0: say me ye Christo dia.
1: If I belong to Christ,
0: if I belongs to Christ,
1: then I'm Abraham's seed.
0: Then I'm Abraham's seed.
1: And heir according to the promise.
0: And heir according to the promise.
1: Please have your seat. If I belong to Christ. Then I'm Abraham's seed.
0: And heir
1: according to the promise. True confession.
0: It's
1: not a declaration of something good.
0: And you say yeah, can be a fan and say dark.
1: All positive unto your soul.
0: And I dear be a yeah, the papa and my crap.
1: But true confession.
0: No mom no quarrel somewhere you pay mukano.
1: Is echoing what he has said.
0: And he say, yeah, can you nyamia kadada?
1: Declaring and claiming by faith what he has said concerning you.
0: Say yeah, shut your nyamia shano. Na yeah, she say and I'm genius super jama yeah.
1: Your circumstances notwithstand.
0: And found it to be a womb.
1: So the request that the family of Rebecca made for her is this. May you increase to be thousands upon thousands. May you increase simply mean may the Lord prosper you. May the Lord enlarge you. May the Lord make you fatter. And then they said, may your descendants possess the cities of
0: their
1: enemies. May your descendants. Now, if the offspring of Rebecca or Isaac will possess the gates of their enemies,
0: say Rebecca and Isaac,
1: then what lies latent in the request that they are making to God is that God make our offspring strong.
0: Now
1: make them strong enough to be able to possess the cities of their enemies. Because if you are not strong, you can't possess the gates of your enemies. Tonight I pray that the Lord will make you strong. Strong enough to possess the gates of your enemy. Hallelujah.
0: Amen.
1: But our true strength as believers comes from our submission to God. I want you to take that to your spirit. Our true strength comes from our submission to God. Deuteronomy 11 verse
0: 8.
1: Observe therefore all the commands I'm giving you today, so that you may have the strength to go in and take over the land that you are crossing the Jordan to possess. Observe therefore all the commands I'm giving you today. so that you may have the strength
0: na ma ye
2: the

0: submission to God. James chapter 4:7. The Bible says, submit yourself then to God. Resist the devil, and he will flee from you.
1: When you
0: submit to God, it is there and then that the devil will flee from you when you're resisting. Brothers and sisters, greater is he that is in us. Just as the Bible tells us, our potential is never in doubt.
1: Yeah.
0: Just as the Bible says. But life is full of challenges and adversities. And one has to be strong to be a victor. You'll be faulting.
1: And yes,
0: you waver in action. And eventually stumble. We eat out of the sweat of our brow. Now there are examinations to pass. Battles of temptations that we have to overcome.
1: Now,
0: when you have to eat, you have to work. Sometimes we fall sick. Other times we hear bad news. Other times they are disappointments. We need to learn to acquire skills. What God has said about us is true. But I'm saying that life is sometimes tough. But it doesn't mean that we are not like who he says we are. So we need to be strong. Despite the adversities. So we can be victors at the end of the day. Proverbs 24:10 says. Proverbs 24:10. If you falter in a time of trouble, how small is your strength? If you falter in the time of trouble, then your strength is small, it's weak. But we are not weak. If you have to possess the gates of your enemies, then you need to be strong. So brothers, from today forward, I want you to

0: encourage
1: us.
0: And then he looked at his face again. This book of the law shall not depart out of your mouth. Submit to it. Observe to do according to all that is written there. Because in your submission to scripture,
1: you know
0: that is strong. And then God told him again, be strong. And this time, sort of saying courageous, he said, be very courageous.

0: face in a day.
1: Don't
0: be afraid of your face. Be strong and very courageous. Tonight, I want you to be strong and very courageous. Don't fear the exam. If you are failed one, put on your strength. Try it again. If your business is not going on well, don't give up yet. God

0: connection over your life. What
1: will
0: Jesus Christ? You are connected to Abraham's promise. Through Jesus Christ, you are a seed of the promise that you will possess the gates of your enemies. Be strong and very courageous. One day God told Jeremiah, get yourself ready. Stand up and say to them, whatever I command you, do not be terrified by them, or I will terrify you before them. Don't be terrified by them. Don't be terrified by situation. One day I joined this
1: taxi,
0: and the driver was not speeding the way I desired. I've chartered the taxi to take me to headquarters.
1: Na

0: bi a metrem nya se menya mo na bro so
1: but he was not speeding
0: now so no one call said yempe
1: so I had to ask him, my friend, what's your problem?
0: Then he praised
1: the accelerator a bit.
0: But
1: just for a while.
0: So I
1: said, my friend, what is going on?
0: And I make a chance. Then he looked
1: at my face.
0: Then he
1: said, he asked, are you a pastor?
0: And I said, who are you so for?
1: I actually didn't respond.
0: Now my shut up money why?
1: Because none of them he cried.
0: Yeah.
1: Then he said,
0: and he said, okay, say,
1: I've had a dream.
0: My son died.
1: So then I said,
0: I realized,
1: there's something
0: why.
1: On his mind.
0: Bribi wana ginim.
1: Say, can I tell you?
0: Say, me to my catcher.
1: Since I perceive you are a pastor.
0: I mean, who say? I said, we are so free.
1: Then I said, okay, tell.
0: Now me catcher and say, mo anongo.
1: Then while we were in the car, he was narrating.
0: And you what car ni mono efe or can some achere me?
1: I wanted to say to him, we are.
0: I can't try and say, look. Just
1: but,
0: look.
1: But when somebody is telling you his matter, you don't have to belittle it.
0: To be kind of hear some chere wa, say obu no tro tro ba.
1: He has had a dream.
0: When ya die
2: so. At Semper FM.
1: He is disturbed.
0: Na adiana hano.
1: Once he was narrating the dream,
0: the dying,
1: I was telling myself,
0: not me catch them and say,
1: you
0: know the things that have pursued us and we are still alive.
1: And yes, I die and get you.
0: Not these mini dreams. Hurry up and let's go.
1: Yeah. So I guess encouraging.
0: Tip me say no crying.
1: And then from there, this guy was speaking.
0: If it's happening, so no tiaso.
1: Be strong and courageous.
0: Yeah, dang.
1: You are going to have dreams. But don't wake up and cow to the images you saw.
0: Now, so man, sorry, man,
1: because there's a prophecy over your life.
0: If he said
1: that you will possess the kingdom.

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1: Sa wo ye din ase kire ne sai.
0: Number 1.
1: Ye di kan ni ye.
0: Having or showing or able to exert great bodily or muscular power.
1: Wo kire se ni padua mu se de obo bre tie no wo ho den pa.
0: Physically vigorous.
1: Sa de bia ye ko bayi wo ho den a wo betumi de akwa ba.
0: Physically robust.
1: Na je se ni padua mu no wo dem.
0: Now when you have to have strength.
1: As I said, we will be a warden.
0: Physical strength.
1: Ni pedia mu wa warden.
0: Now our forebears, our elders say that if your enemy will actually prevail over you, then it will be because of sickness.
1: Yeye janom nya otaka se otamfu benya wa na fiade.
0: Now when you are sick,
1: to we are here,
0: you cannot even write an exam.
1: O jimin jrenso shampoo.

0: to try and be exercised.
1: But modern said there be a over 30 wumpo.
0: When somebody meets you trotting,
1: ha, so obisia wa se wo to make.
0: Why is it that these days
1: didn't you understand?
0: You are moving up and down.
1: O koba koba koba yi.
0: Tell him.
1: Oh, hey.
0: I'm practicing the possessing the name.
1: What modern say me fa man.
0: I'm building muscles.
1: Ka me ba me ni pedu
0: so that I can take over.
1: Na me to me fa
0: the case of my enemies.
1: My time for up no.
0: Build physical strength.
1: Modern say ho ba ye din ni pedu am
0: because there's work for us to do.
1: Say juma twen ye.
0: There are games to carry.
1: Ka ye wa pono ese ye muscle
0: physical strength.
1: Modern say ni pedu e benya ho
0: din. Don't allow yourself to be physically weak.
1: Ye ye no wan yamre.
0: Build it.
1: But modern say be mani pedu anya ho
0: din. Build it.
1: But modern ye ho adwuma.
0: Build it.
1: Omodia.
0: Try and macho.
1: Omodin, you macho. Keti.
0: Try.
1: You know.
0: When they ask you why,
1: you busa say di na kosiya.
0: I want to live beyond 80 years.
1: Ajo zambe zambe trasiya brun frisioha.
0: Build it.
1: Omodin mani pedia ni nyango.
0: Now don't be, just be drinking liquor. Don't be drinking just soft drink anytime, anywhere, because you'll be weak. But you need to live long to possess the gates of your enemies.
1: I said, so nya wodin na utumi fo atamfo apono enti enye biribia ne anom.
0: Number 2,
1: ya toso mienu.
0: When we say you are strong,
1: ya ka se won wodin a,
0: it means you are mentally powerful.
1: Na je se wadwini mo wodin,
0: mentally vigorous.
1: Na je se adwini no wo ahodin wom
0: like Solomon.
1: Ti se Solomon,
0: wisdom and knowledge.
1: Je se nyansa.

0: his enemies out of his boundary.
1: I
0: want all of us, because we have gates to possess, because we have nations to possess, let us study. Learn very hard. Don't settle at just being an elementary school teacher while you can be a vice chancellor in a university.
1: Don't
0: settle to be just a lecturer while you can be a professor. Now study. When your friends find you learning and changing because you have changed your attitude and they ask you why, he says that I'm practicing so that I can possess the gates of my enemies.
1: Learn.
0: Number 3. When we say you are strong, it means you are exceptionally able. You are competent. Powerful in specific field. You are an expert. See, when it comes to refuse in Ghana, you have to go for Zoom Lion. Powerful of with influence. Now when it comes to that field, you, everyone will have to stand aside. I want you to be strong. You are studying, but be powerful in a certain field. So that you won't be irrelevant in this life. Now, be powerful in a certain field. Don't be jack of all trades.

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1: yeah, come obi a oyɛ electrician peni pa.
0: Let the whole country know that you are the number one.
1: Mwan ni nyinaa hunu sɛ wo yɛ san wo ho obi
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1: adɔfonom,
0: we need to possess the case of our enemies.
1: Ese fire town for puno.
0: If we can do that,
1: ye betumi aye sa.
0: We ought to be strong.
1: Ese aye ding.
0: We ought to be very significant.
1: Ese aye ni pa aye dance.
0: Na number 4.
1: Ne toso 9.
0: When we say you are strong,
1: ye kasa wo den ya.
0: We are talking about great moral power.
1: Ye jese wo wo abrabo pa.
0: Firmness.
1: Uyo bia u jina pinti abrabo pa.
0: Courage.
1: Na wo akukuduro.
0: Strong under temptation.
1: Now what day na social being to me found passing.
0: You don't have to succumb to any temptation.
1: And say and social be oh now you are to form. Debbie.
0: When we're growing up.
1: Bra ye nyini se mrante kwa.
0: We went to this fellowship one day.
1: Ye call baby ana ye ye.
0: And then one of us, a lady,
1: now you move back abaya.
0: She picked the microphone.
1: Ano noa fakas emuno.
0: And during testimonies time.
1: Now bra ye di adansi eno.
0: She was coming to share her testimony.
1: Now oba eni abe chen adansi.
0: And then she said that.
1: Ano oka se.
0: Brothers, this weekend I almost passed.
2: Asempa FM.
1: Now what you tell me? Hey, a kade kameti ashe.
0: Then. The leader of the fellowship looked at her.
1: Anna, near Odaya, no pipe woman or cassa, or shouldn't him.
0: Then, instead of allowing this girl to continue, the brother just stood up and then took the mic from her.
1: Now, Abaya Yatuasono, Anna, your day, and we far, Oji, I can say, Muni friend,
0: I've never forgotten what he said.
1: Now, some more kind of mirror and feed that.
0: He looked at the girl's face. When we are forward sliding, you are backsliding.
1: Go
0: and sit down. Now listen. Don't be indulging in evil and sin. Don't have your girlfriend in this same compound. Now listen. You will be weak. Go and ask Joseph. He will explain some of these things to you. You must be morally strong. Don't give yourself to any man. For you will be weak as a factor to possess the nation. You won't be able to possess the gates of your enemies. Joseph said, how can I do this wicked thing?
1: Joseph, not same near.
0: Against my God and for his righteousness sake, God picked him out of the prison and placed him up high on the social ladder. We need to be strong morally. Number 5, if we have to possess the gates, we need to be strong.

0: or means of prevailing or succeeding. Now, I want to say that he ought to be prominent and worthy. The Bible says prominent people join the church. If you want to possess the keys of our
1: age,
0: you need to be somebody who is influential. Somebody who is worthy. Somebody who is prominent. You should be someone that gates will open for you. You should be someone that when you pick the phone and you mention your name, the other person on the other side of the receiver should have to go and call the manager, not try to respond to you. Your beginnings today may be small, but your end can be great. May the Lord make you prominent person. May the Almighty make you worthy, so that no gates will be shut before you. The last man that I want to raise, that you need spiritual strength. One day a certain man brought his son who was demon possessed to the disciples. And the Bible says they could not cast the demon. Meant that they tried, but they were unable. Then Jesus came and said, this guy does not just go except by prayer and fasting.
1: Now,
0: we need spiritual strength. So Paul prayed for the church in Ephesus, that you may be strengthened with power in your inner man. Strengthened with power in your inner man. I want to encourage you that you will be strong in your inner man. Be studying the Bible. Fast on your own volition. Don't wait till we say we are all fasting. Practice it. Our sister Vida says develop deep roots. You can be spiritual. You can be spiritually strong. You can be morally upright. And you can still be worthy and significant. Now, Job is a great example. There was no one like him. God himself testified about his righteousness. But he was morally upright. He was a wealthy man. The whole of the East, he was richer than all. So we can be highly spiritual and physically able. We can be highly spiritual and we can be morally tough. We can be highly spiritual and be wealthy. May the Lord make you all these. In the name of Jesus.

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1: Sɛ meyɛ Kristo dea.
0: Then I am Abraham's seed.
1: Ɛne na meyɛ Abraham aseni.
0: An heir according to the promise.
1: Na menam bɔhyɛ no so ɔdidifoɔ.
0: Now from today forward.
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0: May you increase to be thousands upon thousands.
1: Ya memma wonya mpempem du ahodoɔ mpem.
0: And may your offspring possess the cities of your enemies.
1: Na watamfo na wasefo amfa watamfo pono eniso.
0: From today forward.
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0: If you be Abraham's, if you belong to Christ,
1: sir, who is Christ or dia?
0: Then know that you are Abraham's seed.
1: And you say, who is Abraham asini?
0: An heir according to the promise.
1: Now who is Bosha nonso? This
0: and know that there is a prophecy over your life.
1: Now who say, wabomode ashen kwamba
0: wabo so? That you will increase to be thousands upon thousands.
1: Bosha ninti wobeyem pim pim du awodu ampem.
0: And that you will possess the gates of your enemy.
1: Now who obefa wa tamfo apono adi so?
0: In the name of Jesus.
1: Wo Yesu dimu.
0: In the name of Jesus.
1: Wo Yesu dimu.
0: If you believe this.
1: Sa uti wa idea.
0: Rise to your feet.
1: Masere jina unanso.
0: When I got born again.
1: Bra, me beye Kristo ni no.
0: I was nobody.
1: Na me nyo bia o.
0: I was a young man. Asempa FM.
1: Me abrante kwa.
0: My dad used to be very rich.
1: Me papa no your default power when
0: but at the time I got born again, he was no longer rich.
1: Now so bra, me be ye Christo ni no na enwu ne ho sa.
0: He has suffered from the revolution in 1979-81.
1: Na 1979, nsema kɔsɔ mamu ni ntino na ne sika.
0: He has sold all his vehicles.
1: Aton na video wo nyina.
0: Sometimes creditors will come to our home and carry whatever they want to carry because my dad owns.
1: E to da bi a akafo obetumi abaye mfie
0: na
1: o di wo pe bi e fi say na me papa o de akaka.
0: It was around that time that I got born again.
1: Sabre ni mu e na me so me be hu Christo.
0: I had nothing.
1: Na me ni hwe.
0: I had no hope.
1: Na me ni ani da so bi a o.
0: But when I turned my face to God.
1: Na so se me dane me ni kire nyame
0: a. In prayer.
1: One pipe
0: I prayed hours.

0: Until now, God opened my mind.
1: This is what I'm imagining.
0: And then I began to understand scripture. Until God opened my spirit.
1: So then
0: something on my inside
1: began
0: working on the outside.
1: Oh,
0: though your beginnings may be small,
1: there's
0: a prophecy over your life that you will possess the gates of your enemies. All you need is to submit to the strength of God. Submit to the strength of God. Be strong. Be physically strong. Be strong. Be morally strong. Be strong. Be mentally aging. Be strong. Be spiritually strong. Be strong. Be a prominent person. Be strong. Be strong in wealth. Be very significant. You can become all these. Oh, Kayemo Satusa Handalaba. 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Your era. Your era. If you move with this power.

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1: Sometimes when I was growing up, I'll overhear someone say that with your mom chain you'll be home.
2: Let him wait, he will see.
1: When I hear such comments, I tell myself, you don't know the hand that is on me.
2: You don't know.
1: Look, I'm not saying this because I'm the chairman. That one has some grace.
2: And no, but you see,
1: when you are born again, it is enough. It is enough.

that we need to bless the name of the Lord. David said, let everything we do magnify His name. What shall I render unto the King of Kings and the Lord of Lords? For He reigns from generation to generation. There is none like our God. Wherever you are, as you can hear my voice looking at me, wherever you are, let's worship, let's give Him praise.

Father, we thank you this morning for the gift of life. We appreciate you once again. This is another beautiful day the Lord has given to us. Indeed, our God deserves to be praised. Indeed, our God deserves to be praised. As I told you last week or beginning of the month, I said this month is my month. I don't know about you. You accept that it is your month. But Bible says everything that he created, he said it is good. So today is good that you have entered into a new day. So declare into your life that it is war with your soul. Not my soul, but your soul. I am talking to a believer. I am talking to a soul. Kwabena. 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I am talking to you. Me wia sinya man kan we she. Ano pe o nyame de won kwan che o moje de o ma fu sanite che mada. You need to bless God. So for nursing, when we wake up every morning, prophesy over your life. Because of see, you have been set, you have been ordained. That shall say we in commission. Men train will be in control, say you are a prophet. You are a prophet ordained in your mother's womb. An opinion, I mean, I have the ministry. This morning is well packed. You can't miss this session of worship. You know, be bump, you be shown crying. Let's move into the throne of grace. I have the Parliament Chapel, Kaswa branch. Parliament Chapel, yes, my church. Apostle Amakwanta, Papa, wherever you are, good morning. You are doing the listening. Asempa 94.7. I don't pay me jamu. I'm from Koduma. Within 20, 30 minutes, let's enter into the throne of God. 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

0: 94.7. What's up? The coincidence. And then Onyame bepeja obi anope ni anewra ho. 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But tomorrow by this time. Tomorrow by this time. Apostle. 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
1: Ame atumo.
0: Eh, kakakre bi anka me ma kwabna.
1: Wow.
0: Na wo de die.
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1: kwesi.
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1: Yeah.
0: You need people around you. 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
1: Anunti ena nano pay yadi nyami asem. Eya asem pa free asem pa FM. 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Ewo video mti. God created man. Na man eya M-A-N. Na onipa biya wa nanacho. That is your night. 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Enti adechi yene ye nipa anopa. Enti every man begin his destiny, his life from his morning. That makes you a man in life.

ɛwɔ nipa bi awra ho sɛ wo so no ansɛ wo so because there is a man of God within every man because God has created himself within every man eti na anopɛ yɛ wɔ asɛmpa FM 94.7 sɛ we are about to awake a 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

0: som nyame e ho na okọ enti na say the same captain e ba you now you do for ten e be besides a brand here wo you know chapter 1 the verse oh who wada oh who send crop for
1: bobra
0: oh who send crop for ware oh who send crop for two kind and crop for two assassins see die and a brand here who ana there is m between every m within every man or m that stand for one wet or money sa wo tumi nyane obe hu bebi esika wo and o pay sa wo tumi nyane na tumi pie ko bebi a emama hia the gathering of men you discover yourself in the m call money you na

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0: And now no pay. You want to provoke the man within you. The man within
2: you. Away,
0: away,
2: away.
0: Them are sorry.
2: Away.
0: Sorry.
2: Sorry.
0: Sorry. Sorry. Sorry. Sorry. Sorry. Sorry. Sorry. Sorry. Sorry. Sorry. Sorry. Sorry. Sorry.

0: not to the name Chiro.
1: Yes, Lord.
0: One door by Jesus Christ. Amen.
1: Amen.
2: What a time of in his presence.
1: Yeah.
2: Asempa 94.7. I don't know what you are going through, but he's God. He's God. He's God. He's God. He's God. Papa Nyame nhyira wo. 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
0: 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This month September wodi fo ɛyɛ birthday. 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
0: 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And I'm Yankasa, me and my wife, and she will be. And Sana Yankasa. Yeah, me papa, Apostle Francis Amwakwata, the founder of PCI, also come. T.A., I know by your thing.

0: wo hu na nyonyam because se ne aye papa akasa o se aye na e bosome no aye me nso me bosome adepa bia pa wo ma bra bo mu e ba September
1: now uni say papa this month in the month of September no eh adia onyame eye ye I will never forget.
0: Wow.
1: And I have a foundation called Kwabena Kofi Ministry
0: Praise
1: Foundation.
0: Praise
1: ye, ye call prisons, ye call orphans, widows, any rural. Inti nyame adma this coming Friday. Inti on my birthday no and anyame be me nika tell me say na me nya 40 years no na me be say urade say e day na me meet me ayama o enye ne onu be yama me. Because o see one hour dey won to urade so no adinyi na edibwa o ne wi omu ye it in the month of September I don't joke with it
0: yeah.
1: Every month is my month mm. But the month September month of delivery
0: ah.
1: Month of success
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0: yes ye de ye beba
1: sure
0: e ye juma papa
1: e ye obi fro duapa
0: ye piano no
1: enti fire conference no I will not promise you but I'll come
2: yeah
1: I'll come
0: praise
1: I'll come
0: praise
1: enti my direction to the place
0: direction ye waka so a police station nich
1: mesumi oka so fa ko
0: ti woni chire eh liberia camp kwan so bon so sign police station mttu nichia ubisa parliament chapel by the grace of god ye would empower and to beside din a oni pa bi owe re modom
1: on the di empire sing
0: ahunya
1: ahunya di papa my contact na obi eira kwan a
0: so bi ba Otumi fra 0244
1: If I chow enye contact a ofrese mamisika mamisi enye no brana be bom payeti the chariot of fire conference the chariot of fire conference don't mix this session because it's going to be a blessing time enti na mani biem
3: number 0592855756 0592855756 offers our number now direction to the place maybe be our person would tip up and car be your son I be maybe in koye o person the papa didn't come direction to the program now person you may be a fudge media program one offer number we are when somebody come be papa 0592855756
1: they be a simba kwa American said distant is not a barrier
0: thank That's you right.
1: Inti men ye excuse say baby I may want ewa into to member obifi so why is serious now people be there
0: then
1: I'll come and be blessed
3: baba so some time ago na obi ewo ha obi kakara na ne ha re ne niema na na ekoso no so fu bi o Nigeria me money dey e na o ka say o si da bi dey keka kono wa hwa Ghana ne nje mo an ti okọ Nigeria ko 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dey no so when you bra no matter where the person and the program is you will find your way out to the
1: ntina mani biem
3: ntie eye 0592855756
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1: eya ba there is a man to pray
0: there is a God to answer
1: God richly bless you so much now when you say why are there why are there why are there why are
0: there this hotel
1: o yiri show pa went yana
0: me jana so
1: wa sube yesi
0: mama ji nyami sira I love you
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4: worship this
1: so you are so lovely God richly bless you so much nyami sira mama welcome mbe hu ye ni mo nyami sira papa papa

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Enjoy it. God richly bless you. A favor Palace Ministry present all believers all night, a night of miracle and testimony. Team ni say as soon as Zion travel, something happens. So coming Friday, 18th, no, don't miss this session. I'll be there. Yeah, ko akobom pa, me myself, I'll be there. Enyumre 9 p.m. to 4 p.m. Don't miss this session. Venue ye Tabora Alaji, Yeboa Street. Dress code all black. Host Reverend Christian Obrin. Guest speaker Reverend Samson Ofori Buedu. So don't miss this session because it's going to be a blessing time. So ministration, favor choir, Pastor James, Minister Charity, Minister Gina, and Minister I. Come with your family and your life will never be the same. God richly bless you. Mr. Swam, Lebine, you are job. You are doing the listening. Ewo Adenta Frafraha. Nyamin Shira Papa, Mr. Uswam. God richly bless you so much. God richly bless you. So happy birthday to Nana Ekuya every year. Happy birthday to Nana Ekuya every year. Auntie Nana from Auntie Nana. So happy birthday to Nana Ekuya every year from Auntie Nana. Auntie Nana say, Nana Ekuya, Eradi Unshirao. Ewo Yesu Kristo Dimo. Amen and amen. So happy birthday to Chief Inspector Lois Ekuya Ochre. Happy birthday to Chief Inspector Lois Ekuya Ochre. Our Dosu Police Headquarters. On this special day of your life, now I declare the blessings of God upon your life. The Lord bless you and make you great. The Lord establish you. From Elder Ben Entry and humble servant, Pabina Akrufi. The Lord bless you, my sister, and my everything. God richly bless you. Inspector Bakope, will you too much? Osofu Dr. K. Dogbeto. And Ope baby bia obia nyangopo enshrao. Osi Sankofa Sabbath after service discussion. Sankofa Sabbath after service discussion network. African Youth and Young Professional Network. 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A teaching, spirituality, mentorship, and platform. A team ni na ese, one voice. Mission for all. What is the mission and how can every member become a missionary? So please, we are inviting you, say one for all, one voice 27, no program now yet launching, no yasha say giddy na. In fact, a basso on zoom na ebe ye wo Pastor Dr. Femi Adesina, Director, Gospel Advanced School of Mission and Ministry, Nigeria. Pastor Jonathan Owusu, President, Mid Ghana Union Conference. Near Pastor Dr. Edward Nyako, President, North Central Ghana Union Mission. Then we have Pastor Joseph Aka Miza, Executive Secretary, Southwest Ghana Union Conference. And my own boss, Pastor Dr. Samuel Kweku Dogbeto, Communication Adventist World Radio Director, Southeast Ghana Union Mission, Segum, and your war Afofrobebre moderators, you know, your Sandrine Seuss, Senior Financial Analyst, Amazon, Slovakia Republic, or your moderator, and one moderator, so your Pastor Amos Appiah, Andrews University, Michigan moderator, in Timpacho, Bomondian say, Uber joining this year 19th. Of this month, Saturday, USA Eastern, USA Eastern, USA Central, USA Pacific, Ghana, GMT, UK, GMT, European, Nigeria, but of four
ni nyina no edididi so ntimpa cho just join this Zoom details no ID ni e 5967780359 password near 607883 when you join your life will never be the same it is all about mission God richly bless you so much God richly bless you nyankopon on shira o na onye okese e wo Jesus Christo demo amen and amen Mrs. Into Juliana Into anope nyame shira o ase papa wo birthday ni dey me hwe se me bless you nti afi 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Billy Donko o say a wonderful time in his presence o say praise God humble servant BID MC Bakope BID God richly bless you and make you great in Jesus mighty name enti sanya ya kanu kwabna kufi 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achievement biase by 9 a.m no na ye do ho so come in your numbers and come and support your brother and let's move the kingdom business it is all about business bringing hope to the hopeless light to the lost this is our core mandate to win soul for Christ to win soul who preach money pana money bibi na ondi so let us support and push smile our colabia who ninde no or your future president or your future MP or your future designer farmer any ni akekeke kan so let's support and it will be a blessing for you nyankopon enhyira o ewo Jesus Christo demo amen and amen na me sorry so no eye senior minister atu esel owo Cape Coast area the apostolic church Ghana Cape Coast district oye district pastor no ye revival nyame ya aduma on the 16th Wednesday coping 20th no enumerate 6 p.m. It is time to favor your people Psalm 102 verse 13 so come in your numbers and let us support yenua ye sofo ye bibia na apostle Daniel said Kwabena Osafo a guest speaker or your area superintendent so come I'll be there God richly bless you nyame aduma ye besan akasa asem passports news access Abednego aye crado e de bro don't take off your dad who could tie baby a fake God richly bless you sky nyame shira 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

0: Nonsia abo asempa 94.7 FM sabre ebraso se de asempa sports news assess e de ebre yet etiefo sanso ene kase boy uremu ewo youtube no so a eno so ye demu ho wa bra videos ara face pictures a hudo ni 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
1: sports news at 6
0: Yan shall some nasi and ne anopei and fama yere tier for dia. 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
2: we've all played before we've all been through ups and downs but so far as we chose this as a career it's also a lesson to learn going forward and you should never let one defeat make you go down as such it's okay to be sad for a day but the next day you shake it off and then you look forward. Like I said, the future that is here is great. Continue believing in yourself, continue doing what you are doing, and I'm very sure, very soon the whole world will see what we know is in you already.
0: NT, I know I am Sama, head coach, Charles Samson di tuja na chese ye shase da chino ebe kwa ye pa na ye free ye Black Princess National Under 20 emana suwa ye ye kwa mwenye anuman ketwa ye Black 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
4: Unfortunately, we have a lot of players. It is the first time I'm playing in this high level, so definitely and they are jittery a bit, and like you said, we make a very good changes and then we press into have an equalizer, but we have to play also 9 against 11 for almost 10 minutes. That is what keep us back in the second half. But I think we learn a very good lesson.
0: Yesia no mabebre ewo mu entie kwe nimu mediama ye hwese bekwa ye dia momane ensama eye Ibrahim Tanko head coach ere tuja na ono so efiri horo na chese nations so jiremu a chese ebugu ya ankoyi amfa momokra na head coach eye Zlatko Ljubičić dia tuja se oh edu bebi no na chese enyoma eye disorganized pa na utumi se entweye mfa momo ye ntie ensama ono so edi atu after say ɔmo ɛfiri mu no.
2: And then it's very time in very short time. Lots of players left the club. Lots of players came, but now our five players, which should be our top signings, they couldn't play this game. And then we start to make, for example, Kosa is the left fullback, must play center defender. Then this one must play there. We are a bit disorganized. But anyway, ingredients what we have on the table, we have to make a nice cake with the cream. Today no cream. We made cake, but no cream. Let's hope next time we're gonna make it with the cream. Time we are seeing problems and where we have to work.
0: And no, nation's head coach, just got a garage at a tutra. Yem free a ho, nafe, yantin sim away, a sentiment, Pemia Kumasi, and na yeura, Kumasi Krobia, a senti kotokobokono, a fee, a penufu, kutabono, board, and no, and ya britin, ding, some metutunoma, set up a ya, Bobokono, or one casabin, or mo, stedoma, or messisu, a kain, na sabre, na what you hear, and a shamuchen trenche, eco piamo, awo a ya kwame. Nkrumah University of Science and Technology. 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Eni National Sports Authority. 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
5: we are going to compete for every competition where we are and that was really amazing and very good response from our players from the beginning of second half and as I told in first time
0: Asemba FM.
5: This kind of
0: style. Enti aso for coach your friend Nubo Yakabo, and our Dennis Matujano, na young Kovali Bomo, na Fayan Shadia, APM El Hodia, na Ghana Senior Men's National Volleyball Team, no, ya Bomo Rani, the Black Air Spikers, or Mo Aqua Copiemo, and Red Bramo, Sende, or Mo Frigana Aqua Tunisia, wa Bra Utumise, Bene Bibramo Inanoa, Nes Africa Air Men's Nations Volleyball Championship, no, a Ho and Ebasu, a Ho, Tunisia, na 26th of this month, and Omeria Bibia, na Andra, or Mo Equa Piemono, a Penufo HSO, or Mania Bria Papa Sanse, Washa Tunisia for Mo Ehosu, Nafe Egypt for Epiemoho, Cameroon, or Jeria for Ina 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spike ye pa.
6: Thank you. This is everything for Ghana. We have always wanted things like this, moments like this, because we believe in what and the capacity that our athletes are concerned, coaches are concerned. And as far as performances, I think it's been a while since the national team had traveled. That should be about 4 or 5 years. However, we have the capability as far as athletes are concerned to accept at the highest level. We are doing our bit as far as the federation is concerned to be able to develop this at least to the standard that we want them. And so as the goal for Tunisia, we want to prove a point. We want to make a statement that shows that volleyball has what it takes also be the kind of sport that Ghanaians should do. We want to do well, absolutely. We don't want to get ahead of ourselves. But I'm extremely excited with the couple of players we have. As we speak, we have two of our professional players who have to meet them from Egypt to Kuwait to go to Tunisia. One is also moving from Rwanda, even though some of them also came down. And so we have also together a number of athletes we know will be able to represent this nation very well. And
0: now, sir, Sama Mohammed Aya Apotong, executive board member at the Ghana Volleyball Association, Adia Tujawaho, Yem Free Volleyball, Yem Piemu Ewa, Aya, Omai, Aya, Egypt, Cairo, and Yakuakodro, Nano Aya, the 12th Federation of Africa University Sports, Fasu, HSC, Trinitino, Koso Tendinti, Na Uba, Omai Ghana Mua, Legon, University of Ghana, and HSC, and Omujremo, Edimo, Omai, Na. 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
2: ultimate sports show okotra ye ni amponsem na na wudi sika bo no Beme na wensi nsuo mwaham Andy Beme, obia krofi Una akasa mama santo alisayem Una akabrofo, eketi

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0: and your friend was a mampo ya de so de so near jabo so or be kwaku and the waku any more a profusida dia ye ye kaka jami what the idea to do in a kumo beme na wuka profusaku one person nana with 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
1: The ultimate sports show. In the name of Jesus, let us pray. Father, please walk with us through the bad times as well as the good. May we be heard and understood from the suburbs to the hood. May you judge us by our hearts and not by our mistakes. And see that we get a breakthrough, however long that it takes. May you fill that void in our souls that will lay our fears to rest. Because there's no way we can live for Jesus when we're living in the flesh. So I pray that you allow our spirits to be born, grow strong, move on, know right from wrong. 1 John chapter 2, verse 15. Do not love the world or anything in the world. And we know what that means. But listen, we know the distance we need to be away from fire to keep it missing. That doesn't mean we'll listen. Lord, you take care of fools and babies. You teach women to honor their men and men respect their ladies. But lately, so many of us have gone astray, doing wrong for so long that we've forgotten the way. Please bring us back home, instill in us the word, which is our backbone, which is children that act grown. There was so much that we're entitled to, yet we received so little. Because in this time of spiritual warfare, we're comfortable in the middle. So I pray that you open our eyes, give us the anointing to recognize the devil and his lies. If we keep our actions wise and our prayers sincere, our heads to the sky, you will diminish our fears. In Jesus' mighty name we have prayed. Amen and amen.
2: Ladies and gentlemen, it's...

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Today, Tuesday, the 15th day of September, the year 2026. And the Yatina Sia, and I'll pay Yabasum. Now, and you may to me, Akoye, a good year, Quainso.

Pain so why not the NBM? My man in Sasso, Emmanuel, maybe you're the Akodruni, there's a BBA, hey, come on, come up, our Honoma, and yeah, Asim Kuma, NT, I was our part of the show out of pay. Now you to me, Eddie and Komo, baby, Bena, and what you made you so are a team of able producers. 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

0: 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product of ko su ha ome timi arise Abe PM Ghana Premier League, Abe bought the Premiership or the Black Stars, even any year. I host household names, our Ghana. And Tano Pay and also Yabeshe, and Tisa Ubo Kosu Paya Kai Kai Utim. Any baby are now born on a quiet near fast to organize the course. No, a dear na course no better. No, a day my see a lunch. We are we going to get the course in yaya in some years back? No, and a day every day bar. And I say, oh, massacre mukaka. And the major on the table. A the discussion is centered on course. Calls where a branch be a ebo calls no ebida. Enti calls un komano ano pay ye bedi na fe expert of calls and so etimini e remo kaka ni a resedi. Ningina AC ako amidst the issues of the lunch up. Ningina ene ye shwe ni mu ese ebe tofom ewo pram pram. Enya nunkwa other club issues bebre so ewa ha yatina si ye de hun sem nyanam edi asiao ese yen Tuesday's edition of the Ultimate Sports Show. Yen kofa kuwa kratan mobo so no tentem famra. Ken Kaninja Atinasi. Kwaku, good morning.
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1: the whole
0: ka se finance minister de 7.1 or 7.7 billion in fact 2.1 or 2.7 billion dollars. And they say, "Eda ho dada." Scanner, eda ho humi.
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0: The express road.
1: Ndi ya bekwa.
0: 2 hours.
1: Ya bekwa ba. Ah, express road in 2 hours. Papa, pene. 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
0: Aye.
1: 2 hours.
0: Aye.
1: One hour drive, one hour. Obinna be driving.
0: I'm not for bed driving. And now a V8 in Kara, be one now, be cobbers here.
1: Debut, she said, me to me car. Me and me drive us out 2 hours in 1 hour. Now, I said, Obinna be driving.
0: Wow. 2 hours, that's all Tindy could do. Papa. So, one will be doing them. Can you not tell us a pet? I thought you showed him, say, one will be doing them. Tin way back. And the 2 hours, wait my 30 minutes. Wait my 1 hour, wait my
1: crab, a crab,
0: 20 minutes crab. So what?
1: Anyways, and all kakra. There's a daily graphic and pay one on so a boy chain. Now legal practitioners standards board bill in the offing. And on a deputy attorney general story about the JLP 13 of the daily graphic and on pay in team unyebia and on so a boa a ye papa now swat in some non so as ye a hono. Now there is an interesting story I will pay 16 and pay 17 of the daily graphic and on pay. Also 97 students to be trained agriculture specialist in Russia.
0: Yeah.
1: You could share okay, you know Russia.
0: Russia, yeah.
1: And my own.
0: Okay.
1: Ne do koko phone.
0: Oh, they
1: bunch of phone and they agriculture.
0: You could hear no koko nkwa.
1: Ntam make a boom.
0: Look at
1: Jane and Yadina and Katina.
0: Maybe the modern ways of.
1: Okay. Fugitive and also I am come up but I will pay three of the daily guide and there are no pay into and no a year near call and so no minority slams public assets demolition for markets minority slams public assets demolition for markets papa minority no eno makasa
0: o me say dey
1: oh man say near demolition ochina demolition and na demolition for the musica ya na o mbu de say
0: ya se mo
1: eno ya se la bomb hoside la body beach was papa na nya sam ketua na eno ya se minority no led by era Francis Asensu Buache we have picture dey beto hana we no na we di kan a chese oni ada MPs and say o mu no o my press conference say near majority ni behave ya no o so mu nsu si na omo ye press conference omo so ye press conference en omo che me pass ina ma ekoso okunmu de en sheda ntwe ye kura GBA fires CG over political comment eno eye efo gati en so dia we dia ba we pay 3 of the daily guide en anno pay en so e ho back page
0: okay.
1: Of the daily guide say en a hunsem en so esi etie wase Kiros submits blaster squad four AFCON qualifiers. And no, and a pewate won't say who be by the close of China dear. Ne non so ababetuja. Black maidens depart Accra ahead of Wafu U-17 Girls Cup Ebe Koso. And a pay ba Abednego ba story or deba no. What the anunso tuja says I'm your money nana e basso ewa yamusuku and no el Cote d'Ivoire. And no shall say kamakaba pa and so el hodmo and a watchem ye passing mediama. Nations FC early calf as it not proof. GPL is weak. GFA and so Eddie Aba and so El Honti Air Washer and so Edano Pay Eddie Amami Papa. Yeah, work out a mobile swan. Yeah, yeah, the Eber Somon. Aha, and yeah, the BC. But you to me and fence you a bra. Menchra will say, and someone a Nika never boa. Emma or mining puntuan so et me a ba Nessi Branino. Nina no, I will adomonline.com.
0: Okay,
1: Interno Pay, sa good demon sem, say Nidi demon sem, say a non sucrano, a manio sem, and I say a manio sem. Sorry, I'm on your sem and we need a DHR. We call adomonline.com. And we'll be from Tita Fidin Suwa. We'll send some account chef.
0: Mame and Nana Kweku Menza as a conservative. And all the Kweku Akrat and the social political issues kakra. And I'll pay Yajibre major highlights. Yabu Bobo so kakra kakra. And I'm wishing for some perfume. Shinye 94.7. And I want to kunya so we the Tuesday's edition of the Ultimate Sports Show. Me did my show. Yeah, the Dajin and Eddie Asia. Na arope ya dajune no ya beba media mane nations FC issues no so na ya share proper because enra ya tise players ni bi kwa se se no mjina park ni sinina no na omu ya mchishi omu ti team no air started kwa no na ze ya be ye 9 against ye 11 media ma players ya se enye hagir pa ya din komo ya de hunse mo babat arope dajune no mumien started with the story of a cause. Cool story, and I'm best yes, say because Titano Obia being a near or so. Mibo course, course time, no near your course, course my talent, course no crown, sane and is it here, a dear no name for course, or man tem near Bobia, sane and no more bono, and all that. Yet, young chassis, na yam famacy baby, a president kind said, course no, a lot of excitement, a free game, no, na ye book course in near and car. A man for crab so asini. And no nebi a ma FD Mikat Tente de Abase and or Lanche Nico season 2026. Ewa pram pram no. And so the value of course at the my need a product course the amayana. And upon me show near ni hunkomo. Na maybe a product of course. And ti mesum will be a mesum to me ashe. And ti also one now so the aba na yet to me edi hon and komo. Live on the YouTube page, Asempa 94. Point seven. Kwaku Brian Shasi na mamenchia set nida kun koto konso. 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
2: 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Ai wo. 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
2: 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Alive alive ya.
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0: unim ni din kra
2: alive oh alive
0: oni na so o kun kante man
2: oh no alive kante ni o bibia o bibia o hobi
0: hey
2: ope ope we
0: chem ni back obo bra o hope
2: e life town
0: chem
1: come on mu nse mo
0: chem
1: na ye ti
2: e life town
0: na se me ko training ko ko se joseph
2: chem no mu nse chem
0: o dia se enti ye tina be chem ye enti ano pe me che be chem fo
2: o rap ho
0: me chia ye friend
2: need that so
0: me chia e so anadum wa woni be chem bia so ope e so anadum a son edum and I'm saying chia a year just codians in a yenny muto ye ubi denbi ubi denbi and tia ko a ye bichemo ye dying crofon crofon so dying what ya say bebusco for and a yina ye chiamo and obey and ye chia alive no near chia bichemina bichemine a gamma noms
2: a gamma and a
0: chill and ye need a cause of okay why are they
2: when I me call him. And we can do me here, here, many of you. We call him for Namuko.
0: Thank you, my
2: dear.
0: Welcome to me and father, cool story in chat.
1: Hey, who will be come?
0: Titi will be come.
1: Titi will be try. ade
2: se titi bi bika aka ye meka ade awuni fa coast
0: yeah
2: eh because eh I was okay
0: yeah
2: I was okay
0: who is that amount for who bisa se black sas nye ye national team nye ozi yesu coast na egu ni ntia ya kapa ntia ozi ya recapture if we be recapturing true values the values are cost in the mind those days yet to me a lot of huge product every mo and ya bobo cost players me bobo cost no seven appear bobo cost one bobo cost bebre we me product on beji dian kasa what do you say and let's go down memory lane talk about the cost yam famisi and the lunch so go say mami
1: yeah
0: who one kasa bobo cost
1: me ma bobo cost
0: ma bobo cost na na say me confirm
1: oh me ah me confirm say I said, when I go, okay. I'm fine with
2: that. That's a movie.
0: That's a movie. That's a movie. I don't know what Mokus.
1: My Mokus.
2: I don't know what the body.
1: Oh, meaning born. Oh,
2: yeah.
1: Oh, yeah.
2: Mm.
1: Maybe second, but third.
0: Ah, okay.
1: It is possible
0: to be at any time. No, no. Course need feed out. It's a division. Okay, mommy, tell what you know about
1: the it just an impending grass here, they say. Maybe you have two problems, sir. Papa,
0: yes,
1: and Opey as a mere pan walk of our bay. The course football, Obienim, how a play major role in terms of developing talent in this particular country, having the foresight, putting players together, and I say. Talent together and then making sure say you give them the necessary platform now one nature to become stars or superstars and now possess to a large extent mega stars into course football is very important in fact usha butaye techre any the direct explanation of it media bar and the primary developmental foundation and now say the talent pipeline system wa yeah this scouted players number one now you say the nature young footballers what you say before umbe advance into professional domestic league or even into national teams and okay. No course football and no into on my being new papa seven producer umbe pride in who say me a football national new course system or for a better word, you know, that is the youth system, you know, what you say, from all ranks, whether regional, district, or so ever national, you know, the youth system in Yeduma, or maybe any hope.
0: Oh, okay.
1: Or maybe any hope. Mean who? Or maya? Or no, you say, on pay maximum attention on your direct investment, and I say, on your proper investment at the course level. On if you say why you football munti ni football ni better ni hubi and the course football is very important and they are FFOI HS on me kwa kwa launchi on my course football we share publication officially our the Ghana Football Association on my official website here papa what kind the last but one paragraph of on my publication wa or see the course football program remains an important platform for nurturing young talent and providing them with a pathway into the organized football system. Inti papa, sebi previous, football. They know the importance of course football. And omu omu ni misese course football yeyeni yia. Omu ni mfaswa edi edibaba. And obie ni mse the famous Abedi Pele. Anya ship crowds, who knew Obia Kobe to me in a yashan, so dear, I'm a coach footballer. Go back and talk about the story of the maestro Abedi Ayupele.
0: Okay.
1: As a young best player from the coast football, she may be a rising through she opportunity, yet the man no at the national level to send a mekano, so coach football no ever prepare. Being it the mental toughness, born it, but be beer in all capacity as a footballer. I want to hear your chills, man. In Tankanya, ne be do baby. Fatawi Sakumuno, Omakoba, and the 20 Nomadia, and the 20 calf events, a championship. No, Obeko Sporting Lisbon. No, I'm say, or lucky the fundamentals of football, or lucky the basics of football. Papa Mebua, nay, I sent the youth team. No, I sent the court down. and I feina oko bonchi ababe 3-4 years or 2 years, you know. Now feina what that system, you no, know, because or see a sudden the system of nurturing or properly making sure say yeah, but my football they run exactly the basic drills in football. I feel no say any for me because most of the players, you know, and more coach football, and most of them, and so as a result, say on mine one can see a football system, you know, and pay maximum attention to coach football in this country. In the paper, coach football, yeah, a idea, a year,
0: yeah,
1: remember, Moby, but more boy, yeah. And then more storylines in the baby, a coach football, Buamo, and Mamu Kodu, and a kind of name, and they go here, media my story out with the bar no pay. Sir players, Libby, Omanako, Komo, Puchacha, Papa Ubu, coach football, and Namu, and Puchet, coach football,
0: because their confidence, the
1: book. Ah, their confidence, the book, coach. Every cate, no genem, Obana 13, no banner 12, no banner 15. Who graduated to do media my level now by Africa? Was a Mikojina Park in Menankokum, Puchacha, and your monkwa. Who kai seek a corner time? Or the local place because South Africa kobo match be.
0: Fatawa
1: has the captain if Fatawu or be your captain house of folk. Also real stadium no sododo.
0: Yemshino.
1: Ni yemashi national born no gentleman on team in football. In the papa course football here. And you're part of building players from capacity. And you're part of building a proper system. You're the only talent, you open players are called national team hombre. If your core system or your youth system is better, we don't beg players to play national team. Country beyond the core system, the players, you know, the core system, yeah, Juma, players and as a player integration from one stage from the juvenile team, you know, and as a the juvenile level, Ediba national team, you know, Papa, country beyond a year, Juma, beyond a player beyond to me, sorry, just randomly to say, me, my retire from the national team, me, more baby, because by, you know, on to me more, and we receive backlash into it. Now, no, you hey, we were talking about the Spanish national team. So how many players are for the past best 5 years or 6 years? So how many players are my walk on through among the 21 and the 19? I don't mind being where the senior national team never proper. And now I'm in Okasi. Paul Kubasi, who emerged as the young best defender, or I said the best defender of the World Cup, no, or you're just under 20 player.
0: Yeah.
1: Or you're a 19-year-old boy. Papa, you're to me, Yabi. Senegal for El Babaji on my last AFCON. In fact, you know, Morocco, but before come do sa Morocco, papi tiao, team no de kwaji, ewo Morocco, no. Before me do sa team, no. The Ali usi se team on Shishama Senegal. Go and check. That time, he introduced Ismail Samu and the 20 play belt because of the Ukwa Senegal, the youth system, the coast football, no. Eye Juma, the academy system. Eye Juma, ewo Senegal, no. Sa play si na any opportunity no mo kwa Europa. Ya nko Irako. Papa, yeah, go Tanzania. They go to mainstream Europe. In Tumenya Ismail Sabia.
0: Okay.
1: Even though over 20 years, even though Ebu Ho less than 20 years, but about La Liga and as about EPL, because the youth system of the country Nankasano, and you're very active to the sense about to reshape these players, I prepare these particular players, you know, for any task be ahead of them. Yeah, you come her story in it is saying. Yeah, FA administration, I also say, you're a Keto Kekus administration. I'm at so for 7 years, me patcho. And there you call launch coast football. I'm on chair for the past 7 years. Player Benson, player B. Waha, yes, scout on under 12. FN Betanas, no. Or under 12. Name fan is over 10 years, sir. For the past 7 years, it's also for 17. But your player many years to me are walking it through the system.
0: Mati.
1: Our coach, you know, it's not discovered where we do this level.
0: Mati.
1: It's a matter of concern.
0: Mati. Mati. Can you mess up? Nah, and come over here. But we say the interest be briba. Need a cobra. Nah, and because coach wrong. I remember, pa. Me what? Hey, two coaches na can fight so far. What you say? Now me bo sharp arrows. They will come and see a show yebo. Now me wo a show yebo a Senate flat. Me papa AD ni di pasofo. But no area a inti no wo
1: area pastor leader.
0: Area leader inti no wo a doom. And
1: yeah, official side. Okay.
0: But number one, I say. me yada ball ne ball na me pe ball ne ball. What you say? But your ball matches Sundays. Deep as offense or qua sorry. Only many na echo.
1: Bible study sequence. I'll be quite no pass out Bible study sequence.
0: Because ano pana ye corner. 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
1: Eringibel
0: if I during the course time cry ye kwa registration Yakoya registration of Kumasi Sports Stadium. Then time, na coach EK Edusei.
1: Okay.
0: One year in charge of Ashanti region. Coach registration oba. Yamau wrong. It is all kwanda 14 and that's under 12. Then who need it? Because the genus skills. So, now what kwan we say? So, one kwan adenasia. That's what bro. I am under 12. No, so. And you do 2 days, 3 days, sir. I know, sir. I know, na who need it? I said, I'm a swati. And who could you know? I said, I'm no, I'm not sure. That's not your answer. You say, now you pass on. That year, yes, I registration. Me, team manager, no name class, your friend obey. And to register me, Dean KD. Could be and I'm the forger Sammy in them. Match day, bury my out. Obeying to mean crossing anymore, will be half a bowler. Oh, unity, I think that table, so I'll pay baby. But me name Dano Dina Abesha, my son, bury my out. Miss Dano in and out, sir. Young Pombono, I like the grease as so many, sir. A free pack of form, and maybe I know pay me the tea ready.
1: And
0: yeah, a story of a Suyabua town. Say ye bokos na ye yako bokos match or ne by ye attend what town when you answer ye confess of at all. Yes, Chaparos player. What you say? Into a month for a pube, Chaparos. I mean, what you say? Ye bom match be a jetty. Now your mama, you me swimming at them command, papa, because why yes, I'm coffee amenity. So send me boy, we are swimming. Then if I don't give a cheer,
1: superstar.
0: Enti ubedru fiero papa ni buo fukro ahwe doma aswamia de me bana na wa edi so disa enioma na edin kofo eden eba
1: lam light nim
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1: so coast league ya na ignite passion within the community no
0: and no that boy will grow one day they say media ya yeah yeah finally me
1: come back in 5 centimeters so what driver say so your ball for yeah and the place will be any one Opie ya obie nimni ah na we hwan oyehwan ya but coast football no amount that early introduction to the community no and the community becomes part of ujeni no into no ojabe bi no ka kweku bi asem onim kweku bi we so e go be fans na obeji udi nkwa o kifaisa
0: and again the spiritual aspect of it first time and as our spirituality you know e shall
1: also oh okay
0: o beba near catch us oh ya the precocious like of it park
1: no oh precocious
0: oh daddy one more course that you know
1: you
0: know ya the good jesus no what you say ya the moti ya the moti aba ninyina no na ya the ship up the enthusiasm what you say baby we be piaba ya bo we powder ya the bibia chifi obi nsa oh we the obi akasa wo
1: we nche we
0: wo hu sa de na ama I did not have a fair
1: excited
0: to one. Let him be up and say, yeah, boy. And to course match, and yeah, boy, yeah, boy, yeah, boy, yeah, boy, yeah, then penny for 2 hours, or move games in Nina. But and this excitement, you know, I talk for him. And to President Kaya, Odika. Now, the FFU said, we might change the course, he didn't, you know, grassroots football. So it's the same as course. But who changing at the background football? And I say, what you had you know could be before so. But a course now you name titane there. Name say we are moving along. Need a course book course bra also story bra kakana and hey.
2: Yeah, kwaku my chat you for na Yamia name Ukraine.
3: Ultimate
2: dear His Excellency President Dramani Mahama Kaya no. Next me GF flyer, say Omuko Lanchi goods no. Manager. Kwaku unim energy amewo mu
0: derby
2: no wani chemu because kanija me ya training me wotema kakra ene kpo so unim kpo a kpo wo vaco echi wotema new town side ona those days no kwaku me na me boy young fabulous a young kotoko e wotema na those days no ye ka coach league ya a community-based teams. And today will be what my new town. Now will be what boom. Now will be community two. You will be community one. I think community one dear near Abiyase. And now you were young phobia.
3: Ultimate sports show.
2: Yes. Now, what could they make? Almost all the teams, you know. I was on mini buses, we be as a sprinter, you be now. The my own air competition. Oba no bia di bonika ho. Eji edu Saturday ni Sunday ah. The communities in Tema. New town.
0: Yeah.
2: Enakpo.
0: Yeah.
2: Eye place to be. Because I started from fear argument no.
1: Started from park and so.
2: I started from fear.
0: Yeah.
2: Na e dey rural communities no more. So unim say ajatete. Dombote,
0: yeah,
2: Ismelado, those guys, no. Omo ni na wo different teams, mo.
0: Okay.
2: Eti edu so say ne, you can imagine say young kotoko. Any phobia babies?
0: Ebe boa
2: tema. Na argument na starting.
0: Yeah.
2: Na those days, no, na kotoko ye circles, e circle 12. Omo ya wo meeting, e wo tema come to one. If I be air pass,
0: okay.
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0: yeah
2: eti sa player no a community based player bi etumi nya kwenya e ko ra any of the premier league yeah. clubs no mo a
0: yeah
2: sa community ho no omo nyina follow that premier league club no ho
0: na no e ya no the all blacks name
1: debibi
0: na no kwesi debibi e the player bi bem second half yes say no all blacks oh so druzungu
2: yo
0: ah wa bobo sa na debibi for be fa no call om hokobo first division enti Sunday no mu introduce uno no Swadro Zongo boys
1: the before na introduce uno
0: ai so baba de bibi
1: am say
0: kofo na
1: omo superstar na ba fie
0: omo support all blacks no wo mu so mu nipa
2: abrano yeah
0: be share onye bola cha
2: excitement no if you honor
1: one free
2: and eba
1: that's true
2: what you say mekai ehon na alaj the letter alaj mekano ona na African stars here ni dia ehon no we fa me
4: Asempa FM.
2: Africa's stars our division 1. Our offense banana in. On up na papa not. It be control me fee. Yeka grassroots football. Na your coach. Na those days na come here boy.
0: The writer.
2: Our, yes, our segment be on the show no so. Weekend.
0: Yeah, okay.
2: Na man be me ready for papa yi. Eh yeah, the show no so e no be call. Na first chess a ewo ho no
0: no be bobo
2: wa be bobo ni nyina
0: ya young kotoko ne has babies
2: be
0: soccer angels
2: yes. Yes. Abasi, very good
0: AC Milan ne aye preschool minds
2: preschool minutes
0: minutes
2: yes
0: GT ambassadors
2: ambassadors yes
0: babies when we nyina the coach names
2: these are costumes sir
0: omo ti be brave
2: na ehon no se match no best because ye bo under 12 15 17 no ntino by 10 a.m. I'm fast starting Echo Stadium, Echo Park, be a boy, a Manchester. Now, the reason why not those days, no, not here, no, I'm on your opportunity now. I'm going to be born, say, not pitches, and look at your born was, no, and this Sakura pitches, yeah, I'm
1: going to have a ball so,
2: Charlie, it's on your correct picture,
0: yeah,
2: Bono. I said, we're dear, Drew,
1: I'm going to know.
2: But you say, it's she said, na France Gapoa e wo team e wo tema na team bi so wo I think Afenya United na Power FC
0: okay
2: so these are teams sir omo e wo in and around tema eti anytime be bebo Coast League bia no who these teams in penyofo no
0: yeah I wo around
2: ama enu ti no even some secondary school square wo tema kwa de omo here dey eje mu because me can say those days na Coach Bash, no automatic.
0: Okay.
2: Oh no, so no, oh no, oh yeah, in charge of Greater Accra. You're going to call, oh no, you're in charge. It's a debut of Hunu. It's my secondary school for no grad, so AJ will say, I'm a picky picky players, no, I'm a muko, and no, I'm a muko, I'm a presec. It's a, oh, don't know, if you baby, and I'm out for. Eje tu mwa omu diye football de echi. 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So those days, you should don't bote quality odi be ruwa house of folk. So ajete tenumu. Ene adie. 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
0: So these are products of a coach.
2: Yes.
0: I mean, Ishmael Addo.
2: Good.
0: Don Bote.
2: Yes.
0: Joe Famille.
2: Yeah.
0: I mean, Shamukwe. I mean.
2: Chale. This is not
1: no wonder these are guys. You don't mean the park.
2: I am telling you.
1: I'm paying penny for you. You don't mean the park because you're not
0: me. Me say, me the flat. Your friend me
1: yeah.
5: enti o ma ye mi di kwaku flat
0: kwaku flat ni eya match ni
1: na o san telephone san de o fa ball ni dia kwaku away bass kura Kwaku flat and then the year Kwaku flat wo
2: kromo oh it me die
1: Kwaku flat
2: see sadam ya we are kan yin anu eye for the love of the game say obe ma amanfo anya sa passion to follow our football say ye jam say ya said the say corner
0: Johnny Beverly say Nibo Arix and Salami and your Debbie and a BT versus Falcons and also a Debbie and no airship.
2: Yes,
0: we see Koko Fusa sorry talking about
2: very good, Bosby, very good, very good. Koko Fusa sorry. Oh, yes, our Korea was shown so yes. Yes.
1: Mama nche Tony Bebley.
2: Nanya easy. Yeah. Eti se ya kan coach football ya ni bebia na ifi ni bia ya ma Ghana football.
1: Yeah.
2: And then who say among for want to be in football nature because you are taking something away from the communities. You see, I know they don't know anything about the IA, you know.
0: Yeah.
1: Park in the Sukra, and he's phone so after the home park.
2: I don't park in the Sukra. I'm not selling it. I'm not selling it. Because I do, baby. Not police barracks. I'm not the police babies. I work for. Now, me my papa, I'm not the police officer. I work for.
0: Okay.
2: It's not any easy. It's born. 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
0: ene de ya na
2: yes menya meko because kwaku ye launch ye from my communities libium ye from my omo na wo mo ano omo nature all distance from there into what say onu no all there chira kono onim player ko a
0: okay no
2: okoko twa no ye no sa ebeboa this young guys here o ma be jedi won Ghana hanya this are coach a player ene how obeko ABA has training grounds and Nakotoko training grounds. Nothing I actually play how to break
0: and how to trap, how to control. We'll be crying, hey, use my head, use my head.
2: And then, basics.
1: Yeah.
2: Yes, you have a coach because Uber Pano, number four, these are people. Some you not this license, A license, B license.
1: Enyo bebe na mu do mu efi adwe na o ti ase efi adwe na efi yansa no awo papa enso no na na ye de che mo mutu bebo bo no efi yansa
0: e wono ba ye course ye sheda nye ihu
2: na bi o
0: ba ya ye se
2: ko park no ho
0: so ba u ba late o se mam 4 5 mam 6
1: na udi so
0: and the movement be ready make ya bo se ba kwen no wa be tap ball no wa down when no ko di line echi o ba ye head na ba ye to a
1: line, the level of discipline so na wo
2: only one
1: in discipline wan bo match why we nim
2: players address your classroom na omo ba na team flag no and do we nim ne community members no na just argument to kwa best start as na teams ever fi dressing room ho na ba na kwaku wo we ni beje na ya nya good referees na omo di ye matches e ho no enya fe na ye ba fi bi sa wo se why na o do wo buy
0: obi a ye
2: one
0: obi
1: so papa so ni in this case you know if you say it comes back to collective effort to revive the coast football
2: yes
1: obi a wo ni che for obi a wo ade o so o ye to contribute to the betterment of coast football e bi ti se nenanom him fofo ni ade Papa park here the way. See, your man got Tom Obidi. See, stores were just getting.
0: Ah, India no crap.
1: Until cost him no bon honwa. Ne nim se she kroni fin finu every weekend. Be a yebe yebe a sheno. See, see, ni hobby him. Again, cost for no cost him sin be a no musia kind. MP ne disaster sena kwesi astrotef ne edi astrotef no question ni sem yesi ose coasting no onani be trace cancer no yenko abobo abra na sa pitch ne da no boss free no and now yesi come money ntini that coasting no nimpa na odi ni sika she coasting ni no we lose interest
6: yeah
1: because be do be sia kan kura no
2: so no be di
6: abi na am a team
1: na do sia
6: no coast gesi ye nyina eto entire white and here the die should ni
1: aso yeah wa wa bo just wa print una
2: o ka bi ka mbi bia ye kwa kwa screening na ye hwe under ko a ubeko na do be na kwa ku mi person mi bo under 15 na mi so ba bro under 15 now my body I started here we na akoshe be bi na me tutu
6: eh
2: football I do be na me hand mo see na ho
1: so ututu dodo
6: and the product ni be no Kobena Doji
1: yes
6: your Alexander Kwame Lefty
1: Kobena Doji
6: young Buffo and young BA
2: this is
6: product challenge to me modi ni
2: me papa no no ni bon no body
6: ta close product unto me modi
2: na bibi kakra we best kanu hu keke na we wie
1: ni e din ni bibi e
2: wa ni na wa sala na ya ka pressure be then na hu community we dey community one team air boy against community two already rivalry ni wo ho na ya ba we wo ha we wo ha support no obi if ya ba ho no e ko no ba bo ma it's then the pressure then the way who are a ball
1: I think I think from where the president in his speech maybe I know free banner it also as a result of say a popular as he used to be what you say at that time because at that time course football no nay very popular weekend be and dominating headlines within the communities now you one maybe into as a nay and no I'm a number from then number two papa Adena ye ye ni na the end product ni eden. Papa, adena ye ye ni na the end product ni eden. The end product ni say all these players e be hu omo e wo the community based football no ye bo that is the coast football ni na no. At the end of the day, we have to see some of these players at the top level. But at the end of the day no, papa, sisi obi anim. Player selection to a national team and no so ba be ye a major ye can say even for say the player be national team just say o my money nyina ni central for ye

0: share that
1: you know. Somebody even play a bit of hun coast level. We hun were top. We are like we are sad and we are disappointed.
0: We are only praying, say, no more lunch here.
1: Yeah,
0: even your beautiful names, beautiful calls, system. Ah, you know, yeah, Edim Rana Shishan Kama, I bet bring it back the community. Like, I like the point, like I say, I say, yeah, community,
1: yeah, community, yes,
0: yeah,
1: yeah, for my community, so
2: papa, yeah, can you answer? The FA communication department, they've also been lazy. To send your WhatsApp, but to say, blast us as Emba, other things, Emba, where Frank, yet, yeah, Uncle Mampenny won't be led to say no kind. And Sako, who said, BB, sir, question that, and I'm a boy. But some communication in a mouth, and I'm a penny, go fire, no more quiet fly, but I'm not an answer for so many. How many times,
1: Amudia, Sadu, I would have Premier League cry a boy, Sanka, and yes, Shaban Muhammad. And it's sometimes we won't say the FA communications director, friends Henry. But post will be on the Facebook. I won't say BB because one. Because who say some communication team members now yet see every one of them.
0: Strategic communication.
1: And maybe do blaster match too.
0: Good morning, Papa Maestro. God bless you for the good work you guys are doing for Mother Ghana. Keep it up. You are live from Agbuna Bobikuma in the central region near Agbuna Suedro. Good morning, Papa Maestro. I'm watching you live from Millennium City, Kasua, Ahimfie Police. Great show. Anna Ode Aba Anansi K5 say, good morning, Papa Maestro. Saint Kweku Anansi, watching you live from Enum. Kotoko will be great again this season. Nedi, I don't know. We say you remind me of Amu Mensa in Kwadaso. Okay, Andrew Oliver, Edia Odeba. I was hey, some of us run through wisdom, windows to go and play close games, because if you didn't go, your area is going to lose the game, and your coach has sent your area girl to come and call you, Charlie. And your mother said no, Charlie. And yes, I'm going to wait and say, Maestro, please, where is Charles Aluti? Nedia on also ABC. This one says, I remove my kambu when the game is over and the coach is taking us, and then talking us, hey, Danny, V to go run. Failed three times because I was the captain. Today the place has turned to fuel station. Okay, but don't try no training here. Eddie, am I? Satan Tuba at Malam, aka breastfeeding. I'm watching the great sports show. Nedia or the buyer. I've been in lines no entum nafi. We are yenti mosomo story on the calls and pay na yenge. Tony Bebley BMC, a player noble. And shifted to Salimi 17 years. There is a percentage of the common fund for all coaching, but most of the district and regional football association don't know. Okay, by way of information. Yate, ebe follow up na fi ya hese di AC Etienne. Now, where are you, Clement, USFA, you say, sometimes you need to climb trees because we can get the opportunity to watch the games at Valco. Tema Community 5. Man for food, we ain't in a... What you say? This one says, okay, good morning, Papa. One thing I miss about coach football is whenever you don't have money for Jesse, you go to the market and buy the Bruni Wahu white shirt, and then you go dye it. Up to now, I have the respect in my former area because of coast football. Even I thought I left there for so many years, and still I'm so respected. Super international, I mean, cheer super international. International, I say, 0244-340426. 0244-340426. And then, Ibra Baba, and why in 10 10 work area, Nico stories, no, not fear to me, LTB. Hello, good morning.
3: Hello, good morning, the rich Papa Maestro.
0: Kwaku,

0: holistic emotional intelligence.
1: Yes. 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Na fresh half boy unya ball and wa pass ni onim ball ni bo unya no wa pass na bibia ko afi ball ne fresh half ni 1-1 na second half na boy ball center to goal shot bi mi say omutu two pole ni nyina se ball no mu mobi. Da Abdulmiji mano na woni course no so ni say yen ye wo sa ablekuma central cover man pro be like a dog coaches area o unu this are the one you can arrest in your kids baby say wo Corinthians yo say players are back or much so and you is the crack now do you know one thing about chama I need a quick chama phone
0: Debbie
1: who said those chama phone they are well fed they were well fed who chama player who ni body who say yes they are no body no. So what time is the players?
0: That map for no.
1: That map for them area. No, the coast players from those areas were well fed. And of course, like I said, the best players were also from the Zungus. And they went. And like those days, listen, Ubo coast and need to move away a Kobolo. Okay, yeah. Yeah, Kobolo school. You know, I was part of it. And I start from there. Yeah. Hey, friends, how do you call it? AstroTurf, no? Or my GFC community, in some. And I feel quite so fiestica. But you know, when I play, you see that.
0: Welcome in, Nazi.
1: Okay.
0: And that's enough from now. We say good morning, Maestro. Good topic this morning. Please ask what happened to Alajo 1 and 2 School Park in the 90s. Chale, teams like Soka Milo, Seconds, Opanka, Young Brazilian, etc. will let old women and men bring chairs from their houses to the park. Ken Sharon, Bremen, Germany, and also Edway, Edibai. Hello, good morning.
2: Ultimate
0: Sports. Maxwell, Bibiabo, Cordier.
2: King Harrison babies, mighty victory. Ni King Harrison babies, Asia we enda fa parka. Mister Young, I went yani baby ko. 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
0: yeah.
2: No my victory
0: yeah
2: asamoja e we see that one banahin na we see that I see that pia obo my victory misi na obo manpo bi ha power Anna and yet is it? Oh, course, you know. The course player, and you are kete kete jina so. Now, on any local air bar. Oh, what could be your show? Heaven. Now, also, play a team, baby. If you course direct to half an Olympics,
0: baby.
2: But that's the go. Of it, my team, you know, Olympic straight from Olympics to half of folk. Seven up here. And I'm my team, you know, the co has. And you play a sino. I want to come here near Dan or Sanya Wakano. Now play your power shows out. Cosson, we are no more Cosson Cogu. No one leg and Cassa. I'm too quiet. Leg and Cassa, I'm too quiet. 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
0: o
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0: 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Hello, good morning.
3: Hello, good morning, my sir.
0: Yes, em bache hweni.
3: Oh, bache wa be kanio from Ashama Lebanon.
0: Abeka na phone wa o dia.
3: Pacho e ma media.
0: Eh eh ne pejo anum gas bi wa phone bi phone dia kote baby na.
3: Oh my soul, we e juma pa pa da ma si dire. Na mi mo boko si mo sort phone. Na sort phone yo baby market square and e ko ada pra bill ko. Na be feeling pa.
0: Mm.
3: And that out get get or say Ghana football. No see that that's a bobo am in support of Facebook. No blaster. Mm. So I do not know where my money brings for Nankasa.
0: Yeah,
3: no, I got enough food. No more queen.
0: Yes, so yeah, that's 0244340426. I know any lines are out of pay. Yeah, my bar now. So I'm here to go. Hello, good morning.
4: Good morning, maestro.
0: Yes, sir. But you're waiting.
4: Send me because I'm not going fast. Mama, many at Jinzo.
0: Yeah, that's it.
4: Program media is the best. Oh, course football, yeah, it was the best.
0: Wow.
4: There's a lot of excitement. People grow them. I'm a manager.
0: Hmm.
4: It was topic radio. I said I'm from Rebi.
0: Yeah, T.
4: And it was very good. That time I was Ashama's. Hey, it wasn't easy. Ashama players, they were playing Tama. Like, they would choose a player.
0: Nutrition is a kesi beba.
5: Mo ni rice water. Mo de mo ni rice water.
0: E kama ya no pa.
5: Ti
0: e ko camp. Me di rice water no pa na wi abeba. Abo mmako ni. Hello, good morning.
6: Good morning, Matthew.
0: Yes, I'm Bajo Wani.
6: Eh ko jan lati, di freti Ashama.
5: Papsi.
0: That's a fair one for you. Bajo ma yenti we.
6: Matthew, sem kapitana, pretend you contribute to coach football, but me, me do coach kakra.
0: Me and you, pal.
6: Me, so kind of almost now, I saw my young Brazilian, they were Kalunta. Almost their coach, you
7: know. The ultimate sports
6: show. I'm about to say, you know. Some player being a talent, I say talent. And such a woo coach, you know, your country there. Because I've ever turned a book in your idea, Debbie. Talent are players. But you see, your coach is not happening. Oh, no, no, set players, no talent. The grass is here, I mean, war, age of 60 years. He said, many in the habit in my guy coaching.
0: A simple. Wow, sorry. Sorry. Bibi Abefine. Yeah, that's it. 0244. 340426. Hello, hello, good morning.
8: Arena de soccer de maestro.
0: Yeah, fabulous. Bibia Bibiya boko di. Bibia e fine di.
8: Ah, I never bought for the baby.
0: Never change till. Yentio, yeko.
8: Me da se. Na mi chaga na funi na na mi chako toko supporters. Papa. Baby, I'm say. Coach football, I come once, Papa. Hey, funny, bono. Coach football, hey, Papa. The kind of crap, who need to catch in your coupon was from Wassas, yeah. Papa, since I seen a politician say, I told you, see, I'm dying, and she see fantasy, and she hit for part that time, get over the Canada part, that time, see, we'll do a move down, one hour sooner than that. Put your ball, Papa, it never be down, put your ball. Upon a foot on the question, some will be any cry. As soon as politicians see toss and see, I see, the Padama or Omunchima. What I said, Tibet, I have a coach football, a whole room had me say. What yes, it is a bay, yeah. Said the FNSN, and Anado, and the doctor Mahmoud Baumia, a way facilities. Oh, Mulamuna, about where you know, or some woman near the Epo, no more Sadia, when they 3 years had it, and if it's a good football, I don't know. The Sadia said, Super Passo, and then the Akan say, I don't call the Papa. Say, I have a minor bad day, football, and a bayo.
0: Matty,
8: I said, you are my first boy today, Epo Kobobi, Papa could tell me for Commander San Tokotoko, or Mr. Kotoko, one home one day. They bought 2 matches, there were 4 points. Yes, four goals. You best rep your players and say, do better. On my name, anything.
0: Yeah,
8: and I say,
0: 0244340426. And you did course won't come on. And your banner, your bayer, Cotoconiada, Mattis, Nabibia. Hello, good morning.
9: Pepa. Minyana Apumbo, dear.
0: Yamigo Sukra, General PK on radio.
9: The one. And when I'm in my boss, Nana, Kwabana, Asansu, Unina, also Nansu, to go home to FIFA president, Wabadia.
0: Retaining Kachi, retaining Kachi.
9: And run a man in the chat, no, Chemi said, Wabalandi, Sammy Cassidy, Watanenka.
0: Then I'm checking up, you
9: said, or the Nokoye, not Sammy Grossman Bim. Plymouth and that for more soccer. Plymouth and that for Mukra. See, Yamis, we do call the Grossman Bimwa, Alhamdulillah. Nana Kwanakasu, Yamis, show you pass. Soccer. Adibi Hame. So, I come the first few man of the match or you listen to this, no? Because has match or ball against Gold Stars has a player and your player of the match.
0: The story of course I would name
9: the course, no? Mighty Jets on the junior side, if any Kindogo babies, and none of my boys 2002.
0: Okay.
9: Soccer my school. Now, Kindogo babies, every Shaki Harrison now. Soccer, I walk up the bio. That's last me talk at yourself. Course, a football, and course in the course, football, no. Niminaka, making no grammar in the name could be, say, yeah, Mambo will be a media born about.
0: Oh, okay.
9: Soccer. Say if do Saturday in Japan or more can you yeah or class be a corner can you boom na mammy be out special mammy be out but no the cook will be seeing no or boom who see ah
0: talk
9: you boy who see you now say Kindogo na neighbor park at home yeah the flower share switches over kaya Kindogo yeah the neighbor park yeah the flowers and she say a switch yeah on the house was just that didn't free yeah because neighbor boy match your accent out. It's your papa, not for the situation. So, I bought the boss of power, the one will be a hard, you know, and you go home. It's not a thing. If you play a no, or community, or be any mono, school or be any mono, say, or Bocos League, or Bocos League, we can swap. If your phone is not super channel, if you're a team piano, or be a support in the bar, or park, so, or be a support in the area boy, or park, so, but so can they say, they say in the grassroots. First, no, put you one at 12, not go 15, not go 17. Ben, the sister, you soccer my shoe.
0: They had it.
9: Then, you're nothing, a counter course, like no conkind. Soccer, but me, where? First of money. A quite first man of the match, or a listen, just no.
0: Mati, Medasipa, say, what thing, I say, na we a operation, no Parisian, no Bocus, dear. No Parisian.
5: Visitor.
0: Aye. There were great Falcos, power lines of at Kotobabi, and it was something else.
5: Yes.
0: All the big people in the area were behind one of the teams. They were exciting days. Yeah. Okay, I know the bands
5: are
0: one.
10: nyame adumu me damu afefa se mudi sa se mya baba amaya di
0: e da se
10: nyame kama ho
0: Bacho
10: sa course no e ye so machine bi amode ba ne kwa po se ye so ye business that was 2002 na me wa Arsenal na me di film ko yon kotoko chama come to one
11: the ultimate sponsor
0: they then say mu business
10: but one thing they say na o sakran po na wait din ti u just came so yes you what jacus
0: eh say na yes na na wa ye wo kwa uno wa ye fasting kakra na mu ha
10: obi ani o be mama o da advice o say na yes sir
0: enokre
10: ye pa say adi we say ba mumbu aye wa
0: yate yate
10: ya
0: okay yebe yebe yebe di hunkom why headquarters ya fat to say because you see neither come the exciting point of course to partner say say Friday and Saturday near ye registration na what you say registration of players for the season near ye na say the Premier League ye registration near close registration what you say na ye nyina ya sellai you be a run ho ya show bi bo ya show bo na obo no ehome a
5: sure
0: ya timi di koto etimi bi sada
5: what
0: do
5: you say
0: what obi a say obi a 11 you do koto feel line
5: wo kra
0: put you say ni pare we join the work one ho say dia go show of as we join no ache no go get and no abegi dem
5: o ti oyi na et 9 years is ohun na waka 45
0: let me call you dey like
5: wow look wow
12: hello
0: hello good morning
12: Maestro.
0: Yes e bacha hwani
12: e bacha samwani
0: azamwa bibi aboko die
12: adumo
0: ajo mi ntio
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12: hasuma makofa bae die utimse topic is so minor kasana gf kasana omani hio mo senda blaster na mo abinda da na mo titimo because me a product of coast Kumasi Asawansi Odogumolo Park.
0: Yeah.
12: And that firm. Now quality sir. A coast. It me a free or any support to the premier teams. It's a whole lot.
0: Yeah.
12: It's in messages and bank woman in con because omun nim that and the G for mun omu sure say squad omukoji Africa Cup my died the de bi the boy wants up on you know. Omu fit up recupena. If baby, so then omu name the fundamental. This is omu ye. Emma ye teams ni timi jina. Zia mi tu minu kase ma boko eja papa hai. O premier team, premier league omu bo yi zia. 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Ye se president ya kenti na omu dimrike kwa lanchi. And I say, "Oh, my name because I shame with that." But my you money every home. It must say, "I get a crack with some of the Ghana teams." No, I say, "Jina na namozu biemoa." I'm on funny mangu guakwemuye.
0: Yeah,
12: funny mangu guakwemuye. Because yes, I debi awa kofoma. Oma benda da wa brochi no ma wa benda.
0: Abe bo.
12: Muya no moko.
0: Mini ama mena se. Yamba final two. Nevenso and yeah, course be James. Hello, good morning. Good morning. Hello.
13: Good morning.
0: Yes, Pacho Mwani.
13: Pacho, your friend Mohammed, my first dentist.
0: Mohammed, me and you.
11: The ultimate sports.
13: I'm here to my pa, Mudi Ewa Asampa. Na, Kusa Sama, Mudi Pai, any dear. Here, pa. And then, you might say, and then, so Mudi Sa, Kusa Sama. Na, me kusu no mambo bida e was a charity so ata na me bo young house na sankarito na kaswa se si young house ni costa warrior sata costa warrior omo somu wa kaswa ya si omo ko ko sha ase like house en kotoko enye easy e chine pa ta de baba Inti sira mpeni phone se course na ompese omasa embra park na omo yero mo hu na course na ensemble park na abwaya pa
0: Okay, Mate. 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Okay, yamfa final one. Yamfa final. 0244340426 final one. Hello, good morning.
14: Hi, morning.
0: Yes, Mpacho, how are you?
14: Yeah, from me, Kwabra Futu.
0: Kwabra, me into we.
14: Hey, Papa, my sister, I sent you one for first, and one for
0: Hmm, yeah, yeah, yeah.
14: Adabraka, in view of your friend, BT International. You need your COP 90. Me, you are a boy. You register, depending on a boy, you've been human or so, or the medical BT, or the medical. You're both justified. I think. 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
11: ko ultimate sports show
14: ai puto ko ko chani na ku swame ape mi mu o mu timi kan o me de me shasi e no mu registan
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14: ne dia kus ne dia hey
0: Mate, Mate, that's a pa. 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Eni ne ya ba. Hello, good morning.
15: Good morning, Maestro.
0: Bibi aboko di mi enti we.
15: Hello.
0: Me enti o body na fe baby afree free me enti o. Hello.
15: Hello.
0: Me ba cho yeti o. Ha.
15: Obi kasa o. So
0: a. Da bi obi ani so obi ani so se una o so yenko. Good morning.
15: And I'm a person, Miss Mitchell Margin Kakra.
0: Okay.
15: The woman is a coach football now with more come once a man papa papa papa. Now, the Bimu Yaya Jiska. So, my as to telephone, I would Jiska, and she said, oh, my penis or the Babi Mua. Now, I said, oh, stop scan on Mujino. And yes, I'm not your Muyan in Nadia, a bet you the good results.
0: Okay,
15: so I just those days, Papa Lajo, one and two, but so near Popo, and everyone in Cochrane, Nadu Kunyapa. Nothing on the blessed about the title of Nimuniches, the euphoria, the Piabo. So it is all my night, Sikano Muji, I was to Tefuna, yet because football, the Babi Mukra,
0: and Kusiaka, okay. Okay. Okay.
15: So, Mate, so you have to highlight on that side also.
0: Mate. Yes, yeah, that's it. Yes, yeah, that's it. Tell if I will come when I galam see you. And then you course me, Jimmy Samu. Hello, good morning. Famikato.
16: Hello, good morning.
0: Yes, I'm Pacho Wani.
16: Yes, I'm Gideon.
0: Gideon, you didn't tell me final one.
16: My school, me so own, but you can come to me, I'm best in the chicken. All the personal. I'm a coach, the big man for Saito, by Saito school, which is almost packed. The only kind of ball school, who are school team, Nankerson himself, way or a player, and I'm more a gang, more a second. I'm coach, I'm packed because I'm a boy, you know, or a second. I'm not going to meet you, shoot the best player, man. But if you have school, school, but in Milano, high school, but in a will be not the same himself, contact, where I know that school, player to Guarani, you know, be in your playing ground, be in your park, and more into Copia. Osa ko she dem bi ohun enti ni nyina ka hun ama at a players and talent ni ti ni pie no school za benyo bi ni pack
0: ha dire
16: o school za benyo bi ni pack ta to school za pack o so ya dia ya ya film stations
0: ha dire o
16: enti enye programs no show
0: Yate, yate, yadase, yadase, yadase pa. Yemfa eye frenisi yo ene, eya jensem. Na senior usu bempase, coach football was the bedrock of and foundation of Ghanaian football. It taught young talents young players, the tenets of competition, resilience, sportsmanship, neighborliness, and unity. Coast football is what has nurtured and developed Ghanaian football through the generation. Growing up in Koforidua, we sometimes got to the positive surprise of the then new Jabin Omanhene Dasebere Kweku Boateng, the first showing up at Ohima Park or Malam to see the young boys play. There was nothing more exciting and motivating than that. And a senior Owusu Bempa, a very touching message pa. And Kennedy Boache, as I say, back in the days in Obuasi, there was sharp arrows at Obuasi Buchi. New addition in Wawase, Leventis. I played for Abasi in Obuasi, Kwabra Fosu. Okay. The first time I went to register, they had to shape all my hair on my chest because I was too hairy. Memories and a Kennedy Bachiansa and the Ebaye. Way a Parisian, because when you come to Ebri, I am known as Stefan Edinburgh and I or no Ediaba or J fans. And I a day lawyer fifth year. We see, I see in Teshi also. We had Real Madrid, Alaya, Zenaps, Pape Soccer Angels. These teams produce the likes of Lai Kensen, Felix Abuaje, Clifford Abuaje, Charles Taylor, and the rest. On Sunday at Teshi Gono School, and Waterworks Park. When these teams meet, the whole of Teshi comes to a standstill. Neither Akun knows what I'm talking about. Right. Lawyer Fifi Ewusi. Thank you very much, Lawyer Fifi Ewusi Edia Ononso Ede Baye Anope. I don't know. Of our sabre, of our mammy watching, I mean, more quabble.
17: Quaku, Bejoso.
0: Bibi Abacodia.
17: Adum.
0: Mammy, and former vice president of the Ghana Football Association. You are Fred Papu. Enyumkomo na fimi wi a me mejo experience and I'm saying penin jere a
17: nsu
0: na sa
17: yeah
0: wada o ti mame nko na me aye Fred enyumkomo Uncle Fred, good morning.
18: Good morning, my show. What is there?
0: Me ba cho me ho ye me ye show say wo so ho ye pa
18: o nya na do me fine.
0: I don't pay the coast football e hon kobo. I mean, do this na e coast no e kwen fa so a na ye registration e kwen na crowd no e puli be hwe coast no and the generation going back a product a we ma free coast ma ba e ne kra no do do na ye household names a e ne ya se coast no en she the ni enan a age na so that is say finish so mo launch the coast season 2026 and ne there but memory lane down memory lane no say na na coast no e city how well do you know the coast a e ne enter sir.
18: Oh, thank you very much. Good morning once again, Papa Maestro.
0: Good morning.
18: Best regards to your panel in the studio and your team.
0: Okay.
18: Now, let me say, when you talk about football, you are bringing back nostalgic feelings. Let me say, every generation, and I think the some generation behind us, every football person, they started the admiration for Coast. For football through coast football. Now, coast football, no, interestingly, you know, you see, say, it coincided with community football. You see, growing up, no, in Jamestown, Colego, Norman, Proby, we were used to the Kenyatian babies, the Nobu Aries, the Assad, Manu, Carlin babies, and all those kind of things. Very, very interesting. And then competition and competitive rivalry. Within communities and among communities. That was one. In Kiyama, the interest in football became very, very solid.
0: Okay.
18: Now, secondly, it led to the unearthing of talents within the area. In your area, you know somebody say, let me just use Carlin as an example. Carlin did this, and then we had players like Godwin Atram, Lai Kinsin, those kind of boys. Right now, you live in the area with them, and they are going to play football. You become so inspired that you go when they're also playing. They know there are communities behind them, people from Jamestown, Choco, and all the rest. Me and you, babies. And then, this team in Kologono.
0: Wow.
18: It's a young team where Asamoajan and the rest played. It was full of nostalgia. The talents were brought up very well. And then even if you look at the nature of the game, you know, the pitches they played on, the support base, the kind of rivalry, you know, it kind of toughened the boys. And they, if you see a typical product from the core system, you know, to say, compared to your regular academy, well-fed, well-catered for player. And see, I think it was a very good exercise. And the demise, one way or the other, you know, I think it affected every aspect of the game. But the fact of the matter, you say, there were quite a lot of issues that led to that situation, because if you are looking at the coast football, you know, most of them were run on the largesse and the philanthropy of a few individuals.
0: People
18: were not necessarily rich, but they had the passion. If you're talking about people like Ray, Mr. Young, Taiwa Jimmy and the rest in our area, Sky Lee and the rest, you know, they were using their own small funds to run the coast system. But these days, you know, unfortunately, the economy and so many things have changed. There were some very tough issues. I think you may have spoken already about availability, you know, pitches.
0: Pitches, yeah.
18: Where they used to play. If you drive through Accra, I'll be passing by some wrestling, which I think used to be some very strong battleground for coast football. But we sure there's a building on whether a church or a shop or people's residence.
0: Yeah.
18: It's good that it's been relaunched. I'll say it's been repackaged, and it's a step in the right direction, which I believe should be encouraged.
0: And to know the bedrock of development of our talent, our Ghana, as you may need compa.
18: Yeah, absolutely, absolutely. You know, in a way, it didn't die out totally. Sometimes I always tell people that's one. It didn't die because they were still organizing this national juvenile edition. I remember about a year or two ago, I've been going to watch some of these matches at in Dafa Park, where you see the various under 13, under 15, under 17 teams playing. But I hope this relaunch would involve a total repackaging to bring back some of the memories that we all grew up with in the past.
0: We're better in a community now associate with this launch of this course, because I have community based something. To say the all kind community be any say yeah superstars in any way. How can the community really relate with the launch here in the year?
18: I think the FA would have to go to the communities and then do some as it were lobbying and campaign and mobilization from the communities, and then also in areas where there are some pitches around, they can model it so that some of the matches will be played close to the communities and get them more involved. I think also the district football associations should play a lead role in this one, far more than the FA. At the FA level, they can do the coordination and the mobilization of support and funding, but then in terms of mobilizing the communities, the district football associations should play a stronger role.
0: Now, no, the president of the land, the Bekebi, not just a abino so akuma so pa say president Nankasa a follow up with that statement. The role of government in reviving the coast league and as a coast soccer in Ghana football.
18: Oh, quite a lot. For example, and I think they are doing that, but maybe they can do it in a bigger way. For example, provision of pitches. We know a lot of playing grounds have been lost in the past. Maybe government can come up with a package or a program to actually try and identify and then provide some pitches. I know there was a statement when the minister attended the last Congress of the president's intention to set up some 10 stadia also across the country.
0: Yeah.
18: I think they should also think of a smaller level, community level playing pitches where they can encourage this kind of coast football to be played on. And then secondly, I see quite a number of AstroTurfs have been provided. These ones are mostly run by private individuals or powerful politicians. The ministry can go into an arrangement with them, say that there should be some discretionary or, as it were, subsidized access by coast football or coast teams to play on some of these kind of pitches, because they do charge economic rents, 200 or so per hour. I don't think the coast teams can be paying these kind of things. So all those arrangements are fine. Then also even equipment, footballs and then boots and jerseys and things. Well, if the government sets itself up to it, I'm sure they can come up with a very good and workable arrangement with the SA to support the revival of post football in Ghana.
0: Uncle Fred Papu, I don't pay better as pa. What do you walk it down memory lane? Yami shall be brief. Bibia chairs for saying Abania video.
18: Okay, you are welcome. All the best.
0: Thank you, thank you, thank you. Fred Papu, former vice president of the Ghana Football Association. And I tell you, what do you rich history?
5: Oh, dear boy, you know. Oh, dear boy, you know. I mean, experience, you know, rich history, you know, our honor more. Obi,
0: messages,
5: W. Lawson.
0: Jimmy,
5: W. Lawson.
0: Lawson, yeah.
5: A list of players I would buy or pass through Coast League. Abed Pele. Anyone Abu Imoro, also by Olympics. And a Christian Saba, ne Robert Saba.
0: Yeah.
5: Almost by King Harrison. Then Odate Lawson, Adokwe Papu.
0: Wow.
5: Sam Johnson.
0: Wow.
5: Steven Appiah, Asamoah. And Asamoah, these guys, I know more my preview. Yeah. And one name more, Polo. Godwin Atram, Lion Kingston. So these guys, you know, answer about premier. Some about premier division. You know, I said,
0: what being that? Coach one day, Akukudrodi.
5: Abba.
0: Coach player.
5: Now, now,
0: Nani Monday, Nani and Monday, Obe Danny Hong, Obe Chain, Obe Chief fans. Nina. Of our subreddit, Coach Superstar, no, young coin. They knew of a name Komona. Very about Limupa.
17: Yes,
0: yes, yes. Nanti Mukaka.
17: I know pay my mama Kai Komechipa.
0: Mama Kwechong.
17: Yes. Now, yes, so in the 70s, no. Na ye papa no mono na ye very hard pass odubako park those days ye very very very so papa be dware wo say odi usia konkon akop park e da bi usa because da bi because yanya ne work mas kotoko mark by 10 o'clock na park ayem
0: Dia comes to call.
17: Into we are collide. It be squeezy with some way of Babanu. Babanu, never
0: were better.
17: Baby, Ubabanu. What you say? Squeezy, sir. Tama baby, you know. Who could you talk? And dinner, eh? Say a dubaco pack. In the year time, no. At the near Shapa, you call football.
0: Yeah.
17: Community football. Now, those days, no, none your calls. Now, your friends are calls now, but not a height.
0: Okay.
17: In the height, no. 5 feet and 5'4". 5 feet, you know, what the 22 years cry now? 5 feet, I'll be to my close. So,
0: but so, Cassie and PP,
17: Debbie, a chain a bar. Sir, height and Uko Genoa, Upuanka Crabia,
0: no Cassie,
17: and near register. Into one guinea and an hour bookos, no. Into so. One, let's say, nay, 14 years, also on your boot, and say, as your host and packers or cobble ball, and who crab it. And those days, no, not to do any. So, until before so be 3-5-4, no, na what bokos na mo say, what being? It's not easy to integrate you into Division 2 or Division 3 or even Division 1 then.
5: Yeah.
17: Then you premier, then yeah. Division 1.
5: Yeah.
17: So, until Edidimuan, the buyer, and the UU for you buy. So now those days no course na naye bono. Mfa say previous before course no kana
0: ball pa there. Yeah.
17: Onse ball pa no.
0: Utim bokus bobo pa.
17: Aha. Ayi ball pa no enye defined park. Park no enye structured park.
0: Okay, yeah.
17: If you change be na ya sisi po na tipa dem.
0: Yeah, this car to so
17: na. Yeah, this car to so na makwakobo. Into u boning na kai twen. Especially the best place e wono.
0: Na sando ko.
17: Ni sando ko into u be free tafo akokro from. U free kro from na ko santase. U free santase na ko. Ebi aso ame na kasi ho ningi na kasi wo atwa wodi wako enti 24 hours in beba no ana obe anwumre beba no
0: no ya adwuma
17: na wa we dia na ya adwuma pa enti go through all these are now break it into a kotoko setup na e easy
0: yeah
17: e very easy because you were famu no enti those time calls no ana sisi ye kan ji ye ni no
0: e mabim o
17: e bi we should get ourselves to understand it. Say, yeah, your type of calls, it will never come back again.
0: Yeah, maybe because at that time, and then maybe anywhere, govern, no, but now, say, yeah, under a federation, I was seeing them ready, but any defense,
17: you regulated,
0: yeah,
17: but those days, and you're regulated,
0: and I'm making,
17: so
0: I'm not first, and maybe,
17: oh, auntie. player bi who say player bi a breaking into kotokose tapa what the 22 years no no bokos no or 18 or 19 no bokos into obi firi wa beba no onsro obi a bi mu wo ho de me chono enti don't that time no coach na na yebo no this time any hobby em ma biem ball pa em biem
0: but na president say made na maguru mon revive me what say revive you nka say
17: president ehunu president ehunu na ni so te say de na osa no say de na ohwe no
0: enti osim nkofa no amra
17: em ma anya de beba
0: president say mon famra osi
17: baby ya ta baby na yebo coach no eh kwaku unim ahimfie baby na yebo coach no
0: eh
17: unim
0: minim ba
17: ese ya to wala fa ho yemoko so obiem
0: but say as for the baby and
17: oh the be even cricket baby na kotoko eh training cricket enye obiem what you say several me ni na man probi ho some time ago and me who say there was a storm at the Ndafa Park at the Yamse Presby Church as in omo dey they won their land back and there was a storm youth no as omo mpre ema omo ni church ni nya ntawantawa it is cutting across the country. Yeah, churches are reclaiming their lands. The little land kakra on so assemblies in so eje. Enti baby a yenya kwan bokos na kasa kasa no. Eni obiem.
0: And we see course no. Te said the
17: lotteries.
0: Te said the na uncle
17: lotteries. All my house of folk cry but pamu omo free lotteries.
0: Te said the na uncle eye Fred Papa Okan. Those times no unya obi a se be eye campaign and aso wo sika o but passion keke area guy keke no ati team no
17: area guy na what team na o se o ma o ma bokus no onu ko coaching course bi hawo o jina touch line ho a on go we o but onu de Steven Apia ni asamu aja beba but enei
5: all
17: coaches juvenile football coaches ni nyina ko talent is di I am regulated. When you put talents is there, want to me, and yet I do not yet me nya the likes of us and what John says to me happy. I don't yet me nya. How would they mention no? Anti. Say say no. Right from even birth, you work kwa lano to one more. Or manager. Ah, opaso ton kwa lano. A kwa lano ya one from. Or ton na jiska. Because of a kwa lano ya one from talent titi.
0: Yeah.
17: Or ton no. Or koton intente majiska. Interest not Dawson. Oh, the major no. In the first place, a course now, you can't turn the memories, you know. Your fancy dream say it is gone. M. B. M.
0: Okay.
17: Your fancy dreams, and they accept the reality. The reality now, and they say, your team identify certain astrotapes, packs. You did course, you know, echo. You did juvenile football, no echo.
5: Astrotape.
17: Mostly a astrotes ya yeah, yeah, constructi. So na astrotes no, ude yebo coach football da any percent the koko kokra koche. Because at the time I yebo coach no, just like say your Premier League they compete with other interests, especially European football no. The same thing. Yebo coach onu akotra a gaming center or share Manchester ball. Inti yeden no coach na koche coach.
5: Astrotes no kwa M1 kola no.
17: So hum de micho.
5: M1 mo.
17: Enti kwaku. See, you have to look at it holistically. Near share baby, a year defects. Baby, a chum, ain't me, maybe you know. You forget about that. Now, the ability me, I had the Abuan Colano currently, no. Yan Famuomo. I didn't know you licensed coaches. Our more coachy juvenile football. Now, so, boys, here, baby. And ya, dear.
0: How do you know?
17: Oh, my bon, omni bon, no bo.
0: Oh,
17: omni bon, no bo. Born, Nakas, and omni bo. I'm telling you because here P omo no judge na those days omo omatiti team say judge na touch line omo rely on the ingenuity of the player.
5: Yes.
17: Player na ankasa nie woni mu no obo na anu an obo
5: but see here one dey obae
17: what say you manager anu an obo asamo judge oba academy ya no be she ko support them but be see that near there one minute coach asamo judge. But when a catcher is a major, say Obaba be a striker. When a catcher no,
5: I don't know.
17: If he say me a striker, Ghana for Sunday. Onua was me the member right back.
0: I don't know.
17: So etino, Koku CSC a tackle. Coach football, you be a nyaka.
0: Okay.
17: Ebi a say no juvenile football. Juvenile football no. A kwanya, you bet me a fast one way. Ni say ya time na ni ebuko sumo Koku. Every match day, you one match. About cutting razor.
0: Yeah.
17: yeyi one match and no introduce you to the crowd.
5: Yeah.
17: Just imagine say kotoko any bia kotoko ne eh, me ma, last time I'm share yadi and the sentence yan yan ebo course na e ko bo kitchen reason yan yan e sign ball boys
19: ya
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19: usuro
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19: any mo to acheche boss
17: aye bibia at least Qatar Greater Accra se eya tema vision matcha ana tuba ana legona yenyi coast matches no three enfin quoi sentence wo cutting razor omo mo before the crowd and sana real match na ba
19: dey aba so
17: enti ye introduce omo san to the crowd n kakran kakran kakran kakra obenyini na obebreak into the premier league
19: na confidence
17: na o confidence say o share crowd a won so bi
19: matias epa
17: oh dey make no
19: brilliant idea
17: enti sana ye nyina ye de tete ye ama bebre na ba yi as e kwachi me adim no mu oyechi omunyina oyechi
19: we kwadi amanfo bi suggest say ka even the premier league kan and they said two coast clubs has to folk under 17 has a born the match open
17: about your so cost
19: about the cost but I don't know the
17: game even kra no even kra apart from cutting razor no near sabo reserve match
19: yeah
17: alras ni anochi Joas wo gardens Hazakas Hasma just almost yes awo and na those days no kra no obo reserve team ah
19: yeah
17: utimi utimi ye timi change ma wo ka new team senior team no ever bo ningna ye ewo ya ye di develop your players no and then ningna ye ba ka chiro say club license ntia ye gani sa club license
19: ntia you know and then message is right himself am that message aba yenyenwe ye ba say aba na enkense na ka wo US of A was say it's not about the name. It's about having a system for the youth first division or premier. It's the same as in Kotoko. Technical schools are now called universities. Still the same. We have to be progressive. And Kensen Aka and Eddie Way Eddie Ebaye Ewahonum Yokono I'm for see Chale and Eddie Bay Boom Yo How. Mamin Kai Way Randy Afriye. Randy Afriye, one fantastic young guy. Or see a course in the 2000s had centers in Kumasi. It was very easy to know where to watch a match. I think it should be remodeled at centers, not every club's playing at its or grounds.
5: Yes.
19: Example, yes. Asim Park, Corners Baby, State Park, Anoche Stars, Cars Park, Envoy and King Faisal, Menchia Cricket Park, Kotoko, Stadium, Heroes Park, Sports Council, Abuabo Middle B Park, Kalum Stars, Asokwa Industrials FC. Every center had four games, under 14, under 17 involving four teams. Randy a free idea or also Eddie Ebaye. No, fantastic. Yeah, that's a power. Alexa Kumi messaging so Abba na Alexa Ompeke Chairman Alexa Kumi. My main kind message Alexa Kumi Dubai. Yeah, okay, inter Alexa Nafi Mreno Kobat I'm penny for me brew as a person can be. And I'm a brain boom is on ye.
20: Please record your
19: okay,
20: message.
19: Young okay, until you know. Hello Alex. Chairman. Okay, Alexa Kumi line onto me engine so Abednego. Money now on a free corner na yen corner yebrena yebe. Na me nko biem we as in Europe They play under 19 before the main Champions League proper. So bringing the calls before the main match will be the best. I support of Asabre. Emmanuel, Prince War, Legon Hospital, and a Prince Diway, Eddie Ebaye, Arope. Alex, I come a message, you know, young kind. You know, I say, bro, you have made my day with this topic. Please, I would like to contribute. It's very important to me. And on Eddie Ebaye. Elder Edmond Aka say, good morning, my show. Ask Dadia Suaba Niba Edu Asabre. Will he allow a Colts League curtain raiser in Hearts versus Kotoko at the Accra Sports Stadium as NCC General Secretary?
5: Yes.
19: Hey! Hmm. Yes. And same SEC during Asabre time.
5: I'm right. I'm right. I'm
19: right. I'm right.
17: I'm right. I'm right. I'm right. I'm right. I'm right. I'm right. I'm right. I'm right. I'm right. I'm right. I'm right. I'm 79, 78, thereabout. Near reserve team. Kotoko, near has. Oh, Kumasi. Your ball reserve, you know. Kotoko team, na. Has Shenu Kumasi. Your ball, you know, Munachi Park. And so. The New Year's and Amico. Almost a movie park. Now, and I ask one is okay. So, most of them call the Annie as a better. And the two teams in the night now, Kopim say. Senior team in Ababa, warm up. Oh, my friend,
5: so you can see
17: that is superstition. No, a whole long time be a never permanent superstition by name, regulation, club license. If I say, a 10 minutes, they were men for men, then you say, but they were all adding to the exciting. Those days, no question, you know, you might be a yenium, and you would never be not, and would you any moon crossing match? No,
19: Mate,
17: my name, I say,
19: oh, the part about Krebs.
17: Men, you say,
19: Ronaldo Kwame slash and some message about good morning, the commander in chief of Ghana Sports Show. This is a very good topic from you, the special one. Papa, there is this football park at Typhon, Norway, that we play Kotoko versus Hearts. Or Madrid versus Barcelona on every Wednesday. We went there 2 weeks ago, and the place has been fenced. Some estate developer has come for the land. How my belly was big the last time you saw me. It is worrying situation in Ghana. Ronaldo Kwame Slash,
20: I'm going to go to the house.
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0: 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A jobo ma when you che. 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
5: I mean, watch the match. 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

regulatory body of the pensions industry in Ghana, ensuring the compliance of the three-tier pension scheme, being the mandatory basic national social security scheme, first tier, managed by SNET, a mandatory fully funded and privately managed occupational pension scheme, second tier, and a voluntary fully funded and privately managed provident fund and personal pension scheme. 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

0: APRA, ensuring retirement income security.
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2: Contestants ni nyina dae soye bako. 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

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And Suruman Fufrobi Bepie. 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

0: 10 years of worship, 10 years of praise, 10 years of prayers, a generation of women lifting one sound to heaven. Now, we gather again, but this time, we're not just gathering to worship, we're gathering to say thank you. Join Women in Worship as we celebrate a decade of grace, our Thanksgiving offering with an extraordinary lineup of anointed voices, including Mercy Chinwo, Judy Kay, Celestine Doncor, PSC Esther, Empress Gifty, Tego Sisters, Naomi Rain, Epiasa Wabontu, Sarah Pia, and Sandra Bwache. Sunday, 27 September 2026, Sports Complex, opposite the University of Ghana Sports Stadium, across 4 p.m. Come, ready to give God the glory he deserves, because 10 years later, we know one thing for sure. It has all been grace. Women in Worship 2026, a decade of grace. Our Thanksgiving offering, 27 September, 4 p.m. Come and give thanks. 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
3: 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Yari ba konsha ni sayo mumbre pa hepatitis B. Stroke. 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

0: Okay, okay, I'll see you soon. 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
1: Ah, Anita, and the what doggy park?
0: Oh, won so a. Akwesi asan so aba number 1. Me ma adwen na ho. 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
1: Oh, no.
0: Me fa uba. Me ka do some small 1-2-1-2 rounds be answer me dwen ho. Na we tia. 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
1: hey, Anita
0: na san mia when you TV bi no I also was sound no to prepared na mitimi chili esim na no go fit sweat like that see fine girl
2: hey Anita
0: Jesus
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When your baba suddenly knows more than Ateta, your trotro mate starts explaining tactics, and your auntie who calls every player Ronaldo now knows Haaland and Mbappe. 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Man! It's on! Come for the football, only on GoTV. 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
1: Bema obi kweku andi papa mansu Bema na wonsin so noham akobedi abenana papa mansu esiana bredwane ya pimwani asawo papa mansu wo bema mu kwajana na wudi adwene to akobedi abenana.

Sam FM sini 94.7 Get out in Kunyaso. I've been a man for a day, a year, whiny, beddy, beddy, and no pay. 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Yanye, enough, ye, we are incredible. We, a year, so we, today is your birthday. Happy, special birthday going out to you. So we. Okay, message now. Simple cry. Another year, same grace, greater mercies. Happy birthday to me. And the message in it, sweet and beautiful. I have successfully survived another year without being replaced. God is good. Age is just a number. Unfortunately, mine has started looking like a phone number. Still grateful, still blessed, still so weak. Etinyami Oshaw, so we on your case of him so by a case of where your body, no, so we baby, I will be a Oshaw, no, your case. So, well, another one away every Sion, Chairman Sion of the Multimedia Group, and anyway, Eddie Bayer was a happy birthday to Alex in Amsterdam. Was a God bless you and your family for everything. From Sion of the Multimedia Group. And Alex, you are in Amsterdam. Yami Onshrapa. Happy special birthday to you. More grease to your elbows, not onto your wise head. Nina, a famous birthday, you know. And I'll pay you, Eddie Amawo. Foreign Minister Atina say, na Franco Trading Enterprise Adaroma, was a sila, a 40% discount, and a Ode Emma War. And 2 year Franco Speed Shopping now, where the second edition of the other selected a year appliances. Never to your fan, never so your fan, baby be a queen. And Chanope with Timinka, baby a Franco, the shops will be a Brian Ninkoma 0302 225 651. Now with Timmy Adios, Franco Trading Enterprise, as a cell phone, papa, if you anyhow. Think test tanks are strong, they are tough, they are durable. That your yen yedi, a storage of water, ba. Say your project site, say if you office. But be and soon be here, biara. But you know, a sink test tank. Yet the anon, chichi, the adahon, yet the anaya papa, and on a gun, a dia tumo, a cassium, a dentum room, and two room, the over 300 agents or gun half, and two frame.

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Arupe will say to me Akabi. Angel Rock Mister, hey your button team. Angel Rock Mister, hey your button team. Na Angel no international say power pero. 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Na wajua bema tinting grammar to say international. Na wase abubo Angel Rock Mister. 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What ya say? And ya drew a Angel Rock Mister. And the super international. The boy juma. 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You call it gonna ha. Omen city form. 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And say, ah, international. What bemu. And the secret in Amdia Tobo. And ya Angel Rock Mister. And no one a man a Jenny Points. 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If I talk so, ya Bema. 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And I was a Bema Unguya. Bema Ungu. 0244-186612 and now 0244-719-230. 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
1: Dabi. A pressure bow.
0: Minka baby.
1: Before the owners, anyhow. Pass them was a profound.
0: Oh, Tinninga.
1: Oh, of course.
0: Jacka baby.
1: Yes, yes. You see, idea.
0: Oh, Tinninga.
1: Pressure by pressure. Let's have them refresh them.
0: Yeah.
1: No, it's not me who pise a casino. Nanka, a dijaba.
0: We never
1: bought. But I'm an eddy.
0: But a baby.
1: Oh, yeah.
0: A mood.
1: Ah, yeah.
0: Hey,
1: yeah. Hey, yeah. Send your share bono diesel. It's a money coming back.
0: But
1: yeah, it's a damn video. Be a and Colonel Prank of Madame say, oh, what about them? We're students. Oh, what about them? They primary fool. Oh, Madame, need to make a risk. Madame, I started next year. I'm having me crayons. I'm in a hungry. Sanity,
0: yeah.
1: Hey, crayons, baby, crayons.
0: Do you manage children's paint about them?
1: Ah,
0: oh, paint you here, yeah, no matter.
1: I crayons for me. What's that? I'm not saying okay, I'm doing Harry. Over power, but one way crayons in the forum. Just saying, I feel I'm almost starting drawing. Yeah,
0: that drama.
1: For Madame, for you, when you say, I had been pa. I heard him in a
0: bedroom.
1: I want to create this one. I have to say, I didn't change. Negus to take the commander of Jumbo JT Mofu Sunny. Now, what day and quacha and Sanon say, then I say, answer. I mean, this is the economy and call. William says sometimes the soul say, oh, bad thing, and go pandarma, or the affiba quack and fio. And I effect, say, man should be a castle, Yame and Shia, not
0: to
1: one. I'll go bad, said the own.
0: Yes, in your mission and maybe
1: a year before. Go a bear, and nobody saw Bacas obey and said,
0: oh, my
1: infabbing come. But at someone is see the obey. Picture post to I can say, oh, rest in peace. But a baby, yeah, on who
0: damn
1: can say, oh, minimo. But as a money would your betty, a city or betty, and yes, man, papa, and yes, man,
0: not at all.
1: Aha, and Mary and Quani Panetin Kumwa celebrating Nipano. Yes, who would have been rest in peace? I could post the pictures, I can say. Yeah, you won't cross the rest was it. Send me your picture and let me post. Me thank you. Sabi, ni parent tiya zaka. Obe kwa kwa kwa kwa kwa kwa kwa kwa kwa kwa kwa kwa kwa kwa kwa kwa
0: kwa kwa
1: kwa
0: kwa
1: kwa kwa kwa kwa kwa kwa story be kwa kwa kwa kwa it is a nice story. Story be kwa it is nice. Obu kwa open a parcel. Obu kwa kwa kwa kwa kwa kwa kwa the song for somebody, a bull restaurant, a passion.
0: No.
1: What's this? No. They are just hoping some bit me a copy with playing in Europe and playing in the other competitions locally. And then on one but just not break a crowd.
0: But yet,
1: yes,
0: they need for
1: they need for almost to me at 3 maximum points. I just am getting a crowd after the game. Walker said, my was all shred the Arsenal model.
0: Okay,
1: Arsenal blueprint in even the best warrior. When now Arsenal, you're both champions, you're both on bit magic trophy, you're both Arsenal DB count. You should be coming close. You should be in the system. Say open bear, huh?
0: Okay.
1: Yeah, body and yeah, body. Can we just say? Also, so we are contender.
0: What's your fata?
1: Since the boy have been Champions League now, woman here, boy, this one bet magic. Obu how he had doing chene about him when he be. Obu tima cause a surprise. Leipzig mo, grasshopper mo. Yeah, I'm on it, I'm on it. But you buy, bobo Madrid. Oh, yeah, you know Bayern. You know, near Bobo Diba, Liverpool. Well, mind you, Nansen and Mumbray. So, it's a blueprint. My son, and some motive, I said, tell me, no, your coach. No castle bit me control the place. But I said, no, obey a coach, or try one to know what's the emphasis. Now play a beer with a unique a talent.
0: Yeah.
1: Just guide them. No more new talent. We're just parking this one. Man and restricting the baby.
0: Okay.
1: Also, they say coach, you can number 10 row no yagra. Okay. We just hey, we are pass. Hey, pass. No. There be so any players. Or say give players freedom to express themselves. Hey, Akwebe coach.
2: And we have a very, very young team now, but we need to be responsible and try to be competitive every 3 days, which is the big, big challenge for us this season. But we try to advise them. It's all about trusting the players as well at some point. We cannot control everything. I would love to. And when I started 2-3 years ago, I thought I could control everything. I accepted that I can't. And we just try to help them as much as possible. We have an idea of who we are. We know what we want to do, what we want to achieve in every single game.
1: So you should trust the players or more talent. Tumash to yepi, ayayayay, takwe ba, uki testi emu, na tamada kura.
0: No, I would die.
1: Because die. Oh, yabana, see, yemfantu.
0: Yemfantu kumra, yebe kwaba. Yeah, mwe, be doing them.
1: Yeah, se fatu honi de, se mi judi, se ni hawa.
0: Me bwafa, hon bwafa.
1: Kaya, oh, se ne oyen, na, na,
0: na. Na, bakuri, yade kwa fro, yini zwe.
1: Eno, na, yada. 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Oh, ba, yi, wako, fast, babo. 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Na, ubi. Roma, so much too. So far, Roma, so much my power.
0: Now, Roma, dear. And now, the second group, tell me by.
1: And I guess early days here, Tana.
0: Well, early days here.
1: Two nail, and I'm also to me, a winning, and two teams say, table no, Uko Pima, in Tamala, Mugusu, Jomudin, but yet me, Catani to Roma, Nicoma, Monsoso, and one day, one more ball. On top on the AS Roma, what 12 points, Maestro. And in Tamala, so what 12, Nakoma, what 10. A few better, yes, him lamb on an 8 a year, 6 ho baby.
0: Yeah,
1: and in Brabba, the one in Amazia, yet a tablet, and any
0: dear, I don't
1: know. I need the idea. Most of the Acos or Horn, I don't want some sort of bro, Nano pay in Italy. And you don't want a basso, they say we don't fabricate more 13 goals.
0: 13 goals.
1: 4 wins in 5 matches. Oh. That is nice. You know, yeah, so bet me the Aquarius, and only a summer. VR, a phone on Nano, one more. Yan kan so musi see United no. Go be a kasafa akrama Mike Carrick said the team should move on from the VAR controversy. They should move on and stop the Casa Bibrini adia. Na Matt don't know where. One in assistance Blake Atro was moving on this weekend Yamomo this midweek Yamomo game on mini.
0: Okay.
1: Must say yeah, Bobo and boy EFL.
0: Tension by phone.
1: And she said no, they didn't do well. And I say I'm person for future bomb bibrin dia. Ti amomo games na bi amomo games next weekend we amomo games bi amomo mo after international break we be so home kakra na ade ade no dey feel ba there won some so eba ya kan say na say EFL cup e be ba so no there won some be bro na no pay but enra Mashto, what a game by Leeds United.
0: Yeah, Leeds there or tete nika
1: or go sniffy.
0: Or you almost say in throw an coin.
1: But who steady at any din Mashto? As a home teams no. Home teams ni bebre no ano. It's me and your wins no. Next at least as a Sunday no.
0: Yeah.
1: Ah, go over the weekend home phoning na why are they all draw? Away for the show money draw.
0: If Papa ni say least bit my idea or yen right.
1: Then I say why judgment. Ah, then I say why judgment ni ade ni. Eh, my papa we pass.
0: Sumai ke kan sorry.
1: And the rival I can't respond in the year La Liga, Deportivo Alaves, Valencia, Manchester United, Elche and Real Madrid. Inti ever say say but say straight win na. Eche Madrid.
0: And Chase Umayen.
1: Ah, okay. In a year, fuck up, Maestro Peter Pro United, and Barnsley, there's West Ham, Fulham, Ipswich Town, and Arsenal. And Chase Umayen.
0: Ipswich.
1: Oh, about
0: the but Ipswich to score, Bebo.
1: Cup match. Okay, that's fine. Score, right, Liverpool, Tottenham, Hotspur is the game. Yeah, in a year, Chani, and I don't say Tottenham, so you didn't go so, yeah, they are challenging. And then the coach, oh, my dear, Jim Wingers, and get to a
0: club. Last game, got not a bench.
1: We cry so on no gra. Masa, I was an Ameco, Namim Mona, and so on. Would you cry and Jehu? Masa, Piona, I say, or Sir Charles, and I know Jimmy Boy Trinil. Tonight, just away a near extraordinary player, Bia, as he a pouch of Setana. What's not benches? Aye, Master Coach is to be to me sent for a carrier power. It's a patron, I don't want some so ever. And so, Master, the Ballon d'Or debate has started,
0: okay.
1: But Ballon d'Or debate na no day. Now Mbappe atuatu
0: said day.
1: I say oh hey modern boy boy he's the chosen one.
0: Wow.
1: Ama Dembele be say say ono. Fi say new years mo tisi kwam. On fancy ni bo so na beti magic that. Don't you mama kasa mo ko so
0: akasa. Mama pray for.
1: Oh working hard behind the scenes. And let me yama so kwala kwala he. And let me yama so be say che say. Ewi asimo. Ballon d'Or ye ko yi. Nipa mi onupe na deserve.
0: Why ni why?
1: E ono ni Mbappe.
0: Ey,
1: no no name Mbappe ni kura no. Ono na deserve. Oh modern boy ko boy wake up say obi a we pra. Modern boy boy ya. Nasa. To say obi a. Listen tin na dia ba ne ho hia. They nipa mi nupe. On fa nipa mi nunu na. Ni en to aba na aba ne massive. Eh, akola yi kasa.
0: Oje ne ho di.
1: Eh, o kasa.
0: But on one so dem born bo.
1: O say deserve the Ballon d'Or over.
2: A Semba FM.
1: We to see how it goes. Second for Fana. Na no under Ivory Coast team no oje ne mo de. Second say match to Bema be yebi.
0: Am eni nyina.
1: Kikiri. Mo fa ni see ya ni ade. Ante no de eba. Antonio Royala match to adwuma no beti maye de. O se no or tenas the DM was at the back my wins in the mano. Eh fixes no fivano. Who obepo after who and where as a year for cap a bishim obeko a year bat na hadwin pa yeah my idea. Bando ni mame.
2: The competition is a different competition. We want to win the game, we want to play well, and that's what we're gonna try tomorrow, yes. In terms of schedule, we haven't been lucky. We have to get used to this. The problem is there is going to be a moment where they are going to be very tired and there is more risk of injury. But that's why we cannot say it doesn't work for anyone. There are players who play every 3 days. They have no issues. They are very robust. They can accept it. Their performances don't change too much.
1: Noni, and the show. Yo, what do you think? I don't change too much. That the match we yesterday, a bit carry on to me here somewhere. Felipe Coutinho, Coutinho. I say, oh, back to deep down the room. Seven months now, we're getting more. But tonight, no, any FDA.
0: But you may be asked, how? Yeah, you ready? You say, if you have 10 months to come, another 20, 10 years to come, you have a queer village. Oh. Na community yeah.
1: I know the come where Jesus name.
0: Master the corporate lunch here carry awo. Ntime kwa gogo a. E bi agogo community center.
1: Na the proper
0: trainer.
1: Na be general manager.
0: Now so call
1: Bepo FM.
0: Russia Bepo FM. Now do ya
1: announce. Oh, bag baby you know.
0: Yeah, they are for the energy fufure na.
1: Yeah. Master the Vasco da Gama want me amo.
0: Ntime.
1: And now call Santos. Santos former in the class on me bo. Ni ade career na ye. I hear some way. I have quite a few years, 34 years. Now I'm Vasco da Gama, money I did, and I say, I'm not even getting any money. Much money I'm on for my Ilia Kansifona. Now,
0: Mr. Emmanuel Otin, what in
1: the car? Mr. Emmanuel Otin, maintaining car. In fact, maintaining car on phone, but a cardiac. So no kasaka kentina makasa bentine kan ba kwana say well nyamisha or show well or flower show well there is something he does so well in team and I see obia o mama feel good on my birthday last week inano but that say pani adade and na me boss so abrem
0: okay Samuel Kwadadirinchi
1: na wanna check
0: say Kwadadirinchi eye wi aba
1: say my rent is been me
0: expensive one very expensive
1: but the name here
0: ntia onya de wonim de we here. I bet you the birthday a year present.
1: Okay, meet me so rejected.
0: David. Yeah, Trump was saying
1: 13%.
0: And I make a dinner.
1: Barrister. Yeah. 2020, they are 13%.
0: So, Chairman, you're the level of the Mao.
1: A best of intense rich coffee and chocolate. Oh, chocolate to Moody Ametra. Chocolate to Yes, I'm one day. I didn't know the Ametra. Chocolate to
0: Moody Ametra. Cabinanka, Gaina.
1: July 1.
0: Yamansiana, Yanase, Eric, a seer, you were DK, you are Nankasa, the latest and the super latest. Nina, Wamanone, and Odehun Seminano. 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
1: de na okay
0: better de na on clear antoine fanchen kra
1: yeah
0: good morning.
1: Morning.
0: Media come out.
1: Media fine. Send me catch
0: yourself. Sumaya or num fanta.
1: Como bar league and on share palma. On share palma more than two da.
0: But I know you're sure say BBI come
1: out. Oh, BBI come
0: out. Young
1: quay. Yeah. Madrid Bebo straight win. Madrid Bebo straight win against Elche.
3: Me hwese sa game no 4 goals beba.
0: Ey,
3: yeah, 4 goals, yeah. Sa game no 4 goals beba. Nti Madrid away, ye call over 1.5 for Madrid.
0: Okay.
3: Correct score, 3-1 for Madrid.
0: 3 goals to 1.
3: Yeah, 3 goals to 1.
0: Okay.
3: Madrid best are concede. Yeah. Madrid best concede. Deportivo Alaves.
0: Alaves, okay.
3: One more above Valencia. Deportivo Alaves above Valencia. On their home. Call Alaves to score.
0: Alaves to score.
3: Yeah, call Alaves to score. Yeah, call Alaves to score.
0: Mm-hmm.
3: Liverpool bought Tottenham Hotspur. Liverpool bought Tottenham.
0: Yeah.
3: Sa game a straight win. Emma Liverpool. Slipping so yeah, straight win. Straight win.
0: So my mean and you.
3: Oh, a straight win. The team I bought 4 matches to three my answer one goal crowd and the one and Henny. Liverpool Bashan. Na correct score. So Liverpool win 2-0 Bashan 2-1.
0: Okay.
3: A straight win Edma Liverpool team.
0: Okay.
3: Arsenal be kwakos akwahye Ipswich Town.
0: Okay.
3: Yeah. Ipswich Arsenal be kwakos no kwa away win.
0: Okay.
3: Ma Arsenal team no. Aha. Sa game no correct score Arsenal 2-0.
0: 2-0, okay.
3: Yeah, 2-0. Edema Arsenal. Na ko Egyptian league nim.
0: Yeah.
3: Ali Ebo Abu Semat. El Hodmo. Ko straight win ma Ali.
0: Ali, okay.
3: Yeah, ko straight win ma Ali. Inti my top 5 picks for ene. Yeah, eno ena ewo YouTube ni suno.
0: Okay.
3: Into YouTube ni suno dia, ube hu options no.
0: Ninyina.
3: Ena so ube screenshoti, okay. 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
0: Sumai, sumai edasi, sumai edasi, nyamishao. 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Oh, no for so be so manum is a suma no for and our attaining canon. I bet your fortune I said that mummy and quay interesting point of interest to her. Samuel Quadadinchi and Afi offer Maxwell Sabre. Boss Roger,
4: Yaja,
0: Bibiaboko,
4: Yamitas,
0: Yedin Yamiasi.
4: Moncoma, my dear Diano, pay your coats.
0: Coats, Diano.
4: Wouldn't they have the name Coats thereby?
0: Derby
4: in the world of football.
0: Derby.
4: Who's a coats here? I'm over different. In England, anyway, I'm referred to the baby side. What was that? Until they pick the name from there.
0: Okay.
4: Until they grow, the juveniles. Now, yeah, they are bumping. Who's a baby? Doctor, I'm a doctor. Crabby. Who's a statue of baby?
0: Who's
4: a class one? And now build
0: the
4: back.
0: The cracker class.
4: It's the same.
0: Model.
4: And the Moody Aquatia, my Akainia. Like, I like something of a set. Sign patch. Your cost rubber form. A massa builder.
0: A coast impact in the manner.
4: Because near ma, ne buama, a ma yen yasa impact, no, a bini ho. What's an mechanism?
0: I ain't mean replace
4: Eddie.
0: Eddie.
4: Eddie. One who said, Yen United, them who I woo knee or fat may be a satam no. Yen ye are near dear grown foot room. Your boy Chaskili.
0: Yeah.
4: Then you may be a near yen. And name call an movie.
0: Yeah, okay.
4: What you say? What you say? Name Didi Senka, baby, no, Faber boy, and cranny who near ma euphoria no a die down. Oko hoka kra. And now,
0: Fred Papo and
4: Fred is so echo. And the park in a way. In fact, the parks, Minka stayed there. They were in the community. Those are not school parks near you some more.
0: Baby, nah.
4: What you say? And other schools, and also she says your communities. Those who have been car, Kufuri asem.
0: Yeah.
4: Kufuri ahim fi anymore. Nana ya diya event center. A whole na kena sapon mu na house kena sapon rambo. So those are parks in the baby. So then so 11-11.
0: Yeah.
4: Yeah. Near born maybe 5-4 and no man 9-7-1. Yeah. You understand what I'm saying? Enti. Situ and a moka politicians in tons are no no near youth no more con no near. I saw you for no cry and see me she house.
0: And I if we need a chrome so the be a baby brave.
4: What I say? What I'm saying, Alfonso Campan as at a gap a month. Coast football developmental stage. Put in a park and the back at a brother Kunsu, barren empty.
0: But yeah, from classic basin.
4: Baba near the bench, yes, you. What's now, Beko? And you win in a car and who said we have come very far. No money a man over time, you're intimate and sustaining as a country in Ghana football
0: assembly.
4: Because the stakeholders are a man, coach football, a demon, and they no be interest near a year safety. When you say coach, no, at time, none your professional coaches negotiate. Baby, and I did you know, you know, say,
0: yeah,
4: I draw down your market and work for
0: chassis.
4: Why will boy? I call Jatu, Grandfather, old Jatu, near Bolted there. And I read where I feel without date of birth,
0: yeah,
4: to be sure, so you know. Ain't he? Every of you, Papa, I call my baby date of birth, seven years. Where is Auntie Boy? Subway Refi. Jalaji and Uncle's room. Enti
0: yawapai
4: ye bisa boy what's your date of birth eno o try the initial alaji 19 may now
0: ah
4: na alaji 19 may o mami 19 may papa mimi birth trouble mimi no wey okay o waka za do say 19 may now say obi aya sesie bibi a ofia ya ba ko kan ebia 19 hyper
0: 20
4: ya fan se ebia o say alaji 19 may ni real crafty Son and I said, Obu, I agree. I'm on a boofoot back. One man or so. And I say, okay, teacher, there's improvisation by substitution. On fact, boofoot, I'm going. Are they boofoot? Okay, jibofoot.
0: Back, Miss Annie Back,
4: that'd be for mommy. Says I can't, or say I can't.
0: I don't know. And that's how I can't. What
4: can't one? The lunch today is very important.
0: Yeah, and then the lunch, you
4: know. I was at that time, Mumbo Bossoir, I call Anisha. I want to see technical mastery, you know, ball control, and I'm not there. I build it up, not there. And the character and discipline, you know, also been passing the message. And no, Bobo, I'm so happy.
0: Yeah.
4: Baby, I be do no. But a critical question, okay, say, me there, Munchem, you want to go groom. Get a bar, Fufro.
0: I said,
4: Fufro, pa.
0: Yeah.
4: Ah, oh, yeah. Subcommittees in the who's a course you don't want to
0: yeah the national under 17 year level he was a chairman of the committee
4: no yeah, and juvenile
0: you know
4: and the thing didn't get destroyed in his time
0: no not at all
4: not in America
0: not at all because those times even the Federation, no one said they need direct contact to the then coach Ayebono. Now, yeah, organized by some few people, Oman Ayebono, Omakatel, and Omobo.
4: Arrest my case. We'll wait for the land, but the onus, as we mentioned yesterday, lies on the Petrapuko, the Regional Football Association,
0: the district.
4: And the district. Because Sebi, yen fin kan e meye football mamus nyan. O de na aka Kumasi stories.
0: Yeah.
4: Adaje ni ho. Everywhere, but I'm of Asabri Buami. I am telling you, I'm tempted to believe that back then, course, they combo under 17. Yeah, work up now. I'm saying one of the most strongest tower, not coast, near stronger. Tema,
0: number one. Product of course, no. Just look at the generation. Every other generation,
4: who can say ne bo ansu ye milo na ne milo competitions ne
0: yeah.
4: Some course for na me catch of say that time school football cry no. Yeah, yeah, but school be amokus because they school school. What's in America? Anti, yeah, kofa course for ne be both school football no man. What's in America? Yeah, kwa minigo e mumu ni. Your primary school, your corner shift, but mumu found there be on ban of power go for that place. And there be a yabo bon sign that all person kwa minigo be do shift so.
0: Wow.
4: Abo boy mumu ni.
5: Chasela ko college secondary school.
4: Sao.
5: No ball in number five.
0: Number five. So I didn't see any there.
5: Eighty. Competition is bedu ha. Competition is bedu ha no makofano. No abo school be 3 days. No akumobi.
0: Chairman, I think that Adiba could be very important. I said some of me lose sight of it. I said the FA should tell us the modalities of this lunch I'm over here. And the format of it. We should also move back to us and you didn't come on our platform so that ever start to say
4: Bema Crano. And it is all I call media FA
1: communication media.
4: So I said that by has they say they were bound by Harry
0: and
4: as all my day no bad. Because some of these things as all we are proactive than reactive. Ultimate mechanism. And you know, as all I'm on 9 year 1 right in TM. 9 year cast and come with Oma me and one. So we will hold them accountable.
0: Yeah.
4: Because Sebi Oman penny new dos, yan salmon in yan, your in yan, a cafu bass. I'm running in that cotia. What does it?
0: Matias,
4: you.
0: Samuel Quarari and G. Yadasepa, Yame, will ensure no Yokasepa. Emmanuel Dacon, I do not throw Dangote, a Henry Santi to message about Emmanuel Dacon, Dangote, the youngest millionaire in Ghana, Dangote, Emmanuel Dacon, a very good morning to you. Chairman Nabibiabo Correa, Mateo and Caro, Dangote, the only Dangote in Ghana, the youngest millionaire. Dangote, Yami Wishapa, Nonyo Kesima Tun Crano. Okay, Henry Asante Chuma Tun Cra, Henry Uncranaba, or Chinameba, Betty, Tichinaba, Coffee Jack, my friends, enjoy your Yawanian Fama Coffee Jack, Ewo, the originator of Kubensu. Coffee Jack, Ne Coffee Jack, birthday. See, today is my birthday, so I have one. Bottle for Nida and our day Abba Kubensio Ewo Hodumna Coffee Jack and Eye Wawodanyami on shop was a one bottle of Kubensio Baba J Eye one bottle of Kubensio Niahen. Nyamin Kaho on your case here na Eric is also here one bottle na Bacono Ebuano papa Kubensio a year 11 Eric Bon 9 Nida Kubo 2 AB Bo 6 PJ Bo 11 Kobia
1: Kobidos
0: Number 5. And it is squad no dear a dos ba anti Coffee Jack Yababa Ewo yeah friend is saying a chimota side home na Kingsby Jarlink opposite on a Coffee Jack Ewo. Happy special birthday Coffee Jack Yami Unshrapa the originator of Kubensu Yami Unshrapa. Okay, and Ben 40 a year and Kunyaso Edada Master Mansa morning.
6: Morning, Master.
0: Bibia Boko. Yes, Shasio Nafi, Bibia, member of our name, a Nida console opportunity.
6: Yeah, Master, my initiative for you now. The main topic I'm going to discuss, I know I've been into
0: it. No interest, okay.
6: Coast football, nearly, but. And then I FNA lunch.
0: Yeah.
6: So, course, I get the course that I will happen because my TF, you know, I can't want some pens, coach football.
0: Divinal games, of course, district. In fact, I can say of the Western region. Okay. When we are active, papa. Sometimes we will share Kuntu Blankson. Now we more organizing course and you don't want the pictures in video. Western there, I can say for sure. Send me a medium. The other ones, no, and maybe I mentioned them for a minute.
6: It's when we launch the 2025
0: this season, dear.
6: Honestly, my story, I don't know how I'm the first one between a year coach football and it's the first deal. It will be very, very difficult. I think a free difficult crime, who says it's quite impossible. It will be very, very bad because we didn't come up first way. And no matter between you, my year coach football in here, be brave a few of the pitches near one communities, you know, it has so unconformed between you, my year, more so say. I'm person, my don't seek a fan the football, no moon first will be on the south point, your film will be manner. How never so ashen any. Primary schools, no more. At this year, I don't know to me. I coincide with Kakramo because, in as much as football, I be a fan, my mom, four, papa, four person, my bobino. They still want their kids to also go to school.
0: Yeah.
6: Did the perception now? Football, this year, I ain't go for fair because of the security. You ain't go for person, my jazz, or my doctor, change over my football. No. It's kind of touching in the identity. Our following are still there doing two. So when I say the band in born about party, okay, or the Nico school, can I sound so man? There are schools, sir. Tell my OSS, your coach school at the St. John's. Oh, come on now, yeah, you be you ready.
0: Oh, but you'll be to one more, what fail you crowds here, man, both school team. Opa,
6: you do your time, everybody. Your time, my headmaster, for number 12 million, I don't know. Mimi ye school captain ye ko form 2 form 3 ndi ndi school no kura na man for binum bobo no bobo na kwari ye so concern about my academics ndi ndi much about coast football and as a juvenile football there much e be jina ban so
0: much about it
6: my mind kai ni bebre ni adi nyina no e aban no na so invest more in terms of infrastructure no hets that e be fast so e betu ya na community no ibenya ba bibia obi a sori no person ko bobo ombi na ba bibia bo ni ade ibenya said e be ya and deprive on kura no person bobo no so and chum free school so because two ni say when you look at say yeah be coach football man aye nika man ko fo akwako hwe part say the first no we do I don't think so
0: and maybe among
6: on man say the kwato ko has free gate ko ni pamba now say one far concern, one bag of.
0: But Kotokoni has a crowd, they said the difference is maybe a Hoybeji Keska, maybe a location or no. But the way your community, maybe a Hona or Uriu JSS, or Park, I wouldn't even say that every Sunday match or Honum, Oti area ho. And you,
6: because I compete with a lot. And I, among your coach football, one aspect is Yano Koheni, you be an Adam for Unimino, which is one of the key things that Trini Paco, Ubuanya say, be a. Game B F don't you on the day say be a football match here and go be jai if you cotokone has and obey jai ne be the premiership game of a story. But when Obi Ben wa you what that feeling man in the area no coherent yard. Pitch and the gobono is an issue. Just like
0: a fresh major
6: AstroTurf, yes, see. The last time being I'm in a nick a team near the AstroTurf Bua Kojiba could 2 hours which you better than the gun and two. So I'm calling on my team in the back. Almost as good to Yakubo.
0: Obi, guy be your free Germany. The point is, I will re-emphasize. Or say, coach no first, never communities in my communities energy. They say politicians, na, I take it the delight in building astroturfs in the communities. But Ningi, I'm almost saying, Tiwa Musica. And to coach him, oh, yes, I have 400 and a ball community. And to so many, yes, you can't. Coach no, you can't see a Sunday, be ra communities in my secretary in
6: Tiwa Musica. Sir, coach teams now, you know, boom, you know, more graduated, the Dombo taste, the smile, the other. What done in the Benny? I didn't know when I write dreams were graduated to play with the Kura
1: Blaster. I said, right to dreams, no.
0: No, but the difference is, again, I will tell you this. On this show, I'll pay a call from Nyamibo Tiakente, the former technical director of the. I'll see the AI, you know. Then, yeah, Joe, but I will see a day, the. Your friends academy system ever to two. Now if you share the difference, Abba, which one if you say a bit to me, Abba?
6: Yeah, I mean, I think world football, football able to be here. I think I could get to coach football in Pasino.
0: Modernization.
6: I could get no.
0: But now, very, very difficult. Now, modern year by any produce a lot of talent.
6: Because we are not doing well. Ghana as a nation, football is free. Say yeah, idea yeah, GG and from the entertainment aspect near to the more commercial aspect in Ajayo. A free baby, yeah, acquire more technical tactics number one, Ajayo. Because then coaches here near can say, manage you as Umkrana, Muyo coach near the Zomanko coaching course, Biada Niadan. Say no, a more Makoyanamsa, a developer player, sir. They go to the top, they will beat them. Teams don't be watching my butcher, be sure. Football necessity, I have more tech. Tactics no more. We have a football and bona. Play an onim say, Ojibo, see you down who see a Hana Betrafa, onim said your ball left, Ojibo has zero. They've been taught, they've been well drilled in the way that. So, only the other flu, I mean, Shiana. That is why exceptional players play the team room. Those days, quite close football and a exceptional players in the team pew. So, and then they say, because you have if you go to football, say, academy football, ni. Exceptional ones happen to be now going to play at the elite level. Government is what we should move.
0: Okay.
6: One thing I have is which I am more, it is to develop more developmental coaches. No, I'm not saying crown was because maybe if it's a coach football and a juvenile football, a grass football. If I saw a coach, yeah, per talent and also developing the talent.
0: Exactly.
6: But the issue is that people might wire bobbin, a wabbe. If the top tier and going to be attract here. It will be difficult.
1: No, but sir, I didn't the chance here from the down.
6: So down.
0: Interest. So we will build the interest from the
1: down, from the grassroots.
0: From the grassroots. Yeah, yeah. From,
6: but interest now building from honey now. One thing I just I will say, Nipana ni mo mo mo area honam bobo is one of the reasons you're going. Then we come back to the players on quality. But and then only So go for another person, develop a player. I did the enemy who now know a message. The enemy who has to be a band, you know. The rest cannot get there.
0: But some of them will learn. I mean, we won't mean your talent, you know, always. I don't do one more, but man learning on the job.
6: Learning on the coaches, yeah. We have to have coaches, sir. Yatsomadian, yet develop room, you say, coaching cost in the F in the back to Swaman about for man. Now, Kakrebin will be because I've heard coaches complaining about, say, it's too expensive for them to offer some of the courses.
0: Mm. It is but some of them too are very free. License D, license one, and also Federation is more free.
6: There is another question, another side of Jesse Mayor, because, and no crumpa, some more young boy in Bobo, Akura. Costin bio baby I'm a TBM fan say be a blue kuma hona metinade almost up my boy no media mass open dreams open visions open
0: because the structure is not good at the
6: coach aside the structure too, I think that mean player no conviction you have the access to play for the national team
0: okay but
6: so player selection the crowd no nipa no dey call the people what that time na coach no won anybody dey create football no I even want to share football as the FA president, as the FA chairman, as the and then I can't go to the boy, I bet no go. All the rebel come back, you have access to the national team. So player selection will also become an issue. I don't
0: but Master Maminasi, Master Maminasi, Yavesia, which of us and Pavam senior 94. Point 7 at home, Etty and Cunyaso. Neither could anyone say, where do you look to Anna?
3: Said the Okas. Of national team of Benyaboa among the teams of boy, you have to choose. I bet you submission.
6: Nobody would be this for player.
3: Why? The
0: football no player. Okay. Who man go do that? Oh, yeah. Over Brian. Over Brian. Still, I be a one-hand. I will say, we're a memory verse.
7: Kwaku. Yentwen. Dear. Elfine deba program nom deba no etwa se coach no yebo deba juvenile football
0: no so they are launching the season
7: 996 coach juvenile clubs across the country last year FM almost 100,000 worth of footballs $100,000 this year the same 100,000 worth of footballs $1,000 $100,000 is being invested in juvenile football
0: okay
7: but the point I mean person will be at us and say I'm saying to me, Kobe, and say, I'm telling you, sir. Eh?
0: Me too, pal.
7: The acclaimed under 17 triumph, now a G and near dining in Hano. Made my catcher, say, about 99% of players at Corporate Center Mingana were not 17. They were far and above 17 years. In there, I see a free BB MRI and a DNA. What would they be, you know?
0: Yeah.
7: And to those boys, you know, ah, now, Odati, Azikasari.
0: Yeah.
7: Akobo, World 17 AJ. I'm out to face, I say. So, World Cup, we are a World Cup. It is 17-year-old, it's Makobo, World Cup, AJ, Obetima Bob Blasters. I've only gone into two, a couple of nations.
0: There
7: wasn't anything to show, say, Odati, Azikasari, any Ampia, difference room. What did I say?
0: Yeah.
7: By no fact, 17-year-old, 17, near one of 17 years, Ghana Niba, 17. Fanura Blasters, so beat my bar. On any 17 competition, you crown any PS, airborne or region crown, regional crown. And in those days, no cause, no any engineer.
0: Yes,
7: airborne.
0: I'm saying, yeah, fair to them. We have to encourage them to play.
7: No, encouragement, dear. Why not? Why not? But point in this,
0: you
7: ain't cutting your coat according to your size. See, see, I see you.
0: Yes, I see you.
7: Yes, I see you. Yes, I would be for 19, 20 year old. I'm more 17. Wouldn't me? I just say, I cheer.
0: So that is the system. Because first, we are there one way or the other. Or from many people to identify that. So,
7: don't ask no money.
0: A bit to me firm, fine. It is true.
7: But me, be our call. Oh, your friend is 17, man, Kobo. World under 17. No, Eko. Eko. And he says, Abano Dinani, Eba, who say, President Mahama, Aka say, Kosu ni yensa maye ni uko huwa, on task every district assembly to provide a park for Kosu Bo.
0: Park, sana say, park.

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0: 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So, apart from that, you know, ye more coin. Coast, at least. Every home match be a work rebe, you know, there must be a coast match as a cutting razor. Na ye man kwala, no, and feel how it is to play before a large crowd.
1: But,
0: so what you say? Enti, yen chain structure, any moda, FNA, Adiba.
1: The launch of
0: the, you know, nothing, you're spicing with. Yes, you're suggesting, kakranka,
1: you know, say.
0: But talent in the waha, talent in the waha.
1: E waha pa.
0: But to nurture the minimum, the, you see, license D, and then, kuchi, you know,
1: kwadano.
0: Menyanka,
1: A4, and go.
0: Because, a hone, you more difficult than the top. Utrenia kwalano, na kwalano, e hun rudiments, ni gine, vye. Na wo chen wo top wo ha, uni bibi adada. Dia kane se odi o noa ni jen yuti. Abe fra. So ati asye.
1: Mati asye ofa. Oba mami na se, hello Kwekuse senior, good morning. The factors that put calls away from the communities in is the sale of parks and AstroTurf. How many clubs can afford to pay to train on the AstroTurf? Even those exempted clubs are sometimes asked not to train at particular day because someone has rented it. Those days when I was playing in Fadama, anytime the Sideros and Onion Stars meet, it's a do or die to the fans. It's made us not to fear any venue as a player. Playing course is a whole training for anyone's future upbringing. Hello, Kweku. Edia Ono. Ediwei. Edi Ebaye. I don't pay no. Nidako.
2: Kweku.
1: Brian, na menti was also Odie Kakra. Ewo Kus, you know, na young Kweku.
2: Kweku. Namianim Nukreni. Say, hey, Yanjin, say. You better revive Community Courts League. Our Ghana. You better me, aye. Still interest no.
1: Yo home.
2: Bisa kata. And eh? Say we say what
1: now you kata dance yes saying.
2: Because on no what's on no or war is a grassroots person.
1: Now then I won't on ye the day. Oh sanka eskuno.
2: Enuna ya.
1: To me nina dance here, if you nim say
2: only minim se on him.
1: Kata.
2: Kata or nim pa ebi be binti on to me ye.
1: Kata.
2: Because I'm telling you, you can imagine say and your court team. Our man probi, ebi wo choko, ebi wo friend say Jamestown, okay? Say we say we ya obetumi aye. I am telling you.
1: I kwa mbeso no fasi nyeno.
2: Kweku, me, wangu ene lunch here kosu wo pram prami.
1: Pram pram ni ya.
2: Me nyaya, akaya mfanko pram pram. Kaya be pe community bia. Na football no ewo ho does this na ye kan so say ye person ye revive a dear no na omom wo community no ejetum
1: na dey ya dey dada omo boda da we see you
2: very good but bisa who say nipa sen and no name about their ye nyina ye say ye body die nipa sen and na he wan say obo ho dero e ye me
1: ye bi ansan twofo esu adwuma na akofo ye so ntimi
2: do you know much about it?
1: I don't know.
2: Yes.
1: What I know is some parts are playing.
2: What you say? It is say Henry, I'm becoming one and I say Moshe Ban, I'm becoming one same. Why you?
1: Me bato my main for course ambassador my way. Nanka de
2: bia. Wako media minyan for about it. Me interest mo pa. 3 p.m. no ha no ko pram pram no ne be return no. Sometimes in the year week.
1: Don't me say we dey bass be see
2: eh. Oh me nyam eko.
1: Na me say Accra mo.
2: Because
1: by one.
2: Me my bobby da. Inti me say their interest no. E was ro sifa. Me nyam me dey me ho be gym. Because hwan eh ya ye blame Chelsea churches no kwagu. Eh. Say I sorry. Angie Nassasi, I'm more by a and two friends who are politicians. They are holding the government in power by Baba J. It was a sorry, no genasse. No, because what I told you, Yaka. And then, share a friend's Teshi Salem, lawyer, lawyer,

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0: yes
1: I don't know what I'm saying. I don't know what I'm saying. I don't know what I'm saying. I don't know what I'm saying. I don't know what I'm saying.
0: I don't know what I'm saying. I don't know what I'm saying. I don't
1: know what I'm saying. I don't know what I'm saying.
0: For instance, and now you can say, Obia Jatum say, now you're picky players, you know, from your natural talent, and crowd. And yet your baby says, I will say, o manager no hwan hwan e de wo bae but na no because of interest into no akola no gya ho ni ball no bo but obi and na chi ama envelope obi and the I say last obi besides that had yet on there I say en ton fruit juice
1: I say eh eh asem
0: o ti asem enu no say no e ha adwen enti me dia me sre efe any ni communicators ocha seminua Henry Baha oba eche omo ye wi a omo sale modalities in and everything to us na ye nka wasem
1: yeah but there be a casa no from tina bia
0: from kwaku
1: president kokan said ye bia
0: yes I was from it am for nyawe ye nka we say this year dia na kwako lunch from pram but uti a wa wonnim say na ho da
1: vice president of the federation or catch a president oh I don't know my juvenile grassroots football
0: but
1: president referred to cause or not but I was saying at least briefly president when you have opportunity to catch the president they what here be
0: they say you move away from that ya call him kra what you say it no mr yen nyina no ye were interest no say Ghana football ye be ye mana ye it no o mo ma ye hu say dia I'm person who run the idea, no, and I said they are cost our communities no more. Now you actually because you are sure you are we could abandon you. Now you are simply for so coaches here now. They say some coaches almost send players football. Me what me player back currently go to. I mean, Kai last season now your man playing time, and I mean could be sir Penny B. Now Penny no chile me say oh, and be oh akwara no. Their coaches no perfect ni hono. Oh, a yako japak no son out to me, ye. And I'm in a branch and I say,
1: okay.
0: Me so me DNA cramming. This is my trademark. Well, I don't know if you say, or was some uniqueness be a one in the talent in the cranum. But I would say, my uncle, I saw no put aside in the air and the talent, and I said, that the talent in the
2: cranum. When you
0: can yeah. Yeah. Coaches no so can be kwaku. Coaches no e ka ho bi e na your talent no e gu no because player themselves no obetumi atwe ba ko mienu miensa. Coach said that be odi amantwe.
1: Na be say e bo productive.
0: Kwana bo. What you say? Biti e issues.
1: Another angle say president Kai they say we won't launch football na course ni yebo.
0: Yeah.
1: Over me to be 200,000 Ghana cedis for every coast club. Premiership, maybe I do 1 million Ghana cedis. aban so support
0: yes
1: oh so that oh ebe sha sia
0: what said those days
2: me ka say coach football aban na enika say
0: aban
1: say
0: me ka no interest yes
1: because aban no interest and ka do
0: the
1: bank yen
0: ka say the sika ko ho
2: first part ni esa aban provide infrastructure
0: yes
2: and esa aban no kwako bono hen
0: because who say AstroTurf say ya body body. How many of our Premier League clubs and the ball matches to AstroTurf?
1: And yes, and jam up AstroTurf no kwa. AstroTurf no bebre na.
0: Enya papa. Enya papa.
1: Ebe kun kwada no, ebe ma
0: wo.
1: Sai no bia joint ni ni fluid ni na awewe. Bebre na. Bebre na.
2: And this is the first. The first are here boy. Next team was played by old players. And Penifor Medvo, Luther Matias mo here show mo, Matias sama mo. Ghana kura Blasters na Penifor me dia kura bi o nimbo pa bi. Ben football age counter pa wo.
1: FIFA
2: coach football na bi akọ FIFA mpani fo bi do ngogoro blam ni ade a on timi kọ suru o eso ni se ba
0: de developer
1: no but say coach dey here bọ no ye bọ under 15 e age category ni bọ ha dey say to so dey unya unya say 15 na nya register wa won timi nyane da
2: ba ma so en en no no
1: club 15 17
2: no club akọ pa na say football na kwaja Ghana for who I'm telling you because In terms of age and age football, won't even qualify. In terms of even selling players, you know, because a thrown out
1: because the foundations are not good.
0: Yeah,
1: good. Proper foundation. Now you're transitional. Randy, a free beam. Was say my show? I disagree with Ofa. The age cheating issue have been critically been examined. These players were not that too old. Let's support the coach's idea. It will work and centers. It will work with centers and we will get the numbers. I need I use Steven Odru then at Corners Babies with Chipsa, same plus 2 years maximum. Steven Odru is not 50 years. He played under 17 at the New Zealand 1999. That is 28 years ago. Assuming he was 17 or 18 or 19, it means he is 48 years now. Wow. Odati Lamte played in 1991. That is 38 years ago. Uh-huh. Odati can be 60 years old. Asamoah completed Accra Aka 2002 or 3. He was in Black Stars. And these are the temptations.
2: Na pitches na gather everybody
1: my and no see a problem
2: me dear market to every
1: my mama me we message Kennedy Buachi and say papa almost all the pitches we used to play coast football in Obuasi have been turned into Galamsey sites including the Pompora Park where we used to play now who Kosam the state have a role to play in our grassroots football development. Kennedy Buachi and San, CEO Nations FCDR.
0: I'm going to go to the age of 51.
1: Coach Benya Krana kwa yuma film and Nkoma Eko so nyina echi na ba ya de no so ba ba de and 1 p.m. bo pram pram the Coles line 2026 season no and so ba so central phone nyina ya se Accra Mall mo 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China Bibia. I come at the best here. Now, your home so near, sir. So, Prophet Nana, I'll suffer any team no a take over on behalf of my production team. Samuel Quadarinchi, Edano, Yada Sipa, Utimi, Efra, Utimi, the messages in about Utimi, a boy on co contribute Bibia. Ya better was your Tina, I don't do me and a Christama. 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

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Die be be na ekɔ. Friendly service and fearless nina. Esu mi sadi so. 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
0: Me fa uba. 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
0: 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I also say sound. No top prepaid. 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

0: 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And Suruma Fufro BBP. Your voice, your talent, your moment.
1: You know the football season is back. 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Suddenly everyone is a coach. Man! 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
2: 10 years of worship, 10 years of praise, 10 years of prayers, a generation of women lifting one sound to heaven. 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Our Thanksgiving offering, 27 September, 4 p.m. Come and give thanks. 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
3: Ten years of worship, ten years of praise, ten years of prayers, a generation of women lifting one sound to heaven. Now, we gather again, but this time, we're not just gathering to worship, we're gathering to say thank you. Join Women in Worship as we celebrate a decade of grace, our Thanksgiving offering with an extraordinary lineup of anointed voices, including Mercy Chinwo, Judy Kay, Celestine Doncor, Piercy Esther, Empress Gifty, Tego Sisters, Naomi Rain, Epiasa Wabonsu, Sarah Pia, and Sandra Bwache. Sunday, 27 September 2026, Sports Complex opposite the University of Ghana Sports Stadium, Accra, 4 p.m. Come, ready to give God the glory he deserves, because 10 years later, we know one thing for sure, it has all been grace. Women in Worship 2026, a decade of grace, our Thanksgiving offering. 27 September, 4 p.m. Come and give thanks. 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
1: Contestants ni nyina adaye son ye baako. 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

0: You will laugh. 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
6: 10 years of worship, 10 years of praise, 10 years of prayers, a generation of women lifting one sound to heaven. 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Women in Worship 2026, a decade of grace. Our Thanksgiving offering. 27 September, 4 p.m. Come and give thanks. Sponsors, Malta Guinness, NASCO, Wilmar, Thog Properties, Media Partners, Adum FM.

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the power of the power, let the power of the power, let the power of the power, let the power of the power, let the power of the power, let the power of the power, let the power of the power, let the power of the power, let the power of the power, let the power of the power, let the power of the power, let the power of the power, let the power of the power, let the power of the power, let the power of the power, let the power of the power, let the power of the power, let the power of the power, let the power of the power, let the power of the power, let the power of the power, let the power of the power, let the power of the power, let the power of the power, let the power of the power, let the power of the power, let the power of the power, let the power of the power, let the power of the power, let the power of the power, let the power of the power, let the power of the power, let the power of the power, let the power of the power, let the power of the power, let the power of the power, let the power of the power, let the power of the power, let the power of the power, let the power of the power, let the power of the power, let the power of the power, let the power of the power, let the power of the power, let the power of the power, let the power of the power,

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0: Sanna Bear Radin Yangupo and Munyam Betty.
1: Yes.
0: You know, the other day, there is something profound that happened.
1: Baby Srunkusi, Tresemim.
0: And when he persuaded the children of Israel,
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0: He went out with a high hand.
1: Now,
0: according to Exodus 14, verse number 8. 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
0: sometimes no it is not even what the document that you have
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0: 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And it didn't be an edge when no many customers was to have a jet draw and your drone walk with you or the time na year Juma or the time, yeah, bring a bray and sorry, baby, my bed about open for brilliant tardy.
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0: but we want money brilliant tardy bed ready no now of February. And you be ready next December. Oh, for the tardy in Maubium, oh, for the material Maubium, and you get through stage be person car. Tailors and they are seamstress on your day. Or much be Jessica, almost season, December. 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
1: 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The plans of the enemy obe jam wonye sika obe jam wonye yedie but no the bibia battle dwuma ne ho se be

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0: 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Our dire soon.
1: What did I have?
0: What did I have? 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
2: 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And then said we are say El Kono. 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
2: 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All the cement in the petersoir and moire and then near El Cosono. 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
3: with
2: what's yas here? Messiah and blocks of crowd, Oko Block Factory, Eco Top Blocks are. On top blocks were order on the first block of Mamon, a near cement to come apart. Odia no corner of friends offer cement and bra, offer blocks and run over by Nania, cementing him. Just say Nippo Niminansa, a pisica. Monimra was a tea and copas in
3: one penny.
2: On yes, I would call proprietors of 15 verse 27. Messiah, greediness in tea, Obi Kunin Yakra on Fahon. O tell you, baby, I may say, dear, you come on, and ne, and so obi, any bri in India. O be high, or follows a woman of general, and now for being in an answer, and I'm a soon in more. O shen, Sierra, Radio Sierra, O Timmy Kun, Esamento, a phone near my Eddie Danny. O dear, quo.
3: Proverbs chapter 15, verse number
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4: 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Nyamin Shrao, that's ene, obesain, atiminka. God bless you. Bye-bye.
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1: 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I are sa any I are ready and in a just every time to your computer clinic. 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
4: democracy ye fa so a awa Ghana eya ya because it's like ye kwe nim na ya sa kwetire because of democracy and people are doing things that they want because of democracy and see to me the democracy to Ghana to in Ghana especially your fourth republic democracy Ghana for we have actually because people just come nipa move for me political party no move your move so at the end of the day because of democracy people are doing things that they want and the only thing is for you to wait for 4 years to vote them out another person comes with an agenda so to me the democracy it has got any impact to us especially in the fourth republic because we said them come here next week to see democracy in the fourth republic omo here omo fe ye juma nipa mo bebre omo dwani ko politics so he can crack
3: Eti Janet Nabla eye PMP amanyoko no kandifo eno de ono ani nwa amanyofo ote omonto se kemem ka bi na e ma amanyoku ahodo baaye no amafo de adane atwede e fa so kobokro no nti ehadwene yeko NDC 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
5: 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But the freedom around all of these systems, you know, you can always choose democracy about it. But make us say a brand democracy a shot here our Ghana and as a minus fourth republic here, your modu door, your be experience here and as a year experience still no. So Osha and Noah, you can honestly say, we have grown. First, not MPP, any NDC, and then people are understanding, your opinion, your wagon, your tradition, and now, your friend is saying, a lot of bad name around our democracy.
3: Eti wei aye Godwin Akogan ni nsamu a wode atodwa wono ne kasama fo pani abedi akire e de ema NDC amanyoku no pani a wona da Ghana Union Movement aye gum ano Christian Kwabena Andrews dodo na edi 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
8: I think it's a boy, because we are to me, a chair and a dream, and the age man, and any answer on the age man. But no, the age man, I think it's a mutti and on the age man. I didn't say, yeah.
9: Me, my opinion, I'm going to say, keep your memo on a boy, a pair. It's a senior son in Obaku for 30. If he's a new share, a boy, we beg us a boy by any pabinimona, a movie upon a boy, and if he's a boy.
10: A boy, a quant will be brazo. And some boy can be brave, so. Sir, me to make us a boy can be brave, so. A boy ma could be a timu journey, party out there. A boy ma catastrophe any prayer day. Eba, a bang praying for the catastrophe any prayer, a bang praying for cry. A bang you my phone, any catastrophe any prayer. A Sunday, oh, yeah, a boy, my name.
11: 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Didn't I make us an essay? Sadie,
3: 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We are singing International Democracy Day, and yeye ya de kemanka bi eye adwuma ni nyina yema ye ho etirin kwa ya to akasia re so roman safopon emu mpanimfo e de kata babonten e de to abanani mu se 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
12: 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What do we do to them? And to be fair to the children of this country, and say it should be done, allocation should be done on merit. Say, who qualify, what qualify? If you have not qualified, you have not qualified. Then you should rather be looking at what to do to support Omoa, Sebi, Omo, and Sebi, unqualified. And then, there is this year, and they are born. 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
14: 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Government's stated commitment will amount to a little more than a rhetoric if it is not matched by consistent and impartial enforcement.
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14: 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The Ghana Bar Association calls on the government to translate into action the positions and commitments it so forcefully espoused in its campaign and its repeated calls for an end to Ghana State. The Ghanaian people expect these commitments to be brought to fruition, not for government to perpetuate the very practices previously condemned in its predecessors.
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14: at our maiden fully virtual media conference on June 5th, 2026, some resolutions were passed, one being in respect of excessive bail conditions. It was resolved that bail conditions imposed by investigative and prosecutorial authorities should always conform to the requirements of Article 14 of the 1992 Constitution and must reasonable.
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14: It must also be proportionate and consistent with a presumption of innocence. It has been suggested that for the proper monitoring of Article 14,

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2: Ladies and gentlemen, there are further tasks that I will give the engineers regiment. Because of the state of your mobilization on this road, it only makes sense that you must participate in the construction of the expressway. So I've asked the Minister of Roads and Highways to incorporate the engineers regiment, the Ghana Armed Forces, as the major subcontractor to the main contractor on this Accra Kumasi expressway.
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3: 48 engineer regiment, a year soja cool, ah, Womo, a war in Fidia, Womo, engineer, sir, and Druce, Omey, a dear Kwa, Womo, and a dear Nimbi, a year a considia, a year bridge you, say a quiet crown, ye, you, Bibia, in a woman, a dear Nim, no pave way, Omo, and Fidia, Womo, dear, quite, oh, and the a bind, Rolling time. Rolling see you soon. 48 engineers in the ye are from place a quite bebre and that's what you are and say by that I will tell me in another dunk and you soon 48 engineer regiment and we a quite bebre our Ghana if I swear almost on the citizen 48 engineer regiment one more jiska a year one more soldier pay and this one more ye be ma a buyer more acadia ah one more debate.
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3: 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the brave manual to obey a bridges to obey a corvette quano quota and be an answer be sakura no one can be a other contractors go contractor back up and you mean your client your day and you highways 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
3: professing bia no there must be an age limit what's that but currently no Ghana nibre bia e ba ubi e wenyi from driving the only thing that determines say the movie are driving say yes so be call on akoye road test which annually bia no bia ukoko renew or license you go through that test eye test and all that I think that basically what we have now is only the eye test but that should be propagated and I think there's a very nice topic you guys are bringing up there should be a law most definitely introducing another aspects for the test and perhaps also find a certain age limit that one must be allowed to drive, especially those driving commercial vehicles. It's an interesting topic. I think that some of us in the civil society have not taken time to look at it, but it's an interesting thing. But currently none of our laws has a barrier for people driving and especially commercial driving. But it will be interesting if we put this to a debate and see how it may reform some of our laws to reflect that.
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6: 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Now, Queen's Vin to you because what time we ask now hand over Mount Wakodebia now will be out of beer with him on.
7: Let's see if your mom when you were Duma. 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The Dubia, Yanino and Shedden Mandi, as your suspects. And you say, Obi, what do you know the mechanic car? And also, I'm going to spend now on my shining eyesight in a man.
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14: by thanking adom tv whatever we need first when in need of water because of them we had water we had road we have nurses here our clinic is now functioning proper it's because of Adom TV we thank them for giving us or for serving us all these things so I want to emphasize that the youth should have patience and go for education and stop violence. They take a lot of things like we. They drink, they mix drinks, a lot of drinks and take and become mad. We are looking for peace and development. And more to the listen, we have a lot of students who completed school and they are looking for employment, especially teachers.
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3: 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A blazy no na a blazy. Nese ejano aso na edele no na edele. 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So 10 PM to 11 PM. A blazy no na a blazy. Nese ejano aso na edele no na edele. 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
3: fire for fire. 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Monitor ye sports programs na. Den e viase no a e viane e bono. 1 PM to 2 PM no. E abe soja no. E fire for fire. E live. E wa Doom TV so. 10 PM to 11 PM. E tame 10 PM to 11 PM. Ube shene live. E wa Doom TV so. Doom TV. Fire for fire. Ye kane sedi etie. Ye nyibi mfirimo. En ye mfebi enkaon. More fire. Itina misu omu kradie. Umu nim ni omu ye. Yebe bo top 8. Ya bo top 6. Ya bo top. Omu nyakwanki yebe bo top 18. Nese league no. Bi opo league ni bi ane yemfa ma om. No omu organize ma om. Because they don't know what they are doing. Iti omu diye pepa so. Ni ye wo. Institutions bi. Bodies be under F, you know. It is a gaka. Omu kradie. And mguase for pa. Gaka ne de. At the right time, I will come to them. Ghana League Clubs Association. League na ebre. Clubs ne so fani nyina no. Tutu wana free gaka. Because they don't know they are left and they are right.
5: Sisi womu.
3: Sisi womu. Your boss is in. Ye nguye no. Ekane gaka. 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Ni ye nim. Those competent gaka chairman. No mu ye juma no. That time no. Young
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3: No. Now kuwato. Anticipation for. Gaka top 4 nukra no. Na uhu say yes. Ewo ho. And the top 4 nukra yinti mi mbomi. Iti na misi omu kra diye. Umu nim ni omu ye.
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0: 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A blazing, no, na a blazing. Nese ejano aso na e dele no na e dele sedia umumo mechino e fire for fire ye kansem no sedia etie chifra no pe yabe sisa temi utie ensema utuwa e koso monitor ye sports programs na den e viase ino a e viane e bono 1 PM to 2 PM no e yabe sojano e fire for fire e life e wa Doom TV so 10 p.m. to 11 p.m. Better man, 10 p.m. to 11 p.m. Uba shene live, ewa Doom TV so. Doom TV, fire for fire. Ye kane said ye tie, ye nyibi mfirimo, ene ye mfebi enkaon. 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
3: Na mso omo kra de omo nim ne omo ye ye be top 8 ye abo top 6 ne abo top omo nya kra nke be top 18 na se league no bi opo league ni bi an yem fa ma wom na omo organize ma wom because they don't know what they are doing e ti omo de pepper so ni e wo institutions bi bodies bi

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0: 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Ghana for tutu ona nya GDS se obetimi akọ nanim from the first stage no. 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Nations FC FA Cup on Okra relegation or Kodeda FA Cup no de buy. Uri Okra Sambi be free gate, ubi a yasho one. 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U free gate in Zame Kachira or say, Wangasan or the Achira is a world loose deda. 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Mo. And all say, Omu free. Na. An opera UTA radio, a real UTA radio. Question us on baby.
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3: Shatawali, fireman, fire for fire, on fire, champion, SM for life, Kakai, Peoja, fire for fire,
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0: 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And then Wednesday. And then Tuesday, 15th. September 2026 10 15th Bosomeno Yakone Kakranka and the fire for fire live Ghana for Dudwana Eshe our DSTV and the Go TV baby girl DSTV channel near the end watch it. 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A racing wrestler. 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E ho ne yefa ede breo live e wa Asempa FM 94.7 FM Asempa 94.7 FM Aseda FM Sekendi Itakurade The great man First Samuel Enterprise First Samuel Enterprise, second Itakurade, provision shop fee, duru 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
0: 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no director ni o When you know, can you imagine? Huh? Sky, utie, utie shono. Sky, utie shono. I am prepared. No. I then I say director, sorry, ko, uniwo.

0: So when this project starts, money is not going to be the problem. All certificates presented by the contractor will be paid instantly. And so there will be no problem with that. And let me also announce that this is our own money. We have not gone to borrow money from anywhere. This money is the money of the taxpayers of Ghana. And the minister has assured that by the end of the year, we will have the full amount. So far, 2 billion is in the account. By the end of the year, we'll have the full amount for the completion of the Accra-Kumasi Expressway.
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2: More fire. Oman Penina Kasano. 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Tienti Ame Bowe No Tieni Ye. Eya Juma. Juma Tia Omo Ye. Edia Bua. Yes, personal. I say to me, Drew Level Bia. O man peni beti menya sa GDA no. I was sports minister ni mo. Samp fire. Mama peni fire. More fire.
0: Announce that the Minister of Finance has put aside $2 billion for financing this Accra-Kumasi Expressway. The money is ready. It is sitting in a special account at the Bank of Ghana. So when this project starts, money is not going to be the problem. All certificates presented by the contractor will be paid instantly. And so there will be no problem with that. And let me also announce that this is our own money. We have not gone to borrow money from anywhere.
2: More fire. TSM Nasiye. Jumadia Dr. Kessel at the Forsen Asian Arubrasia Wadi Ye Juma Arubrasia Pa Awadi Ye Juma Kokumase Kohe Kumase Fua Asunimu Said Yomu Hua Huano Juma Pa Oman Penny de Shenensa Na as Finance Minister Oye Edia Mo Mino Ubuoni eni dia Ghana for enya ediama Dr. Kese Atoforsen Finance Minister. 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Ama omampeni airport atu dinse. 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Ye bo. Ye plane. Ni akwaji afkone ni yedi apa. 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Si ye qualify. Ene diye nimi. See a qualifier ko afkono and only target I see a demand and only the level I person blasters in a drew to the level set and then blasters in the bit me so low this very low set Ghana targets and you see him qualify to the afkon
3: sisi womu

0: AFCON qualifies. Jesus Christ. Why? Why? Ebani saying, Yenwani saying, and I'm being. Qualifies in it here. Say who qualify no? I mean, aye. One qualify, won't you mean kwaje? It qualifies no ho. But no, and you can say the final target. What does it say? Yenye clear no BNTSS. Oh, qualify no, and you know, say your target. Edema, a football country like Ghana. AFCON a chair, we are Kobe. What does it say? A qualified idea. Won't you mean Ghana for negotiating or BNTSS? Obi anywa obeti asiamaa o se ye ba be negotiate se Ghana qualify to AFCON. Ghana yaji AFCON 4 times. The last one na ye page trophy e ye 1982. Etino ye be low ye ambition no ye de be conforma to the devil say so simple like that. Se Ghana ye say qualify asa. The fact say ya feli enra no. Eno no, enti mi meye standard no for etina.
1: Sisi womu.
0: Who qualify, qualify ni enko. No ya wako, se uko compete ni wa wini. So the target, you know, should be the ultimate trophy ne sisu no, ene si ye plane, ene, ene ya ye jina ye, ene si ye plane si ye kwa jiaba. 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Because Ghana for ajeji no. Ghana for zika tax payers money. What did your man panicka about the rules now? And your mind is sicker. And your mind is sicker and a blaster, you know? You're the same. And you, Ojimi, and Kase, who qualifies, who starts, who plans, who could have condemned the country being where is that? And say, yes, sir, Yachine. Every home. So, who could have condemned the air, sir, sir, ne? Ocha se nti squad biya na obe freno unim ajinia ode fre positions no players ni biwa ha na wo ye backup kakran kra then before tournament na nkasa kra be shase na wo team a ode ko
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0: 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Eji, ye be den so asan kwaje. No, planning. planning. No one baby says team many are they go AFCON. Planning, build the team. It's a CIA can say this time. NSC who squad are ever build the team. Hey, bitch, me they are going to compete. AT, Carlos Cruz, no. We say any team, Cecilia, when I say any team. Work up assignment, no, a year over, year year. What I say, sell up my excuse, and I'm a preparation here, and a limited preparation. Anyone want a chum, say excuse in a chum. Cecilia, no, oh, I couldn't say, oh, so bet me, a year team, no, what do so we year, I'm a year who team out there, but. Who bet me as a city me ye? Nothing Ghana for a hunu. Who identity was style of play. My ye hunu say, oh, Medford, no. Why in ye? Oh, defense ne attack. Why in ye? What I say? My ye hunu say, blasters in a competition womb. Coach Papa Piano, a creative competition among his players. And no bema on sube hu o strongest combination. Out de popo. By now no, and come release this squad, you know. I'm a Ghana for a squad that epa. We a dia a hear me pao. Qualifies, you know, epao. Ghana for per se hunu. Players are. Ya frewoma omo baba kodia mo man Ghana for person uno why money ya select wom why na sabre wenya position ni biema wo sabe po ama blasters wo mo e call work up no me see e bie gai and ye hunu bi performance why money ya drop wom why money aba ni ye hu se team no he for na aba e be ka team no ho. What a move you say? Ye dear grow, Kruma. India grow. Ghana blasters, no, emotionally, it belonged to Ghana for. And she said, yes, started journey, noa. And see, the supporters, no, and back together. Near mom, you know, and the supporters, no, any team, you know, and build it. And the queen, him together. 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
0: En kwa fro bi keke bi kwa sebe, tu mi bi diye tine, enye nu ni ye pe. 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And yet cheap players. And yet just available players. And your players are one more form. Players are, since you know, they are ready. So I must start since you know. These are the players. Players are, woman, you're ready to fight. Players are one bit here to say the journey of winning the AFCON trophy starts today. It is a player before say Sabi, the day in Oho, no one sent Fataso Bababo Blasters in the BMA, Jini Firimu,
1: Sisiwamu.
0: The set, you know, it must be end. Blaster set must be end. And you can say, the selected players be a keke because they are big names. Let's build
2: Asimba
0: a team. A winning team. I bet me a call off corner, the aqua jay, and the apa. Every coach, ye ko bo. Yeni, eh? Yet you chrome up to now, na yente, the aqua, Ujawaye Dino, over fire, professional. Obi abe fire because Ivory Coast game no e ye next week Thursday. Ivory Coast game no e ye next week. Ena ye mbo game no e wo Ghana ha. 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Ivory Coast. Ye kopo against Ivory Coast e wo ni groom. 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
0: Eji. 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A prepare ye. Players si no. I mean technical team. Blasters management committee chairman. Mo ye mo from udiye. 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You know say a Ghana for be sign as I say chade abomo
1: sisi wo mu
0: and has be rolling e Ghana for AFCON ya je four times and a free 1982 no Ghana for chain abesie ne ah ye ntimi an qualify ba kokure twa mu osiman san qualify bi 44 years aden
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0: 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And a 0302211702. A fire for fire. Commentary position. Be our Akunya say one also better than Bachelor and Arjuna. Blasters, you know. I see it to me, Eddie. Qualifying a pet to AFCON, and yet enough. ɛsi yɛtimi build team a yɛde kɔ akɔgye AFCON no ɛsi yɛhyɛ aseɛ ntɛm sisiɛi ne yɛhu sɛ team no agyina ne nan so ma memfa Arafat phobia
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3: 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I don't want to tell you, Maso. Let's come on the upper end. Yeah, yeah, yeah, yeah, yeah, yeah, yeah, yeah, yeah, yeah, yeah, yeah, yeah, yeah, yeah, yeah, yeah, yeah, yeah, yeah, yeah, yeah, yeah, yeah, yeah, yeah, yeah, yeah, yeah, yeah, yeah, yeah, yeah, yeah, yeah, yeah, yeah, yeah, yeah, yeah, yeah, yeah, yeah, yeah, yeah, yeah, yeah, yeah, yeah, yeah, yeah, yeah, yeah, yeah, yeah, yeah, yeah, yeah, yeah, yeah, yeah, yeah, yeah, yeah, bye bye.
4: More fire. Lawyer Mamitio. Ojana so. Lawyer Mamitio. More fire.
3: Almost 24 years, you're doing it.
4: And the end of my year, they are quite yet.
3: I'm not going to qualify. I'm going to be a witch. Now, you're all going to say, and you're not going to be a witch. You're not going to be a witch. You're not going to be a witch. 4 months to take crime in your head. Now, you're too good. I'm not for a word for one. You can't say, I'm not going to be a man. I'm not going to be a man. So, 4 months to take crime. You don't want a work up here. I feel I'm not. Now, I'm not going to be a now,
4: oh, children, I am humble. I am more fire.
5: First, Black Star, and then you know, let me tell you more. Your man, Samola, and Mohono. And then I would say, T-shirt in the Guardia Moka, what do you want to be next T-shirt? If you could see, I have no answer. And I said, it's only a man of Sina, who never been ten or eight years young until. You will so. I have to keep a yard, you didn't push him more.
4: Work up, no. Work up, no.
5: Yeah.
4: More fire.
6: I'll say you better try again. The national team, the Black Stars. Yeah, you know, you have to so. What I think. Now, you have to go qualification, I want to meet you. I pray you will coach his club for players in war on my club from Ghana. 1 mile. What I think. And then your woman is there. Okuman Krania, Okano. And yes, so it's Ghana. Officer Ghana, yep, I am to my fire different.
4: More fire.
6: Because we got football nation. Ghana is number one.
4: More fire.
6: Bend that down.
4: More fire.
6: Can you take your last tire? What I say? And so, try your lady, I am going to say, I am Puno. I want to make official team, we are poor. BBI, you're poor.
4: More fire. Hey, Maminfa, Agabus, 1Z. Mohamed, me that say, Agabus, Mamintio. More fire, Agabus.
7: Akuma kra jana sokumo
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7: piaso
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4: oyi atonche mo fire
7: Sabe pepe, me date. Papa, when you have papa. Uoklum. Akumakra, you're from one of football people. A catcher, a football boy in the same hand. And you have not deserved. Deserved so that I can't. Yes, I have already. I don't understand that. They knew. They knew. They knew. I believe you have to move. Sudan,
8: don't come to Ghana. Hey, you two. Say, I'm going to
2: go to
8: the Ghana. Young Bobo, you are the Niger. Only expert. Nayatiha. Football is in the same hand. Nanija, what's your new track down? Now, Amati and Kung Flam, your best friend, Carlos Perez. This time, no, never again. Football person for your slum. Amunya be beer, but my son of one, but like a Ghana, I did. I'm from Makuma and nine. I don't know how to say that. I have one year soon. I'm not going to play. I'm not going to play. I'm not going to play. I'm not going to play. I'm not going to play. I'm not going to play. I'm not going to play. I'm not going to play. I'm not going to play. I'm not going to play. I'm not going to play. I'm not going to play. I'm not going to play. I'm not going to play. I'm not going to play. I'm not going to play. I'm not going to play. I'm not going to play. I'm not going to play. I'm not going to play. I'm not going to play. I'm not going to play. I'm not going to play. I'm not going to play. I'm not going to play. I'm not going to play. I'm not going to play. I'm not going to play. I'm not going to play. I'm not going to play. I'm not going to play. I'm not going to play. I'm not going to play. I'm not going to play. I'm not going to play. I'm not going to play. I'm not going to play. I'm not going to play. I'm not going to play. I'm not going to play. I'm not going to play. I'm not going to play. I'm not going to play. I'm not going to play. I'm not

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0: Madaro my share as here Ecosi Saint Impact Project. Yene yenuanoma ye members of the Renal Patient Association of Ghana. Say yebeko mwa busumi biana panye wase omu wo ansana wa start dialysis treatment, no. Mwabwayam.
1: Is it a back to back? It's a back to back, eh? Hey, Ekosi Saint, I see. Let's appreciate them. It's a back-to-back win for them. Congratulations to you. You are the radio program of the year 2024. Congratulations to you, Ekosi Saint.
2: I mean, sure.
3: Obi,
2: yes.
3: Mbosu no wejuma pari. I mean, your platform is a cherished platform. MPP, NDC,
2: yes.
3: They come here.
2: Yes.
3: You ask the relevant questions. I hanu mwashe shahuruba waha. I hanu issues are discussed, and I think that is the image you also have as a host. And keep it up, keep it up. But don't run away from the court. Please practice your law.
2: Mate, I will do that.
3: Practice your law.
2: I have started.
3: Obi, consistently practice your law.
2: Your law, Mate.
3: You can combine. You can multitask.
2: Sure.
3: Do your journalism.
2: Sure.
3: Do your media work.
2: Sure.
3: But practice your law. And your law will not depart from you.
2: I thank you, Celia. I thank you. Ekosi Saint Impact, 94.7 FM.
4: Hey! Yeah, Obi. What's up, Obi? Obi, because you're so much
2: Yeah, it is you.
4: But I must commend you for what you, the work you did for Mother Ghana. When you team, you know, in 2023. It will amaze you to know. I mean, Chiasof won penning for. Muti, I don't know if they want me to put their names out there, but Minima Sofo Ghana, the fathers of the charismatic Pentecostal faith, Muti, this platform.
2: Amen.
4: And they listen. The last time I met one of them and said, "Oh, Uba Sempane Miti, Sempane Wana Miti every time there.
2: Wow.
4: Miti Obi, he's doing very well."
2: Wow.
4: So it just tells you the impact that you are making. It cuts across.
2: Yes.
4: I think people appreciate the depth, the dexterity with which you approach your work. Management 2023, by the grace of God, you helped us.
2: Yes.
4: Through education, information, I'm the boy. Me assure say 2024, by the grace of God, you'll do even more
2: even
4: than
2: more.
4: You did.
2: Even more.
4: You've done more. Great, but we know, sir. I keep telling the people who are around me that there is always a place called up.
2: Up.
4: There is always a place called up. No matter where you have reached, there is another place called up. And so you don't have to relent.
2: Yeah.
4: You don't have to be complacent at all.
2: Yeah.
4: You are doing well, especially in the CIA election year.
2: Election year.
4: Ye nimse, nyame adomni ni nyansa, eni ne humo brobets now. So to steer most of the conversations right. So that the day or how ni abinini or yini. Any usu ebeba o maini muno nyame be falso na wa calm me every
2: Amen.
4: Because this is the
2: Amen.
4: Only nation we
2: have. Chief Bainey, akwa bana apom to then.
5: Oh, sorry, Bonzo.
2: Fantastic. Na mete fote won catcher. Bibia boko a.
5: Oh Yakubo na dum bibia dadin. Na wazo apom.
2: Nyamenadum kakrankakra. Ye pimso kakrankakra.
5: Asempa awuna uti nyina wa kire de so apara. E gana haye nyenyo to won dwe abira. Won dwe nyere ambo Morocco dubia obama ya so at.
2: Fantastic.
5: Gana manda wonas.
2: Oh, okay. It is a Ghana Nibia ATOR. The person should not be confused about separate identities. No.
6: Oh, na internet no crown is obo media. And now show me Wikipedia. Or some recognize me as Freedom Jacob Caesar. As
2: oh, okay.
6: Kwame Bediako.
2: Okay.
6: No, and I make an acquaintance say Jay-Z.
2: And Sean Carter.
6: Uko check it. Wikipedia is here. I'll be connected the two. And you almost share how I nipa ebo dino. No, mudi combine and no mu yet search engine.
2: Oh, okay. In the meaning, say Cheddar and a Nick, you know, and a nickname.
6: Cheddar, the nickname. I just say Obi. You know, Cheddar, I'm a cat, Obi.
2: Oh, okay. Wow. Jamie Medase.
4: Miss Medase.
2: I wish you very well.
4: You are also doing well. You've been able to hold on.
2: Medase.
4: The naysayers thought that you couldn't handle this program for all this while. And I think that you've held your own.
2: Medase.
4: And it's good you've bettered your lot as well, increased your capacity.
2: Yes.
4: So the line of questions are top notch. It is apt. And it is proper.
2: Why? I drink a sea jump.
4: Why are they?
2: No, we're brutal.
4: Why are they? We're brutal. We're brutal. We're brutal.
2: Amen.
4: When the 8th of July, now grant interviews.
2: Amen. Let us say,
7: Father. Amen. That's now. Me fa kunya osu encha etifoni na. Our muti ekusi sen. Jumedino. Na. But almost was because asempa ya asempa ni na osu efetifo. And then me yugidi se ofa Ghana fanen ni na ubi a radio eda. I would see them a juma pa my but I permit some rent tea. Mamma Sam and Munio, Munio, my phone penny for you now.
8: But Obi, yes, Obi, not uncanny, na me, shed and him say, we're heavy, sir. But say, my Jewady,
2: what's the medio?
8: My Jewel, about Timber, the Bausamica. Me name Junior Bakuko, a court, circuit court, be me moody.
2: Okay.
8: Na me Junior, now, oh, now say, oh, my lord. Philip Osebo, what the Philip Osebo?
2: I know the Philip Osebo.
8: What the Philip Osebo? Sinana, my lord, say, Kunyam, was Philip Osebo, are you related to Obi of Asempa?
2: Hey,
8: or the candle on it, with tears. I say, yes, my lord. I'm saying, yeah, it will be a good deal. I'm a Sampa. I don't know what drew Asempa, I don't know what drew. I had the Indian and said, oh, bong of we are. What traho crack as I bring and can you supreme court in a
2: year? Hey, you didn't mean the
8: old court. You are judges, not you. Judges, I will gun at you.
2: Wow.
8: Obetier for information.
2: Wow.
8: Yes. You tell me a judge, I met you. Any sneakers, I'm a doom.
2: I don't want to be a judge.
8: I'm a venture man. So, me a judge. Kamitia ni sinika san madum.
2: Oh yeah, then yomi ase. Yomi aya de. Yomi aya de. Yomi aya de. Wow. Oh, that's nice.
8: Mama mo hujia jukwa na kuchiano.
2: Yeah.
8: Boy, anos. Philip Osebosu. Obi. Ofasi. Are you related to Obi Ofasempa? Mjini ane bekade bina miti. Say, jase muno no. Kase yes. Adi hiya besrani aje. Na fina wapa.
2: Oh, nice.
4: Wow.
2: That's
7: nice.
4: Obi. Yes. 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
9: ekosi sen on
4: na hana gana ti ntino ewiase die duru ha yemva ni agro.
10: Only me share Momna, Mofi, and Namiti, would you media Woody Namiti, and see Maya used to.
2: Okay.
10: Yeah, your line of questioning, eh? Send a 100 program, and I think a bit me afloat together.
2: Medase, Medase.
11: 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Played the whole week. 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And I want to congratulate Osebo Nsu and Governor Santik for the work they're doing for God and country. Hallelujah.

0: Charlie Stone Boy, who are brutal. 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
0: You do all. You do.
2: I go. Ni make a name. I go. Chemeke name. Me hang a fair. A fee.
3: A fee. I don't know.
2: A fee. 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She drew my far. I take years and I know he. What gun he? Nay, he hung your home. What gun, Sherry? Nina Hunya Sherry. And little more, I Sherry. Nee, my yearly affin, you know. Affine, one jaw.
3: Yeah.
2: I drew ye.
3: Yeah.
2: Now, Kakina Yapata. Tano, my yaba.
3: Yeah. Yes, ma.
4: Go to a time, wash your platform, so I press, I say. Omo hu di obi ye ni ade ade but masa asemo a won hwehwe mu nya adanse no ye start see ye di echi ensa na mrane te court aye ko nyina obi ade ba ko emu edru person a wani gi evidence ana me bwa o ko du court na oni procedure asen oni mden na o wadanse a de ko no the probability value ni ni o ko ye den o court ntita mo mo ye de de nyina ese munya butre because Attorney General, one thing I know about him is on your vindictive character. I'm praying him. And on Fenipa wants a munition it. And to whom will make you move, be a pet, nay, take it from me. Okay, sir, or movie this oral committee on because the case is based in this, and it's okay. And on my CV,
0: yeah.
4: My man, Doctor, I hear me, I'm a banner, I grab him, say. Ono nyese we wi wi na oso akoman na
0: no
4: ko
0: so idiot
4: e ho na obekire ne law na ni no he's doing very very well and the effort cry ni say kwan ankofo e approach o mu okukom say bibia be di o mu o mu de beba once say say no account public that
0: yeah
4: but I mean on two dia made na be we din wa and that approach e
0: ji no so e bo mo just can be
4: tia squad tia ka no so if you knew her, your friend also has me here. Obi, I never tell. So the last time I said it here.
0: But some months now more positions is here. So more debate too much.
4: Yeah, when I may be, I don't make our ha. Say, the cost you in ano. I have foot to Emma. Yeah, I walk to me name. Because I dey ba kwa. I come for Casa Bebum, Yam, Kaipa, meaning say no grandson. At ye, my refreeze, Sakasana. Who is a one she here? Who will be so fisherman a bank crying? Ne hono, no refuse, my dear Samba. Into always, wherever you are going, you should know so free baby never.
0: Yeah.
4: And I couldn't choose who hire
0: the cheer and a beco,
4: sir. And he, meaning say, a woof is some nigh and then. Eh ya dance e mate asifo so o tene be ye o die enti juma die bi e die a sha o nsa u di ne di ne di ne ye and da bi ameka obi pressure die wa ban mu
0: yo
4: reka se pressure nim no boa but ma wa dwe ne juma ni obi pressure de be ma wa chinti ne na die wo se wo nya wo se ma ye o chena ye mfro no bi wo ne be fe so if you are doing the right thing and even at times your own party people blast you cry na masa
0: Yeah,
4: and I didn't power away.
0: See, Hunya,
4: sure. Let me catch your apostle, Rick Yamiche. You call Chief Julius
0: Bedley. Yeah, you're pretty on me.
4: As I said, that day, or Bomacuma Mwankasa. Hit him because you see, Obi quiet cobbing in a dean quanta dance. Oh, Mahama apprentice, your bow office is not near Bodhi. As your boy office, I am Mohammed. It is a one she no one can say, did not hear more appointment with Dina and I was one. Yeah, one more dear and soon, baby. Yeah, so, a bay, crack.
0: Everybody said the future is pregnant too. Future nne nyem.
4: Future no obepon. Obetina go nya so mfio nwotwe twa troka. Sa sem na
0: me future nne nyem.
4: The meeting members the meeting said the future is pregnant. The future table no betani. Table no bebubu. E dey no manyi ni kruma. Me you see me wo they be becoming a hypocrite. Them people for money are thankful. They are brothers and sisters.
0: Yes.
4: But none one they be hana ni yete. Yeah, ba ni yeka we no mu ka we. And the judge is here. Oma dani itwa omo. Some few months ago, I found you timi kwa court an opere ya ni we nyandi orere. Okay. Friday, yes, this Supreme Court in city. Friday, yes, city ma afenyo. All this, a baby trim. But I say, a generation na yaba no. Brofu ye timi chwe ni se future ni ye pregnant. Obe won ta fo kwa obe wo. If you do the right thing and the future is pregnant, you cannot. And I'm a boy. Inti yano na mudi unihuna wain. Oh, now culture future and you're pregnant. No, oh, future. Oh.
0: Because,
4: Master,
0: almost say, a buying person on your baby won't want. Where they are buying Benyon. In your book, future is pregnant and give time some time. And your more parts, no, no.
4: You say, yes, I'm hambre, no, me. You should give time some time.
0: Give time some time.
4: And they catch you almost time with it. But last week,
1: Obi, there are very serious issues going on in this country. Now, sorry, you know, in order for them to cover their shame, I see the NDC people on social media. And now, this government, they're Oral, they're talking about
5: Ghana. Because I'm going to say, a lot of Ghanaians had faith in Oral. Now, I'm going to buy, you know, more, and I'm going to buy, they are buying, you know, machines, I'm going to buy, but they should begin arresting and prosecuting.
1: Okay,
5: or,
1: but they haven't they arrested and prosecuted people. Arrest and prosecute. Who arrested and prosecuted? I say, you're one brother, now, Hannah, jungle.
5: No.
1: Obi mo meka se mi chiro. NDC for nanka se ti akonya so se wo offices no. Omo kra na oran na achi omo first.
5: Eye appointees.
1: Omo wa ben mu ene no ti se NDC for no person omo ti ase de nti ya niema to din ya. Omo anka sa appointees nanka sa kra eje dom ti no. E dom to no.
5: Oran ne be chi omo.
1: Ala se achi omo dada ye se be chi omo ti se. That is if the definition of oran no ye based on the omo chogu books mu de ene achi omo. Na de wa achi wo. Where dem kwachi obi. Me se ti ene ye wo. Because you see, we always said say, some of the things they were mentioned were senseless. Obi, how do you tell me, say, according to who view, you know, Bank of Ghana building this, you know, according to who view, you know,
5: yes.
1: Bank of Ghana building the board into their car around. Obi, that you be one question. Obi, who question why? Say, oh, according to who, you know, according to who,
5: project
1: the expense, do question, oh, question, and do the account around home. And now they are two party for three, now party for any age.
5: Sir, you recover Sika, EDC.
1: Okay, recover
5: Bank of Ghana.
1: So you see, it's we end this in now with CNN who the NTA Bank of Ghana into Minchu Bia. It's because one can say crown, Omo Korora, one kind. Obi, Opa, catch a bank way, so on releases our book, Kasibina. Oral committee, on release it.
5: Yeah.
1: Now, party for them, say, they won't collapse. Obi, me say, the fact is, say, we say, Bank of Ghana. Then it's when they bought everything, you know. And not just say, we'll be a bonnet. It is a way you end this in us, I to tell me, say, we party say, Oba, Oba, Ora, B from Bank of Ghana. Oh, no, oh, now, when your BP, I like a copied rubinum. Because Bank of Ghana, Nanami no can say, end this, you're buying by some CC market. Almost to Tonkunya, this is assemblies, almost to Tonkunya, more. Almost your roads, me boy. And see, me, I buy for a bar or say, road be now more year or your friend is saying. Ashanti region, no? According to a Bible foreign road, neighborhood into the bar, Ura, we never saw. No, a town road in the value, no. Answer on Wieno. To a town road in the value, no. No, they are shabu cream. Only was it 25, was it 20?
5: $21 billion.
1: Obium $21 billion. I need a quiet MFKG, $3 billion. $21 billion. Near about $21 billion, no. Me say, Bank of Ghana, didn't come home. In fact, my main customer, Mukrana, and this for any more. Sa orana mumpeni for ne kache mamuda tu mutri mono. Me say insase asase ya ubia to abaya advertise asase ubia ko wakwa koto wetuya ka yadi ako odi ako lands commission yaya transfer of ownership amano seme no kase ni asase ni yenedia mumpeni for no throw sa asase no say oma dream mono asase na me meto no $100,000 no according to omo no. Omo jidi sa asase nke say $1 million. Nti omo de $1 million ashe book nim e ka $22 billion. Omo ko je fi hwan wo. Obi na saw back hold e fa le saw ye kok court grass e court si ampa na e say what the lord do le sa o be dis case mo e na say be do asase mo ba o dey call party for two
6: years no wo ye anye ye un say dey bia me ka say MPP an kasankasa as a party no e free o mo na na penso UP penso be pime ne no o mo din pa ye synonymous to nyachum upe nyachum and the other name MPP
5: Adentia.
6: They are hypocrisy personified. Because these same people now moka say, "Oka say omo na na no na ko ka say, Kwame Nkrumah kwasisa concrete e di good form, e we see concrete." And then and then omo ma Collins mo so asabe etena wona say, "Obi so say ya another expressway, ah be ma e kwana ye tia no, omo so say e we see ska."
5: Omo ka sa.
6: But that's what they are saying. Omo say then na 4 hours, 6 hours, dear no, yeah, to us on ye. Near Pessia, yeah, dear, Uber Bracra within 2 hours. Sancro for Kuyan, yeah, yeah. It coming Kumayet and Mamutu, we almost say, ah, Adena, or the concrete, any iron ross, a Google form. Yes, a BN. So I'm going to do her now, no more, 2120, no more. The same people, they opposed even a friend is saying, I go so mudam. Even independence, Kwame Nkrumah sorry, parliament say you pay independent now. Almost already case there be nyanya ready in the shortest possible time. Because na nya omo na eka. Obi ye dia da bi enye. Yeah, yeah, to the extent say even a normal panica say enye no kwa na ye o. Almost all the ring roads sir. Ye be ya to the extent say be kwa could do say be northern region cry be. Because now colonial roads ni nyina no congestion abam ntie enka ni bebia na traffic ni e no bedu anyinam there is traffic obedu konongo there is traffic traditions say by the time obe free sabi so amekra timi atena bo ho no di best almost 2 hours so there is that need for bypasses sabi ebe bo because cars akese ni nyina e ho no mo nam ntie se ka se ye 4 tier interchange was swami run about Hong 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Because you bring two lanes all the way, 3 lanes cry into 1 lane now. So be they be a traffic by you. In the other day, West School, Eddie Cop and Cronunu, Tafuni, and no so so double lane. Now, if you 1 tier, and Franco 2, and Jesu. Now, because I can see now, Mubenam Kumase and Kamuba Fa interchange, so Munimuniatono. Or when you know, Edward Jesu, or Mumu Kosi. Your friend is saying offense. Na se kasa ke se ne free bokin and se be an entweni nwane ba no. 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Aden ya ye kasa ye be ye interchange. Now,
5: what about three tier?
6: Now, Sabi, a coin now traffic can see a power by coin free. Your friend is saying, Tafo Pancro number one by a numono. Now, you're touching now your nest of us on the same. Now, your congestion also be creative. It's a mining. Me, Tim Pabona, and Anonum, if you go, your man Penny John Dramani Mahaman and I buy you.
7: I think NDC must stop. We shall do this, we shall do that, and say we have done this. What is the mission? Because a break on an echo. They have nothing to show. Kasa. Unim, the interestingly, no. I come here say pro NDC stations in na so what you mean you buy how many na obi e ka kwan e kwan na Mahama Express and I'm saying say na kwan we am so yeah be year 2 years na ye wie obi e mu akwa didi ma ya yenka bi
5: yes
7: and I think must respect certain communities and also people in this country. Hwe o hwe enkra egu Kumasi Accra stretch ne ho na mfuturo ebo na omo ye nipa
5: o ka the existing highway
7: ne na make ho asem aka ne u be free Kumasi abedrun kran no na bi da kwan mo. It took MPP government president J. Kufo and Accra Kumasi road ye bebiem NDC time no ana the late flight lieutenant Jerry John Rawlings wo ho no na ekwan no ye tin ate se anomanum what dey make no fia yen ena ye ba be bi ekwan ni ekwan ne drew be bi no se bi yen nyanu se ekwan drew be bi a expiring.

0: growth. 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Yeah, yeah, kwanya na meni aji because a beer crew. 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

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I'm Raso Sia Dieko C. Sam Jume Diana April. 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Eko C. Sam Sempai FM. It's a Tuesday afternoon, the 15th day of September, 2026. Wow, 15th day of September. 2026. Emraso say ebe sin atena say na e de ikosi san dwumadie no apremo. Check with your time 33 minutes after 2 live from our studios at 355 Fanofa Street in Kokomlemle, Accra. Bia me ne wo kasai enene de dikan a wo de afidi na to a ATN Asempa FM so ne jumedi ato ne den yekosi sen. It's the reigning CIMG radio program of the year and a Ghana Journalist Association radio and television program of the year as well, and yet na se say the whole country is listening on over 17 affiliate radio stations in Ghana, at least one in each region, and over 125 radio stations abroad, you know, in all countries across the world. Ghana for a door, so a woho, a man for bebe na iti, inti, ya da mounye na se, midi yi yose ibo nsu, ufe mi ubi ya meja usoma, mi mfase da son koma production team, no, Dominic isi yeboa, Nana Chumberima, Jackson ose inti amua, Ebeneza tete, omayi hine kwa binasante, kia buachua iya dom, ena Samuel kwa dadi yirenchi. Let me say a big thank you to our proud sponsors. Your war Kale Charcoal Toothpaste, Franco Trading Enterprise, Tabia Herbal Mixer, Ecobank Ghana, Haxa Capsules and Mixer, Syntex Tank, Obapa Product, Max Buy, Sasso Spray, and an Angel Rock Mixer. Angel Rock Mixer. Amonso Buayen Edi Eko Si Senju Medie Ebremo. And we have so many things, Yebeye. One of them is to bring you the live broadcast of any unim se sent you for a pow wunjumedie bi hun entoma ewo Ghana. Na and Ghana, and I mean Accra, the president is expected to be there. We'll bring you a live broadcast of that event here on Ekosi saying, and it's one that you don't have to miss. It's an amazing airport city project we are sent you for a year. When you see the artist impression of the project, it's amazing stuff. I mean, ain't yebe bremo that live broadcast of that event Ekosi saying. So here we are, would resume our interviews with the NPP National Executive Elections aspirant, no, and you best say resume any anyone Eddie. And we're speaking to a young man popularly known as Pope, Bibrina Fendi Pope. In Tubesha, for most campaigns, Hawaii, no, I am on the tagline, Hope in Pope. Michael Osei Boating, or a national youth organizer, hopeful for the NPP. He'll join us in studio. That interview is scheduled for 3:30 p.m. You don't want to miss it. Inti yadi anunso ebebrew and sana some trending issues so yadi anunso atwaso. Inti join us on all our interactive platforms on YouTube as Asempa 94.7 FM. Ewu YouTube. Uko YouTuber Obo Asempa FM, you subscribe to the channel. Now, fe wait me actually a live stream on YouTube and post your comments there. I would share them with the rest of the world. Yeah, well, WhatsApp number so 0548443523 0548443523 Missisubiu 0548443523 Na yentie dia wonso wo
Ede emaying. Very, very, very important. And he said, when we get the signal, yebeko na yede that live broadcast no abremo here in Accra, sent you Jumedia Omu AD. Obi, you're welcome. I'm watching you from Italy, Brescia, and Onubusa Hospitals and Market. Which one do you like? Richard Mills, you keep bringing this question. May you anu anke, may you anu dadao. Let's move on. All right. Farouk Razak said, Obi, where was the Ghana Bar Association when Anadus, Hoodlums and Thugs slaughtered Techiman South and other citizens? Farouk Razak. Oh, Charlie. Anyways. We say you are live in Amasaman. Osofumame, I am Bernard. Keep up the great work, Obi. Thank you. Where is Obi? Where was the Ghana Bar Association when Anadus Hoodlums? Okay, I think I've dealt with this one already. Where is Obi? Can you ask the authorities when the Accra to Kumasi Highway is going to be ready? Citizens are dying. Okay. I think the president made a point about that, sir. The Omo Shama contractors now mobilize the Asiamba site. And while they work on that, the expressway, Jumanins will be ongoing. This one says that, Obi, you are live from Landmark Terrace Apartment in Alexandria, Virginia, US of A. That's from Charles Trenebua. Obi, I am Samuel Trajiman, watching you from Marietta, Georgia, Atlanta, and Onunso the way, Abraying. Eja, Kanwodie, listening to you live from Amsterdam. Ija Yedase. Obi, I'm watching you live from the Asante Mampong Palace. Please help congratulate my very good friend Emmanuel Boache on his upcoming marriage. On his upcoming marriage, you add. Okay. This is a beautiful new chapter. Hi, Obi. Good day. I'm watching you live inside Calgary, Canada. My name is Big Mo from Canada. Into Big Mo from Canada. And on the way, Abre. Big Mo, yeah, that's it. Papa, for coming through with this one. Into Centio Airport Garden City Project. Idea. Jumedieno Ashe Asie. President Mahama will be cutting the sword and unveiling the project. Baswo Airport City. In the Yanko, Nyankon Kofa, the Air Kosu Hoye Bar, Yetwa Ikusi Sainso. Stay with us.

0: Today, we believe forward our vision for homes that families can trust. This is the confidence of our capital. For every family that has saved forward a home, the auction carries a personal meaning. A home is where children grow, where people return after a demanding day, and where years of work become something lasting. We want Airport Garden City to honor that expectation.
1: Our goal is to build a strong Vietnamese people and all the Vietnamese people who are considered as a home.
0: Our ambition is to create a place where Ghanaians and the people who have made Ghana in their home will live with pride. We want this investment we make here to strengthen Ghana's appeal as a city of business, tourism, and quality urban living. We call this vision the Garden Above Accra. Its success must be felt in the lives of the people who build it, the families who live in it, and the communities whose business grow around it.
1: 尊重阁下，深作集团对加纳市场的适应性，源于多年与当地员工、企业家及各类机构合作积累的经验，在钢铁、陶瓷及石化领域的投资，让我们体会到长期投资 与稳固本地合作伙伴关系的价值。深作集团为特马的钢铁厂为各地建筑商、工程师供应钢材、陶瓷业务，为住宅及办公所供应的建材，正在生产的炼油厂，致力于提升加纳本土原有经验能力，助力加纳经济发展。
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0: 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Those everyday experiences will give this place its meaning.
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0: Our ambition is for the garden to become a recognizable symbol of Accra and a tourism destination in the airport area. 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We can host about 2,000 to 3,000 members meetings, which inclusive head of states and senior government officials.
1: 总统阁下，我们将依托吉祥花园城项目展示加纳婚彩，打开欢迎世界的大门，希望它成为阿克拉首都身份的重要组成部分，具备连接机场门户与城市生活的独特气质。同时，我衷心感谢全体员工、合作伙伴以及当地社区为促成此次里程碑事件做出的贡献。我们已做好准备，承担面向未来的各项责任。接下来，让我们通过创造就业岗位、与本地企业签订的合作合同、培养专业技能以及交互自主住宅，共同见证发展成果。
0: Your Excellency, we will use Airport Garden City to showcase Ghanaian talent and welcome the world to Ghana.We want the garden above Accra to become unmistakable, part of our capital's identity. Connecting the airport gateway with the life and the characters of the city. I thank our employees, partners, and host communities and Ghanaians as a whole for bringing us for this moment. We accept the responsibility ahead.Let our progress be seen in Ghana jobs, contracts for local businesses, skilled development, for home places in hand with their owners.
1: 未来终有一日，加纳年轻人会自豪地说，我参与了建造这里。你们入住新家时会幸福地说，我们回家了。
0: May a young Ghanaian.Look at this development and say with pride, I helped build that. May our family turn their key and say, we are home.
1: 总统阁下，交互的实际成果将印证我们对加纳经济的信心。在你主持本次剪彩仪式之际，我郑重的承诺，将全力推进后续各项工作。合力把深座机场花园城建设为配得上当地民众的优质场所。
0: Your Excellency, our confidence in Ghana will be measured by what we deliver. As you perform this short cutting, we commit ourselves to the work ahead. Let us build the garden above Accra into a place worth of the people it will serve.
1: 谢谢大家。愿上帝保佑你，愿上帝保佑加纳。
0: Thank you. God bless you and God bless Ghana.
2: 's a promise of jobs, value addition, and avenues for growth in the Ghanaian economy. Please put your hands together one more time for the executive chairman of the Central Group.And for what this means to Ghana, we will say cha, niyo maniaba, cha, niyo maniaba, cha, cha, cha, niyo maniaba. Great Africa Heritage Dance Ensemble, we're all yours.

And they can do this all day because of the benefits that accrue to the young people of Ghana, the workforce that will be drawn from every part of Ghana. Put your hands together in celebration thereof. Thank you very much, Great Africa Heritage Dance Ensemble. It's good they took all the money away because the Commissioner General of GRA is here. They would have been subject to tax, but the President has overruled that. Please, a round of applause. Chairman Shu, this is to celebrate you for the confidence you've actually shown in our Ghanaian economy with your numerous investments. We applaud you and we look forward to great benefits for our two nations and for your company too. Today it's particularly appropriate that I acknowledge in our midst great friends of Chairman Shu who have come all the way to support this program. He came here in 2009 on a mining assignment and Ghana became his home. Today he leads the Easy Group with interest in gold, sugar, rice and gas. The man with a golden heart, please make welcome yours truly, Mr. Mohammed Rai. Thank you. A great friend of Sintuo and Mr. Shu also joins us, a Pan-African entrepreneur and investor, the founder of Quick Angels, Build Microcredit, and the president of RNAQ Holdings, the celebrated Richard Ni Amakwe. Thank you very much. And so we say a garden above Accra. What is it going to look like? For the next few minutes, please lend your attention to the screen for a practical demonstration.

will rectify and play it later. We want to hear from Ghana's Minister for Trade, Agribusiness and Industry on what this bold initiative bodes for our economy. Would you please make welcome the Honorable Elizabeth Ofosu-Ejare, MP.

0: Thank you very much, Your Excellency, President John Dramani Mahama, Ghana's formidable president.
1: Asempa FM.
0: Relying on earlier protocols already well established, distinguished ladies and gentlemen, good afternoon. I'm elated to be here today as part of the groundbreaking ceremony for Sentul Airport Garden City. This is not Sentul's first act of confidence in Ghana. Following the short cutting of phase two of the oil refinery in June, this new investment in premium residences, hospitality, and conference facility tells us plainly that they see Ghana as a place to build long-term investment and not just to pass through. For me, as minister responsible for investment, trade and agribusiness, what matters most is what this means on the ground. A project of this scale will open real opportunities across construction, engineering, hospitality, retail, and facility management. And it will also do for Ghanaian firms and workers a lot of good. We will be working very closely with Sentul Group to ensure local businesses are drawn into the supply chain, from building materials to furnishing to services, so that the value created here does not stop at the project gate, but flows into our local industry base. Beyond jobs, this development strengthens Ghana's capacity to host major international meetings and events, positioning Accra more firmly as a destination of choice within the sub-region. I want everybody to give it up to the President of the Republic of Ghana for making this possible. Excellency, you have not only created the environment for businesses to thrive, for investment to come to this country, but you have actually escalated your support for industry and investment to the presidential level, where you support personally with your presence. Today, we're with you at Sonda, where you commissioned a car manufacturing company that started within your tenure, and you have commissioned it today. What can we say? I can say that it's very easy to work with you as our president. You make my work as minister responsible for investment easy, because not only have you created an enabling environment, but you are also present. We thank you so much, and may God bless your tenure.
2: Thank you very much, Ghana's Minister for Trade, Agribusiness and Industry, the Honorable Elizabeth Ofosu-Ejare, for that warm endorsement. It is particularly appropriate that we have in our midst Ghana's Minister for Defense, who was formerly Ghana's Minister for Works and Housing. The great work that he's done is what his successor will build on and do more. Would you please make welcome now the Sector Minister, the Honorable Ahmed Ibrahim, MP.

0: Thank you, my good brother. I want to do just like my sister has done. But there are some protocols you can't just stand on. So let me single out Africa's third vice continental president and president of sovereign Ghana, Your Excellency, President John Dramani Mahama. Distinguished colleague ministers, the executive group of Sintu, and brothers and sisters, let me say very good afternoon to you. What can I see after my sister, the minister for his people, for what they have done and what they continue to do for Mother Ghana? As a sector minister responsible for works, housing, and water resources, Ghana has a housing deficit of about 1.8 million housing units as at 2020 population and housing census. So if you check, we are in 2026. So if by 2020 we were in deficit of 1.8 million, now the number keeps on growing. So if there is a singular effort by Sintuo Group to provide a number of housing units, this is the way to go. Land is limited in supply. There is no way God will increase the land mass that we have in Ghana. But Accra and Ghana is expanding outwards. We can't keep on expanding outwards. Ghana and Accra must grow upwards. And this is the example Sintu is showing us. This is the way to go. Your Excellency, this is one of your signatures. And it's going to be an example for other investors to show. We are an oasis of an attractive destination of investment in Africa. The gateway to Africa. The center of the world. The only place where longitude 0 degrees met latitude 0 degrees. The Ghana is the home of investors and is the most attractive place, the heart of the world. All investors are welcome. We are in deficit of 1.8 to 8 million, 3 million, and I think Your Excellency, this your singular honor, is going to bridge the gap. In the next few years, you will be able to bring the 1.8 million as of 2020 to in less than 1 million. And I know you are John the Builder. You started in 2015, 2016 in providing about 5,000 housing units. Recently, you just went there, and I know you will deliver. Public, private, Ghana will be able to bridge the gap. Thank you, Your Excellency, for the opportunity.
1: Ladies and gentlemen, one more time, the Honorable Ahmed Ibrahim MP, Ghana's Minister for Works and Housing. Thank you very much for those progressive thoughts. And now, Mr. President, ladies and gentlemen, we want to give you a taste of what the garden above Accra would look like. Here to give us a teaser, please make welcome My Angel by Rami Hurea.
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Ladies and gentlemen, My Angel by Rami Hooray. A round of applause for them. If this is just the sword cutting, wait for the launch. One person you will meet certainly in that garden is Ghanaian international, ladies and gentlemen, a winger and forward. He plays his trade all around the world. He's a delight of Ghana and all the clubs he's played in. Andre Morgan Rami Ayew will certainly be there. Make welcome Dede Ayew, great friend of the Saintsville Grove. Thank you for joining us. And now here to deliver the keynote, make welcome the gift of the occasion, the President of our Republic, His Excellency John Dramani Mahama.

Thank you, Jerry. Please resume your seats. Thank you. The honorable ministers of state present here, traditional authorities, members of the diplomatic corps, the executive chairman and management of Central Group, captains of industry, and distinguished investors, distinguished guests, ladies and gentlemen. I'm pleased to join you this afternoon for the ceremonial sword cutting of the Central Airport's Garden City project. This is a significant occasion for the developers and their partners, and for the people of Accra, and indeed for our dear country, Ghana. But before I continue, let me note the Commissioner General of Ghana Revenue Authority, and I want to clarify that the money that was used to decorate the dancers came from Central Group, not my ministers. So don't send them a bill for any tax. It wasn't their money. Central gave us the money to decorate dances. But let me continue. For many visitors, the airport enclave forms their first impression of Ghana. The roads, the buildings, the streets, services, and overall environment that they encounter shape how their perception is of our country. We must therefore develop this important gateway in a coordinated manner that improves the experience of not only residents, but travelers and investors, while enhancing Accra's standing as a modern, competitive African capital city. According to the project brief I have seen, the proposed Central Airport Garden City development is a $1.3 billion investment. And the project brief says that it will comprise approximately 582 premium apartments, a 600-room hotel, a conference facility with a capacity of 2,500 people. It will have healthcare facilities, a modern shopping mall, landscape gardens, 503 parking bays for cars within a four-story apartment building, and other supporting commercial and leisure amenities. These are substantial facilities. However, the true value of this project will not be measured solely by the number or scale of the buildings that are constructed, but its contribution to our economy would also be measured by the quality of the urban environment that it creates, and above all, by the opportunities that it delivers to the Ghanaian.

outlets, healthcare facilities, and leisure amenities will require a wide range of goods and services. This should create sustained opportunities for Ghanaian entrepreneurs, support decent jobs, and stimulate economic activity well beyond the project site. I therefore encourage the developers to treat local content not merely as a regulatory obligation, but as a central measure of the project's success. Where Ghanaian firms and workers have the required competence, they must be given a fair opportunity to contribute and to go alongside this investment. The tourism and hospitality component of this development are equally important. Accra is increasingly attracting a lot of business travelers, tourists, and participants in major international conferences. We must continue to improve the range and quality of accommodation, conferencing, and related services in our capital city. I know of two occasions on which Accra was bypassed because we did not have enough conference rooms to host major international conferences. At least one of them, we were bypassed for Dakar, Senegal, and I felt very ashamed that Accra will be bypassed for Dakar in terms of a major international conference. This development will end that. We'll have enough hotel rooms. We'll have enough conference facilities to be able to host even a UN conference here in Accra. And so our ambitions must extend beyond Accra. We want visitors to stay longer, travel farther, and experience more in Ghana. When they do, the benefits of tourism reach transport operators, hospitality businesses, artisans, farmers, workers, and communities throughout the country. This project complements the investment government is making within and around the airport enclave. Only a few weeks ago, on 27th August, I broke ground at the Accra International Conference Center at Accra International Airport for a seven-story development comprising of 2,030 parking bays for cars, two hotels, and commercial facilities. Our aviation institutions are financing these developments, with a car park and a hotel complex recorded on the balance sheet of the Ghana Airports Company Limited. The project we're launching today is therefore an important private sector addition to the transformation already underway in the general airport area. This is the kind of partnership Ghana needs. The government cannot and should not undertake every investment required for national development alone. Our responsibility is to provide a stable, enabling environment in which businesses can invest, expand, and succeed, while ensuring that the resulting opportunities and benefits reach our people. The range of activities envisaged under this project also aligns with our 24-hour economy and accelerated export development program. Aviation, hospitality, conferencing, transport, retail, healthcare, food services, and related activities can sustain productive activities during extended hours and create additional opportunities for employment and enterprise. An enabling environment created by prudent financial management is leading to an exponential increase in foreign direct investment. From a low of $640 million in 2024, FDI inflows into Ghana has shot up to a significant amount of $2.5 billion in 2025. And this figure is less machinery, plants, and equipment. It will be much higher if machinery, plant, and equipment were factored in. Government is ready to work with investors who make long-term commitments to Ghana. We'll continue to strengthen the business environment and support investments that contribute meaningfully to our country's development. In return, we expect investors to fully comply with our laws, uphold the highest standards, and create genuine opportunities for Ghanaian businesses and workers to participate. As Accra continues to grow, major developments must also respond responsibly to the needs of the city and surrounding communities. Traffic management, drainage, safety, accessibility, environmental sustainability, and pressure on public services must all be considered. And I
I want to announce that the Ministry of Roads and Highways and

urban roads have started looking at the road network in the airports and the central business district. Because as developments like this come up, definitely the traffic congestion will also grow. So we need to widen the roads, create a system of one ways, and improve the road network. And so I charge the relevant public institutions and regulatory authorities with working closely with the developers to facilitate the project. They should promptly resolve legitimate bottlenecks and ensure that the public interest is protected at every stage. Today marks the beginning of an important phase in this project's life. The more significant occasion will be the day we return when it has been completed, fully operational, and delivering the promised benefits. I look forward to seeing the apartments occupied, the hotel welcoming guests, the conference facility hosting major events, and the healthcare, retail, and leisure amenities serving the purposes for which they are being developed. More importantly, I look forward to meeting Ghanaian businesses that have grown because of this project, young people who have acquired useful skills, and workers whose livelihoods have improved because of this investment. Let me at this stage commend the Executive Chairman of Centur Group, Mr. Xu Ninkwang, and the group management for their continued confidence in Ghana and for choosing to make this investment here. Mr. Xu is an important investor. I had the opportunity of visiting his home province in China, Fujian, a beautiful place, but he's made Ghana his number one home. And so the investments that he's making here definitely are investments of a person who does not intend to return to China. He's settling here permanently. I hope you've got your Ghanaian passport. Okay, if you haven't, come, I'll sign it for you personally. I also congratulate the developers, consultants, contractors, and all those whose efforts have made today's ceremony possible. And I urge all parties involved to proceed diligently, uphold the required standards, and work towards a timely and successful completion of this project. This is the second project this year that I have come to break ground for. The first, a few months ago, was phase two of the Central Refinery. That will add another 100,000 barrels refining capacity to Central's refinery. And today, we are commissioning this. He's also whispered to me he's going to build a fertilizer production plant here in Ghana to produce fertilizer for our farmers. And so, Mr. Xu, if you haven't got a national honor yet, I'm considering you for one in the future for your investments in Ghana. And so, with these remarks, it is my pleasure to perform the ceremonial shortcutting for the Centur Airport Ghana City project, Garden Project. I wish Centur Group and all its partners every success in implementing this project. I thank you, may God bless us all, and may God bless our homeland, Ghana. Thank you.

0: for the President of the Republic, His Excellency John Dramani Mahama. Please, you can do it better than that. Mr. President, we want to thank you ever so much for that warm address. What you've given us is a blueprint for how we can achieve the reset agenda that you seek to bring to our nation by strengthening the foundation of growth, by opening spaces for enterprise and placing Ghanaian opportunity at the center of development. We want to thank you ever so much. It falls to me now to also say thank you to each and every partner who has supported us up until now. Our coming together is just the beginning. Our staying together will be progress. But most importantly, us working together would achieve the success of this great mission. And so we hope to see you, be the good Lord willing, in the not too distant future when the project is complete and we can officially launch it for the good of Ghana and Africa. My name is Jerry Ajololo, and on behalf of Saint Uwasi, thank you all. May God bless our homeland Ghana and make her great and strong. We shall all rise for the national anthem and thereafter three photo opportunities with the President of the Republic.
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0: soa wo mene sempa de bra ne mama obi so
1: Masomo asempa 94.7 FM ekosi san dwumadie na wasugusu awutie na ma yenase na yemamunya na akwaba emfa momra ekosi san dwumadie yi eso sɛde mudi kan etien we ye sent you one airport garden city 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and on a ultra modern car parking space at airport into city project we become so airboa that ongoing redevelopment of the airport city and no energy of course was sent to a war some major investment in our country oil refinery you know and some other big investment in Ghana and we are one of them and the omasha pahun and toma and che yene Pope Ebedi Enkomo. But before that, no, me will interviews me and Nubia will say in the next few minutes, me Claire Eddie Efriho. But I can't air with Haxa, 1 hour, the Haxa capsules and the Haxa mixture. Aba Ija. So, all Satan for you. We are St. Peter's old student, PESCO. Old say anyone Ebedi Enkomo tell about their upcoming 70th. Anniversary. 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Before I bring my friends from PESCO ene haksa no yentie we imrasisi ya. Ikusi isa insuni. Stay with us.
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3: Contestants ni nyina daye sonye bako. Samu beye the next big voice for radio so. 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

0: my way insurance. Send you my way. Kase no way. Come to Ghana. Passion for technology. The next Asempa star. And Suleman Fufuro BBP. Your voice, your talent, your moment.
1: Daddy, you know how I'm going to be a fashion designer one day? And you know how you always say money doesn't fall from the sky? And you know how much fashion school costs? I don't want you to say you don't have money when the time comes. So I have a plan. Ecobank Junior Saver account. You open it for me today. We put small money every month. By the time I'm done with school, the money will be plenty. Yes. So what do you say? Daddy, I want to hear yes.
2: Yes, yes.
3: 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Ecobank, the Pan-African Bank.
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5: The National Pensions Regulatory Authority, NPRA, is the regulatory body of the pensions industry in Ghana, ensuring the compliance of the three-tier pension scheme, being the mandatory basic national social security scheme, first tier, managed by SNET, a mandatory fully funded and privately managed occupational pension scheme, second tier, and a voluntary fully funded and privately managed provident fund and personal pension scheme. Employer enforcement has been beefed up, and therefore, we are entreating all employers to enroll their workers onto the first and second tier mandatory schemes and pay their contributions. Failure to do so will result in prosecution. NPRA, ensuring retirement income security.
6: She said, "Yeah, to be a dear." It's a she knew shop.
7: Me report no here.
6: Minya, busu menum ponsu ye. Enso shi ni ubotum.
8: Hmm.
6: Asa fro business so fie obi mu ana. 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I guess I never kuno. 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

0: Gambling when you throw into channel wash ye mu. 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

0: she say nie bosu awo mini sempa debra ne mama obi so
1: 94.7 Asempa FM so ne masom ya mamunye na kwa babi wede moba jumedi yi so check with your time we've done some 51 minutes after 3 medikandi atuma nimse ene yene old student of St. Peter's School ayewo inkwetia ebedi enkomo ya from Pesco it in Rantium, you know, who are old students of the school, I become in Sir Ewo Studio. Obadi Akwabe to saying,
2: yeah, you mean you and Patrome, who you now swear?
1: Adum. Bibi Akui.
2: Akra, you go see a piano.
1: Run to 70.
2: Run to 70.
1: Oh, okay.
2: It's a bit of 70 years. You didn't make up on
1: you. This year, yeah.
2: This year,
1: I'm already 70.
2: Patro, I.
1: Uko school, what year, Ben?
2: I'm in 88.
1: Hey,
2: sir. Yeah, with my parliament, we're 98. There's a commune 95, 96.
1: And you? Well, 98, nothing, I'm married JSS.
2: I've never married JSS.
1: 98, I'm married through BC.
2: Oh, sir. I'm married through SSE.
1: Yeah,
2: yeah.
1: Oh, wow. But yeah. Pesco is a solid place.
2: Very solid. Ghana had the open square. It's just a nice open area, I guess, St. Peter's Secondary School.
1: Kweu Inkwetia.
2: That's right.
1: Na also we year ben.
3: I'm in 2006.
1: Oh, Samu.
3: Obi 20 years new.
2: Obi
3: 20 years new.
1: 2006 na me we Legon.
2: After that we university.
3: Na me me we wasi.
1: We wasi.
3: 20 years ago.
1: Chala finche ba.
2: It don't know the 20 years that maybe they can cover here. Apo trust me the boy.
1: Oh, that's nice. Inti now we a prefect to school na
3: baby.
1: Now we near prefect be.
3: Baby.
1: Oh, but now we a prefect.
2: Let me do the post kakra crank it. I need post kasi bia sa.
1: Compound prefect.
2: Compound prefect is all line. Na
3: name
2: wa.
3: Na me dey popular na me ye.
2: Na me pedani hall prefect as usual say dey. Me call you na nya. Satam no say won say dan fi akra o be bre post wo pa.
1: Ah
2: me na me ti akra.
1: Oh, okay.
2: Ah, kra for the door so school. You go pay post na won fi akra.
1: Crowd,
2: God be so good. Say yes, you're pushy, and then communication team. And I say, I can't wait. And
1: the school will be proud of
2: exactly.
1: You. Very, very proud
2: exactly.
1: Of you. Wow,
2: exactly.
1: Now it's always a popular,
3: very, very popular.
1: And now nickname your day with school.
3: Charles Taylor. Na me bobo pa. Me call form 1 on boys school. Form 1 boy obo school team.
1: Oh, okay.
3: Yes, yeah. Into me boys school team from form 1 to form 3.
1: To form 3.
2: Na entice.
1: Oh, okay.
3: Entice was it with this guy.
1: And that is only bobo.
2: Yeah.
3: See say na mago kakra.
2: So the story now can you have to be exceptionally good.
1: Yeah.
2: So from when you
1: form 1 on your school team.
2: Because you school team pa can school on your dear pa.
1: Pesco
2: boy, yeah, Pesco.
1: Oh, that's nice. Wow. Ain't he Pesco at 70?
2: Exactly.
1: 70 years.
2: Yes.
1: Oh, that's nice. And for more I'm we old student, no?
2: Yeah.
1: And nobody messages here for 70 years, what does it mean to more I'm we old student of St. Peter's?
2: And yeah, Pesco fraternity they can say 70 years of excellence.
1: Mm.
2: 70 years of say church in piety nipa. I'm on my call all walks of life.
1: Yeah.
2: The Biami the Ura Chain Sabus ye example.
1: Pesco
2: and your Hong Kwa.
1: Okay.
2: Bia ye did you my son book room her biano. Ube nya Pesco. And that's what the 70 years means for us. I faint ye be a sa kwenye so at the ada omwa omu boat and po at tea school no cra and me at a chef for a child dear home, school for alcohol, omwa that's so kona mwa what I soon say that should be almost Saint Peter's no. Yen na no a ye and it just mine say Pesco. At its in the part of Dusabri.
1: Yeah. 70 years of excellence. I mean that's a long time. And Ofu Kweu Enclave the only top school we're on.
2: Yeah, first class. Oh, there are other first class schools, but St. Peter's no and Ajidin Pa.
1: Oh, Kweu Enclave.
2: Yeah.
1: So first class, class school baby.
2: I think so I'm first class one.
3: Maybe.
2: I think you are the only first class school there.
1: Yes.
2: I'm from A list, right?
3: A list.
2: Yeah, A list.
1: Oh.
2: And I will buy you mass and science quiz. Cry in JJ when I say that.
1: So more really one.
3: Three.
2: Yeah, we need 3 times.
3: I call finals 8 times.
1: Oh.
2: And this you want to cry? We've been a far walk once. Yeah, Pesco, dear Pesco, you're big and large.
1: That's nice. Okay. In my main share. for 70 years, such a milestone. Mimi school I'm a call next year the 75 years, St. John's School.
2: Oh, St. John's.
1: I was second day. And next year the 75. It was 70 years near massive. Activities being an outline to celebrate and to mark this anniversary.
3: I'll be the kind Saturday we yeah shas here. And the bay maiden event.
2: Saturday.
3: Yeah. Okay. Saturday yeah.
2: On
3: the air round. And the air round. Okay. Okay. Kama sa.
1: And when your sponsorship be braces
3: here. And baby crag we chicra.
2: Hey,
1: and I'm going
3: to move. I ain't no yenia brepa. And year run to 70, no, our University of Ghana.
1: Okay.
3: Saturday. Okay. It shall say 6 o'clock. And the Beko true route in University of Ghana. There be a fine University of Ghana campus. Wow.
2: Homecoming.
3: Run no echi no if you ever bet na say na your friend vendors on babeton eduane your babe jamboree entertainment senior boy there be MC I
1: the nation's MC
3: is that the major media na sing na ya kama and say no so you are you be pa jumedia anniversary no to ma official launch no e be no obema hall on the 30th of October and tin no so no your twins afre pesco ba for ne amu on person me be boy nyina say 30th of October no e be pa anniversary no hon to ma e be unveil 70th anniversary logo no and na e be san so unveil 70th anniversary clutter ya ye no kama pa if you were na December 5th and 6th ye kokwa
1: homecoming.
3: No.
1: Okay.
3: Ebako ye kwa u launch and so near your homecoming, near your annual congress, and so on the 5th to 6th of December.
1: Okay.
3: And you know, Afino Equarium, na Afifufumuno, na ya shanso atwaso, Founders Day lecture, and so beba for 4th of February.
1: Okay.
3: Yes, Founders Day lecture, 4th of February.
1: Okay.
3: Now, your climax is 30th of October 2027.
1: And mobile climax anniversary.
3: Anniversary.
1: No? The 70th anniversary.
3: Anniversary.
1: No? Now, just say activities started this year into next year.
3: Exactly.
1: Oh.
3: Exactly.
1: Year long celebration. Hey. And the money
2: 70 day only annual.
1: Yeah, 70 day much. Yeah, that's true.
2: Seven decades and yes.
1: And easy. But I think those are some meaning it's a homecoming, you know.
2: Yeah.
1: Homecoming more, yes, our convoy and be drive the aqua.
3: Exactly. I bet change the woman.
2: The woman media listen in our way better.
3: We better change in
2: helicopters in our own decor in
1: the air money umbrella.
2: Exactly.
3: Saint Peter's assembly canoe.
2: Yes, you are sassy.
1: School no was in the helicopter, a bit my land.
2: But your bell and the car only problem cry. See, I know what's up. No,
1: hey,
2: oh my jumbo, just scribbling your baby date.
1: Ain't it for an anniversary like this? Maybe a student who school hosts is here and say, hey, say a senior say, but yeah, we have to see legacy project. We project be a more year will be a cohort. It's okay, 70th anniversary year project. My dream, baby, sound.
2: Yeah, I've been saying. Your pantry, but you know, Adriana, no, you're not state of the art, you're modernizing.
1: Ultra modern.
2: So I was a Mr. Metadian, apparently, the agent, who said project, no, effort, you know, only just a bit in Washington.
1: Oh, wow.
2: It's your band and nice, will be a reward in the bed. You know, you didn't answer
1: your dining hall,
2: Nakasa, your beam, at the name of Abhoa, will be able to say, no, what dear, a
1: strong another level.
2: Another level, Oku school be a woman, be a sour hall. It's 70th anniversary, you know, all the funds are gathering your money, apart from say, by other things. Major legacy project,
1: the modernization
2: of the pantry and then the extension of the dining hall. And the circle corporate word, some around the boy, especially St. Peter's former BB Numa, Pesco Global, Rusekfo.
1: Rusek is in Rusek,
2: Aquitia
1: St. Rose.
2: And see another association, a friend, Sperosa. That is St. Peter's and St. Rose's put together.
1: The Kayole Gona, Sperosa.
2: Sir. And today, you know, some boy Chidom. Saturday, Uba, we will say a lot of St. Rose's for all students, and current students in Ebi, or Homber Boyin. And see what is, sir. And Numa Mutia, you know, I said for a good cause.
1: Yeah.
2: And since the school, Kubu, you knew a crown. I saw it for any little company, and my just as serving the whole. Country to see it me a
1: Catholic school.
2: See any years I know I'm wearing symposium near the Adding Lasso Cry, a baby in the situation. A bad boy on my moon in
1: the dying bear. Moon in Amokai.
2: Yeah. Yeah, where new blocks nice to see in Nibia.
1: New blocks now. Yeah, and where classrooms.
2: Yeah, classroom blocks. Yeah.
1: And acquiring way in other school.
2: Nina, you hope a beer taught.
3: Se camera no to me try free gates na no crank abo hu lawns and the coconut trees.
2: A beautiful place. Come on. Me yes so school be ho a.
1: Enwe fe.
2: And there be. See I was asse. Ye yi wo ko unkwetia.
1: Oh okay. This is
2: the second yes asse we. Tutu wa but Madina. Ye ho yem pa Madina wo. What's them? Asse no so. See wa daaje etitim bibia kama. The sack from
1: Madina. The lawns we
2: nyina. E green now ho da bia e look green because ye wo ko. It's way classroom with me, man. You want another?
1: Ah, movie school.
2: Yes, my home didn't even see a council. What you say? That's what it is.
1: Yeah.
2: Why we are crying? That would be a size of muscle. That would push. That in Chiman and so. Ebe hundi ye we mi wa nyamu antena bi nimse okwa classroom bi
3: debi
2: we so antena mu bi ba ye nyina no aye ye dese ene
1: okwa
2: ni nyina awo ho ntwa mma boa ye ni ntimi nyam mo ntimi siesie school ni mu na ho anya kama.
1: Oh okay, that's nice.
2: We a view of St. Peter's.
1: Yeah, St. Peter's.
2: Yeah.
1: Senior high school.
2: Exactly.
1: Kwewu Inkwetia.
2: Exactly.
1: And a school. Now the whole family will cry different.
2: Different cry. Yeah, you suffer, you suffer condition. Who be all now?
1: I'm from my papa.
2: 7 degrees now, them, sir. You see, I'm here.
3: Yeah, but I'm on social media handles.
1: Mm-hmm.
3: Pesco@70.
1: Pesco@70.
3: On all the social media handles.
1: Okay.
3: And our telephone number is 055-638-0983.
1: Okay. Sisu, should be on a tour, but we'll numbers now one after the other.
3: 055-638-0983.
1: Okay. Okay. In the Nipane fresh our number we are.
2: The information bureau.
1: Information bureau here be our
2: say other boy you say inquiries been all pay winning down in Sa Abeka.
1: Wow. Because I'm who ECG or Western Region, I original engineer. Pesco, but
2: that's right.
1: Venu engineer Ebenezer Gani.
2: That's right.
3: Oh, senior Gani.
1: Yeah, at a point, I am a national executive.
3: Exactly.
1: Solid.
2: That's
3: what I'm saying. Steering committee member.
1: Oh, okay.
3: Steering committee
1: member. Ebenezer Gani. Being
3: said, Wabin Papa Papa.
2: Just leave your being.
3: Sinagani, Obi Boa Basua,
1: original engineer, Western region at the time.
2: If you are someone who can't say, oh, Oxford Life, you know, St. Peter's Forces, you know, you say, what you are saying, but Virginia cry, Pesco, but I just, and I say, I cry, MCN, the overall boss cry, no, so, Pesco, but
1: oh, sir,
3: sell them other devils,
1: yes, sell them, yes, I also call Pesco,
2: yes, Mr. Miko Pesco.
3: Oh, Governor of Bank of Ghana, Accra.
2: Yeah.
1: Current one.
3: Dr. Pandit is here.
2: Exactly.
3: Pescuba.
2: Exactly.
1: And then the legacy project is more serious.
2: Oh, right. Bank of Ghana is carrying it.
1: That's nice. I mean, is there registration? So people so take part in activities here. More Kenya registration. Be was any panel register.
3: Obi no question. My wife say ye be registration. I will run to 70.com.
1: Okay.
3: Na ye den yanko pon ase say nya overwhelming numbers registering.
1: Okay.
3: Into no asset and that year ye close registration. It sounds say who register ye ma t-shirt kama any a home medal.
1: Oh, okay.
3: Into no
1: for the walk
3: no yes for finishers medal. Into ye nya numbers na ye estimate ye into no ama ye to me close registration.
1: Okay.
3: For now.
1: Okay.
3: But the thing so say o to me ba ubetumi enya t-shirt ni bi na wa beka ye ho e wo ho na wa beka ye ho ne nyina ye tumi ka no eh no nti ye frɛ ye sɛ obi a sɛ sɛ weni je ho sɛ obetumi aba akwanya wo ho ubetumi aba sɛ ye close registration no nche sɛ ye close from coming you can still come and join us
2: and I feel whether you are running or you are not running you can still be there because after the run no ye be transfer ye nema be bree ho na jamboree ni wo no ho na kebab to tone ni ama akani nyina wo sɛ bi ara wuntumi nko mirika kra na ubetumi aba be di you bet my be dear sir come and spend your Saturday with us I am Kobe Biabra
1: oh University of Ghana campus on your beach my dear that's nice inty I mean jimo concluding remarks I mean tfo bebe na atmo inty what me name say professor Isaac Gwedi Pesco Badia I don't know professor Isaac Gwedi dean of the finance and account or say obi okay my son attended that school they have a lot of oh amose mu wo wo bi bi wo
2: ah say school no ba bi e wo no oh school no e wo far away ba bi e wo no bi e ni en chenti ye ye wo crocodiles and kasa ye yen wo alligators
1: I was school
2: yeah o wona wo kan ye so wo mberi yen na ye wo bi e yen ye wo wo kasa ye chenti dem
3: aha e bi fi di crocodiles
2: no e fi di crocodiles no yeah your wildlife
1: be remo dia say na
2: ke there be your wildlife be
1: and the school ni wo zoo and kasa
2: yeah ye pen ye secondary school ye wo zoo e wo Ghana obi e ni bi Life alligator, I'm not going to know that. Feed you on the
1: side. And a science for this year,
2: the exactly
1: biology for me. And I'm about science and math quiz. I'm way out
2: there. It's me the first, no. What I say? I hope you now see and come some back. You need for
1: chat. Fine now.
2: But the immediate need, yes. Saturday day.
1: Okay.
2: And then the immediate.
1: Okay.
2: Sunday, we can carry a whole year long celebration. Mm. But the here empire, what's now?
1: Okay.
2: Saturday. I had to suffer Ghana for now. So, Umochi, Amumra University of Ghana campus. Now, Amumra run 17. You know, obi amra be baby na on fan home gym am obi obi abetum dia boy bia na on fam boy and afen so eh whole year long celebration in tino and aso hia moa from corporate Ghana obi obetum aboy bia no omra me boy na yeso yanton na ono so emoa ya ni sisi
1: super into o final message
3: me final message ni say message Pesco banyina se anniversary activity si nyina no ye pese obi ade ne ho hye mu bi esan se ye pe visibility ema Pesco brand no inti no se nyina de ye ho hye jumade ne 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
1: okay.
3: On all social media handles no mrantia no ho a onbe jo so na o mama o year group president no
1: fantastic,
3: contact
1: fantastic inti madam fubaku o Ghana gas Freddy Gerard was say obi I am also a Pesco bow
2: that's right that's
1: exhibit
2: right.
1: Was my nickname back then
2: exhibit meaning I know him
1: unimo
2: yeah exhibit I
1: oh okay
2: how do obi our nickname obi our nickname
1: now nickname we come
2: from number 4
1: fantastic. You could see saying hi Asempa 94.7 FM. Ain't he Pesco for me? No, a giant honor. Haxa for et nasse. Yene Haxa for be we tell na fe hope in Pope. Aba Bekayan, Ewo Studio, ha, na Yeneno Eddie Nkomo, National Youth Organizer Aspirant for the New Patriotic Party. Ma Yene Haxa Fumye, Haxa Capsules, and a Haxa Mixer. No, I just so
4: all townful.
1: Any other at the same
4: Bibiakoy, Bibiakoy,
1: and I want us to talk about something very, very important because mostly Uncle for Yarebi. A banner or son and where you are, or one of the bonifa and a relapse.
4: Yeah.
1: As sana yari and a sign, I be sunday, but you are a bar with some force, beer, and shana ma was so ayes. Inti a beban is saying as a ulcer, me treat me where we met him as senior ulcer.
4: Senior Bimida was my minfa and check a see my ash for. Na ye basam no soa, na trace at it stands now, na dear. 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
1: Inti now there's some of the habits I was say I avoid, you know.
4: Yeah.
1: And wabubo ebiso edi atre. I don't know if there are some other habits being swear was a man for avoid here to forestall some relapse I can was me.
4: And me pacho say and sound what dinne unim num bibria me pacho teso. And I think so no men fan say so
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1: 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We say Obi, please ask him if there are any allergic ingredient in it and marked on the package. And he said, Obi wa allergies are bibi womua ebe ha adrena.
4: Me pacho de abi.
1: Bibi as
4: the officer stomach haxa mister de bibi anywa. And then mom bomoni as who did own benuma obedidi ansa.
1: Obedidi ansa na wanu. That's fine. That's fine. Edi my nurse papa papa nyame aduma e besia di
4: ngoma.
1: Why? Yeah, that's papa papa. And now to the time we've all been waiting for Michael Osei Boateng be na fani Pope. In the hope in Pope, National Youth Organizer Aspirant. Otna se after this short break me mana kwaba. And tell a friend that Pope is in the studios. Ye din komo after this. Stay here.
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2: ye nya nemi adom me hoye
1: ye koye
2: nemi adom nemi koye.
1: The last time I was back, before the last national elections.
2: Yes, before the last national elections. No.
1: And I think you came third, right?
2: Yes.
1: The last one.
2: Yes.
1: 100 and something votes.
2: Yes.
1: 121.
2: Yes, I think so.
1: Yeah. And Sisiya, no, the electoral college now increases Sisiya.
2: I increase it. Now, what happened the last time? They said even Tesco now too.
1: 2022
2: not just confusing here around 300 280 to 320.
1: Okay,
2: they are around that figure.
1: And none of them voted.
2: None of them voted. Into Emma, I didn't drop it. But not if you say almost 2 years.
1: Our strategy was around Tescon votes
2: 80%.
1: Oh, of the Tescon votes,
2: now make concentration now. And election, I'm in concentration now. Tescon 80%.
1: Oh,
2: so
1: and you move free, and it hits your seriously, little baby.
2: Seriously, until you go to a point that on say, be in someone to have in TNT or say the mom cry, no be
1: unfound.
2: I told my people, say, no matter what, TNF mom.
1: Oh,
2: so we give them the TNT we're supposed to give them. Until you're the only candidate I matters come for TNT,
1: even when they didn't vote,
2: and not yet they encourage them saying, yes, and a system. Yes, intimate must say test come for ever to about you may feel more you echo more do more.
1: Yeah.
2: Now show more.
1: Yeah.
2: So we decided to give them the money for them to at least get something out of them.
1: Yeah. Oh, that was interesting. This time they are voting.
2: This time they are voting. And this time woman number is not saying increasing more.
1: Oh.
2: They are voting. They don't say this time no. And yet only youth organizers may test come.
1: Yes.
2: Executive below 40.
1: Below 40. Okay.
2: And below 40, no. Your chairman be away below 40. Quite, your Ayawaso. I think Ayawaso enough.
1: Okay.
2: Chairman, hey, below 40.
1: And you're not sure about 12.
2: Oh, Kwame Danso. Kanishi.
1: Yeah.
2: Chairman, way below 40. Obe 12. And sir, chairman below 40, no. Woman now.
1: Party executives from constituencies to national, how are we below 40?
2: Below 40 will be able
1: to. Woman in

0: Kwaba. As an youth organizers, you are more deputies.
1: Yes.
0: No, from man. Constituency, regional, good. National, or when you
1: net. MPs below 40.
0: And so better. Oh, okay. And you are looking at plus or minus a delegate list of Nipa Bear saying?
1: For now, we are looking around in between 2001 to 2007.
0: Oh, but that's a massive jump from the last one.
1: From the last one.
0: Well, the last one, Nipo Wini Yakrenya, 200 and something.
1: Yes.
0: And the gap increasing.
1: What's the last one? I'm going to test confirm. Now, Quebec around 1,000.
0: Yes.
1: Yes. Yeah, around 1,000.
0: Yes.
1: Inti a basa and affect numbers no. But this time no say equa. The ben say omo de sad execute below 14 beka hon. I pigeon because there are some constraints I won't call exec below 14 yet 12.
0: Omo ye 12.
1: Oh, out okay. of 19.
0: Okay.
1: Maybe omo ye 14 out of 19.
0: Okay.
1: Maybe also call omo ye 4. Maybe also an youth organizer.
0: Yeah.
1: Yeah. Inti ama numbers no abalo.
0: Inti the difference between this campaign and the last campaign no one the number of delegates are more targeted. Good. And then you need a different strategy for all the voting blocks. No?
1: Excellent.
0: Have you met MPs under 40, for example?
1: MPs under 40 in a few.
0: Okay.
1: So what we doing is say unya na na kasa one on one.
0: Yeah, one on one.
1: But yes, no unti mini MPs in frame. Into MPs, caucus, we are no share more now, no makasa. Because MPs almost say in their constituencies,
0: yeah.
1: almost say in managing the parties,
0: yeah.
1: almost say in forming leadership of the parties, mm-hmm. you can't take them out. Into only MPs, especially leadership, MPs, also no more ekasa. Now almost no, Edo Manotum amount.
0: Yeah. Wow. And then you then have to target test confirmers are still key in your campaign.
1: Very key.
0: Said you know Omote. But the Tescon executives now are different from 2022.
1: Yes. Also Tescon is just 1 year.
0: Yes.
1: Then Tescon executives. Mm. So from 2022, no, I think four
0: different streams Tescon, yes. of executives.
1: Yes.
0: But you've maintained or contact with yes, even the current
1: still,
0: ones.
1: Yes, we are still on them.
0: Hmm. Wow, well, that's interesting. I mean, this time in Sono, because you've contested before, so we'll share the contest in 2022.
1: Mm-hmm.
0: In terms of the keenness of the competition, mm-hmm. what they compare this time a difference room.
1: Obi ya, sanko fa inchi we de facha me.
0: Yeah.
1: Maybe I pick me free
0: inchi. Yeah, I understand.
1: Menti me anchi a me party impenyo for we de me fa kunya we so achia ye party impenyo for that do di kind pa. Dr. Mahamadou Bawumia, the incoming president 2029. I will know, a day, near winning national youth organizer, na you been the president. No matter the national executives or more party, no matter former executives, matter former president, matter conscience executive, regional executives, na no matter party four is or more chance of a bow menim. Ya catch them say, yeah, I'm quite so I ever. Babby Shum, ye the assem babby two menim.
2: Assembly,
1: yeah. Danny, NPP USA,
0: okay,
1: youth organizer,
0: okay.
1: The man made the 70th birthday, Jersey Sunday,
0: okay.
1: Now, OCM Facunya was Nayenda or Mumbai Nasi, or my well wishes, Nay no Massey, into Danny, Opoku, NPP USA, youth organizer,
0: okay.
1: So the Muna Massey,
0: okay.
1: Inti, now can how keen the last contest no
0: against
1: this contest. When say last contest no very keen. Sense see.
0: Oh okay.
1: Yes. Guma I know a whole block.
0: Yeah, Guma was a block.
1: Yes. Nasala Mustafa and so Enyagro.
0: Yeah.
1: And I'm so me free but be with experience I mean by. And I bangam's no say fresher. Ah no, that time no. The current general secretary Accra, no.
0: Yeah.
1: John Bodo Accra, so no do head office why everything you control, and they are controlling everything for him. So and now Salah Mustafa be on so free bar, who go be free bar. Now it's a free pooper. Now he say, it do be no be so be a bit more win.
0: Yeah. But the competition then was
1: tighter than this.
0: Is it because of the kind of people are aging at this time? Nah.
1: And also come home.
0: Okay.
1: And also come.
0: Okay.
1: Inti.
0: But we no nye that competitive, no? And no man edge, and with the experience you gathered in the last election.
1: No? Yes. And no, a man edge over the rest.
0: Or more makano.
1: And ocean soa, dear, a man boy me more, no, ASA. It should be, I say, your position. Then she will be our tasty opposition. And a man for him say, in opposition, I'm a deputy regional youth organizer.
0: Okay.
1: and I'm a boy meeting me winning a bono half seats in the majority, almost 21 seats. You're winning here, and you're the bar power. In TCC, it's a bono half for aqua 3 seats, sir.
0: I have 3 regions, sir.
1: 3 regions.
0: Okay, 3 regions in Namusita warrior. 3. Oh.
1: Now it will be a on also the your report and be called national. And yet me take the best decision on one. Why not say fano? Hey poop. And it's a bono half of bit me 26. I may add the deficit of 51 or so. There is no other region. Former regions no. I will beat my 26. Ashanti region, it's me 26. Voter into me 26. Greater into me 26. But bona for the easy to get 26. Say in ya obi obi timi amai the red dynamics was out there regions. We can get the 26. Na eno boy and yes in yebida yenya sa sit nibida. Ah at the ho the hyane say nipa na yet table taking decision no or be kasa ma bona half no. Well no experience been all bona half. The so-called rage that one wants were experience, but oba steering committee, they don't know be kasama bonafu.
0: Yeah.
1: Yes, sir, or be reporte, and that's where you be were experience or ground, so. Ebim, omuni say after that, masai jina party ni mu, aje juma asum. So, this is a pope, you prepare for the national position. Why you be that? And you give us the resource, and ne yepe. And to say, Abasa, no more call, now more no more call, Ubiani youth organizer that year, then Yemfa Sakunyan, a bam. Nefa bua party, no, for mobilize the youth, no, nefa ye bra pa.
0: Oh, okay. And you think that is what gives you that edge? But yes. The question then would be, sir, Pope has contested for national youth organizer. This will be your second time, Konana.
1: Second time.
0: Okay. In the from region wabe contested national bakon anyeye, why do you still want to be national youth organizer?
1: Obi, someone asked me this question. I told them, say, every party depends on its youth. My region organizer that. My region youth organizer. My region deputy youth organizer that. Regional organizer, ejume nim se region youth organizer. And the same thing happens to the national. Se party no youth wing no any sa strength na. Organizer, you'll be beyond party local position. People wanted me to go for organizer. Me catch them say, "Say me ko ya organizer." Me to be man meji youth human in ye. So you to nye vibrant. Want me mobilize ya. The me as organizer me ye beyond party no nye day. Ebeko. Enti a drew baby now mublemu na na bi mublemu we missing no. A youth wing no. Any collapse. See, I saw youth wing in ya. Ube blemu chairman. Ube blemu flag bearer. Ube blemu secretary. By any one by a youth wing. Obi we. Okay, data now, voters data now. Almost 12 million out of 19 and 18 point something million. Hey, below 40 years. 12 million. Now it's a youth bracket. No.
0: Yeah.
1: Hey, huge. A majority. 12 million. And you're winning within 12 million. Now, you're winning. And in 2016, the boy is more near say, you to me a motivate youth no. You know Mukasa Momoveti ya say. And to youth not to we and what they did and say yes I'm refimu. Yonko fa or ma yar in shechi metuaba. Yonko fa m roam to minante metuaba. Yonko fa or ma or mo refi say yet to abandon metu. Yonko fa the disables. Yungra getus. Ko geto no be refi crumbo say election day. Yonko fa mumra. Because we able to convince them, motivate them, they came out to support the party win. And we be in the issue. But a dear seminar be catch on.
0: Yeah.
1: And a dear now be a momo, a bit more trusted, no mama. I don't know, Mokasi Pope, why you be there? It's a brand of a one inside you be monka.
0: Oh, okay. Into the desire to want to become youth organizer and reason, no, any.
1: Yes.
0: Because the youth wing, no, you're the engine room
1: the for engine the party. For the party. Say, when ya competent hand, I'm an handle youth wing now. Mark, last maybe Jenna may be catch or say, yeah. Youth wing, you're competent hand, would be a why you be that. I'm an handler. Oh boy, we lose. And what happened in 2024? Yeah. We lost
0: miserably.
1: And to our surprise, tertiary institutions are first year winning now and you're losing in now. But how? A KNPP, a KHA, legal.
0: But no, what would be your strategy to overturn Sadia? What would you do?
1: Obi, you test on in our institutions. Mm-hmm. Once I make a test on Antoine by some time.
0: Yeah.
1: Yeah, collapse. I mean, can't say collapse the test on away.
0: Test on?
1: I tell you. She say Tescon vibrant than the womb previously, you know. And this say we have to rebrand our Tescon, re-energize our Tescon. Because say Tescon, yes, stronger, party, you know, yeah, the youth wings, intellectual wing within. Tescon, eh, active, eh, timi do me yenye ma be brie, I mean timi bosu wa. Ah, ebu ame yewe ne pa. And, ome ni jie pa ati na. But, say na ye kwa mwa kwa cheche, de mani ma chou mbim. Because, ye ma NDC de lies upon lies, propaganda, e kwa kwa convince omo. But, ye ju, wana oma omo so ne Tescon foko kasa, na omo nti omo nsem na se. Because, omo nye student leader is that. And you need someone who understands them and someone they would understand, someone who speak their language.
0: Why a student leader?
1: I'm the SRC president. Sunyane Technical University.
0: Oh, okay.
1: And I passed through Tescon. And I'm the SRC president. And what we need student leadership are, we didn't see those senior students, Ekasa. Right, students be aware. Oh, Kasa, mom, show when you say, and also cry with meaning. You have to get that meaning. One tears here. It means you are making a big mistake. But you rebu no m kasa no mu shijama tomorrow. Bojo, so why do you say no one? There be students in shijama, even the way they dance to the tune of Jamano means something. It was a leader no, or mu shijama also in your baby now quietly to study their movements and interpret it.
0: But a Tescon under Pope as youth organizer no. How different would that Tescon be from the Tescon you any ombe organize program or campus? Your friend, national political figures be party heads, no maba, or move your my nice plaque be or picture boss or message. Kagane a hand you over amount near trap pictures. Na and one, no, no. How different would your Tescon be from the old
1: system? Me pache no nye Tescon, sir. Me kai even in our days, Tescon, na your grooming section,
0: okay.
1: Former Tescon president, I know how one take it. Your time I did Tescon members need to be filled. A question how to conduct political research, how to do political mobilization, how to do door to door campaign, how to communicate. Obisenka, yebai, oh, Nanka Sempire, the Tescon member of our cabinet, no any ministers need be. Na omo dwe omo kasa about the economy. And the way ni sa, it builds their momentum. It builds them. But what are we seeing? You won't saw me and cry, but they are not kids anymore. They are no more kids. They are our future. We have to protect them. We have to build them up. And he say, yes, and the yebeko. But we have to get a grooming section. We have to give them people who groom them. We have to assign a deliberate thing. We have to assign people, leaders to them. Say, well, more sad Tescon institution, yeah, they mamma, moon grooming cranny woman. Imagine so when you be, they say, doctor, you a free, and I say, could you upon chroma? Now, don't make my institutions. And I tell you, most of the people of my party in my say, no, me big, no, most of them pass through, doctor, you a free, and they pay for the business. When you be said, Napo, what now command an institution? What you be say? Chain men sabun so no dey say we dey no we dey national say because knowledge we mo three ma bit my impact no we are not giving them the link to impact on the youth.
0: But you may also have heard say the NPP is no longer attractive to intellectuals and nuntne ma outcomes abun who university campuses na e by because they work now for the first time you lost almost every public university campus in Ghana. That is an onerous job, Edao, for you, the next youth organizer.
1: Obi, NPP, you lose tertiary institution, it's not attractive to intellectuals. Oko NPP, my conscience executives be PhD holders, medical practitioners. Who are you doing this? Muzao? Ko Ahafo, a first vice professor. Professor. When this is going first vice chairman Ben professor. No, you still attracted, but one thing is say, and you may be a na or say yes general. Now you did change students in the battle. And not make us say, one here students no say you're managing youth in the year. You're the best share the whole party, student your party. A youth wing, you know, and they create a problem my party. Enti se ye wo bia obetimi aye youth wing adwuma ni ya. Ade enti na o se ye jan ko fa obi a wonye bi da wontimi nye. Na e the problem bred the whole party. On se tertiary institutions you lose here because the connection between the youth wing and the tertiary institutions no anko ye enti no. Ye dey assess NPP is not attractive to the intellectual community. Which is wrong. Which is wrong? It be more grumbles NPP are good because we lost in all the universities. But your contest here, baby. Last year, near four. This time you talk na A6. And you're attractive, and you pass six never contested this time around. First vice chairperson, aspirant, so be say 13. Last time no moon 13. Co-constances. No co ready per contest here. And you're very attractive. But who is there to lead the youth wing? To victory.
0: That is the big question now.
1: That's the big question now. And you know, obey, only be that. What the man obey, Danny? Obi, I tell you, we managing youth wing, no home. Danny. Only because only be that. When you say that, how fair fair. What is him? Obi, Danny. And I know only be that. The more more kasa yebe. Only be that. Only so only Danny. Ma only funny say, just normal mobilization. Say ye kwe a ye. And I say, you're mobilizing the Pamoma Bag wedding. Debbie, and you're mobilizing the Pamoma Bag rally. It goes way, way beyond rally. It goes way, way beyond circumference.
0: Any demonstration.
1: Any demonstration. No, youth wing mobilization. Oh. It do baby, a sema or be catch on crumpled. Or mutia sebi bree. It went to me and can't seem to ye. I'm a man, Tia said, Opera, Tia Sena. You are doomed. No one says Z. Because when me and can hear a moment, I see that is it. And it's not yes, sir. Papa, you be that. Any partner when you be done, or about two for drug money. Say, oh, where you been, say, oh, what me yet? And you be a man of managing you to know what me say you talk, consensus youth organizers. Go do a fire, never. You have to know how to quench the fire. You have to know strategies to manage them, to motivate them. You to organize motivation, yes, can go on. Obi, and you might be brave. But what motivate you, man? Who won the polling station? What more than manage polling stations? No, constantly you to organize. What more than manage polling stations? So if they are not motivated, what you go? You lose everything. Because what more now, what more do you do? You cannot be at every polling station as a national youth organizer. So do you manage the polling station youth organizers no? And also making sure I say we be motivating ye amana ye powerful and ya kofo makoye jumano.
0: I like the fire with which you speak. I mean, me share back in 2022 oba ha the same passion, the same zeal now the kasai. But you know, say being a successful youth organizer so goes beyond passion.
1: Yes.
0: You need somebody who can mobilize resources. But the youth wing machine would have to be oiled. Now machine let me a runny. Are you resourceful?
1: Obi. So what him?
0: Yes.
1: Oma omoking. Oma me no mokon. Me timi aka say me resourceful sin omun na. Because at least me timi a mobilize resources that manage an entire region and 29 constituencies. Then you me sika o. A year, a proposal to be called Amma Manfonia Jones, why you be the bit me a year. Now, Metimia mobilize as a youth organizer, what 29 constituents under a region. Me patch of one etima manage 5 constituencies that. Or my own one etima manage 5 constituencies that. No, together. By Pope Betimaya 29, then it's only me 276. No. Eti Obeji Obia, or no, I one pen edgy, as you be a wire 276 nana. Now, mass in say, do the mass. Experience counts. Eti, you must say, quite better than me fast, so a manage ye, a critique, and I see your rest of the money 29. You do what? You be expanding no? And resources, and you say, who sika into me, you man? Who sika into me, you man? In the papa, sika, it mean when in Ghana. Elections. A year, I'm brass and mad be company for her. Oh, plans and no strategies are the better penny for him. And penny for no one must have no NPP penny for no. Eh, or my dream with the whole. What the proposal and the two are never viable, must say viable. Proposal and counseling, and almost share experience. Some one that they want to see a touch of experience in your proposal. I just want to talk on your mama. She last time I buy a senior candidate be a resource for semi. A day they could see you. Obi day they could see you. Obi sorry. Obi me busa o. And I try some just no be catch o.
0: Hope in Pope. It is still a hope in Pope now now there.
1: And apart from passion, experience no hope. No, you cannot move with passion alone.
0: Yeah.
1: And maybe experience now me war any how passionate I have for the youth wing, managing the youth wing. Because the youth wing collapse, a partner collapse. No matter what, we cannot come to power. And only hammy. I need to focus a co-organizer, co-regional chairman, missing no. But pan national youth organizer because we need power. At this time, we have to win 2020 for Dr. Muhammad Baumia and myself. Winning power, no, and you, Dr. Muhammad Baumia, and Kwadia. Power and me catch a youth organizer, me meet your money, say, oh, we're going here for one Dr. Muhammad Baumia. So they shouldn't see, say, Dr. Muhammad Baumia and winning power, no, man. What no, or the knowledge, or the wisdom, don't be Bwagana. It's ye, you say, or no, no, the boy, be boy, mono, a be boy, future, no. He is the one we have to work for to win the power for him. If you say, Obi, the Ghana equi, and can people also and Ghana atra and yama be brew? Hey, Sergeant, that one I can remember. Obi, what him say? Under one this run factory, near war a section for youth. Never enable youth.
0: Yeah.
1: I know Kwan, you see almost 54 factories, 54 factories, no, yet the machines need to be a kugum. I can remember. 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
0: Free SHS. E gu sa yin.
1: Ah. 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
0: Obi. Computer selection and placement.
1: Oh.
0: Which is different from free SHS.
1: Obi. 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Na mufra nye manu hama nye mana efe wo radio ni TV so. But no kre na ankasa mu ni msa mo kan. 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Ah, she say market system no, air shifty. She say Gen Z's no, or won't come market and go to idea. What why within TikTok, the social media, internet, no, they are any pitches. Nyamia dom Dr. Muhammad Baumia, more the boy, mobile money interoperability, no, so no, they are send this kind of money per chrono. What in them? What may be a store? I will not sell, see, will be our take, Mokola market. 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Market se, e akoye 24 hour market.
0: Kuma halte, the demolition of school dan.
1: Me pa chuba, iso mo bubida.
0: I don't know, enra di ene ne
1: ba. Enra di ene, nye first one, no. Omo bubida. Oma bu bank, a bu school dying, a bu market, a yes, see, a bu market, a yes, see, on CCBC market. Ah, incompetent NDC government. Na yet, na hose youth, no, yes, say, Moma Berina baby. No, we shouldn't. Obi, we shouldn't.
0: But first, you have to win the mandate of your party to become youth organizer. Answer. Yeah. The so far, what to me, I call regions, Ninian area.
1: Medikai, I am a touches for regions, Ninian.
0: Okay.
1: Ah, and no, Eboa. Masan Egimini, my messer call, and they are fin a meco real campaign.
0: Okay.
1: Ah, meco regions, Namigusu, I mean, Nama Mekoni name. Eti, Yabidu Greater Accra, and there be Greater Accra, Nibi. Yes, I be Eastern Region, Nibi Yamibuachna. Into Gusay, yes, I touch his womb. Once there will be an any strategy.
0: Strategy.
1: It's a Greater Accra, ya Greater Accra, Nibi. Yugusayako.
0: Are you, because you see, I don't say, my elections across the country. Any constituency executive in the regional.
1: Yes.
0: The new crop of party executives, no? Are you popular amongst them? The current youth organizers, do they know you?
1: Very. It's a meter, it's a big jam, it beats me chain. It beats me chain. Conscious youth organizers, not in chain. And Winim, dear ma, almost sign in Nimmy more, a coming once more, or Missy Pope no beating the aqua power in ye. Your way experience in managing youth wing in ye. Your bet tire bread. Now you do run your winning power, beating your boy, I may see you yourself at tying in ye. And a mammy me dear no a woman more. Ah, baby, an amen coyer, me do honor, or mbodjem, so even do no me auntie, master. Or mutier, master, yums, ah, and pap, pop in ye. Do bet me. Aje youth wing ni je ni ni the experienced person because obi oyin youth organizer constance be hun say that should be also be regional and be national na pope so kwa I didn't know see in free because e was say obi a no na work with constance no so we kon any more so be region the all region we kon any more so be national na ye the experience na grow is only ND NPP na hun say drew baby a ye ko fa obi a no no enye police station that said the national executive. Ah, Obi, na mpacho nye se we experience we ye Sky, FM Juma. E ka nye se sa big platform ye debe ma wase be manage. No. Debi, na di inti na in NPP, ye ba big platform as national youth organizer. Nye di akomo Obi ya, ono no enye bida.
0: Onye party executive at any level.
1: At any level. Bi o onsuwa, na ni level na wa ye no. Awase wa call regional na constituency, call blame, eko pick a more experience. Ase no di aba national, because national is very big. Ah, Obi manage one constituency that. Yes, I'm for national mission. Obi maximum one constituency, one district. Yes, I'm for national mission. Say there be. Or say, hey, say, what manage one constituency that? I'm for 6 being shown, sir. I'm for 7 being shown, sir. I'm for 12 be. And say, maybe the 20 be shown, sir. Now, figure, I'm say, okay, who manage in ye, dear? I'm for one national. Now, one, no component, I'm managing ye, must say, I'm for national mission, sir. Ah, NPP, I didn't know ye high, sir.
0: Very well, I'll come back to you. Mamin tie or more, I want to buy, but why would tie yen say, oh, question be Edema, Michael or say, Boateng, Pope, Ubit Media Fire WhatsApp number, this is 0548443523. Odo messages no efa so brea ye bejemre na yetumi akan amamo asempa fm so ne ko si sen no aso guso a wutie no exactly 5 p.m. let me see we say Obi, good afternoon. Please extend my greetings to Pope. I am confident that he would emerge victorious, especially since he took the time to respond to your question about the MPP not being attractive. One thing is for sure. Obi, you don't need formal education to feel the pinch of the economic hardship or lack of development, and that's enough reason to vote against a party. Hope in Pope, the one and only industrious in a laundry and cleaning company. Godfred Adoa, our Bronx Laundry and Clear, our company, dear.
1: We polytechnic, no? Yes. Me imagine, say, me and be a company to be a cleaning company, any laundry company.
0: Oh, okay. Sunyani. Ah, it's still active?
1: It's still active.
0: Yes,
1: Juma. Oh, Sunyani. Inti,
0: oh, wow.
1: It's what you mean from Sunyani.
0: Very well. We say hi, Obi. Good afternoon. Please tell my half a brother and namesake, Kwejo Pope. You are Kwejo, right?
1: Yes, I'm Kwejo.
0: Okay. We know half a region has the two most flashpoint areas or constituencies in Ghana politics, that Esutifi South and Esunafo South. What plans and strategies has he got to protect our party folks or members in those constituencies? Indeed, tell him I don't wish him bad, but go. And then, but goodwill this time. Send my greetings to my name is Mad Lion Ahafo Shidim Ena Odiwe Aba. You agree, sir? Esutifi South, ne? Esunafo South here, flashpoint.
1: Very. The whole Ghana. The whole Ghana.
0: Why am I the MPs? Esunafo South, I know.
1: Esunafo South, yeah. Honorable Eriko Poko.
0: Eriko Poko, okay.
1: That is Sankore. Hona Sankore.
0: Okay. And Esutifi here.
1: Yeah, Honorable Collins Dawuda. Ah. Honso Nankasim Shidim Wono. Oh. Okay. Ntia Fede no hon say the city.
0: Yeah, no. Also, what strategy is been how to protect your party for? Ewo. And I know hon fan tuja wa.
1: One thing is, my ibida. de ma ye de meet me aka but de wo manim de me fan to jawa ha
0: okay
1: de ma ye de me fan to jawa ha because e ho no security ade a ehia ye pa okay 2016 e ho na jombodo mjogu jombodo so man ko se police station
0: ah
1: tax honorable Collins elder tax e jogu jombodo so e man ko se police station. And I want to know the BIA, no, say a limited registration. What you say, your choice is kind, your shoot will be, your boo will be a kuno. And what now? Now, baby, we also want the BIA Okuni panel. What is that?
0: Yeah.
1: And the honor, I'm your regional organizer.
0: From youth, who be your main regional
1: organizer? Your regional organizer. Say from deputy youth organizer to organizer.
0: Oh. Mm. Wow. That's why your party, Jumache.
1: Meaning, my party, Jumache. Baby, a flashpoint in him solution. I had a resolve who issues. Baby, I hoy and what a loo in him the air. Ain't he? You were, sir, plan, sir. Yet be a juma 2028. You were say, I be the juma, in the annual juma. So always choose the year juma, Nedica Cacaho, near Mendel Ned the year juma 2028.
0: Obi, you see how Pope is doing the youth organization even before he becomes the substantive. If it's not NPP that's over-concentrated with competent intellectual talent, Pope should have gone unopposed. But I can't downplay any of his competitors. But I wish him well. He knows where we first and last met. Pope Koso, we need you. The youth should not let him down. Segadus Ewo Anfield in the United Kingdom. Hi, Obi. Please ask Pope for me. Why is he leaving his huge responsibilities at the Vatican to come and contest for this position? That's what I like. Jimmy Usu Kwaten and Ediway Abrey. Is there any history behind the name Pope? No, mm-hmm. And I say, just a Nikki Alpha history. Be all
1: history. Oh, I mean, when you send me to school, I'll be Peters Educational Center.
0: Oko Peters,
1: Miko Peters, Kwadaso.
0: Oh, really,
1: Miko Peters.
0: Oh, computers, they are all your competent. Yeah. No,
1: no, computers,
0: they are a bit
1: smart. You computers.
0: Oh,
1: now,
0: wow.
1: Peters, oh,
0: meet
1: your shoe boy. Yeah. Now, na me encore for me mates, no name me coffee. A shoe boy, baby, I'm a tear, no, me, mammy, fear, no, see, Roman, sorry, down.
0: Uh-huh.
1: And so I'm now, Omo, any on your complete church. No?
0: Okay.
1: It's not Sunday school for Nbemi Fee.
0: Okay.
1: And all in Peters for, see, the almost people who know.
0: Yes.
1: Ah, now they're Ufie in the Sunday school, then I saw you Pope, who you not be Pope.
0: Oh.
1: And I come so from class 6, and your friend me Pope's up to now.
0: But I won't call Roman. You are not
1: Catholic. Yeah, I'm a Catholic. Because me Fee in a Catholic church, no, be CY will for any women, me and I'm a CY member.
0: Oh, okay.
1: And I met them with the whole crown and the sermons. So it will be and on the mouth of my friend, my papa, Akaho, up to now.
0: That's nice. We say, Obi, the notion that the NPP is no longer attractive to the intellectual base is simply a fallacy. The NDC deliberately created that impression by promoting some fake PhDs among some of its members, including Rashid Tanko Computer. Thank God GTEC has stepped in and written to them, directing them to stop using the doctor title. Meanwhile, the youth on university campuses can no longer afford the unprecedented increase in hostel fees. Teacher and nursing training colleges are also struggling with higher school fees and feeding costs. As for senior high school students, many are at the mercy of God. Dr. Baumia remains a strong hope for the youth. Greetings to my brother Pope, George Kwaten Ewo Adenta, and Odiwe Abba. Obi, good afternoon. Please ask Pope to mention seat in the three Bono regions which we can win. Lamtekin Rashid. Tema Gulf City ain't or say but specifically Sita Mubi to me
1: every Sunyani East.
0: Sunyani East.
1: Brekum East.
0: Brekum East.
1: Techima North.
0: Techima North.
1: And Kranza North. And Kranza South.
0: Ah, Techima North na trade minister they won't
1: know.
0: Ufuswaja mobages
1: are. You bit imagine easily. Sene West. Me Boba Atibua Mountain. Esunafu North. Tano South. Sutifin off.
0: And you want to know what they don't read.
1: Obi, my year, Juma, will conscience in the minimum what it takes to win those seats back. Brekum East, Brekum West. Jama North, time, went she. Me bunny now.
0: Brekum West, ne, you want to know. Your friend is
1: Stuttgart.
0: Stuttgart,
1: one. Hi.
0: Now, Stuttgart, Juma, Obi, move it to me too.
1: Obi. Doma Isi. Doma Isi. Omu NDC Lucino last year.
0: Mm-hmm.
1: Doma East NDC Lucino last
0: Omu
1: year.
0: Omu Lucino 2025.
1: Omu Lucino 2025. NDC is gone. Sunyani East. Omu Lucino begin of this year. It's gone.
0: Sunyani East. Yeah. Why?
1: Honorable Mi Acheme.
0: Yes, but who is current MP? Na
1: Said. Sunyani West. Sunyani West. So, lady, no, she has lost it. Sunyani West is gone.
0: Say, your friend is Sunyani JJ. No, no, no. That's not quite a friend of Sunyani JJ.
1: Let me know. No. Me your regional YE director.
0: Yeah.
1: No, I am a staff. No, no, see a district director, the district worker.
0: Sir, MP no who Sunyani West.
1: Me name the pa.
0: That's Sunyani JJ.
1: Obi.
0: You see, the Olusu last year.
1: Obi, me say. But that's a saying, you know. No matter whatever they would do,
0: it's gone.
1: It's gone. And when they say Dr. Muhammad Baumia win it 2028, you grow. You didn't get who know from who.
0: Very well. I know, sir, all meetings be a great time. I mean, I'm paying for a no buy in Casanafe. You wrap it up. Senior, who did you hear?
3: What's your family, Kusi Anthony?
0: Kusi Anthony. Who region, Ben?
3: I'm Asante region.
0: Asante region. Yes. Who are organizer?
3: You to organizer.
0: Sir.
3: What's
0: for constituency, Ben?
3: Mencia North constituency.
0: Oh, Mencia North.
3: Na calling someone kwane
0: o. Ena no ye. Ena
3: kwane duaba.
0: Una ye youth organizer.
3: But this is my fourth time.
0: As youth organizer.
3: But
0: went in the four terms. What did you organize at four times? And we are interested.
3: We are interested.
0: But we are Juma.
3: So we are Mumpumuna. We are buying more machine.
1: That's not Collins deputy.
0: Oh, Collins, you talk now. Now I am the deputy.
3: Ono koko kupa mpi na
0: mbeye. Mbeye me. Now the OMP no mpi me.
3: Oh, yenu.
0: But you support Pope now.
3: Oh, pa.
0: I didn't hear.
3: Oh, the reason no simple. Once said in a walk asano.
0: Yes.
3: I do want to hear experience. And yeah, I say MPP for Unkwana will be a Uncle primary school da.
0: Na more than a choir.
3: It's humans why it's be a choir. And I go
0: university. And I go university.
3: It depends on a choir. The other can you know, you can't want so, but will be a what started from a friend say, I see a home on the cost. How to say? The competence in how to say day. You tell you man as a parent, you know. You soon say, yeah, poof, no. They have a guy, and yeah, or never win. I'm like, yeah, what are you ever born? I'm not winning. Because a human, I doubt is here. Say, yeah, I'm one more than I'm here. No proof for you in here. You're a part of the part. What I say? Because, yeah, me, many you talk guys will be a big cabu, sad times, ah, business. You know, I'm not a human. You talk guys have been intimate. The potential or was which will be a so that's it. In this, in a mere bonus, it meet in your be on obey regional deputy to organize that regional youth organizer, regional friends organizer. No, about youth organizer or national. Ah, I already know why I was successful. When you're in Antoine Banocano, he's what we say.
0: Do your main way in his experience and what's a motor?
3: Because the constituency in Ukraine, who do you call it? What do you say? In the park, I crab you 30,000 crown. When the woman do me, what do you issues?
0: Oh, but so we need the constituency.
3: Oh.
0: Like the constituency party name,
3: Lucy. Oh, one Lucy, dear, but say, well, we would say, so city. And this is all your competent. I think I will go to the cost.
0: Oh, send me a sim from maybe the boy.
3: Oh, jump from my ideas. Well, then from my boy, and the borders are competent. I said, maybe from other boys, so stay, maybe be some way they would be done. So I say, Obi.
0: What do you say?
3: Say, I say, I say, I say, I say, I say, I say, I say, I say, I say, I say, I say, I say, I say, I say, I say, I say, I say, I say, I say, I say, I say, I say, I say, I say, I say, I say, I say, I say, I say, I say, I say, I say, I say, I say, I say, I say, I say, I say, I say, I say, I say, I say, I say, I say, I say, I say, I say, I say, I say, I say, I say, I say, I say, I say, I say, I say, I say, I say, I say, I say, I say, I say, I say, I say, I say, I say, I say, I say, I say, I say, I say, I say, I say, I say, I say, I say, I say, I say, I say, I say, I say, I say, I say, I say, I say, I say, I say, I say, I say, I say, I say, I say, I say, I say, I say, I say, I say, I say, I say, I say, I say, I say, I say, I say, I say, I say, I say, I say, I say, I say, I say, I say, I say, I say, I say, I say, I say, I say, I say, I say, I say, I say,
0: It went to me and you
3: know, 270. And I will see a real. So, number the was alcohol because I'm saying, Pana or reading 100 votes, Pana, they're reading. Do one day, I say, yeah, party for no bois.
0: When you're Mubuana on
3: no sample back. Sit in a quiet, handed no quantity. Pope, we know the experience about what I Adi amana mana be MP. So
0: that's it. That's fine. But that's papa papa. Now so din ye kusi
3: Anthony.
0: Kusi Anthony. That's fine. E was say me dem say was amoko. Enti ma me ntie wu so na afi. Wu din ye den.
4: Obi Bernard Kwaku Bekwin.
0: Wu ye den.
4: Youth organizer Joso.
0: Joso constituency.
4: Joso constituency. Youth organizer. Yeah, Joso.
0: Current youth organizer.
4: Yes, please.
0: What din how many terms ni?
4: Obi. Di enti am support to pope ndi.
0: Me say what the youth organizer.
4: Me cast my business Obi.
0: Okay.
4: Me Sankofa.
0: Ah.
4: I was deputy to Henry Biabuati, current secretary of what you see here. Now, me deputy ni two consecutive times. Saturday me nim poop.
0: Oh.
4: Up to now, ya young kofa in chai. Poop. And fa down for and turn today. Or on kaya ma down for. In this only youth leader. Qualities we been here day. Two. NPP as political party. Anytime be a youth leader or medal bet, yeah, or experience, or you're vibrant, you wait to marriage money, you be a your political power, and you appear could be, or you be Sammy Jemfi, or you be
2: Samuel
4: Uku, sorry, you cry, my man can't hear you cry, I'm not going to cry, Samuel Uku, a ye be, and I'll be into the other day, and you retain your power. This time, poop and the bay. And the youth organizers, and as an NPP Mabunu, incompetent government here by you may woo me now. Kusi work as one, come in a di, Manfa Kwabasin a inedi. In Tiano, yet the any brand they cope to me. Name who cope to me now, the brand copa, poor be a sebi, a common dresser, a be DNA. Say bit like what you to me. Yet the animal coin now, yes, only now competent. Name one away experience. Me, Emra, me years secondary school, I make what you ya me kwa bupretan ka chire me se on fami because me nchade da in fact obi na me ya me kwa no me ka se my nurse se bi se bi se mo ka no enya se me 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Poop should be our leader.
0: For the youth way.
4: Yes. Wow. Because yesi aye bida waha. Yengofa nsu nyame.
0: Yengofa nsu nyame.
4: Poop aye bida. Wakwa hafo. Regional organizer. The majority of Ashanti regional youth organizers. Ye kuko support ono. Because we have trust and believe in him. And we know, sir, in Pope and we deliver. And na 2028, Nana Adodanko Aba, Baumia, SOB the president. If we say NDC for HEGO. In the NDC, we will be here. In the NDC, youth organizers, or more other coincidences, or more below 40. No. Sebi, yesi kasa ten top onko. 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Ani yesi judge se siya. No kware se mu se, uti muse, wone beti miya ye. 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
4: Ya, ye chiwa mpo. 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Ba popu wa sunya. What is here? What who? In just here, they did to me no exception, sir. Obi, the other one is say, there's all kinds of different things. Former youth organizers, or more, sebi year two, or many now, in almost support to Pope. If you say, if you're not the chairman of Pope, but what can say, Mitchell? Now, sir, 7 years, see? So, when a youth leader, what Timas, what you want to see, ya, Muni now, Mokofi, and Pomakofi. 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
0: Party for
4: e kan bibi, e de chile youth no. 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
0: Baroski Sisriwa, the one where the youth organizer, how many times?
5: Last 4 years, now I'm your deputy and this time.
0: And this time, I'll be a substantive. Oh, okay, okay, that's nice. Hey, they added now, so support Popi.
5: Obi, me da wasi ba, ma mfa kwenye wa sinama nchia asempe affirmative. Jintia mi support Popo no, mpeni fosi unya ube, ya cash rate wa yebi pen.
0: Yes.
5: Ena ubiya, wajijisusu no, aboka ni mfa, nukwe bank manager. Popo betima ye juma no. Because oche,
0: afo. Ubiya wajijisusu,
5: aboka no.
0: Ye nye ne bank manager.
5: There be, because as far as the baby, I did this to Aboka. One consensus is going to manage it. Didn't know the whole 276 consensus mission, sir.
0: Yeah,
5: you can't say more. Pope, you're my age, you man. In Ashanti region, you to organize this. You know, this time, we are really behind Pope. Because going to a crucial lesson, 2028, we're going to be half a region free. I also want your representative free.
0: Yeah.
5: Your flag bearer will free, Northern.
0: Yeah.
5: Most aspirants in Greater Accra, which is Titus Grover.
0: Yeah.
5: And they also Timinya be free a half.
0: Free a half.
5: Half. Unless you know more, you know. Who know who? What catch you? And this time, you know, I was seeing the half base, you know. Okay. Because Cocoa Crea 4, a whole no mugu.
0: Okay.
5: And this is for so the Cocoa 4 Ramo. It didn't in a popo, how you in a Saint Jacopo.
0: Number of Alcofo.
5: Intina Depot, you know.
0: Fantastic.
5: Munina Munka. Fantastic. Be my na popo dear. 3rd October, Ashanti region, in your popo.
0: Youth organizer.
5: No, you to me, my.
0: Me that say. Pope, do you have the final word?
6: Obi, yes. Wadaroma, the make a chimney and omoto a banem penin for omonso can be a woman say, omun name support people.
0: Mm-hmm.
6: If we say, dear Juno, e you be a way be da. Na a minion mad lion, but then I see be e can say, your whole situation, dear ye. Your solution I did to Homa 2020 to maintain your forces here and Lucy forces. Even though 2020 no woman sent Kausi Lucy baby set us out. Woman in operation say, no, I am friend Lucy set us out. No, say Lucy is not for enough. Woman, yeah, and Lucy is not for enough. It maintain ye. One thing is Obi, me, say, me, be, yammy, ya do not be youth organizer. There is no way, say, NDC, tax, no, be attack any NPP member. There is no way. No, there is no way. 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Me a founding member of Bono half invisible forces.
0: Invisible forces, they are the papa, we illegal grouping.
6: Debbie, one who say illegal, omun kunipa. Omo de ni se mi ni ane kwa ye campaign no. 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And no don't say ka unipa kromo, onso de sabe kan waka wabu siya fo. That's it.
0: A police for ejuma.
6: Na police wani niya. 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A guy ya okoji na mankranso, ya communication okoji na mankranso. Ne police for ejuma yin se ombe protect no. By one woman say omo bono. E de ni si ye. 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Say you face security make us a minion brotherhood. They should protect us whilst we are going for campaign. They should protect us whilst we are going to vote for Dr. Muhammadu Bawumia. And we make sure say you vote na ebe to no, we are ebe county. Na dia to yenso na ebe county na dia winning 2020. Ama Dr. Muhammadu Bawumia.
0: Michael Osei Boateng Pope. Hope in Pope.
6: A true patriot.
0: Yeah, that's it.
6: Me pacho, uju ballot na yeto so 3.
0: Oh, uda number 3 on.
6: Yeah, number 3.
0: Okay.
6: Na dey say catch unionum na so yes say. Se owo hen, se owo hen. E kwan bi abefa so aboa popo no. 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Se yan she youth wing ni year NPP party enye party yes I believe 2020 na be youth wing ni year so e gina de obetimi aye adwuma no aye bidda eni pa wa aye bidda wo resource wo ho e wo ho a yen kofo bi a wo nye bidda fe nye be so na we
0: okay
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0: na no obi se me musa o question we obi kindly ask pop if he is aware that we lost Cape Coast North UCC in 2020 and some polling stations at the University of Ghana, was it also because the youth wing had collapsed? Ask him if he's aware that the youth wing won an orphan seat for the party, Nalerugu Gambaga. Is he also aware that the current youth wing took over a broken Tescon, as he mentioned from the beginning, and we managed to lift it up to the current level? So far, Tescon has not had issues with voting, and programs are organized all around the country. That's a direct question for you.
6: Direct question, we now boils down to 2024 elections results. So, I say Tescon is better. 2024 elections, Nebeche. Women can't quite be brave. Or no, I'll show we know. What's 2024 elections? Yes, you lose 2020. Not say you twink, no. You lose 2020. You lose Sulegon 2020. You lose, you lose. And at the end, I'm going to say lose 2020. Oh, UCC. Man building up on my yanya day. Young winning 2024. Now you're maintaining 2020 winning yano. Oh, Legon. Young winning 2024. So, what are you saying? Me ya mo me fa ye differences in ton chain na e do bit my adwuma na ye face the facts on the ground say you two ain't stronger than Kenya 2024 period any strong thing lose 2024 eh ebi o mo dey general secretary ebi o mo dey chairman ebi o han o mo dey flag bearer but me ref say you two ain't the anchor of the party when he's broken the party will be
0: very well and then also the number be here
6: true me patch 055 806-7491 055-806-7491 So, okay. Person can campaign team who will be a freeing. You be my mom for a eh, you didn't say you pe dom, you campaign, you are winning. You read the domino, I hear Juma. I call winning 2028. I'm a home and Dr. Muhammad Baumia. You are here, Juma.
0: Very well. Six, so, number so for the
6: 055-806-7491
0: Very well.
6: 055-806-7491
0: Medama Simi Bibi. Medama Simi Bibi. Medama Simi Bibi. Eko FM. Yeah, sorry, ama yeah, the panel discussion at Trump. So, Kwejo Insafua Poku, energy consultant and co-chair for the NPP's Energy Committee of the Cancer Ewa. Sansona Emmanuel Enyima, popularly known as Elembele Keke, Deputy CEO Minerals Commission. Onozwa be Cancer Ewa. Yenu won't be din komo after the short break. Stay with us. Yeah, basis here. Yeah.

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2: 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What phone number is it? 0244-186-612. And now, 0244-832286. Afe 0244-719230. A painful, a bad time, one more money for any kwada when you feel doing a drink.
1: 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Beka Samo. FDA. Ajie Jedi Nkato Yatu.
4: Contestants ni na die soon ya bako. 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Na si track and kone diomu jine muso mwenchina mbo brea. E honi yepi who is who. When is the next asempa stano? Kwasi ete ni kwasi ete bia nyumre. 8:30. Ewa atum TV ni asempa FM so. Emrantia ni mabawe timi bura selection ni mbe chira mbo brea. 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

0: much fashion school costs?
1: Mm-hmm.
0: I don't want you to say you don't have money when the time comes. So I have a plan. Ecobank Junior Saver Account. You open it for me today. We put small money every month. By the time I'm done with school, the money will be plenty.
1: Mmm.
0: Yes. So what do you say? Daddy, I want to hear yes.
2: Yes, yes.
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2: 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And now 0244-832286. Afe 0244-719230. A painful, a bad time, one more money for any quarter when you feel doing a train car home.
1: Angel Rock Mixture. Back Kasama. FDA. Adjie Jedien Kratoyatu.
4: She said, "Yeah, to be a dear." And so she knew shop.
5: Very much no way.
4: Minya, so many pursue you. And so she knew but to. As I'm full of business with you, be one. I mean, why, yes, I guess I never could know. The Biani a dream for Frau, and so I'm on to be any. 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Yes, Cassam. 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

0: fashion designer one day. And you know how you always say money doesn't fall from the sky? 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I don't want you to say you don't have money when the time comes. So I have a plan. Ecobank Junior Saver account. 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We put small money every month. By the time I'm done with school, the money will be plenty. 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So what do you say? Daddy, I want to hear yes.
1: Yes, yes.
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3: Jam no no, nansei dia wo jiwani asa confidence level so asa kwosro pa.
4: I was say manage e fi say my friend Mr. Kill aye bema kasa.
5: Wa fa meme draw Mr. Kill aye bema mua. Enya fe na wo be ye hu debate.
3: Tell him, tell him. Hey, na ada no fa no word cap sa.
4: Na so amua, me si Mr. Kill ya ma fenti. Ma ye bema mua. Case closed.
5: Me so be pesa me ye bema kasa. Enti menya Mr. Kill ni bi wo hiato.

0: fashion designer one day.
1: Mm-hmm.
0: And you know how you always say money doesn't fall from the sky?
1: Mm-hmm.
0: And you know how much fashion school costs?
1: Mm-hmm.
0: I don't want you to say you don't have money when the time comes. So I have a plan. Ecobank Junior Saver Account. You open it for me today. We put small money every month. By the time I'm done with school, the money will be plenty.
1: Mm.
0: Yes. So what do you say? Daddy, I want to hear yes.
2: Yes, yes.
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4: Se a kwantuom nsem ye kan dwonim na wan ko bia na ye o sa tesem eno ma bebre na Ghana de hye nemu won kofo amanso de otia woni begye ene de owo ebeho
5: yo kura ye wo ye si stro ato eya 20 inches 3 days ye timi pie we eya kro
4: Anything, Tia Bruchenkomo, Akwa Mankwa, Akuntejo, Eddie Bro was Sempa, 94.7 FM. So,
6: it remained that I say, you are no more man on it. You almost see a cra, you almost will hunu, yes, yatia, in your etnasia, yakabum.
7: Memory debia, a bonusia, a pemusia, a question of what a change lay your home, our approach, said the Yakuhu, any diabetrufi, the Yahu, near her, the ye, near the Abba, the Enyano, and you can say, ye,
6: Zenaja say, Abrochin come on a dim tintim pa.
4: Yabere no ma hudwa. 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O man yimpuntu. 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
8: Robert Davy me kaso fi Germany.
9: Kobe. 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
8: Concept no work for Abrochin for wo mu e wa man na nemu. 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
4: Shenison. Say ye memene de bia. 6 p.m. Bogenie Abrochin Komoni
10: in the morning I brush my teeth.
11: Oh, Fabia, now what you do say? And now who did you know?
12: Mom, Patrol, saw toothpaste, not that the buyer, no. Send me the shishime, see, and I'm a noom shishime, and I'm a boss of no me.
11: Wait, yeah, excuse. Abo Friday, what's sorry, I know, pa? And what's that what you true say? And son, where did you? Now, oh, no, so, Edien, I'm sorry. What you true say?
12: Yes, Mom. Medical kids toothpaste, now, or the buyer, and run. And it's true, miss you.
11: Why, dear? Kel kids toothpaste, dear. Yeah, yeah, Mom, or to someone with the infant. Me no opim mfiansia
12: na me tete that is a strawberry na me be say me dimpo
11: there be any eye toothpaste enye tofe why yes say ye the Kelkis toothpaste be mama fra we di infiam you no opim mfiansia de twetri wo mo se every say e bo a ese a emu abotokro ana ahye e pamum wa wa e hase na ma na ho din mapa me bomoden say me di Kelkis toothpaste be mama me twetri wo mo se abrebia Kelkis toothpaste e mama fra to tree and need just
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0: 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the good news NSA yeah campaign be with this water so water bottle ba kubia sika obetua amayene ye tiskare kakra e de eboa the National Cardiothoracic Center yenu ya nomu a ewo akomayare ni ade ne ade 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It will be more than a shannon, so FRMIA. Mr. Keon Suye Drua, Cologne Ghana Limited, Diaba, a member a Drua improves sexual health in men and a overall well being. A boa sexual energy improve with libido and a supported longer lasting performance. Inti, we a beman a wooty, a Cologne Ghana Limited, sir. Mr. Keon, a young come for MFA amount, a bema u sisi, and who could to J a boost to immune system and a sanu, and a bomodin, nema unsa into me. And kebi mattress, I better should you be in him, say a latest form, and a Ghana phone, you know. Ajiwon atun. My main fire in security tip for today, Emra, na afi mema abijefoyi akwaba. 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Very, very, very important. In muma yenina yen shannon soon. Kwa John Safuapu kwa kwa bana apom to sing.
1: Boko obi, what was it saying?
0: Adumia,
1: a new week. Oh, brilliant, beautiful. I mean, and runner, you could ja Dr. Mahmoud Baumia wo jabbing. Na ye could be a hunting or no moon for him.
0: Asante jabbing.
1: As an
0: akofridia.
1: Kofridia jabbing. Your kofridia jabbing, you know. And right, and you call, if you see the wonderful welcome, rousing welcome, Dr. Gota, to say Ghanaians are ready for the next president in the Dr. Mahmoud Baumia. And I think, say, it's going well.
0: Edanyamiasi, say, policy committees, then some more, Juma.
1: That's every week. We are, we are saying, we can answer, we say, potokasi, say, wind is in your sail. Mm-hmm. Oh, yeah, no matter about what you are buying, it makes our work easier.
0: Okay,
1: then the policy committee will have anything to do. But mm-hmm. we've now realized, MPP, you know, say Ghana for the Ebba Bemu. We are convinced Ghanaians will bring us back. What I was saying, yeah, share your word, you might is that, yeah, bah. A DNA Bay Ama Ghana for IGA, they say we are a superior party and Nipa Ombi Buma, no, Oma Jinimu Doko, because minim Daya Sumbi, a winning Pabiani so na a free school cry Bubudia market. Ubi DNA Bibiom so Bubudia market, minim the Daya Soma Makoswa. Omo fi use market na Ghana for here, but we share school placement here across here under MPP the 2024 we had 92% placement in the BEC. Omo buy omo pamu software form oho software or home media use or mobile dwuma onyoma pam omo omo akofa web based system bi na ba ye do ko e kena obi fro obi a na ye we fro ho do ko be fro e be nyina no e dey how and e bre parents and I think say they are making our work very easy. One, they are showing Ghanaians their incompetence, and two, the Ghanaians are beginning to see say oh say Dr. Mahmoud Baumia na nin sembia wo kano.
0: But Ghanaians love infrastructure and they seem to be building more
1: it's
0: of
1: not
0: it.
1: True Obi, I've always said when it comes to infrastructure and then the standard of living, cost of living conversations, I think we the politicians we get it wrong. Look, Ghanaians will pick cost of living any day over infrastructure. I'm telling you. You see, human beings, you know, potokasem, you see, our needs are insatiable. Yekase ubi needs insatiable, adie biya yepe. Infinite needs, right? E tinipa not in futurum. 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Because at the point we are see who air toy no, we have different needs na eba.
0: Yes.
1: Inti se atieba kwa gane ni bia set n sabi to miakona no. Se potokasem disposable income. Se de beya y be to me enye scar to ye butum ni a sheye ma any ye busya ni yesu enye bibia to one club an star bottle bako. That is what Ghanaians want, not infrastructure. Infrastructure ni there is there fine, but what is infrastructure? So I think politicians, we've gotten that conversation wrong. And clearly, 2016, look, at the end of NDC 2016, Circle Dubai, Green Book, they lost. Look at the kind of infrastructure Nanado did in 2024. Unprecedented. Look at the hospitals we built across the country. Look at the roads we built across the country. Did Ghanaians vote us back? No. So look, I think I have said over and over, say the infrastructure conversations, Ghanaians, Timemufo, ebe pe standard of living, cost of living, ahoto, say over infrastructure.
0: Yeah, but I want to know to live that fulfilled life. No, and then say who took a free Accra Kukumasi. Now, before the current highway, yeah, who we are 9 hours, 10 hours, 11 hours now. That cannot be a hunt.
1: But Kwame, Obi, Nipa say, you see, a corner soon. Yeah, yeah, not the Biani Nipa Krebina, a young fat home. A corner soon. I have traveled, look, until I started this presidential thing to 2022.
0: Yeah.
1: And I traveled across all 16 regions, followed Dr. Baumia to almost all 276 constituencies. Kwame, Mr. Kwame, Obi, a crone soon. You see, Uber Kobe, you know, not almost someone or more canoe, and you've been a walker. Say, Obi, too quiet. Uber, how to be too quiet. Look, the assembly of Dr. Baumia can't hear now, it stick with me for a very long time. I say, MPP, we did projects. But we did not do politically viable projects. Money sinking in. Yeah, Mpuntujuma. But yeah, politically viable in Mpuntujuma. Ube to me a rat district be the main center of the district capital. Mpuntukwain. Meanwhile, why ye asphalt be brew crook is ye be mo? Where ye call baby? I mean, Cassim Winchell, now ye crazy three. But then ye asked them drip machines now, ye de buy it.
0: Yes.
1: A crowby, mean kai baby crow, but I think it's in the Bunu East area, ho baby. And now, baby, a crownishano, a be pokakra. Ain't you almost quining, sure totono, also because of erosion, you know. I erode the quining to car crying to me in call. A chromophone demonstration said, Omo boys into me, Mesra Omo. Chromophone, ma. A demonstration. 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
0: yeah.
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0: yeah.
1: Infrastructure is not what everybody is asking for the nin sabe kona no ni di obi di ehia esin infrastructure
0: very well me sign abawo hobio elembele keke akwa ba na pom te sign
2: Obi me je so God yeah.
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2: 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Especially me MP honorable yeah. 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
0: Ali too much, Ali too much.
2: Se e junze manedru e ju elembela.
0: Yes.
2: It will be a fray action man.
0: Action man.
2: Oh, wow. Obi. Be wow. Fray action man.
0: Wow.
2: 2008.
0: Mm-hmm.
2: Yeah, Odu.
0: Dembo
2: Gabi.
0: Yeah. Freddie Blay.
2: Ah. Oloko 20 years, eh?
0: In Parliament.
2: Wow. Obi. Uneasy. Iye dear Boko.
0: Yeah, that's true.
2: Jima Toto Shiamo Iliwo Elembele Nenzema.
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0: oh really
2: ah se be fray se ezeke be fray Kwame
0: John Mahama oh okay
2: olenze ma root bi
0: oh okay
2: ma bo later Nkrumah first, Ibrahim Nkrumah first.
0: Yeah. Nkrumah first. We'll be there
2: next week. This weekend.
0: No, this weekend. Yes.
2: It starts 19th.
0: Hopefully Friday.
2: Meko Friday.
0: We'll host Ekosi Sam from there.
2: Oh, yeah. Brutal. Mamin Katrina will be auntie. Will be Mamin Chia.
0: Yes.
2: Etie phone na. Mamin Chia. Mechia or na Mechia. My brother, energy expert. Mechia no be my first time Mamin Chia.
0: Oh, okay.
2: I think say he's doing well for me. Yeah, I mean, he's doing well. Me so him say me so energy ni mawo muda. I did my master's in energy environmental management.
0: Yes.
2: And I've worked in the energy industry as a pipeline engineer
0: mm-hmm.
2: from the onshore receiving facility
0: mm-hmm.
2: as a pipeline engineer. We work so hard. We work with the oil machine shop in Takradi and all those things. Mm-hmm. So about energy, name oil and gas. Now.
0: Interest there, it was wrong.
2: Oh, be a huge papa. Any lay pipeline offshore, 63 kilometers offshore to onshore in Sanzule.
0: Mm-hmm.
2: And you connect a pipeline sitting in tie in sitting now with Ghana Gas.
0: Oh, okay.
2: That biggest project, you know, ORF.
0: Yeah.
2: President Mahama ni Honorable Kofi Bua Vision. Mm-hmm. It was Sanzule. That's about $9 billion project. Yeah, can infrastructure. Me ba u na miti eni pa. Obi yonko etri mi jina lembele wa Ghana Gas. So kai.
0: Yeah, me kai pa.
2: And they doom Ghana Gas is here. Eni never call light off. That is the infrastructure ni ekano. So yawe. You do Ghana. You doom Ghana Gas na. Eni never da light off mo. but we had a man with a vision, Excellency John Dramani Mahama. Then time na honorable Emmanuel Kofi Bua, Minister for Energy. Okay.
0: Yes.
2: Ono leaders are winning na and yenya Ghana gas. Obi, that's the biggest infrastructure, energy infrastructure yenya then. OBFC ho, yeka infrastructure. Obi okay, FPSO. And electricity ship here, the BC
0: Takrani,
2: car power. Obi infrastructure benefits so sense. I mean, kind energy because of or your energy expertise. We need some of the things, sir. Yeah, okay. Only electricity expansion.
0: Now, so the spice, honey, you're making a mulusu aba.
2: Obi,
0: into maybe any necessarily what the Ghanaian people wanted. And on
2: Obi, a lusu aba because. Oman cannot crunch a Ghana for
0: a year MPP for no.
2: Oh, Obi, no one TB movie from taxation to production. One T. Obi, one TB. Obi, UTB, and I want to be a deal. Come on, from taxation to production.
0: Send public record.
2: Obi, one T. See, I say, a be movie Ghana from Gorgeousburg, a condominium, okay, count one district, one factory. Obi, Sanima women in Obi, and no, the Tia Ecosi say. Obi, Ecosi say. Yet it is anymore when we be now or Ghana has Obi Okosi is saying, Obi, I wasn't surprised in the 2020 election. Oh, the kind of defeater and yet electoral commission, the infant who say as electoral commissioner, a buana, Obi, you know, how many seats of parliament?
0: 169 and a table 137.
2: Obi, near was saying.
0: 110
2: was 120.
0: 109. Yes, I think.
2: Obi, 2020 a movie coin.
0: About 137.
2: Obi, I say Ghana phone to about no money mo pay. Cause I throw no money 2016. No mumma Ghana phone who say infrastructure anya de papa. No money mo babe ye economy ni ye. No mumbe move ye from taxation to production. No mumbe babe ye a Gorgeousburg economy. Ghana phone mo di ye. I mean, so those words now.
3: I say
2: no Ghana phone di ye because I mean no mumma Ghana phone who say. But at the time, Obi, at the time na kejeti amakesi ho. At the time, na kejetia makesi ho. At the time, na kotoka. At the time, na rich. At the time, na Ghana gas. At the time, na obi project ewo ho. Hospitals. E den yenka. E blocks. Inti tamu ya tri Ghana for adwini koso se. Ni yensho mu se. Ombe ye. One district, one factory. Yensho mu se ombe move here from taxation to production. Obi yanche. President Nana do winning ye. 2017. First mistake o ye. 123 ministers. Okay, lean government, no family and friends. 123 ministers. What a Ghana for say, Grofoya Efrakadam. Because any son no mukatre yeng. Because a baina no musi on one home more no, no kita 123 ministers. So, Obi, yamu bi wohu. Politics inti, wuni bisi echi wuba wo the street of Akrada. I'm telling you, nekita masters from UK, ni echi matters. Obi, me sorry, my lawyer, Sammy Jenfi. That gentleman, Obi, let's watch out for him. He's the future. Send on Masha NDC communication. Or restructure NDC communication. Or the Tennessee or Chile. Obi, me say, Sammy Jenfi, my movie, Chi Matis, our Ghana has he. I don't even say, when you're called your damn Kwani Pita, no more for Trotro. No more preaching or Trotro. Market. Awefi.
0: Yeah, I remember that markets
2: was, there. No. That was a strategy by the leader of the communication. Aye, for the first time, na ye na niye press conference, and ye ye can seminar, ye tumra niye Chinese, ye niye ye video evidence niye diache Obi Wefi. It's ye tui Ghana for adjune baso say. MDC ya bain no, na e bonne homo den CMPP ya bain, ti mo shwe diye ye ye. It's Ghana for ni biye ye mse ampa. Ya ni omo teno, na omo djune ye hon. Obi, say about infrastructure, I'm not surprised. I work airport and I'm saying. Obi work airport and I'm saying. Even Terminal 1 was a Terminal 2. Look at the edifice now. Only within 2 years, so 2 years, President Mahama buy airport and new transformation. Now, Obi, President Mahama, try another 2 years, I can't hold the identity. Terminal 8. Obi, about Terminal 8. Obi, 2 years, President Mahama, you know. Your clear road a free in kind. Ako kumase, obi na obi a ompe sa road ni biya na obi or your mind before na sebi webe ifo.
0: Na obi a kasa ompe.
2: Oh, that would be into 10 semu na deni yesi okuja we ni ekwe we na unti semu ni mitisi diwa mititi bi na wakra ademe. 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
0: yeah
2: obi ya call express road only matter ya say time is money and am money obi me kai so me hum so ko ye bi o UK good ye bi
0: Manchester
2: Manchester ah obi unu ye bi o Sky FM Takra di oti oti esirifi mensa
0: oti esirifi mensa
2: ah oti o Joseph
0: me ne pa
2: me ne na LLB o
0: o ka chere me
2: o ka chere o ah ko ati so o ha ju o o si no know Sky oti o obi ase ma me kan le say say ye hwe sa road na ya ye na odi 2 hours e free crime e di akokumase a obi a hene esevi in terms of me di dive into the economics no aspect of it obi a save saying do you know how many people ply that route from Accra to Kumasi to north numbers obi numbers obi e sa numbers ni po free wa obi se bin krofo e shiro mu nkwa e wo Accra Kumasi road obi economy be to me quantify because nipa ni wo a ebusu egu
0: and you must say a kwan no mo hwe omonkwa wo so no fix that road while you do the expressway. I think that has been the argument from the other side
2: obi me hu ye kra me ba epo me hu se portals bi wo Kumasi kwan ne so a me ta kokwa wo intin me hu ye kra me hu se fix portals but obi ye ntumi nye ni nyina ye ntumi nwie no enka se be ye express road no because express road no e ye de be bie the two cities together obi 70 years ne ko no aso man ni any one major road they link it two cities together obi na say ngo ase
0: yes
2: obi ada
0: everyone agrees
2: obi na say o take KLM na say o land Amsterdam obi na two any hwe window ni mu a don't you see the people are organized now him say Jesus Christ o say yakopo kro bo ni you are a very organized person
0: yes.
2: So as people if you are not organized what are we doing so I am saying that when we want to look at a man with a vision who is world organizer utu enihwe president mahama who obi abiom that is that vision
3: asemba fm
2: na dem about president mahama who infrastructure nyina ne say obaaye no onte say o mampeni bi obaaye oja project bi to obi hwe project aye baaye beto ya yedi ansa kan ye see ye ye njanto obi me dey dey be fata kra de kwan so and ye call western region kɔhwɛ adwuma ayɛ bus ɛwɔ Takrade road
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2: obi bi sɛ we can we ma fem me pɛ sɛ me rat
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2: obi yɛ politics senior ya no ho ya hwe president mahama standard near the politics president mahama standard no ho eh ya standard honesty
0: okay that's more between a more to us
2: thank you president mahama said it several times
0: agenda 111 doesn't look like more to us
2: obi agenda 111 ya to us pa obi agenda 111 okasi ya to us wa
0: no say in the 2026 budget finance minister cha 100 million somebody be completed 10
2: obi
0: this year but that has not been done
2: obi baby I'm free but no me hu ba ko okwan ne so
0: yes
2: se ufri Takrade e kwa aguna kwanta
0: yes we bokro yes and it was commissioned by the NPP
2: obi commission obi
0: omo bie ano
2: ko bi e bi hospital ano aden e bi who e bi hospital say who say e krofo rema na meboa
0: eh say no ne mo adwuma e wo say mo you've not
1: commissioned and operationalized are two different
0: that's what I'm saying
1: to me and
0: operationalization no it is something you
2: are for free lembele no ye de who say bie bi ano e who say krofo
0: rema
2: what is this
0: obi
2: this what is this ye krasi for no what is krofo kasi e commission
1: keep to your standard of president mahama standard. Please keep to your standard. The honest standard, keep to it. You actually set yourself a high standard. Say, we are President Mahama, a honesty standard. So keep to that. You are doing well. Keep to it.
2: Obi, Obi, Obi. Oh, say, yeah, I didn't know, bro, for commercial and what? Kabium, kabium, commercialization, what? Operationalization.
1: I said, we are civil engineer. We are civil engineer. I want to hear tie in. What can tie in in our platform?
3: I don't know.
1: You are doing well.
2: Die
1: so
2: engineer.
1: You are doing well so far. Please continue. You are doing well so far.
2: Die engineer, bro, for engineering.
3: Okay. It's Obi. In your point, it's more to us.
2: Obi, you have economy in so.
3: Yes.
2: Obi, mm-hmm. Economy no kasi affect you bi ano. Odi e se me dia make you figures na te say. Di e beto ye ni sisi e te say. Obi, di e beto ye a ene honorable atofo sin LED that charge. E te say. In fact, ye vice president no, unim say ne professional on your economics.
3: Mhm. Ono ye literature ene educationist.
2: Na ye nya ba ku bia oba ye no edien.
3: Economist.
2: Obi okay, sorry them your work. I'm a form of interpreter. We can't watch so we can't watch so. I sorry them what you offer me but brutal. Obi no ye dey.
3: O ye economist.
2: Die no ye yen. O jai single digit to say dey be no dey call sen. Obi dollar no dey call sen. Obi economy no dey call see sen. E on my mind who Ghana sen. Then ye who Ghana and crop who because of DDEP ni on keka ho ni economist and no vice president. I feel what the one on your economy so. When you say president, my man's on your economies.
3: Dabby.
2: Oh, being tea, any economies for me, you know. But I said,
1: yeah. Again, I'm here. Economy no can be being yet. Oh, the crack
2: grind is
1: saying,
2: and
1: the crack grind is saying, Obi. Your mommy, your papa, your mama, or your tea, the crack cry is saying.
3: It is the effect of the numbers, not on
1: the crack cry is saying. Uncanchered Ghana for tears and the crack cry is saying.
3: Elembele, would you take up
1: the crack cry is saying?
3: The interior.
2: Obi.
1: Say, what's the inflation about for dollar about for? What the crack cry is saying?
2: Obi, mean question.
3: Okay.
2: My brother, Tonka, can you see first light? Traffic light in Asia.
3: Yes.
2: Your friend, Bosco Empress.
3: Bosco Empress.
2: Obi, Bosco, by this time, you're sure some way beam.
3: Yes.
2: Obi, you invite.
3: Minim vet, Toyota vet.
2: Eh?
3: Yes.
2: Before this, baby, we don't need vet boy.
3: Dabi.
2: Now vet boy 170.
3: 170,000 Ghana cedis.
2: And a vet yet 90,000.
3: And Toyota vet.
2: Messi koko.
3: We are sure.
2: Four plugs 94. Obi ko Bosco hose siya. Mean Obi mitum ran matrese matrio baby ako. Obi vet asem na meka u. Obi vet asem na meka. And on a commercial car obi a use. Obi no crack ran and saying. Number te sunu ko obi ni kra kra na no ni sen
1: na otoka ni wiara to fo se otoka wiara to fo se
2: obi
1: aha se wo kan no ma
2: obi bibo fu obi bibo fu
1: otoka
2: obi bibo fu
1: no to fo se
2: obi uni bi se ye tra Ghana higher tofu or 1 liter 22 Ghana cedis
1: e ho ne adru ne uni ene uni ne
2: for diesel
1: bo uni diesel bo ne
3: it's almost around the same
1: 21 cedis
2: obi it is almost around or
3: near the same
2: thing obi bi ntibro fu but the oka we di asemate o it is almost an answer it is. Obi numbers na me bodo. O see the crack crack this and the crack crack na me bodo achire no. Obi ntie ya basa level ni so a. Enye om level ni you. Obi ya basa level na. So the ordinary Ghanaians they know almost so and so
3: as one
2: sir. Obi they can differentiate between the two political parties leadership. We are talking about when Mr. President Mama kwa sorry a yan fe konyo en see any man. Obi ya we. It's part of governance and now we. Obi, President Mahama kwa soria, otina bebia ordinary congregant no etina no. Obi, eya nokra na nya nokre. Enso ye hu obi wo man we mu a. Okwa soria.
1: Enoka mamu no.
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1: 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Mo ko tro tro mu eko kan se pati tro tro ko. 133 na mo ka che mo tro tro.
2: Obi,
1: ene ma e 133 no.
2: Obi, what can prove say
1: say dem for say me come dey
3: dey dey wo kan kan dey dey wo.
2: Ya for wash at wa dey no fa
1: here no way. Optics
2: in governance Obi. Me see e ka governance because you can't be a friend of perception.
3: Yes. Perception management.
2: Thank you. It is our perception that can
3: change the decision of somebody to vote because in terms of niama bi ohun obi yen free crase
1: obi we
3: your mistake no drew crase na me dey atare we ta ko drew a crase na me koya obi maso be shibruta
0: oba
3: crase oba crase
1: aha obi
3: na so obi enye say
1: don't give anybody inspiration in the village o ko crase no akoshi atate ti because obi so mo inspiration you're a bad leader that's the problem if you are not going there to give them inspiration you're a bad leader
3: obi ti emude
1: obi
3: I'm not a crassy. In terms of infrastructure, okay. 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
0: That's
3: amak
0: right.
3: And crying for aheden. 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So when we talk about a vision of a leader, you don't do any share president Mahama no we usan yi weni a Obi weni bebo.
0: Weni ebebo. Lembele keke ni eten en kana. I've got people sending messages. Solomon Nimakwe says, Obi, please tell Alembele to stop peddling untruth. There is no garage you would get Toyota Vet for 90,000. The least you would get is 130,000. But at least, why am I source any baby?
1: Who?
0: Or
1: no, I can't.
0: We'll go and find out. But, Kojo, I mean, the other big story, and the issue of drugs is on the front burner. Your friend is saying Accra Kumasi Expressway is on the front burner, and it's as a the opposite wolf.
1: Minya, Obi, Minya, or Tihe, you know, Utim say, or your balai, I'm Zelembella, or your champion, or hunting a fan, the Disney Natone Sono, or a smooth talker, or no Akai, a Samijan feature almost almost control to Muku Chantron Chegana for, or Muko Market, the Kuchan Trunk Chegana for, and some more kind, you know, said the Wow kind of perception, optics, and a yo de. Conclusion, Ghana ni bi otie bia hu sa wo no. O ye trofo, ye lie. O ye lie. Anya trofo, what's the word? Lie. Perception here, Qnet. Fraud is better.
0: Frakadam.
1: Wo no, that's your person. That's what you know. Okra no suit e she wo sha ko e crase. Asema wo kanu no. Meanwhile, so she suit ko e crase. No crase for hu sa ah catch abakrum. Na nkora na o mo krum no, ehu sa ah, say me ye adwuma dia me dwuma e crache say elembele.
0: Keke.
1: But you don't want to give inspiration to the people in the village into which you think of village. Moko totro mo eko kia Qnet echile Ghana for ene kosi say. Eko si say ni e wosui. 133 na moka chile nkwara no. 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Woman bank ne wahinfa. You see, that is what ye can on one castle to remember to say, oh, no, the perception is very important because President Mahama eko asori a ontani mu because of perception. And come on, woo. Oye panyini a okwasori a otrani mu panyini bie ni ho okwasori otrani chire
0: but say you want to be that
1: when the what is
0: it
1: na me so na me so mu na mfa ho oye panyini ye panyini President Mahama Bobra nothing at all. He is an elder of the church ontna chire eye person on aka en perception jackadam. They want to show 10 things to Ghanaians. Me you make say me chire o hwe. Sir, in seminar NDC for too good, say wa obey against nobody, and I've said it over and over. No, obi anywa or ye against ye si kwan Accra Kumasi. MPP, ye was superior record on the Accra Kumasi. Oshek Accra Kumasi existing road, MPP ne ye from Kenyatia through Asafo overhead. All the way double lane Watek. E could do so. Hey, MPP. Yamba the Accra end. MPP and a yes circle to Ofanko. MPP and a started Ofanko leg into Pukiasia, President Mahama, President Matamus, a complete, you know. Then MPP and a year Pukiasi. MPP and a year majority of the bypasses are a war Accra Kumasi knee. in koko o bypass MPP the start year time was onyen baby ko beto aso. MPP was superior record when it comes to infrastructure Accra Kumasi. Yen ko Kumasi. Infrastructure ben wo Kumasi NDC apart from ejoma o mu fu se Kumasi for no ejom na say yen. All the three overpasses overheads in Kumasi was built by the MPP. Mo wa ba mu 29 years. You guys have not done any major infrastructure in Kumasi. Name one apart from the KJ market dey biamo kan ho asem. Ni Crowflow market. Ejom na dey biamo kan ho asem. All the interchanges, the transformational roads in Kumasi as we speak today. Hey MPP. Unye gatin. 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Obi, what happened to the eastern corridor?
0: Don't you think, sir, okay, historically for 29 years, because Lemes Bar obey Kumasi akwan se na yanda
1: point the Lemes Bar road
0: until Kofo.
1: No, but
0: be akwan wo Kumasi na Lemes Bar.
1: Yes, but I'm saying, sir, name the infrastructure today overhead or more kana swami moja ho and adie ye dey start swami overhead.
0: Yeah,
1: Munsi overhead be Kumasi nan. What has it done? Transformational infrastructure in Ashanti region. MPP. Mokoda Eastern region for say President Mahama Ewo vision. NDC will vision to link two cities. Sa said that Muka by Eastern Corridor. What happened to Eastern Corridor? Today, Eastern Corridor Yewe. After 15 years, is it completed? Let's stop that thing NDC Moyedo. President Mahama Babemu. Oh, and a secondary school. I'm going to build 200 secondary schools. 4 years, all Okonu is 23 pay. What happened to that? Is it all back to the same problem where and there in Korean school go? Isn't he the one that came and says, oh, a visionary infrastructure man, OBC 200 secondary schools? OBC 200 secondary
3: schools.
1: Hey, yes, you jai, mo pen futuro, say that wawa jatum no, mo no mutum futuro ku gana fwedi, which is what Ghanaians have seen you guys for. Yes, say that make kano. So Osha Amambu and me the Ecosu Ghana said they would told Jado cocaine. It's a problem. Obi, in the last 1 year, forget cocaine yachina manoni. Her cocaine yachin wagana. Yachibi wa pedu.
0: Mm-hmm.
1: Na egu anyakabu. Yachibi wa takrade Accra Road.
0: Yes.
1: Yachibi wa tema. Yenye cocaine wagano, Obi. Eje na sa cocaine do in a bagana. 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Apart from the yachin wa ya kwan so wagana no, Obi, say a free Ghana yen chin wa ye porto. 261 worth of methamphetamine na kopie Australia. 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Minister of Interior ko parliament ko ka se, dia ko Australia no, ya chichi ko fubi obi wanti, o ko parliament ko ka omwe. Where is the docket? The Chief Justice can open the court holiday for political prosecution, but he can't open the court holiday for us to prosecute drug offenders. Drugs are non-bailable. Are those people in jail? Are they in remand? Omway. And Obi, your problem.
0: So all offenses are bailable.
1: Drugs and murder is not.
0: They are. But a discretionary bail is a discretionary.
1: Well, I think they
0: all offences
1: available. But I think
0: and Attorney General are available. All offences. Before no, now yes.
1: Lawyer, so since when?
3: A lawyer versus energy.
0: Since
1: Martin Pebu.
0: Yes.
1: Oh, okay, fine. So the Martin Pebu case was to change that. Okay, that's fine.
3: The Supreme Court of Okosi say.
1: Yes.
3: So lawyer versus energy.
1: Obi, the problem in this town now.
0: Okay.
1: Is that we have a problem on our hands. Matisse Oman Penina Frey meeting.
0: Yes.
1: Better late than never.
0: Okay.
1: But Yechi Guho.
0: Sir.
1: Yechi Guho. Yechi ne Guho ni the jacket crown to be in Katano. So he has a problem on his hands. Ah, I will say he has to give route at. Yet him said Galam say Nidia Wapaba. That one is for gone conclusion. And they em say or mean you crochet all to mean cap the began for them who say right now President Mahama and his government oma give up on Galam say a ginsem. But cocaine idea yes no. Ain't you mean ginsem? A ginsem wa problem beba. Because Obi, so when you're my area Ghana, the question you ask yourself is that if we here neba, now what else na if we could ni mu? First, you know, na police kochi omo mukre tuya na magazine tuyo eni yehu, and na oche tuya police for yichire yezo ma kochi amro bezi kra omo, very sophisticated. Inti yeti krumu na si yebambo kra no is threatened, a problem. Because the more prolific prolification and what your borders know, not only drugs are coming in. Ammunition are also coming in, yes. Which is a big problem for our security.
0: Very well. And my main friend, lawyer Samir Uku raised issues about the earlier invitation of free secretary to the president by and ministers. And since he raised those issues, I think a new letter has come out. Now the interior minister, the transport minister, Munina, Ekasa emergency meeting on Mampeny.
1: The letter never affects.
0: No, earlier, now agencies, no, ever, but now almost sector ministers, no, encounter.
1: Yeah, for more.
0: The, apart from the finance and the foreign affairs, not interior and cannot transport.
1: No person will be invited.
0: In Afina, new letter about they've been invited.
1: Maniniano, only
0: that has one on your secretary to the.
1: Ah, so, that's all you're going for the years. Everyone will be invited. Maniniano, Mr. Finesse.
0: Obi. Yes, Ellen Bele, sure.
2: Obi, one thing I've a power show we only say we are very learned. And I said, we are researching so now. Wabbing. And I wasn't surprised or correcting on the position of the law. About offenses,
0: non-billable offenses.
2: Exactly, yeah, but that's fine. I think so. We're taking notice on some repeated beam. And you could see, say, now, who you have a correct on some of these things. Ovi,
0: yes.
2: Oh, the main number, Tehanana, infrastructure, MPPIA, infrastructure, NDCDA, and Bain, MPP.
0: No, see, in the Ashanti region.
2: Ovi, in the Ashanti region, Obi. Meaning, baby, you're free. Meaning,
0: so you're Santi region.
2: Oh, so you're Santini.
0: Yeah,
2: so you're Santini. Now, so can't wait. Yeah, say,
1: no, but yeah, now, also, now buy a who's it who to say, or can't be bothering.
0: Oh, Tumra,
1: no, actually, see, into Tumbinich, see what Santi region,
2: a bar hospital.
0: Yes.

0: project in Ashanti region. Say ka se ye mention project in Ashanti region a obi e be do so ama me ka se be kakra me nkan wi
1: e na bobo e na na
0: obi
1: okay
0: obi
1: meet you
0: from roadway me start here free agogo
1: okay
0: agogo
1: okay
0: any domi road no Ashanti region asphalt paving road
1: Agogo.
0: And I don't mean. Listen, I'm going to Collins Secondary School. Da.
1: Okay. Yeah, Collins was Agogo, sure.
0: As a civil engineer.
1: Yeah.
0: I'm going to go there. So I know what I'm talking about.
1: Now, so Dominic Krubeya.
0: I was Agogo. Dominic
2: Krubeya.
1: Okay.
0: Obi.
2: Or can't you answer? Hono.
0: Onimni Krum. Obi. Obi. Onimni Krum. Se Ura Ashanti region.
1: Mm-hmm.
0: Se Asante for no say yen zima for no yefre yen zima kotoko.
1: Yes.
0: Into one say yen so no ye
1: akanfo.
0: Aye akanfo. Obi adie kesia yen akanfo no ye mi jin ho kesia trade.
1: Yes.
0: So ya we.
1: Edwadie
0: sho. Edwadie. It is a Ura Ashanti region. Na se obi ye ka edwadie a yen asante for no yen fendia idea yen fendia grow. Obi mamen ka insu. Any health under Professor Mills and Mahama 2019
3: FM
0: 2016. Obi Ukai Mampon Water Supply Rehabilitation and Expansion. Obi Mesan Boni Bo, let me demakatro send me to Miram Sai Trinity. $21.6 million started 2011 under Mills. He inaugurated in 2014 under President Mahama. Obi Miba Education E Blocks Community Day School. No? Obi Part 200 e blocks and your promise say our Ashanti region 2014 to 2016 verified ones obi obetumi aka pakoso asokore mampon municipality obi bakusi ho eduo jaman ahafo ano south ebisi ho
1: emre ni ntundi
0: obi adie what to be challenge say me bobo adie da na me pese me ko obi me ko big push
1: work schools no
0: obi me ko big push big push project no any near mama minko but they also market put their mama minko mama minko hospitals mama obi mikasa meboa road mama minko sewa feyase brampon road rehabilitation abidjan kwanta kuntunasi road tafu town roads pankrono tafu swami inter road big push flagship project oh kumasi outer ring 45 kilometers and in three slots 15 kilometer each obi mimboso
4: to be done
0: obi
4: To be done.
0: Narcotic trade in Mamenka Wansem Kakra.
1: Yeah, tell in a minute.
0: Obi, me name so to coin. Your friend be transit.
1: Yes.
0: Obi, me sure see a drubi be a friend of transitor. Yen koni and koye inspection and answer yen discharge it near on transit. Transit oba say passengers no be here. Udru and where you passengers.
1: Yes.
0: I don't think, sir, Obi, your corny acquire inspection, any say, Hunke can Hunko share near my womb, Obi, that is transit. Transit, dear, old transit, no abesin, why then? No wako. Inti, sir, ship be bahasay, Nase owo on transitor. Obi, in security intelligence, crown, ye bet to me who be. But see who be beer, ye be shed die a dinny, I shall wine yet the end source of that thing, ana unim.
1: I know, except to say, sir, once a year. Was that there are trans-border crimes. For those crimes now, states be our responsibility to prevent anyone. See, in your intel there, maybe we didn't get intel. What is in there? But in your intel there, then the states have to
0: move. Yeah, bro, for no okay, be where me, they will say maybe. The SEC na no ho eh adia because you ni full evidence ni no we are only ye share your opinion on what we know
1: yes.
0: Until say me to me establishing the full evidence any me mo dia ba to just say adia see ye ni but ye dia kakra e wo ho aye twa aye

0: no obi ene ne se se asempo bana se ye pese ye track wo obi a something to me ja wo obi a ma otumi ye nsemmo ne na na ye hwa na da be so mu e evidence ne be tire no obi twa ho ntwa it me I will not be surprised se even what just happened no they were looking at the end e wo we say e be si Ghana e die na esie wo Ghana ha se a e kwa to Senegal from Senegal to France they obi make out here say aha into sometimes no when we have security issues I don't you know say your friend meeting they want to probably know the AC and the way about to be briefed but they make any na say yeah I say you know idea we want to prevent as a nation and they say obi yen yeti ha no abrofo peka ko pa
1: okay
0: omo pay local food pa yeah export local food every ha e kwa manone say yenya this signal say Ghana be transit area say sia no ye de ye kako no ene ye dua ne kra kwa brochure a ye be go through this monetary and scrutiny and sa ne mane mana obi e be ha ye ye free crase a ye ye kako ene ko obi ene ye ho keka ho no it's where dia me sre say security for no munim dia ye ne esu ye trade no omo hwe na 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
0: na mo fred etuku
1: fantastic
0: oh okay
1: koye brutal obi the NDC guy is not telling that no road has been done between Agogo and Dome by the NDC that's my area on Ashanti hospitals NPP completed 6 inherited hospitals NDC 0 new hospitals built in Ashanti NPP 24 NDC 2 3 hospitals started and completed. Or say hospital started and completed. NPP 5, NDC 0. Kofio for some cancer and the data way I'm ready. Ekosi is okay, let me see if I have Peter Minson's message here.
0: Obi better know
1: him. I don't.
0: He may come out.
1: I'm a patron of the farmer.
0: Peter Dienin.
1: It's Peter Dienin.
2: Peter Senema, what was
0: the name? 94. Obi Peter Dienin.
1: Ain't he? Yeah, the
0: Peter Dienin, kind. On kind, yeah, kind. Peter Dienin.
1: I don't know, yeah. NDC government in Ashanti, main completed and started an ongoing project. Water. And I say we are now, Abu Boss.
0: Ain't he? Ain't he? Ain't he?
1: Education, e-block.

0: Yesha samra sententem ye frase dia enra da enye de betu wani mo ye ka kire wo se etiwa forest enye wo kwa hwemu pa nya asem kitu o ese bi mpreduasa e wugina kire be ka se o eye kran bi tu egbum 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A quiet blue trono, a yajin, some way, and yet, Miaka control, oh, hey. Now, Minoka say, a casama from Edema as you, yeah, a pensa, cinema, or dear, so you are a year a cabot. And yet, you are to be a when we are 9 months of what you want, Fidia, and yet, a walk out quite yes, Simu, Nipabophobia, betcho, Yabeso Musa to check.
1: The Atua has been impacted some way. 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one character when the manum ya based according to our intelligence and our said on operation change didn't be cause of Utaino Nyese I wrote a back kind in Yeko. The Intiana
2: Apparition
1: was to get the actual verification. Eventually I verify your intelligence in ye. Now you quiet and say any papono for no say and compare will be in him na show when the encourage money at the now okay operation now and your results are open. The Ghana phone call my command to a million near the Rota Ghana and all the penny for more can be so acid. Say Anamotu say no and my age nine now so Anamotu say no serves as positive feedback to us.
0: Enti opanina no si ya ena arocha gana ene ye eja trofo edema womo dabi wekura de oyɛ deputy national director he edema arocha gana enso kasa we kyerem se he nokura nie nine was for ya de se enrada 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you cry? Yes, indeed, Debbie. Way a year at your forest, and then the Pabo for just say, me name some person with chicken crow hose, say yo, Braber, when your friend feed, hey, red wabu to Ancaso, if you didn't see so, and yet tatatatatatat, now a rocha gunner, a force also ada a year and 9 months for us, say, nay, and what you won't suffer.
3: Now, your statement, now, Mark, I say, I'm Bashay. Nadia Kosu Biano, almost one among. You know, Moody in Kita home, but I think, say, as to how we know back how they take the action in Ano, the coming weeks and months will tell. And so we believe, say, a very good to hear, say, they responded. And the Ayah Shushane, say, Abayano, they work as well, but you know, only make sure, say, they are sufficiently resourced to be able to
2: a simple FM
3: because it's here, you know, the accuracy say, my most like that, I'm going to have resources plans on my deploy. And you hope you say, I'm buying the more resources on my in a no money for us to commission. I hear you, man, because just my last week is here in young cafe. Memos for us to commission. I need almost all more drink a coin out your forest, you know, forest any at one coin, other forest of Ghana in a moment to my bomb. I think so, I saw Moody will say, yo, yo, na ye who send your fire, no, the Air Force, why, sell quiet, and say, my year press statement, no, it to me, you make to hope. They are pep fire, the mark fire, no, I found them to my part, if I.
0: Enti uba YouTube asempa 94.7 na eni ya uba wedu wadwadi diye shee ma unu yenye binyushe. 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
5: before betumi ya build a public confidence in the fairness of admission system in Ghana now so bi wo wa betumi aboa ami ehun se betumi de no kredie no krepa enya sa kwala enya school of presec wa ko printi o sa ko hwebiwa ye se yi na fiwe de no ko ka so ade school na we wo ka we chira na so we ye no kre fairness ni dia public confidence in it has been undermined.
0: And yeah, and yeah, cause one day school ketwa Reverend Professor Opuni from Pom, Anudisem and Uti ye can it draw from Edema a year Christian Council. Anudisem and what you hire sempa 9 4 or some that's in Petia Cassiabo and also go so wooten way and some old way chaguano we no a yen sedam kumu bibribe in the tofa boom and a demaka crack na yakwan semfu from wa a bang any a year Ohio a bang mechra ye gana ye ya bayo. And then a year Ohio. Hey, I buy a quantity as your promises said the other day, a year and nursery for, and before my concrete gun and walk home, Naja and Wamako for Yedjuman. Now, Tony Goodman, and a customer for the master, you show my pump this some swarm. And the other two children say, oh, Cecilia, be better now, cram, I just say, and Tiasia Pamron, and Penforcing say, you know, some back one, Wakaka who crown the same. Say, will be a nurse in no free gun, ha? Nabla blabla copium, or Ohio Honwa. Wapa no befie, wapa wama, emrebi ya nchichire no, wubeti nya tinao forever and ever. Amen.
1: But Ministry of Health ni Columbus, Ohio, asani MOU. 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
1: Memu ya naase, professor na omu hesho omu no. 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Sad technical aspects na fina ya ba abeye no. Eno no be the selection process. Ebi ya na ya pe specialist nesbi ya wa 10, ya wa 5, ya wa 2. It is a honor and another aspect of the selection process.
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1: Now one of the things I'm proving na yetimi ye ni se ebya nipa no kwa obepe se obeba back into an agreement, no. 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
0: Mo, enti odia bra YouTube asampa 94.7. 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
11: Esu adwia me dey drive and esu obi so ni. 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
12: Won say zebra crossing bia na ye the lane, ye paint sa lane white no. 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Zebra crossing lane won say omo wo lane bia omo de tu. Eh white no ho a.
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12: But time obedu ono obeslu am passengers.
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1: 10 years of worship, 10 years of praise, 10 years of prayers, a generation of women lifting one sound to heaven. Now, we gather again, but this time, we're not just gathering to worship, we're gathering to say thank you. Join Women in Worship as we celebrate a decade of grace, our Thanksgiving offering with an extraordinary lineup of anointed voices, including Mercy Chinwo, Judy Kay, Celestine Doncor, PSA Esther, Empress Gifty, Tego Sisters, Naomi Rain, Epiasa Wabuntu, Sarah Pia, and Sandra Bwache. Sunday, 27 September 2026, Sports Complex opposite the University of Ghana Sports Stadium, Accra, 4 p.m. Come, ready to give God the glory he deserves. Because 10 years later, we know one thing for sure. It has all been grace. Women in Worship 2026, a decade of grace. Our Thanksgiving offering. 27 September, 4 p.m. Come and give thanks. Sponsors, Malta Guinness, NASCO, Wilmar, Thog Properties, Media Partners, Adult

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2: 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Ewe ye air conditioners, TVs, refrigerators, gas cookers, chest freezers, microwaves, mobile air conditioners, vacuum cleaners, blenders, kettles, mobile phones. 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
0: Any tea, Tia Bruchen Como, Aqua Manqua, Aquanta Joe, Eddie Bro was Semper, 94.7 FM. So,
2: you dream in that I say, you know, Waman on it. 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You almost see a hunu. Yes, you are here. In your Nasia, Yakabum.
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1: I was a little bit of a yes,
0: okay, it's not a Ghana Foundation for paying for my own letter, but for Jeffy Sako, Americano.
1: What's
0: it? Ghana Foundation for my own letter, but you let Visako, Americano, or Kotai Blaster City.
1: I said, American, yeah,
0: ah, let me say, it's not a Ghana Foundation for paying for my own letter, more from Jeffy Sano.
1: Oh, my mommy.
0: Wow. Almost.
1: Say, yes, you said, first, you don't know.
0: Okay. Now, as you walk up, no,
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1: Dear, I'm going to go.

Welcome to once again another great and exciting edition of Sports Night High Still ASEMPA Asempa 94.7 FM. So I'm Asungu Swatino. Meeting the Prof EK Wallace. Good day, catch back up and messing kunya. And from now till 8:30, any edit you may dear can say 8:30 Sabreo. Send us my message you may dear Utin Live. Ewo, a YouTuber, a Asempa FM Live. Oh, subscribe. Or like, I know I share. Now for the comment, Nathan Tato, me permanent, Major Bray, Nathan Sakin can add the amount. I feel cool Facebook on so a Sanda Hall. I'll be to video comment, Nathan. Title Majibri, now 18 seconds can add the amount. And now, quite Tuesday, French for Beckers, September 15th, 2026. And a digital media can see 18 Saba. Now, Ebekum, Amanito Krum said that's Beba, or then Kumoha Krabifia Buchi, now or the Bijan. Now, 18 Sakumu, Bibian Bikuma, Abuja 4 Ham between Sensinku, and then more special guests who are, and then by Krum Kumoha Kadia Fa Sena Ghana. A good year move, no so 18 Sako, now Fiersen and Yama ABC Ako, Ediama Ghana. So, Oko Facebook are still as Sempa 94.7 FM. O subscribe wa, o like ya, na wa share, na for the comment, na tu ya ta tuwa. 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Na Alexander Kobisto Bapefi America by chair. 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You tell us where you are listening to us from or you're watching us from via Facebook na fie hu sena setane si ko ede ema with regards to information ya yedi ebay Mr. my personal handles no uko at Prof Ikiwali my first name is Enoch, E-N-O-C-H. Every day I speak to myself, now and forever to be a boy, only to realize that I'm the boy child. Children are prevented from their rights. Easy as I am, I always think twice. In Tiana, Oba. Now, one may have said in South Sabitian Sabua, na Jacob and Groom. And to my personal line, 0244-483290. My new Biaka, El Groom, and to me, to me, line, it's me, S.A. to film. Until Mr. Wa, Oba say, be an interactive, I'm okay, be brave. Until I watch Romia, now I catch him so, Oba say, from me, I'm a front and for how so frame a crime and I'm on 0244-483290 or I'll catch him. So please call me. I will say, and one say, Medi super pepper, credit be brie, mini mini paqua, made a friend a crime to me. I'm in the bedroom now and Kumubia Ubiano. Yet me Eddie Ashwin, friends of Wally Super Soul Junior at 0257-023391. 0257-023391. Friends of Wally Super Soul Junior WhatsApp group now. 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Now, Sunina, no, a 20 Yegusu ever high, a preparatory Shabwa, Emmanuama, etia to you, Hanum. Masfuga Agbeve, owner sales and the marketing with Danuni. Now, if you buy events and promotion, with me some patches now more. Once a boy, you must level more, not fish sheriff more. Once a boy, you must the engine of air the company Nakasa de Kita engineering for no into Kuma, as engineering committee, no remuneration in the Mexico, some Mohammed Ho, and I feel some more. 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
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One the other, se, uresin nima isi ekwa, we jume di FN se, one for life air campaign, ye support two people living with various cardiovascular disease, every airway bia and everybody to be a bit yansan to be ano. An amount is donated to the National Cardiothoracic Center. Ewo, eye kolebu, eye drink water. And to myself, drink air awake. Proudly produced by Kasapeku PLC awake. Purified air drinking water. And a midi one dance the amount. One for life water. Drink awake available nationwide. Sa advert way, FDA phone paying for a channel producing a twitcher, eddy amano. And it's myself, and also the white yansan gym. Yeah, can scoop papa.
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partners now across almost premier categories. No, one elbow my basso distinguished defender emerging air leaders, myself from academia and Arsenal, and a legendary Eddie Kamfo, woman elbow my basso. I feel education excellence, I'm saying, honoring our teachers and non teaching staff, almost elho, and a pan industry and mobile air special awards, almost celebrity sports, science, and I feel sustainability. Why not inspire whose legacy deserves to be etched in history? Don't let greatness go unnoticed. Samiti, o nominations nene na fi ko www.awards.infantipim150.org www.awards.infantipim150.org Dr. Kokweya, baby, I will be a lawyer Kokweya, rest in the mercy, Kosha Michiao. Na Infantipim at 150, I'm saying, Dream, Trekain, Womo Etachi, and I did you medie case, so 18 asaba. Na Bibia Mitrema, you medie back where Basso El Joy Prime, so Quesada, 4 p.m. say Gano, now to Miss Ampa, Abara son of a fair fair with 10 cents in Kunya, now I'm saying, a big chef, a genius season 5, and a bit in Sabasso on Joy Prime, but more than that, big chef, a genius season 5, no, I'm saying, good meals by case, and Kolenkuma, and I bet say, I tell you, ye, no money, Adrian, and so, and Tommy Naso, Edomani 18 Sanchez. Adom FM Y2K Jamno and also Ebaso Eko Bank Madama. Womo etechi na omsi ubia enye ready. And Fama Sanchez kubiti and sabasono. We minister nema AC Kosa. We can't wait to rewind officially. It will rest in nema ACTA. Nessa Batman Samini. Pooh, ha, pa, those days, no, rest in the Messi Kosa. VIP for Eba, Aketechi Eba, or Konfo Kwade, what in him da? Okay, can see, was a sacrum. Oh, my age now, Eba. Now, if you book back, is back again. What I say, book back, come on a ball. Okay. Yes, until yesterday, and never is your chengelenge open the chengelenge mehu chairman for the chengelenge lenge yo. Hey, into Yamia Duma, Sergio Medina, Obra for Ghana Rapus of for Onoso Eba, and our Lord Kenya. I think I say, Okuma, some semi dreamica to Trumica. Until okay, just go for a banner, and you ask them to a cranty a Dum FM Y2K jam, a night of a legendary high life, and after iconic performance, a class. Classic hit and a Y2K air fashion and see memories no ebe unforgettable air Friday on the 2nd of October 2026 and a Jumedin Ebaso La Palm Dome inside La Palm Royal Beach Hotel at 8 p.m. say Ghana 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

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yama eighteen santu to you, where directors a total tony to true attitude, any Puan, woman, eight and Santa Chia, Ness the Ness as and Pastor 2026. You may dear Aya de Dodro, Miss Lewa, or a month for voice, with your confidence among for the buy, and I feel knowledge, I dream more, and your more charisma, more command on the microphone, Ness a Nika, your judges, I would draw, one sweet and some better opportunity, not for me to answer my piano, woman, a Naya, dear Pa, question day, not a day, question day, Sabay, a bear dancing, Debia, said you may dear Super Santino life, I was Sempa 94.7 FM, Tibia. 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No, for the very first time after Nairobi, one more award day, Air 2029 edition, and the global showpiece, no, in Tihuma, there's a World Athletics Council and a selected Air Kenya capital, no, Tuesday, September 15th, alongside Air Munich, in Tihuma, and the Nema ACL Choir, there's a Air Munich 4, which will also host Air the 2031. Air Championship, no. Such decision was announced at the 242nd Air World Athletics Council. Omo meeting about so Budapest, we next award air athletes, no. Described as one of the strongest air bathing process in the history of the championship. It's in Nairobi selection, marked a major air milestone for African athletes, and then a reward to Air Kenya's growing experience in hosting major international competitions. In Tiubema, let's say Kenya for a host to the World Under 18 Air Championship in 2017 and the World Under 20 Championship also in 2021. And both at Kasarani Air Stadium. In the country, no, also a host to the Kipa Air Kano Air Classic, no, which has been part of the World Air Athletics Air Continental Tour Gold since 2020. And Tinaro before previously, Omo Bede is on Betian Sen host to the 2025 World Championship, no, but Omo Lusu out to Tokyo for Utim Sampa, Western Nema Isekwa, let's Tokyo for now Omo Setian Santo Tom Nema Yepa. A successful 2029 Air Bede, no, was based on its experience and after operational plans or more, any financial guarantees, Kajetia, Omo Sabona no Edia Tour, and after so redevelopment of Air Kasarani Air Stadium, no, and the stadium no is currently undergoing a major air structure overhaul ahead of its air plant use for the 2027 African Cup of Nations. In the Nkoma, PM athletics, no, and Medi Eja Ewano. Yakum Ewa AFCON 2027 qualifies now. Yes, in Somalia for I request to say Ombe host two games, no, Ewa Accra Sports Stadium. Hey, I always say, what you say, Ampa, African country, someone in San Yasios, no, Munan, Edomani, Ethan Sanchegan, Agana, Cradia. Hey, you just want to any child, and they say, when you see you also cry, because in terms of infrastructure, there, you have to worry. Somalia for request to say permission, no, Ombe to me, Yusu, Accra Sports Stadium, Ewa Omu as Omu home venue for 2027 African Cup of Nations qualifiers now. And Stana, Omo Enso,
left without a CAF approval stadium. Into recent name is a course of Somalia for our own say, Womu any a CAF approval stadium. But any can Somalia for Nina referee Atano, I know for Somalia, I know co worker, but not Ghana, any a referee, ordinary 18 such a work up cra, now a copy pa benho, and the Amar referee, so you media ye didn't. Into Somalia Football Federation from say SFF, or much.

0: edi abre Ghana National Air Sports Authority NSA for na omu siki approval to stage omu home air qualifier match no omu air innovative air stadium nti wye ma nese Accra Sports Stadium yinso ya car phone pay for approval ya che request no eba after Accra Sports Stadium regaining its place on the Confederation of African Football on the list of approved international air venues following months of innovation worker Eguswe Koso. Stadium is currently the only air venue in Air Ghana certified to host Air CAF and FIFA sanctioned matches. Somalia, who have been drawn in Group C alongside Ghana, Ivory Coast, and Afrika Bono, are due to begin their qualifying campaign away to Air Gambia on the 25th of September. The Air Ocean Stars are then scheduled to host Air Ivory Coast 4 days later, with Accra Air emerging as a potential air venue should Ghana grant the request. Sekobasi mom kwen anombe bambo matches minu ewa ha. Ukraine yambo matches also. Ghana are also expected to play your home air qualifiers now Accra Sports Stadium. Rezi the prospects of the venue hosting air matches involving two teams from the same air qualifying group. Now, Director General of the National Sports Authority, Yan Ampofankra, and Kranich Sepapai, Eguso, acting, Yan Ampofankra, do the needful so that you become the defense, the substantive air director general. It's Yan Ampofankra, and Koma, and also Edia Jenny.
1: The Nigerian Football Federation, they've written to the GFA requesting to use the Accra Sports Stadium, Somalia, home and away. So Ghana will play in Somalia and they wish to play their home match. Both matches will be played at Accra, home and away. So that's what the FA has communicated. So we need to prepare for those matches. On the 24th of September, the Black Stars will be in Bwake. And at the same time, Niger will be here against Lesotho. So we're preparing for that. So it's more of collaboration, partnership, support, you know, for CAF's request through, or Somalia's request and Niger's request through Confederation of African Football and the Ghana Football Association. Yeah.
0: And so, yeah, I'm Ampofankra, the acting director general of the National Sports Authority, yao wadama wesana nema ese koswa untimi koswa nye acting sa nye eso ye na utimi beye da substantive 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Season 1, the end of the bye. Coast football, season 1, the end of the bye. Season 2, the end of the bye. Season 3, the end of the bye. Season 5. And I say I be do. And the four also the end of the buy. Yeah, who's that air company be as KGL? One more air sponsor, KGL players now, and I say KGL Sika, yeah the Sha Bom no. The Empire, what I say, KGL, who's a KGL player be airbought one of the Premier League, no, and I say or bought a national teams maybe and I send the city. Hey! They be a track on Tom Waffle at the court by Share Num Sales Rudu. And the 2026-2027 Air Coast football season was officially launched today, September 15, 2026, at Ghana Man Soccer Center of Excellence, El Pram Pram. And the return of the competition is expected to provide air young players with a structured air platform to develop their talents and create a stronger air pathway into professional football and Ghana national air teams. The event will produce an opportunity for the football authorities and stakeholders to set the tone for the new season and reaffirm their commitment to the continued development of juvenile football across the country. This will be the fifth season in succession that the Coast football season has been launched and has been successfully completed. We a Ghana Football Association president.
2: The launch of the Coast football season therefore represents more than the commencement of another football season. It is indeed an opportunity to renew our commitment to identifying, developing and empowering the young talents who will carry the future of Ghanaian football on their shoulders. It is in this spirit that the Football Association, like I said, has strengthened this talent ID program. The program is designed as a systematic national incentive or initiative to discover and develop promising young footballers across Ghana.
0: Nti ne abani o Kurt Edwin Simon Okraku and Elisa Nkomoi Abba Ghana Football Association President. Nanu Adamu che 1 million Ghana cedis ede ema clubs ni each so bi anye na onfanko ni team ye coach ya ante omunka e wose ne ma ACL coach referee nsu ni omujumadi a wo mu di ante omunka stella inim se 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
2: As we launch another exciting season of Coast football, we must remind ourselves that competitions such as this are not only about winning trophies. They are about discovering talent, developing character, and creating pathways for our young footballers to fulfill their footballing potential. That is why the Ghana Football Association, like I said earlier, has established our elite national academies as an important part of our national talent development path. Through these academies, we are providing the most promising young talents emerging from our Talent ID program with access to advanced football training, high performance facilities, and highly qualified coaching personnel. But our vision goes beyond. We believe that the development of a young footballer must be holistic. Our elite academies therefore place equal importance on academic education, personal development, and football excellence.
0: And no Kurt Edwin Simon Okraku Ghana for association boss and no na jumedina sin baby jet asamwaja eko pie jumedina sibia on also den komo kakra etwens jai na rest na nyama AC ekosa FV president se 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moves kakra Edema audience no energy.
3: I'm very, very happy to be part of the coach season 26-2027. Honestly, when I was appointed as the ambassador of coach football and the whole of the national teams, I was very, very happy. And the only thing I always tell president is, president, I want to work. When it comes to juvenile football, when it comes to coach football, and that was what made me who I am. Our time, we were ready. We were even ready before going to Europe, all thanks to juvenile football. And we became very, very confident due to juvenile football team because our time, you can see a lot of fans very, very close to the field. When you hear the insults, you hear the insults. Yes, that somebody can hear that over there. You know, there were thousands of people who come to watch us. So even coming to the professional level, we were ready for all these things. That is why sometimes in my time, you hear criticisms and a lot of things. People even ask questions. People even see me and they'll say, how do you do it? How do you contain all this pressure, all these insults and everything? It's all part of it. So honestly, I'm very, very happy to be part of this event. Coast football is the foundation of Ghana football.
0: So bolo de nipa enfa mokus e wose na nema ezia koso no hwese na nema ezitia na ese we e akensi ba kwa enu sumu be de pa but ye seriousa am say kan kos asema we cannot talk about kos leaving 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Akwafo, and now we hear Francis Akwafo. There's a former Asante Kotoko player, na we can find his assistant coach. Akwafo Eshe, ne taught Asante Kotoko, Omo hard fought a 2-1 victory over Heart of Lions. No, ne nkoma onoso edija ni.
4: I got us in the land, the only one we mature players. I want to make a baby. But if you were Biana, Omo refuel mountain football, so the Edu stage say, as all your concentration, 200 minutes, Antana. Japan game no. Oh yeah, loose mark in be a penalty no quite and say avoid that with me I could try and ask question I know the call. And can I be anke one in a money attack and I say we are shipping or the arena. Ah, any bad game, but moon course and you're not there,
0: Francis Akwafo ana otene kanse ono so edene nkomo eja no. Na 2026 Women's Premier League Cup no is set to take place at the Ghana Man Soccer Center of Excellence na El Pram Pram. Na omu feature 8 top women's football clubs in the beginning. Into group stages no, omu eberane across the match air days no, Wednesday, September 23rd and Friday, September 25th and Sunday, September 27th. Matches no ebe keke daily 8 a.m., 10 a.m. and after 2 p.m. and then 4 p.m. And the competition teams, Hazakas ladies, Junina ladies, Prison ladies, Nafi Dreams ladies, and Afi Savannah ladies, Fusu Royal ladies, Army ladies, and Afi so Epiphany Warriors, Omsubabi PM tournament, no, Omo conclude Tuesday, September 29th, with the third place team, no, and Afi Ubegini, the grand finale, no, and Tiwim, and Sanayama ABC Aqua, knockout stage, no, we'll see the runner up of Group A and Group B, some clash for the third place, no, whilst Group winners, no, every battle for the championship. Off no time no for the final day no to be announced ewo mshisha and also everything said PM no super premier super cup women's super women's premier super cup and also matches no everything said to and also Azakes ladies and Junina ladies and the Bepem so Prison ladies and the Dreams Bebo so Nafi Savannah and the Fusuria ladies Eddie Aboso Nafi Army ladies and the Epiphany Warriors Womso Eddie 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Netball Championship no so Ebe take place on the 16th and then 17th of October 2026. Venue no Ebe Tennis Court no Ewa Accra Sports Stadium. And then Kano, near friends so Hinijan Sports Stadium. And can forecast on Hinijan Yankren in Toman Preno. A whole any design shares on Kunibiti and Sako. This important annual netball championship, no, which culminates the activities of the Netball Federation of Ghana for the sporting year. Is made possible this year by Air Sports and sponsorship package by International Air Office for Air Migration. The IOM Ghana. The Netball Federation of Ghana omo invited the sporting public, you know, some be patronizing air championship, you know, and on bring it the cutting down on the activities of the Netball Federation of Ghana. And the championship, you know, ebe showcase the skills of the netball air fraternity in Ghana and then announce the whole FNC to the whole world. Say omo aba. And omo aba of age, omo deserve more attention from the air sports air powers that be in order say ombe ensure its effective development and sustenance in Ghana. Inti omo so enkoma and also etmi SIPP mu ewo ana yedi eja no. And then my special guest ewo ha enyumre no Hwesene me city ewo ha na se eye president Edema Ghana Badminton Association. Was a treasure at the Ghana Olympic Committee. Or a chef de mission 2026 Youth Olympic Games, no, Ebba so El Senegal for him could a cabano. Papa, and Ebba me Pija Ghana Frank Kajina Kunkun, El Sanchez from Kuku Bitten Saint Pino. In Duco Mudia, there's the Ghana Olympic Committee GOC. Officially, Oma confirmed country in the participation. El was 2026 Youth Olympic A Games, Ebba so Dakar name, Senegal, 13 young athletes, and Kanichese, Womo Eko Kujinum, Ghana can see you. 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
5: Opening me, Joseph.
0: Ipacho Bibia Eboko, dear.
5: Oh, about the other Roma. It's in Kwan Papa.
0: Very good. Where dear, Boyon Kumae, Ewo, ASN and Emabisiako, Ewo Senegal, Dakar. You can't Youth Olympic Games, dear, dear.
5: Yo, I'm saying you're very mature, mature for pa. 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disciplines they are a bit say tennis bit say weightlifting, bit say hockey. Ningi na nompe say community no, wa ako try your hands on it.
6: Okay.
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6: 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Pino. Engagement sport, Mose, canoe, kayak, and your golf,
5: rowing,
6: and
5: golf,
6: your hockey, five, S and so,
5: yes,
6: your karate, BMX, your modern pentathlon, your shooting,
5: yes,
6: your air sporting, sport climbing,
5: yes,
6: and a affi, your surfing,
5: yes.
6: And your air tennis, and your air weightlifting. I'm saying, we more air sports, I bet demonstrating for the very first time.
5: Exactly.
6: I don't know, yeah, Ghana and Kaubi.
5: Oh, Debbie, and then you can
6: home.
5: For the community.
6: Okay.
5: To be a bit more hobiano. Who's up here more honoma? Let your uncle try work or pull to Kakra now golf no. Oh, they are to ask you.
6: Okay.
5: Aha.
6: Okay. Team na air corner. Oman a beco boss are your mind.
5: Any community, oh, hono. Inti embassy say, oh, you know, market women, wine. Or monobeco engagement side no. Eh, what Yamadu honom. Not just on my set here venues, ni centers. Inti to ask you and you may 5 p.m. to 9 p.m. Eto atwaso ho sa.
6: Okay.
5: 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Nti no che se ebe ya ni je pa e wo ho no.
6: Okay. Into real 13 qualified athletes ya Yesu amagana ro.
5: Debi Yesu ade ba ne wo mne se wo hwa athletics e ye mienu. Youth Olympic Games no for this time around no na e ye tare pa. Ubiya wa qualify na chese wabon humodin edu echire. Nienti ya makers ane se, in the previous editions no, na athletes, total athletes no, 9,000. 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Oba a year beach volleyball, two and team sport, nipa mema two nebo. Into men's team, no beach volleyball and a qualifier. Oba boxing, 70 kg. Event near back 70 kg. Ebema, male and a qualifier. Oko table tennis, back home, women's singles, onuna or qualifier. Oba a year, your friend is saying, taekwondo, a weight category near 63 kg. ɔno so ɔno na qualify ɔyɛ ɔba ɔba judo so so ɔyɛ ɔba 63 kg ɛne na qualify ɛti no ɔhwɛ statistics na ɔhwɛ athletics for 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
6: wow yo na me hwe statistics of the previous air competition no US money e mode e enko ho ba wo be mo e sene ne ma sitie e wo daka ya em se Senegal for na ana wo mo e be tenya ni padodo pa e wo chumedi
5: na because host country wo be ha host country advantage ba no so nche se omo ye better aha nti no because omo ye host nti
6: but most of those so am advantage so
5: ba osa do so technically mo be shea mo ho bebre aha draw ne ba sa na na I end up some publish draw ne fixtures no nti ana me to me bye bye mo kakra
6: tie because Senegal I'm say omo 80 plus automatically
5: automatic constant 80 class
6: aha and Ghana ni Nigeria so I'm say ye dey any 13 no
5: exactly
6: I dey echo no e o jume dey e dey no but I think say wema na say sailing yes. And a rowing,
5: yes.
6: Cycling, any wushu,
5: yeah, wushu.
6: Any some sporting disciplines. I'm saying any new to us.
5: There be any new to us. Oh, chrome. Hanti, I know ne die. I'm going to. Also, qualification. It began 3 years ago.
6: Okay.
5: Into no more court tournament. More court. Ina world body ne. Omo rank you.
6: Okay.
5: Aha. Into for example, for badminton, 32 never qualify. Into from 3 years ago, be abo 32 pint. No. But don't forget, it's the age criteria. Obioko games ne bia bia no should not be more than 17 years old at the closing ceremony of the games.
6: Okay. Now who should you start be Ohio?
5: Don't worry. Memo shall be as.
6: Ah okay. Yeah, don't be shall. Ah who should no. You start be e akwa here. Okay. Yeah, sa athlete ya ma pare di omo yi. On preparation to say.
5: Oh, good. O share offer the yina the combat sports na Emi and Sana woman combat sports na. Emmanuel Mienu any Bema Baku. Bema no Baku say he's been, you know, largely a number one fighter in the genius ewo Omaimuha. And you know okupa kwenim. Ofa a yinisea obani say wa taekwondo. Ye call African schools game last year, July, ewo Algeria. Okaya wini bronze or African continent. Ye call African youth games wo you know Angola no or wini silver Emma Ghana ewo taekwondo. Enti ne ye ware she mu se kuno okokuno mu ye 12 enti no obo six fighter wako wanim edu medal zone no so enti we mu nyina ma ware she but me patcho wo ye nim se swimming ni ye baako e 9 me bubobo number of athletes no swimming ye 4 athletics e 2 beach volley men's e 2 and e team nipa 2 na ebo nyaka ni nyaye 111 enti boxing ye 1 badminton year 1, judo year 1, taekwondo year 1, table tennis year 1. Swimming ne 4 now year no. Swimming no so has a maximum event up to 4. Each athlete of the 4 na swimming e qualify no. Obesan so ato nsuo no mu. Mama me breaking it down. Ofa yemfa ne say rallers and na qualify for swimming or 50 meter freestyle or 100 meter backstroke. Or sanso o another 100 meter freestyle or sanso 50 meter backstroke. Inti ni baba kuno or 2-3 event. Swimming honey dear, you name sari atasu dear, you benya mo.
6: Oba air competition sports na yes. And you vabes 25.
5: Yes.
6: Wushu no Chinese martial art in 2026 your modiaba. But oba aye aquatics
5: yes.
6: And a swimming oho.
5: Yes.
6: Swimming about 30 events ewa siye.
5: Yes, 30 events no so my total of 416 athletes. From swimming.
6: Wow.
5: Yes. But we went, you know. Edoso. Nti, I was so to me quite nimble be brave others. For example, over badminton, event by Kupen Obo. Nti, we made our chances for swimming higher. seen Obia Obey. And Obia swimming athletes now look, they are very composed. Mm-hmm. Athletes now have two Awamanone, Aumu, Ohono Motier, Omo have the best of facilities. Baku Canada, Baku UK, and I mean Ghana.
6: Okay.
5: And you know, Enomako competitions, Nessa, the Omuko Dakar Nancy last month, Omuwa Championship last year, Singapore, Omukoe, African Youth Games, Omukoe, African School Games, Omukobi. And you know, exposure near very high. Oh, and you have a few way in him say, you better as in Papa Efrin, your team na Ukraine.
6: Okay. It's in a message, say Ghana, Team Ghana, I call Dakar Senegal, you focus near the participation. And now say, see a quadi medals. And now say, yeah, pass pity, niaji medals.
5: Me bacho mi enu nina, ena mi ansakure ka hone se, ebeye the first time in Africa. Ah, ye kwa quadi medals, ah, ye de beti gane nim, ewo riasya manonzi nina. Ni anti Amerikas ane se, squad na Ukraine, opening, all of them have been too exposed. All of them. From taekwondo to table tennis, nansi ya obano, awa oba momono. Nansi ya, we wini, he met that almost host the Africa Genius ever had Nancy last month. And you know, we're moving our potential, Chese, with the little motivation, yeah, yeah, so it's not just a showcase for us, it's about showcasing Ghana, you promote Ghana tourism, ever honum. Also, a section of Ghanaians ever up, almost Gambia and Senegal. So, Ambassador ever honum has been very, very supportive, and Ambassador is always in touch, Chese. All Shesena, Jumediano, Bibia, Ebeko, Trotti, Ewohono.
6: Okay, to beggars, how far, Anna, you progressing with the training camps and the competitions you are planning for athletes? No?
5: Meaning, say, training camps, need competitions, say, course, no, or my plan. This year, you are non residential. Just last month, a total of about 7 of them echo various competitions, Ewo baby, Amanone. Menoka say, swimming for returnee 2 weeks ago, Omoko Dakar. Menoka say, Susuno, if for beach volleyball last month, Omoko. Almost so akɔ Senegal biom ekɔ bɔ mu tournament bi wɔ hɔnom a me no ka sɛ ɔmo training ase a ɔmo asase non residential nyame ya dom a first week of October ye beba in house na kyesɛ no ne ye 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ne equipment a obe use ne adeade ne nyina no na kyesɛ ne nyina bedu a I already are obetume to your franca. So it's not just participation. We've done it before. Yenya gold womuda, ewo nanjin. 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E de ashe Ghana for nyonya.
6: But still looking at 13 qualified athletes, no? Still I'm for say so. Nima everyone ke betu yasa ye ye because events say, me hun breakdance in our room. What is a breakdance Ghana school for boys is a breakdancer. When it's me and a chairman moment, I'm for competition. I'm qualified for breakdance.
5: The first time I break down discipline, yeah,
6: the woman find a cracking.
5: Cracking,
6: yeah. You see, breakdance in our Junior Olympic Games. A womb, I said, Missing me, yeah, pa. But you say, my
7: age, you know,
6: I'm broke.
5: But your first time breakdance, yeah, Buenos Aires. And I'm going to introduce you here. All of a sudden, a youth like Nintina catch up with teenagers. And you know, your name say Kobe or Ghana ha. Omuye Ghana Breakdance Association.
6: Okay.
5: And you know, Omuye skating so kaho.
6: Okay.
5: And you know, your name say Omuye hon ahon. But says in America, you know, a few months of progress to qualify. Also, Olympic, you want to mean sorry, and I say, Wallace, I could do all. Yeah. And I am just appointing Wallace because in where effect. Aha. And you know, my name say probably the next edition, Nidia. Now, National Federation, no, air governing body, no, I prepare no hunye.
6: My name is Sammy. I'm a who say a futsal and soon football.
5: Yes,
6: futsal, a womb.
5: Yes,
6: also, I'm saying this time in 11 aside. I know bit answer, but also I'm qualified.
5: I'm say futsal, no, and no, for Olympic Games, no, eight tournament competition.
6: Mm-hmm.
5: The 8 countries spend a bit me abo.
6: Okay.
5: So you either have to be number 1 or number 2 on the continent to be able to make
6: that's
5: it.
6: Me
5: bacho you.
6: Okay. Now gymnastic and swear. Gymnastic you say. Say open goes pretty na na me gymnastic.
5: Na we say about it. Gymnastics omo ye na nye twerk in the enemy. Na we no on say rhythmic gymnastic womb and a regular gymnastics no su womb. Em say Kobe Efri Winneba University, it is almost at here gymnastics in Kakangakra. And he, Yemfani said, the next quadrillion, the next 4 years, dear. Now, almost set here upon structures near here, just say, Ombenyan Kola, Omia gymnastics. Even aha, in Kraha, there's a private school, beer, all your gymnastic classes, Ekam. And Timmy Jidi said, National Federation will reach out to omu nyina na the next time no betumi prepare omu hi akọ qualifiers ni ade ade am away to me a qualify so won qualify won to me ba never to you
6: hey table tennis so makwa fa janu ya qualify ho
5: oh ya qualify on some body women singles table tennis yes
6: okay
5: yes ya qualify ba no ba ko don't forget table tennis so nipa 32 so the best of the 32 from all over the world 206 countries NHM Olympics no
6: okay
5: and the girl no or qualify largely also because say obo ne home modern wa Africa ha MC Africa you number 1 number 2 or ka ho e wo that age bracket no
6: okay
5: ne pa chosa okay
6: cycling so say enye obi a
5: there be cycling no awo no omo wo no cycling federation no athlete no omo wo anom ne ne tutu akwan ne ade ade no me pa chosa say we di 18 years and about 3 months
6: oh okay now anyway say MC junior olympic games we no between the ages of 14
5: to 17
6: na no no
5: how far home one day to be go
6: kwan be so na mo fa so prepare them mentally for the pressure of competition like olympic a games level
5: me no ka say nyame adom no mo ba residence camp first week of October yewo medical forum yemu yewo physios for you were psychologists for and the most important thing safeguarding yendi ho agro kra we've got 3 safeguarding personnel e we team no ache say nyame adom no mo ba emba wo mbema wo won say you were almost equal females near ba ko ba ko e 6 and mema na 7 inti no mbe chem na che say pep talk ne mental counseling ni na e den edi mu every ho no nti yari ata so pa
6: okay yeah. 17 14 and 17 age no kwame so na mo prepare and I say mo put 30 san kwala e welfare because me sure say bana e be school kra
5: why
6: go me fear on mo so she school type nsi be school
5: ya be school e season na ya be from last week ya schools e be be me pa cho ni aye ye ne say ya stress school bia kwan nti yem fan say walas no wo bibia ni JHS ya stress obi a kwan ema ye ne Ghana 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
6: okay nti medically injury any other things e bitin e bia the unlikely would say bitin say people are naked to be
5: yes
6: but ye ntimi so nchre
5: yes
6: e bitin asa happen and as e bitin afuye mu
5: yes
6: my arrangement be their mom and as my bibi e bitin asa boa e ma sad e bi sikra so
5: yes okay e bi si e wo ya fa mu e wo Algeria last year since then every multi sport event bia ya ko ye screening both athletes and coaches na wa won meet criteria no opening nende wala wala nti no ye screen obi a check medical for no mbe labs omo be omo niama ni nyina na chese bibia ademu wa wo small issues no mo ho mbe treaty na chese omo to me ahwel kama
6: mu ko ye wo adequate advanced medical team
5: yes.
6: Say physiotherapists doctors yes. Psychologists yes. Ne other yes. Support
5: mbeboa
6: mo sari ni
5: meba cho yo yewo
6: okay
5: ache say even the last few months no my presentations grammar federations no your tire meetings ema federations no e chiro mu ni o nti medical update de bia wo your friend is saying safeguarding and also ka ho your friend say welfare and also ka ho nti ni nyina mu no ye tata mu kama a ye bobo mu a che say ye guso a ye ye ho adwuma de pa
6: nti skasem so ye ade ba kwem say aha gana adwene over the years na still I the same na
5: this
6: time my dear
5: improvement at
6: sa
5: pa improvement abem I mean honorable minister has been so adventurous che say ukaya youth olympic games na ka gana by budget no ho but budget is one thing versus availability is also one thing but o movie heaven and earth menunka say entirely ya be hyehye eya kitchen both general kitchen ni competition suppliers are starting here ho adwuma dada menunka say niama on be hia for the competition no ye guso a ya ye ho ahombabo a yakoy anim kra na nyame adom be ba be du ho kama time omo no be ha ko du ho no by third week of October no inti no ninyina ye niama menunka say athletes no so any coaches no omo sizes ninyina no ya jijiji ninyina dada a che say bibia eto anim wo no inti no so far so good I mean I'm very impressed with this team and obia from the ministry from the GOC obia obua aye to 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Olympic say, yen lighty touch na enkola between age of 9 to 16. Nyame adomwa Tuesday ya ebe 22nd 9 a.m. sharp ewo University of Ghana Stadium. Omu nyina eba na chese nipa 500. Ye nyina ye shia ewo UG Stadium honum. Na ya chichechi ye mu. Ne yako over ano hon 5 kilometers chese 12 and half. Yebeko hon 12 and half. Mm-hmm. Tendi ya misre omefro wa so baby. Now yes, it's I said about to do. Ni yabeko park over no ho 12 and half times. Na ni nyina mu no ye usher in Ghana's readiness for the Olympic Games.
6: Wow.
5: Inti flame no ebetemu honorable minister bebebi, MPs bebebi, MCE, education directors. Just obia was so PM wo hobia. Nyame adom a Tuesday ebe ya. Ye lanche Olympic Games no touch flame no because on the 12th and they do Dakar from Greece, ancient Greece. And you know, I must say, manyo bia oh, we are 206 Aoba Games nibi no. Also to me Danedi. Na youth no, any youth, mebunu na omo ye 9 to 16 no. Obi oha on hu boxing da. Nti onbe shabudo demonstration of boxing. Obi on hu badminton da. Ti akulana wedi 11 no, also racket no no bobi. Obi oha on hu taekwondo senior ye neda. Beach volleyball, or the ball, or normal ball, grass, no kakra. Natchez said within 2 hours, dear. Natchez said, Jumedino, yet to me, I don't know, dinner, ye. Into your friend OVEP, Natchez and Yamia Domwa, University of Ghana Stadium, Rebet Temu, Wahonum, and a particular to na brass band, dear tree. Into no, no, qua, want to say over it. Tell no answer, co over, no, sa, bakubaku 12.
6: Wow,
5: Natchez a woke, or not, a mouth for Jomo, Dakar t shirt, Natchez.
6: Okay. Let me say, kids sponsors men are Edemoko, accreditation, accommodation, and transportation arrangement. And so, more the flights, no quan, and say more born the trunk, a crank, as usual.
5: Baby, opening a logistics there, you're quite impaired, dada. Banner accommodation, Ghana team, Ghana, Ebo Olympic Village, or your son saw three other hotels, Bakwe, King Fahad. Nene accompanying guest, ne guest a omo beba.
6: Okay.
5: Eye government and a state apparatus level.
6: Okay.
5: Ebe da honum. Any o Num Hotel and a Boom Hotel. Num Hotel no Dakar. Boom Hotel no Diamado. O Hona Ebe Station Ghana Fono. Contingent ni nano. 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
6: okay
5: they are around 28 degrees Intina was say, Yashesa Niaman Ninana, Chesa Ninano, Etonedi. Intin Tem Ye Meetia, my epidemiological report, a chair weather forecast, near the Adin and Tema, Ubioko be Antaria Obekra, Nantaria was so cra. Because Yaya war, Kitty Ayedeco. In the affair be General Kitting.
6: Okay.
5: General Kitting near tracksuit.
6: Okay.
5: In the tracksuit, no dear, who design okra when anybody.
6: Sir,
5: hey, come up, Papa, open here, easy. Company, or Australia.
6: Australia,
5: yes.
6: Okay,
5: Abrochidia, Pa. This is in a real time in a aquanim.
6: Okay,
5: into Nobia, Benya, trash you to no back. What's in your tops, four, down two, and on Yampo, Watao, backpack, when you're traveling pack, so I come. Oh, yes, so I call no any competition kitten. Okay. And also, you be delivering to Honum. To far boxing for Mudu on the list by about 5 months ago. Tia Huejuma. Ufa badminton in the list by. Ufa taekwondo in the list by. Nene sizes, nini bibia. Tia Yenu Huejuma.
6: It's most MBFE, air Glasgow.
5: Oh, not entirely, but air games, air elite teams, and air queer anymore, Niamabi. But Glasgow is here, Niamabi.
6: Okay.
5: Air queer anymore, Niamabi, and Nadebia is here.
6: In the events, we so air events are. I'm sorry, reward a woman will be a shiny
5: meda. Three times a Commonwealth.
6: Very good. Reward also a woman athlete be a shiny meda.
5: Yes.
6: And that country be a shiny.
5: Yeah.
6: My church, my categorizing meda, no. Say, would you go there or just say,
5: Ninina wo budget num minister lanchia obechecheche ninina, but is the usual standard ye wo. Normally it's around the range of, you know, those values na ya use na ti common war games na ye use na the same na ye use for multi sport event.
6: Okay,
5: but beyond that is not just the medals. Beyond that is scholarship opportunities and kolani benya.
6: Okay,
5: universities bi baho ebi mu fra brochure amanone Australia UK e ba honum. Until you have podium medal there, you have potential for scholarship.
6: Oh, okay.
5: At least you have 100% kra na obenye bi. Ama if you no so as support kakra. And what me at our rabo so feel. So it's really a great opportunity, man.
6: Wow.
5: Very, very great opportunity.
6: The supporter munya from GOC no. Level no so musaka.
5: Oh, yes, saka the name. I mean, we are from Ochina Corner last week. Yeah, started with your creatives. Neniama, yeah, near the idea. From next week, OVE Pinetamu. It's in a nutshell, say, no, so to me, I will shine what we need to do. And support I here. Even OVP Tuesday, Nobel GOC board members, no. Once say 500 athletes, 500 children, any youth Olympic Games athletes, Nankasa, baby. Into your mono, Yachemu. Into Yachemu into 50-50. Into no board member Biano LED. Board member Mianza Biano LED, one group. With one youth Olympic athlete. Tisani yachiche muho. And ti musakwa logo no na brass band so techi. Na after that, you know, demonstration has started ewo medal of the oval. And then yama ya was the two also.
6: Okay.
5: So it's really a nice support.
6: What kasa about them say government support kakra
5: was
6: in a city minim corporate Ghana.
5: Yes.
6: Munya support.
5: Not yet. Me fa akunya so axi corporate Ghana say look, you must partner with us. You call Common World Games. Or more partner with us. 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Near the idea. Omunyina was very enlightened with how our brand alignment. You know, etumi equetri. The Olympic Games is huge. Three times Common World Games, 206 countries. Mileage in idea. Tatra. Inti yabesre. Umpe mileage in poa ibian su. Wow, manufacturer, and so you can reach out to us because in Kolano Wakampa, hydration is very important. Ewo niyama bimwa, yeah. Inti, we're calling on corporate Ghana. Ketuwe bienswa, ubiyam ra number boy.
6: Okay. Now, competing in Senegal on African soil, no,
5: yes,
6: may add an advantage. And I said this time, no, and also a critique, pressure for flow.
5: No, it gives you a big home advantage. Mm-hmm. Adding weather. The same similar thing I was who used to. But one thing Senegal has done so well and speedily, Eomu train system. Oma constructed train network of about 8 trains just for the games. A running between the three cities. Every 15 minutes, we are two. Into our hall, wow, to America, wow, boxy. Who said, where no? Where they will feel? And your Olympic Games, I will call Barcelona. You will call Atlanta. You will call Sydney. You will call Greece. And the Abaco Rio, and yet the Abaco Ewa France, and then yet the Abaco Tokyo. Ningin Emuye, wow, mine, Ewa Africa, how? Similar weather condition, similar advantage, and you are fighting on an African soil. In the idea in himself, Colano, Omberhesa Vishino, Edia Comani.
6: Ghana competed at the Youth Olympics since 2010, I think so.
5: Yes, that's the first edition. No?
6: Yeah.
5: Yes.
6: Lessons been from the previous edition or influence your approach to Dakar this time?
5: Look, lessons me, I've been around with multi sport games near there, a lot for the country. Lessons say, and they say, I started in Yamantem and kind of obetin a train 2 weeks to time. Fina, not the day, never wait for Hana Nika, we win Kono, and I win the draws. I'll say, and I will have time when there be. We know Yashisha and Yamay, pa, and to know coordination, senior say handle Yamano, you name say Aquin ye. It is better than the previous three editions. And I thank the National Federation support. We are working together right from last year, starting October. I started meetings. It's been so wonderful. So for me, once I see this cooperation, everything will flow very well.
6: Okay. You made mention of a scholarship opportunity say ho the ma at least on between sa ko pm.
5: Yes.
6: That was our competitions, yes. Beyond the medals no, the be na person sa young athletes we omo e be take away from.
5: Number one, they should see themselves as ambassadors omo babaka. Because now they are going to be the full-time ambassadors for their own disciplines.
6: Okay.
5: And you know, they will be leading role models. Already, you know, there are 31 role models. I'm going to call you to Olympic Games. I'm going to PM at Dakar. Ghana Nika. But a friend of Forrester, who can weightlifting for the last 12 years. On only a role model, I will honor mom. And you know, you name so be a backer. These particular 13 athletes will be able to lead from their schools, from their churches, from our own disciplines, showcasing the true state of what to be for an African Youth Olympic champion.
6: Okay. What can I say about ASA more action? Him say, Mobiti me, Abelde air systems rather than a simple, simple BCC air medals. No, legacy bena, open say ASA Team Ghana, your participation in the car, no, a bit me a leave behind.
5: One most important thing, hear me, pa leading the team to the games in ASA athletes, primary technical officials, air coaches, additional technical officials, Ombusian Yamakakra. Number one, for example. Dakar Abelde, the state of first class physiotherapy center in Africa for games. And you know, physiotherapy no be a medical team no. I was so to me, it's your baby, every ho. And in my arranging meetings, I'm going to do what? I'm going to do what?
6: Okay.
5: Ah, ambition. And to bagan, Hana, Dachi, yeah, physiotherapy center. Also, I was here to me, yebi, I will hanum say. Yen to me and your crana, build the pathway, yebi to me, and ya sa a no honum. Number two, you will be seeing the same fellow black people on the street and kolano any day in, day out. So you are not afraid of anything. In the encouragement, is a baka, sisi anobe teacher. Ewo jumedia awe kushina womunumu. I'm also wet me achre unianom ewo fi and build the encouragement right from the teenage age. The last one, national federations. There is a total of 8 team leaders are or more representing each national federations. Even we administrators, even we technical men. Also, Olympic Games, no kwa. I was so nyanipa bakwa. On no technical meetings. On no oya administrator. On a sport rules and regulations, no. Because GOC needs athletes. Games, ye do wa, federations in their manager. Inti no, sani pa kwa no okobi. Mi pa cho kwa, it's not just a visit. Inti okwa, ni aweko shia oho. Ni new additions awe shia no. No so bafia or the ba. So with this, no, they will tell you, ye share last 3 weeks. I've started demanding for Obiano report. Yenko eno kura no because there are preparatory niama Obia eye. Into Obia started preparing a report. TVA games ni dia report in the expected number of pages. I be addition ama your stakeholders.
6: Okay. Into sir Youth Olympic Games here kwe. Mo timpo bi se sir young athlete that be a senior Olympics no so obetin asa twuti wo.
5: Me no kasi out of 13 there are 7 of them on the road to LA and Brisbane 2032.
6: Wow.
5: LA 28 and then Brisbane 2032. Including in Tusha, this year, last year, for example, the Olympic Committee named a scholarship to 12 athletes. Two of them, Minoka say Bakuda Hungary and Bakuda Germany. Oko school, Ewa Yaya Botum, Oko training center, or world class training center in Taekwondo. That girl was at the Commonwealth Games.
6: Okay.
5: In Judo, sorry. Ewa Honum. And you know, these are the spectacles are your expertise on back climbing to the next level. Over swimming, 4 swimmers, no, Baku, and I'm road to LA 2028, and I'm Minu, and I'm road to 2032. So that's the chance that we are looking at. One year is an opening debut, I will consume you can tell us.
6: Wow, and see, we're selling them at ACL Cosa Youth Olympic Games, 13 athletes, and they call Senegal Hinkuda Kamu, 2026 Youth Olympics, and they share names, Nyama Ebiti and Sakui, the Amom Chef de Mission, and at Yeneno, Asia Awaha, Yeguso, Elbon Kumoha Crab, Mimse Mobes, last 3 questions, I'm Besset Bissau, after you're selling them at ACL Cosa, say, Yama opportunity, then I bet catch. Ghanaians, one reason tia omonye excited about Team Ghana ewo Dakar.
5: Number one, Africa's first, and it is Ghana's moment. The first time ever Olympics ever Africa hanum. So everyone is excited because yin Africa for, especially when it is being held in West Africa for the first time and happening in West Africa. Inti Ghanaians should be excited about it because it's giving you growing opportunities. Say yeah, your man imuha. You bet you miss host Olympic Games. Cause I brought for Nedu baby. Not just say yeah, they are in Kahukra. And then me know kase Osha Athletics at Nairobi, 2019. They are hosting the World Championships of Athletics. So we can also do it. Inti na yadi a oman ba bia wo Ghana no mesrɛ wo bɔ mpae na wo bia mɔ mɔ dwumadi bia wo fi sɛ wo bɛ ya na sɛ wo bɛ get in touch ɛbɛ boa no make sure sɛ wo get in touch a ɛbɛ boa nti ɛna me nim sɛ at the end of the day Ghana for are always proud of na me nim sɛ ɛbɛ wie no na results ɛpie mu ɛbɛ ba. We are hosting the opening ceremony 31st and even your own athletes in beach volleyball any table tennis almost 30 of match and a panel opening ceremony and you know and you know a idea will be a bit shabby na ebe Francafutu Amagana and everybody will be excited from the high commission office ewo Senegal or Moha Moshe Senegal and Gambia Foreign Affairs Ministry of Sport Olympic Committee NSA Winneba Sports College will be excited about this Youth Olympic Games. You see, we should all be excited. Okay. And Tuesday, you will see the beginning of it at the UG Stadium.
6: Wow. In closing the chapter of the Youth Olympic Games, no, now, later, my portfolio, Ankasa, I will back me to you. Your personal target as self dimension
5: number one is to get me more medals, not one, on a first time ever African soil. And for me, for being, for Youth Olympic.

0: wobetumi ayɛ bibi oba boxing a nipa 12 pɛ na ɛko utumi bɔ ho mɔden na wo win 6 bouts a wo medal zone oba badminton a nipa 32 na ɛko but we know our athletes say obetumi adu podium result oba judo taekwondo ɛne beach volleyball men's team no they are the best in Africa
1: wow
0: yeah they are the number Ghana 1 team, no? Ghana team that's why they qualify for the Olympics now you know because beach volleyball no patch countries 12 pen able
1: okay
0: and you know you're the best of your continent
1: okay
0: so they pick the best two best of your continent plus you win gold the previous Olympic games no and a host country that's how they are 12 countries and you know so omo ye omo niam aye ni technique ni ko ye ni ade ade a minim say coach say do tie me eh ade a ombe to me edu medal zone amami so I see potential in all the events. We just need to work out the 20% externalities. Not just that will be there. So that will be my proudest moment.
1: Okay. For the benefit of those who just tuned in, Mr. Evans Yeboa, president of the Ghana Badminton Association, was a treasure at the Ghana Olympic Committee. Now, so or chef de mission at the 2026 Youth Olympic Games. So it was Senegal in Kuda Kamu. Now, and come on, you can FI Youth Olympic Games. No, but my man, and come Kakra, I want the portfolio Ghana Badminton Association. Chairman, Niamati say, oh.
0: Okay. I mean, this year, the boat I know that you say better than last year. Last year, we're all over awards, wine, baby. I feel when we have a media workshop, Emma Media Forum. Yes, and so, no coaching courses. No coaching courses, the DB started fitting crying. You could be most
1: okay
0: by June, you was nine, and yes, July, you call Kumase. Last 3 weeks, you call Jessica. And in England, not just a corner name. Last month, you hosted a Ghana Grand Slam. And I feel yeah, the last year hosted Bibre. No, I feel was here. In 38 countries are EBPM or Ghana, Hano.
1: Okay.
0: From Australia to Iran to Ukraine to India to UAE to African countries. We know that. Every year, opening Ghana is the second. Yep, India, home, yep, Australia, home, UAE, na, yen to me, onunya. First, in Ghana, yet also second out of 38 countries. Again, Oshemwa, Nyami Adumwa, next weekend, yeah, under 19 team, no. They are the best in Africa. Eba badminton, Africa, under 15, under 19, yen, yet also first. Oko senior, sir, yet also third, any second. That's what badminton is for us in Ghana. Intino, Omuko Piemwa, wa Egypt, for you could defend your title. It's for Becca, yeah, title you winning 2 years ago was Senegal. Your course PM was Senegal, August 2024. In a few winning, you sign Echo Bohumbine. Now, the boys have been in camping, a mixed team, into a total contingent of 17 and Echo, including medical, four name, other support personnel, Omo Kahuni Adiade. And you know, they've been in camp the last 2 weeks. It's both Egypt hosted both the African and the 19 and the World Championship. No, and they will be there for a total of almost 24 days. Nyami Adumo Omwesimu next weekend. Na Omwa Kupiemu Ewo Honum. And the Ningina say, yes, sir, Ghana for Omuntayachi. Now, apart from Empire Bonus, no, Ube to me, I a donation of mine. Your star code, no, Honum, star 389 star 1999 hash. Own to me, boy, no, so I'll call your website, no, so you can pay with Momo, you can pay with your card. And they are supported 200 cedis, 300, 500, 1,000. Now, it to me, Abu Ankolano, because it bit me out of Shuttlecock and out of Sue Amankolano. You know, we are there serious to win the Africa under 19 again.
1: Okay.
0: Minoka say, TFO Nimwa, the Africa number one, no, Ewo Ghana. Wow. Minoka say, Francis Obenchang, or Camp.
1: Wow.
0: Or any Africa. Obenchang, okay. Yes. Or Ghana. Or Africa number one. Our camp, the Dada, he's been in camp with them all days. Obapomba Edumenta, onuso Africa, hano o rank here, order number four. Onuso our camp. Oba mixed team now, oni ni nyan Africa, omu nomu ya number one in mixed team event. Oba Amofa, Andy Amofa, yeko African Youth Games, he won numerous gold. That boy is extremely talented as well. Inti onuso, minuka si owo Egypt. African University Games, no.
1: Oh, okay.
0: Or Eugene on scholarship, 4 years free,
1: wow.
0: Accommodation free.
1: Badminton. Wow.
0: Or can you part 12 now? Midi in Cambon say, Afia, Yamani part 12 scholarship, no. Ewa Ghana, ha. Or co school free, accommodations free for 4 years. Or no so can squad, no. Yami Adoma, Obabi PA team, no Thursday way. Obabi do Ghana, Obedu ya, or co camp. Now, what to me, Eshekia.

0: no ho yɛwɔ camp kora yɛwɔ fitness trainer so ka ho nti it's not just coaching and technical yɛ the fitness trainers ka ho
1: okay
0: yeah there's a special fitness trainer na pɛ bi ɔba for 90 minutes on the schedule our program our draw that meeting to that nti no yɛnim sɛ training ne botae yɛwe ata so no bibia beko ye amaye
1: wow enti mr evans yeboa ana tene kan se ene na twen komo sports night ni yedini nyina e che papa yi ekwa se ba e bitia saboa e ma eye youth olympic games no ye hu eye se ne susanso no bitia sa ko I think se as media personnel so your responsibility ni se bitimi de coverage no etimi aba e de amon na me bisa se media fo ahina mo de omoko
0: mienu
1: You know,
0: yes, oh, okay. Back, back, back.
1: Oh, okay, yeah. Okay, dear, sure, say, on my proactive now for me to send to send the alphabet, now obedience, senior. But I'm sorry about what I'm saying, my penny, I dare say this post fun, Etienne Samba.
0: Yes,
1: go can find him one MCA purpose, KDF, yeah, the Ebuamo.
0: Men so may, but so far, you go so in him,
1: if you find him,
0: Debbie, but so far,
1: this post fun him,
0: Debbie, by any ministry, need the home, Egun Katao, you know, said by early next week, I'm best sorted.
1: Okay, I think that funnel a bit yamba boa solve problems.
0: Aha, uh-huh. It will because, yanine last week, our Olympic youth Olympic is your hey, sorry, GOC, yanum kushia, and so muda suwo honeymoon season.
1: Okay,
0: and then check your administrator and chair and it's a umber lunch fund.
1: Okay,
0: into omu lunch we pa, not just guidelines not to emu.
1: Okay,
0: into omuka say guidelines, but we'll make input into it and all of that.
1: Okay,
0: TMI who next year?
1: Okay,
0: would be a bright
1: funnel. Who is saying?
0: It's great.
1: Sports final.
0: Best.
1: Okay.
0: Look, I yatina meeting was sports final for 13 years.
1: Okay.
0: In the sector. And yakohu meeting the end there. But I'm on two minister netuno. In as much as it is, you be fan sadi a start.
1: Okay.
0: Yeah, kono na ye prepare mu sisi in yama. Because omu jifu tuo, ube jifu tuo kakran kakran free ha. Ibini a friend is saying, a friend say gaming commission. Even even unya sponsorship, there's a 1%.
1: Yeah.
0: Even on bonuses near there. And you can act no more. It's spelled clearly. It's in himself from next year, dear. No excuse.
1: Okay. I never call me advocate to be on say my penny and some back yeah sports no with legislation. Everything and some sports integrity bill.
0: Yes.
1: Sports integrity bill.
0: Yes.
1: Yeah, pass here no. Now, Attorney General Munya is a bit in Sambua because yes. After announce number 12 now, which me I do not agree, no,
0: yeah.
1: But abandon you to meet me and can watch, no, there was no legislation.
0: Yes,
1: I bet me Ache administrator be,
0: yes,
1: na jailino, I bet me as a boy referee who buy, and as a bet me as I go into a referee's new moves, I'm a fee among for us, I legislate omojifi club owners or no, into one legislation.
0: Good.
1: The second one, I'm a sign him, say, my baby, and say, University of Ghana,
0: yes,
1: was a mercy hospital, honum,
0: yes,
1: yes, sir, and for sports laboratory, and some raho, a bit me as a boy, na yet me attract the ages of a athletes, no, Nyama Moody, reasons in Kamu Mukoya, sending a Kobasa Moyadia, Yaba, a bet testing, sir, athletes,
0: yeah,
1: Nyama, a boama, and Hansi on performance, no, even referee scramble, you understand,
0: yes,
1: yeah, because even after an assay, some referee. So it's a less so much in your moody as I share new system. Nima Mamugu so officiality club owners been in conformity gusu system. Nima almost so omoya man by for intermediate may share him say Yademra Ebeba now for 8 years since sports laboratory.
0: Also, they are working on the sports policy, the ethics in your money tribunal. Ningina and Yawake every room after more favor. And you know, once some first stakeholders meet, you know. Yeah, normally say act be bar or somewhere stakeholder consultations. You know, be input into it. Then him say, "Nime nime yadi." Ni awaka no. Ni kwe kwe ano no. Then things will work well in that direction.
1: Okay. Iti wodi e bedo wase. Say, Mr. Evans Yeboa, President for Ghana Badminton Association, Treasurer for Ghana Olympic Committee, and the Chef de Mission. That be me baby say me ni a menye Chef de Mission.
0: This is my ninth time.
1: Ah, I'm say why ya? Why ya? TM say, "Ese true book." Oda say e fa o chef division die ho na fi re say be tin sabo mi ni da chi bia na me fe say be chef division
0: me pa pa pa pa pa pa pa
1: into we dey era say so buy
0: yes we da say chief for chi amunyina bio
1: okay into Mr. chef de mission ana tene kase na twen komo evans yeboa ana oden komo ne ba ma ka chere da se club bi ensene mu de mo moden da ohwe eye underneath e the crown cock na ubenya eye 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
2: No. By me, I'm more me. I serve the mission on Abaso.
1: Mr. Evans, you boy.
2: Yeah, because why are you manage? And then no more, dear Guna, come near bomb pie, say Bibi Abekoye. By me, the Encorano Equa games no more, and that's Olympic games in the youth Olympic games in the year. May I expect medals? Because I na Encorano Equa is who where the potentials near. E could do penny for no so as who a crown by my medals. No, intimidate me expecting say, with especially in the side one me so say, but minting for no, umbe my medals, me so pa, so umbe my medals. Dear Bonabas,
1: okay. And see, Jacob Eddie about said, Prof. Wallace, you are too much. I'm enjoying the conversation live from a year as a man casting, as a man casting for now, and so enjoy conversation in the anese, and no. And honorable, honorable John, huh? Honorable John MP, on also fantastic evening. And comma, honorable John, baby, honorable John Ubiano, a channel, say Uguso, honorable Joanna Jan Kuju, a member of parliament, Edema Amenfi Central Constituency, Western Region, Ghana. And I'm a me, Oboy Juma Pa, I want the constituency, and also a monitor events from afar. Fantastic evening, and comma, no, DJ Mas. Why okay oh T Stella MC Baho T FNC I'm doing the Prof EK Wallace a good year catchy new Bremen so and African the fantastic evening and come on and African so crano new thousand good rice baby Angola will be and so fantastic evening and come out Masoiso.
3: Some working for them, and we have to remember they do have a new coach, but they do not have the luxury of time to get used to their system competing in various competitions this season. So it takes a little bit of the pressure off, but it doesn't solve all the issues for Leipzig.
4: Thank you very much, Dania Barcelona from DW, our partner station inside Berlin. And now we head over to Spain. There's some La Liga action going on, and also in England, some Carabao Cup action going on. But let's start with the La Liga. Rayo Vallecano, they were 2-1 winners over Espanyol earlier today. Valencia also beat Alaves by a 2-0. Real Madrid are currently 2-0 up against Elche. Kylian Mbappe scoring as well as an own goal.

19 years of God's goodness. 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
1: Honey whiskey.
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Yo, what up, my people? It's your boy SARKODRE. Sako the Obede be pumped, and I'm here chilling, listening to DJ Viper. Keep the hits coming. The DJ Viper. Keep the hits coming.

so for a moment, I'm a carbine and ray, and my assampa 94.7 fan. Baby, be I will be able to tell me some way, or Chadian Ponaco Poncho. Now on Tunque Mammy, on your Kuma Sadin in a fama. Baby, be I will be a bodier and show so and fama me what to came Ukrajuma, and Ukofia, what I'm causing to qualify a contumuba. 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

0: And it's Tuesday there, banana out the cobna and a banana today so day. 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So wherever you find yourself, stay tuned. Don't touch your dial. Benghazi, God bless you. On the dear room of social media. Sana eye IMAX DJ. On the bonyum na Prince Johnson. And the producer showed me the Francis Opoku Asare. Obetove nana Asare. And a DJ Viper. Yanko Faith umu piyati klinik. Ne yanko di mkumo kakra. Emra dog. Bibia mo kode.
1: Bibia mo kwa Viper. Now, so
0: bibia ye fine.
1: That's right. Bibia bibia.
0: Bibia bibia.
1: Bibia bibia.
0: Bibia
1: bibia. Bibia bibia.
0: Now the bianwa is sweet.
1: And say nrenke twa now.
0: Now share skin also. Guanga sa.
1: And say formality. And say ubiba ufia ubisano ekwansu.
0: Yeah.
1: Na na pumudin to say. But yanka sana sanki if you fail to me particular clear ba. Tell them we can have formality also ubisa. But I give you no to all by look at Sanka Busa. So, cause in Runke to Anno, yes, and Crofono. Yang in Enumio.
0: Yeah, hey,
1: Yang in Enumi.
0: That's
1: right. Yes, and Crofia detox here come as in a meme say Monday be a meal detox.
0: And Runke to Anno, you are not get too much attached to
1: my soul. Subliminal, you know, after attached to my soul.
0: And also,
1: that's baby. What
0: you want to call it?
1: Titan Bianosi have abandoned
0: your drum with David.
1: That's right. That's right. It's your said the crowd.
0: Obeko.
1: That's right.
0: Obeko.
1: That's right.
0: Look, and Pomodi was some. And then I wonder what they might minimize for.
1: That's right. My Pomeda was. Oh, when you queuing in a. Maybe I'm the chance on Consuama. What you for? Because I'm winning my. 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
1: go hu doctor
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1: so I monitor our study
0: yeah
1: if symptoms are persisting after 3 days I go without didn't ya fit to be party clinic yan yet try and tested your honum yan yet try na robia wo ho
0: yeah
1: 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It's about fresh to a wono. It's what the 4 day no say psoriasis. What they say cellulitis. What they say carbuncles. But so your types of skin infection, baby. Brafe to be a part of clinic. 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What I eh yeah fast a fast do break you bill sir the so digna ebe how cause a bar baby a better also be an also say a you crew a debia also a will be an also say you crew and 2 years and more in a gravitino a cocana trigano and my yawn and 2 months a deca crepito yamabus or yam yoya a drianin dima and also a yoya I don't know differentiation said there be a kind of clinical symptoms and I say but also the kind of say you different types our home. Gastric ulcer, I can't wash him, and your stomach ulcer and cassa, and your crude toy of Lunimino. It's a bassa, send the power, what did dear Yeno, a dear friend oversatisfied, one may know a horn on the yarn the other, a chassis. 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Se wo de say bacteria infection wo de say viral infection say parasitic Mr. Fabra Faith Homeopathic Clinic wo ba ye na e be differentiate wo say da bi infection we de or group we infection we group we ahonum na de draw back kan no wo say America cra bi me emphasize on say America cra bi no cause chronic disease no ya re de chi na che ma me ya be kwa anke kwo Fabra Faith Homeopathic Clinic order for number we say here bi aba chance o tike mu be si for makofi e bi also be ya bibi me so for number no na free sisi ya na woni ankasa MTN number 0540 710 940 0540 710 940 and I said 0547 578494 0547 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first searching china the obey and where you enti kaha no quay or there be a branch in book massy of fra the nearest branch a bear when the baby our location one the bed director and walk home to your banner utm on says it's our messes na irregular messes no a month with me at once or 2 times with me at once or 3 times there be and yes I need to be a and see a patch was a changes be about only pedrian him I was say be a due to no a woman be a then ruby a woman now called fast acquiesces number infection be a better now so I can watch them now entry in here you know it be a coffer infection you know menstrual irregularities now they abba it be crying over one hormonal level and a hormonal changes hormonal imbalances and hormones need be a be at it to cough for maybe a cost of power then you know bit more coffer sign you my way in here abba a dear your friend, hyperprolactinemia. Born a man, sebi or your bar. When we say womb breastfeeding, also I want him. And so, ten be an uber me a sebi, unufuno, nine, so ye day every mover. Prolactin level, no one nipper, and we wage him in a costro. Sign your wing in a factor, say a bit mark off our yen and insus, so be briar day, a bro nipperiano. And to the no, a dear friend, I'm in Nuria, or the amenses no cry, a stoppy, na kainesha no sune huni say steady samiye hu say uyo oba na unya omense sa adia fena uwa unya uwa da kwa se oba busume no 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be fibroid to me man diarrhea. Mr. Oba fit to me particularly, say a subserosa, submucosa, panniculated, cervical fibroid, ning nano, say ye shen, ye could chanis, canon ye shen a diameter, or say a bulky, say ye a yes slim, say a medium. Depending on condition, you know. Say bet me out to a treatment and so for a wa ye be mwaye. A bo any dia boki do to the stand say or so nya sa surgical procedure be a friend or myomectomy or konya kwi fibro nephro. Ye you feel you about fate to me party clinica. Ya some man you know and then you cruning in a boost to almost sperm count, said the abeya sebi fibro nephro no. 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
0: amba wo na wo to. Okay, don't get that saying. I'm coupon shots. 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

0: Yebedi nkomo, yebedi nkomo, baby bi obi a stay tuned to touch her now. Prophet Kum Chacha, ewo fia samrei. And see wherever you find yourself, and you are free enough here. 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Yeah, party. Bibi abakodi. Yeah, party bochino no. Yes, big shout out to you. Yes. Efo bibi afan. All right. So perfect. I will fear. Yeah, baby, didn't come on. And this is what journey show now. So I would say once again. And your bibi bibi on Asampa 94.7 FM. Big shout out to you, Jesse. Big shout out to you, Jesse Brown. Big shout out to you, Adjoa my queen. Muna ama journey show no. 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Now the obey send my comment to mra na yen ken kan and famao. 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
1: 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I won his car and Walibi.
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1: 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It is a we a young guy in the West Shua. That person will wale ya.
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0: But it's about to be a call is keni. No when your problem.
1: Masa.
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1: Fufu aba woman no and when yamu womu che and wamu. 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
0: 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Now if you like page, no follow page now. Follow page no. 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And yen share. 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
1: And the Christian Council for the sake of chimpy for dinner.
0: Oh, be a baby, and I know about can be a Yanchano, we're a criminal. Yes, so for be a baby, and I know about Cassa. Yes, in National Cathedral. Now I didn't want him. That's into that, yes, you know, Yanchano, we're a criminal.
1: Okay.
0: Yes, yeah, I think.
1: And sorry, I'm more gunning in say a G a soy baby an impain for no biabe 500 cities cross between the city dying.
0: Massa, now solano,
1: but this is assassinated now.
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0: 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Scan and Jingui. As you can say, and that's what the whole. Ashiogu. 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
1: na okonya accident no boy Jesus din so eh
0: ya bon eno de ya good eh emergency
1: anything sex no so ya emergency
0: eh emergency
1: oh pro no
0: dabi eh emergency
1: any penny pro
0: dabi eh emergency
1: e din na man ya emergency
0: that thing now oba na oda wan na na ya sex no money din

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0: eti no eh orgasm na ma wa ha no
1: me last question maybe sir by yenko amma no sene eti fun kodin kuma kra so full line activated over to my friend no but when this remember can message sir I want Facebook na and two between there for Facebook that my sampa 94.7 fm 0244340426 0244340426 and kuma edi na no wadwen chire any say 0244340426 Full length active. What about your friend? 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Oh, question bia. Oh, beso bisa. Na yem bisa FM. Paulina ofori buat se. So also mukum chacha. Is your wife a rich woman? A question. And obi ebisa. And Ernest. This is Ernest watching you people live from Splinters.
0: I didn't tell you, Obisa, sir.
1: Keep the fire burning. Obisa, sir. Uka se bear money quite so worry here ni ban.
0: Dabi, and yet, Obia, and Walano,
1: a rich man.
0: Oh, Massa, Messi, Obia, and Walano, and Wally here ni ban, and Wally here ni ban.
1: Okay, you're quite a solo greeting.
2: Good evening.
1: Yeah, what do you know, Sophie?
2: Francis and Cassafi Tamanita.
1: Mount Suka, come on, Bibia.
2: Yeah,
1: you're too watching.
2: Bojo, Mr. Yasma, Mr. Gujaja, Canadian Yakra. I'll send Yama Boba. Ah, Wabona Siatu was a woozu will be more between the Bimash and I said, would you want to go to a bar Siata Fedia? I
0: don't know, Roma, or baby, I feel be my normal.
1: I didn't know. And near my BYN was a suisua. That's a neighbor who won't contact. A summer not or BB Sana say. Mammy for call a woman and be so questionable. Hello, good evening. Hello, good evening. Check, hello, good evening. Hello, good evening. Check it. Hello, good evening. So 0244340426 and no and then I'm a friend. Now you know what didn't come on. Full line back to my friend I can't move on Jane and yeah, Toma, you have found now also the drink Eddie Abba. So quick one, say Bible say a new Sir, oba wa wa be ma fofo hunhun me boa me ba ma toso. Hello, good evening.
3: Hello, good evening.
1: Would you know Sophie?
3: About your friend Freeman, me ka se fla denta.
1: Freeman, bibia.
3: Bibia.
1: Yeah, too.
3: As you read your some come chat am checking fa.
1: Okay. 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
0: Oba ko massage ya. 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
1: gym
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0: debi debi won say wonko
1: gym
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1: why be da
0: massage
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1: oba na ye ma
0: be ma na massage ma me
1: all right
0: da bi be ma na me because me no oba massage me se de tie bia be ma bia oba massage wa wo ye den wan she your be massage baby a ye massage ama wo asole
1: okay ye kwa ma no so 0244 340 426 hello good evening mo check line o jina so ba internet hello good evening okay two bar
4: hello good evening
1: bye kasa no from would you know the something
4: me
1: did drop on
4: the
1: first time. What do you need? Apple. F from Patrick, BBA. It's your
4: point of correction. Patrick,
1: Yeah, man, I'm not sure.
4: I don't know.
1: Okay, yeah, yeah.
0: Media miss me ba. Me ma me ba en wali hie ni da. Dabi me ma me ba en wali hie ni da. Me ba. Me ba.
1: Oba ba.
0: So cha cha me ba. Me ma me ba ba en wali hie ni da.
1: En o ma be be ma so yen dan.
0: Me ba be ma. Onko wali wo be hie ni da.
1: All right, hello good evening.
0: Dabi.
4: Hello, good evening.
1: Yeah, odi na so fi. Okay, Bibia. Yeah, I mean, you're telling me, Bibia, I'm on this,
4: mommy. Mike and I called in our form of emotion, what's the boy?
1: Okay, you too.
4: Number four, so that's what I'm so for saying, if I ask them, a program now, yes, always in Kofuti. Tell you, Unyame, and the Shinipa. I want to clear the essay of Unyame, as I'm saying, Unyame. Obi tin wari tikedi e mo ha oba obi tin wi ran okura ti ni man ku bi e den
1: e ba se ba o se onu de e
0: ya meme
1: decision onu na drink se no
4: da bi why you suffer no more yet because of
0: the decision e ma me ba uti e me what am in kan me se me ma me ba e nwali hie ni da e ya me decision
4: o ye den ya suffer what is up e kura o I said I'll back room.
1: Okay.
4: We'll be asking you, Kura. Yes, Reno.
1: Okay, yeah, I see. 0344 miniature zero. Ba yeah, yeah, for man, church, yeah.
0: Do you want to buy a muadi? Oh, be brimuadi. Yes, yes, yes, yes, yes, yes, yes, yes, yes, yes, yes, yes, yes, yes, yes, yes, yes, yes,
1: yes, yes, yes, yes, yes, yes, yes, yes, yes,
5: yes,
1: yes, yes, yes, yes, yes, yes, yes, yes, yes, yes, online no online bibia bibia
5: bibia
1: ye ntio
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0: Some wouldn't see a so back while I pay ye.
1: Yeah.
0: Me a radia famoso. I'm a member be bra more than be 50. And yes, scaffold my be bra while a wallow. And the one my bra bosses. And ye.
1: And also, my queen.
0: Thank you. It's in a baby's house, and ya.
1: Yeah.
0: It's me say, who call Wally here near me, mammy Ben Wally here me. A year for my do do any more the yanka.
1: So, cut the at times, I know a day.
0: Bassa.
1: Hello, greedy. Hello, greedy. 0244340 46. Mama final line I dropping. Mama chain. 0244340 46. Hello, good evening.
5: Good evening.
1: What do you know, Josephine?
5: Francis.
1: Yeah, name. Yeah, too. Bibia, Bibia.
5: Bibia, B.
1: Oga, Sophie, go for India.
5: Dodoa.
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0: Oko Wale or Barminia, now or Bawa Waleno, and then me Koyamiti, and then me Coton Toast, and I'm a Coton Chene, and I'm a Coto Nadua, Nina or Bajiska. Nine Yamayo, I don't know when you scan you, Walea, or say, and yet, and yet, and away.
1: Hello.
7: Hello, good evening.
1: Good evening. Good evening,
7: 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My dear family, question. I have three kofodia.
1: 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Bibia, bibia.
7: Yeah,
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7: 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Sabi, you have to be on a decision. 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
0: Aye wo Metin Hotel my 7.
1: My 7.
0: Aye ya sorry. Every Sunday anopa 8 o'clock to 12 o'clock.
1: Yes.
0: Now Wednesday eyo china nyameya adoma. Ye wo Achimota Forest Station 42. Eho na jumedia eye sronko. Ah nyankopon nipa Reverend Emmanuel Wusu the Seer.
1: Seer.
0: O chire dayase.
1: Yes.
0: Ebe jina aye juma.
1: Yeah.
0: Na wo a wo beba no onko sapinda
1: dabi
0: oba nyankopon befa papa so akansem biara ama ofa hodie
1: yes
0: ama wa hoto
1: yes
0: ama wasumdwe
1: yes
0: if you say nyankopon pe ene betuma ama wasumdwe na sa wo hwe first Samuel chapter 22 verse 5 a David no wo prophet be a friend gab. No ko kachre David said, David, do not abide in the stronghold.
1: Oh God.
0: Because na David akoshe monkamu. 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Eno ko kachre David said, David, e hanya wo tenabea. Fiha na kobe bifofro. 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David befa ahingwa no Israel ahingwa no edi so
1: but when was yeah okay na ma Sunday when say last week no papa eye event say akwanhwe bia no say obi aba on fa cup
0: cup mra
1: yeah emra
0: yeah
1: ma Sunday no even Sunday no mra na omrisa no na govu bi bai
0: yes
1: na oba ko bai no na papa mrisa na o che say wo Where we suffer?
0: Yes.
1: Now say about pa. Now me ye boy no who interest myself. Number from catch there no.
0: Wow.
1: In fact, I want that was shock.
0: Yeah.
1: I've no obusa suffer by say.
0: Yeah.
1: Ah, I yet then the papa we. Who me want some?
0: Yeah.
1: Now suffer we say anunti.
0: Mm-hmm.
1: Any other so boy ne ase.
0: Yeah.
1: The anyangu pon number papa we so. E yin e dinti no. Oh. Ama ye nyinala.
0: Wow.
1: Obas hold them
0: wow.
1: Ama amamfu.
0: Wow.
1: Eba.
0: Wow.
1: Yeah.
0: Nyame
1: nam papa no so.
0: Yeah.
1: Ebie papa no ni yi ensama ahinta.
0: Yeah.
1: Enyama nyankopon do be ye wa asase we so. Adwuma mpo ese wo ye no. Nyame nam papa we so. E ka kire wo. Di mfa so kre e ma na abranted of ba no na asoko no.
0: Yeah.
1: Na mo mo ba ho hwe akwan ya nyame nam papa ye so na even na prophecy e pom so.
0: Yeah.
1: Na anode.
0: Yeah.
1: The American said, even a tearful at Tianca, Yamibo or Chan or China or China, dear, eh, Achimota Forest, no. All river prayer, no, dear.
0: Wow.
1: Now, yeah, can
0: wow.
1: We be our tea and
0: wow. Wow.
1: We be our tea and no, sir, or channel. Yamisa before papa must have a young sent
0: you. Amen.
1: But sad number pay so. I'm in Cornia,
0: Jesus. Hallelujah.
1: And near my other than the passua, I hear a Juma Sam Emra, even a Nessica Samaya Wunia, a Juma Samaya could be say, yeah, you're my ever cost queer. I believe we say, you may be number pay so
0: wow.
1: I can be at all, so I should be here. I see so many people upon an ass and over coffee, you know.
0: Yeah.
1: You may be put your answer,
0: amen.
1: You may end you,
0: amen.
1: And to be beer old tea and
0: yeah.
1: As she was members, we be at all tea and beer. I'm going to move in. We say a brief water after
0: yeah, yeah.
1: A brief water after. And I could fold you up. So,
0: yes.
1: The crumble tip of penny.
0: Yeah.
1: I'm going to get a flavor pay. And a penny area. A penny for you now. Or say, dinner for us. So,
0: bomb pie.
1: A month for. And to be beer, water, and canon. A mry away.
0: Wow.
1: With deep root and a proper kayans. Wow. Then you may be numbing the moon.
0: And pa.
1: And a summon a ba. Into the very kind of say, the Otia and Cabiano or Chadia.
0: Yeah.
1: We've been a Bojo Humpo,
0: Carabadaba,
1: Bojo,
0: yes, Lord,
1: Empire.
0: Yeah,
1: yeah.
0: Now, who said, David, O Diffono, a friend of Gab, no, you Diffo,
1: yeah,
0: on your teacher.
1: Yeah.
0: Now, call your teacher, Uncle Baden, who said, David, I said, who feed Monkamu, now, Cobb, before. But ochina no. Sa wo ba papa ye prophet.
1: My God.
0: Na I hinta. Na ye stronghold I hold you.
1: Ah.
0: Papa be ma wo free mu.
1: Yes.
0: Minim se bi wona ye usika sem. Ena otamfu na hold no. Minim se ye wakwantuo. 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
1: My God.
0: Minim se ye waware ena otamfu na hold no. 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But ochina wo ba ene stronghold biara nyankopon befa papa so
1: yes.
0: Reverend Emmanuel Owusu asset to free because with that prophet you cannot be prophet so we need prophet wo wabra bom a unya prophet
1: was a friend you adifo bi so a
0: yeah
1: omuhu bom ti bi mleki
0: Jesus
1: by no cry and no cry and can say ye papa ye nyame nipa bi sonko a obehu
0: yeah
1: na oprekia
0: wow
1: nyame nam so preki
0: wow
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0: yeah
1: na papa se otwam
0: yo twam
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0: ho di ase
1: ti ase a
0: wow
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0: ah
1: papa yi pona so we me
0: twa Jesus
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0: yeah
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0: wow wow wow
1: ni kre ni kre ni se nyame nam papa
0: o try your fireworks
1: ah obrekia obrekia
0: Jesus
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0: wow
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0: wow wow
1: o jo se ko na obenya obenya
0: ah
1: o se obi nkom se sika ba to na account
0: fili fili eba to
1: sika akoto na account
0: yeah
1: Nani pane ba sorry ho.
0: Jesus.
1: Ebe di adanse.
0: Ah.
1: Says the campus is
0: up to now no. O me vu says can no on account mo suru.
1: O check na account screen abede mo vu so eh. Na se gari se me ko dia.
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1: enyo. 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
0: O so far, who pong a uhunu just a second, and your way won't cost a life and got your card. Debbie, Debbie, Debbie, Debbie, on your bisada, on Ochina, and Opa Uba, Ube Mitino. Ufi say, Ebuha near Kanye Dada, wa besoche, wa bra, Nabu Ube who say, near Kanwahano. 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
1: Yes.
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1: Yes.
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1: Yeah,
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0: 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Na oye nana do hoda. Just thank the Lord. 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Christ Jesus and there eh ho fane ye different e go sra no so ye different power ye different hey the Greek command the man with the power what trance the nana ji eh want ya wa ye ho and nana ji say want ye station asempa fm wa ye ho If you say, and then I found who dear, and your chick, and your bro.
2: Or so from a
0: Jesus, amen.
2: Radio, so I
0: wow, wow.
2: radio, so I am.
0: Jesus.
2: Say, I'm going to call for Cassassi. Now, when you're to me,
0: wow.
2: Now, we can be, we say, the money has become an account.
0: Mm.
2: Ah, nipa hoko yi cross.
0: Yes, bro.
2: I don't dare dance to say, Master. The journey by faith.
0: Jesus Christ. Yeah. Amen.
2: We are live by faith.
0: Wow.
2: No by sight.
0: Wow.
2: Into the sight have soul judgment.
0: Mm.
2: By the faith.
0: Wow.
2: Out of judgment.
0: Jesus Christ.
2: Your son comes this capital account.
0: Mm.
2: Akanidi.
0: Okay. Oh.
2: Because only muta bang be frost.
0: Be frost.
2: This capital account in your day.
0: Jesus.
2: One confirm about them.
0: Hey. Jesus Christ.
2: You are here by the Edin and the Eshu baby.
0: Debbie.
2: Hey. And the Zenka and the mosquitoes and Kuni.
0: Oh. Amen.
2: Amen. They're common, dear enemy.
0: Yes.
2: Others.
0: Amen.
2: Atom chop.
0: Jesus.
2: And in your meso kind.
0: Ampa.
2: So others.
0: Yeah.
2: Is our food the manna?
0: If you're rather
2: hot. Send you free.
0: And you're
2: too good.
0: If you're rather hot.
2: That's the end.
0: Yes.
2: Hallelujah.
0: Amen.
2: God is unbeliever.
0: Yeah.
2: Ejidabi a believer bi empa bo enia.
3: Okay.
2: Eni.
3: Okay.
2: Na one day believer no so woni teku.
3: Okay.
2: Eno bo ni trim se.
3: Jesus.
2: Eno be so didi.
3: Okay.
2: Woda so onko ye djuma.
3: Okay.
2: Onko fiska.
3: Okay.
2: Ko nyame e ma bo adendi.
3: Yeah.
2: De duane bre.
3: Wow.
2: Raja.
3: Wow.
2: Eno ruande no tu. The blood and the blood. And the blood I'm asking for me
3: yeah.
2: also add inside.
3: Wow.
2: Put that to honor.
3: Yes.
2: Yeah. Hey. Hey.
3: And you come on.
2: Anything about
3: it. It is
2: same. Sabodum. Green words. Anything about it. It is never. I think. Osim.
3: Osim.
1: Yeah, okay.
2: Umami. Oyeni siya.
3: Hey.
2: Yeah.
3: Ne yatum.
2: Edi.
1: Ano kwa mwenye oho wa munte yu.
2: David ya nasa. Owa ba. E wardrobe na. Wardrobe nga ufu na yu ya akonyani mungu. 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Yivye na yu.
3: Jesus.
2: E ti uya tetinoze niye ntanya oho.
3: David.
2: Yewe nya wane ye ni ya area.
3: Yes.
2: Ba ubi o fin crime ba niye yu.
3: Yeah.
2: Ene temafo.
3: Yeah.
2: Ame pa.
3: Amen.
2: Se eni na kebe kwa krasi sa.
3: Oh.
2: Ako dibi sa.
3: Yehoa.
2: Kwa fin crime ba pebe.
3: Amen.
2: When I can the bomb fire side D pano side D and
3: honorable
2: when I gano young believer no odi because ya commission you got tablet
3: ah
2: matter side na me dey come
3: ah
2: na matter under the city
3: lane
2: to grow the Jesus studio
3: yeah
2: you go for where we to grow the America ten abo
3: no
2: but we dey name America ten my
1: grandma
2: e dey no o kasa weti and opinion shit Tumna to demo. When I go and say, thank you, Jesus.
3: Thank you.
2: She said, then I'm here. Thank you, Jesus. How you be off?
3: Oh.
2: Or come off for any that's all.
3: Yes.
2: Mom, they made you. Yeah, Pan, Mommy, beside you. Sadian, beside you. And now, dear Mommy, you wouldn't come here.
3: Yeah.
2: When you turn, oh, Diana, Quan Boko. Oh, there, Mother. Who has a young born and me and I'm talking no in your mebber because your forces here and I
3: wow, wow.
2: And so, some few yeah. say we are joking you,
3: yeah.
2: so that could be him on, but we shall say, eh, or so for now, Jane say, as was through,
3: yeah.
2: Born your mere dream, no, did this set be people,
3: amen.
2: Never come, but them need be sham, baby, and come so share me pepper, so I'm
3: yeah.
2: Oh no, what can I do? By God, they just use him.
3: Yeah.
2: So they now can't send me. Now, okay, now, okay. We are no bizarre software back. Say, Papa, you didn't know me once. He's a pilot.
3: Yeah.
2: He's young because he has ordinary prayer could do Ostra.
3: Wow.
2: Yeah, I didn't come.
3: Wow.
2: And he conformed me in the morning, conformed me in the
3: Wow.
2: Yeah. Or fly with 700 people.
3: Wow.
2: I think yesterday
3: okay.
2: for Kotoka International Airport. Now, or see, when you hear the voice of me, it just sweat. Or see, this man of God.
3: Amen.
2: More can be if you said, I'm telling you, was it my voice or hotel room?
3: Okay.
2: And when you have the voice,
3: okay.
2: Nice of you hotel before the day.
1: Okay.
2: Unso muba airport around more hotels.
3: Yeah.
2: But next, so no be here. No, then be shed outside. And in a soco, no so, Uncle Go arrested. Just it had been few to let.
3: Yeah.
2: And over journey.
3: Begin.
2: In the Sunday, the appointment of follow me by.
3: Yeah.
2: At Mota Money, you meet.
3: Yeah.
2: And I found the fly. Na the enemy fire and so come.
3: Amen.
2: A-C-C.
3: Amen.
2: Amen. I said, me bombay, Biana, it was solving the problem.
3: Amen.
2: That's what can be Beatrim, and I'm the bombay.
3: Jesus.
2: Sending him in comforty. Never Baka see me the prophet God. He was so debit upon the Genesis, second Samuel 2, first Samuel 22, was in the pitch. Was he come out?
3: Come out.
2: Second David in Gonkobeshe.
3: Amen.
2: Because he watched him. But the prophet saw
3: it. Jesus.
2: And then I will be a wood dear Yamidi Fonka, Miss Ojiaba.
3: Amen.
2: Sometimes them because Africa church you know, accusing those and an Adriana Mission.
3: Yeah.
2: It never come once.
3: Okay.
2: It was the pastor's poor accuse. So if you can't have one some crown, I saw what they wouldn't know.
3: Oh.
2: Sorry, they were talking about righteous, but our righteous is Jesus.
3: Jesus.
2: And he has come and give the gift of righteousness to the church.
3: Amen.
2: Position the church to the righteous position. And God take the curse.
3: Mm.
2: And anybody that met the right man of God,
3: wow.
2: Let the person speak to the a man or amen. Any person say, yeah.
3: Amen.
2: And one the church. I'm sorry, and you were Juma, and you are what dear, and you were ma, and you it is our pay. He was a funny child. So, man, the Juma didn't anymore be fairy.
3: Jesus.
2: And so many yammy. So, I bring up our bedroom and we do evangelism. On the Namakra, and then someone for Indinity. Now, so for almost an enemy, Scar Woman here, and I didn't. We have some, and some people run him, say, because there's some nogging. And who free I can say the moment I received the term, I dump on my body. Because only say prophet to the end, and woman in between me.
3: Yeah,
2: the people around, the people around. But one thing is, I already do anymore, he will serve you.
3: Amen.
2: Because one will be son of mine, son will never ask.
3: Yes,
2: because you only will be able to say. That kind of major,
3: Debbie,
2: we are the very
3: Amen.
2: Come,
3: Amen.
2: Amen.
3: Amen.
2: Amen. What would tell me be a messiah when Yamia man is
3: Jesus?
2: We are in the book of Genesis, chapter 50, verse 19. You think evil to me, but God turn it to good. Anybody thinking evil against you, Samira, you can look at Prophet Emmanuel or Emmanuel's hand. Yeah, go Facebook, Nashe Mzizia, and now Kwasempa, Nashe Mzizia. I'm telling you, Messi Nyankupo Sembe Kantro Se, Bonina Yejini Fahun, what done in
1: him. Amen.
2: And I Nyamia Danny Bonnie, Susia Bonnie. I did a Bonnie and come a Bonnie. Obi Onamun Russo, Tegar so, Maram so. For you to be perished, you will not perish.
1: Amen.
2: Devil has shown the glory about you,
3: Amen.
2: The vision about you, the dream about you. He found all me making you ordinary, making you to destroy. Nyamisa Mekantro, I won't say, will you move? Now they walk out for Bebem. Babu said, Joseph, Niamutras. Joseph, according to Genesis 39, and they said, you couldn't have shed any diary, but Genesis 39 said, Radi Dinati, Nami Dinati, you could just say, yes, sir, Nami, and I'm impious, your page, your mother, yes, make us a child,
3: what
2: you should deem,
3: men
2: cool, men new, now you who obey,
3: Yehovah,
2: amen. Suffocating, come on me.
3: Genesis
2: 50 verse 19, sir. Okay. Genesis 50, verse 19.
3: Okay,
2: you think evil to me, you think evil against me.
3: Hey.
2: You're planning and making sure I'll become ordinary by God, turn it into good. Read it for me.
3: Genesis 50, verse 19.
2: Yes, sir.
3: But Joseph said,
2: But Joseph said to them,
3: do not be afraid.
2: Do not be afraid.
3: I'm in the place of God.
2: I am the place of God.
3: You intended to harm me.
2: But
3: God intended
2: for good.
3: Accomplish what
2: to
3: is
2: accomplish
3: now
2: it.
3: Being done.
1: Powerful.
3: God,
2: but yet, I'm a demuhuni name. Demuhuni name. Niasi name. Naya bonio.
3: Hey.
2: Nanka ya ye.
3: Wow.
1: Okay.
2: Sisi ya muhumi.
3: Ah.
2: Anka ya na kabina mida.
1: Wow. My God.
2: Nesu diya mo jine yenu. Ah. Onyame danenu.
3: Danenu.
1: My God.
3: Danenu.
2: Sister.
1: Yeah.
2: Otayenu dosi ni nyamienu nyambo.
3: Wow.
2: One thing you must do, don't give up.
3: Don't give up.
2: God is your banner.
3: Amen.
2: God is your flag.
3: Hey.
2: Sometimes, BBC has gone a flag in Uncle Fo.
3: Yeah.
2: I said, Mrs. Ghana Frank in Ankoso, I didn't try. Hey, and couldn't be.
3: Yeah.
2: So come from a chess,
3: yeah.
2: I said, Monies,
3: wow,
1: Siatway.
2: Not Joseph, ye Israel Franca. But on your own, the sea is also diadem.
3: Ah.
2: Na daya osu nyina osu kire se obedi kan amomodi na chi na nsune nyame na aye ne sa
1: God.
2: I am now position of God.
3: Amen.
2: Mamu shro.
3: Hey.
2: Joseph aye ta no no
3: afonu
2: na esi enku.
3: Hey.
2: Se ya nyana aye ko.
3: Ah.
2: Ye nyana aye se. Efi se se governor.
3: He's a governor.
2: Obetimi am instruction.
3: Ah.
2: Obetimi am directive.
3: Ah.
2: ama yewu
0: Jesus
2: ye kure ye nimu ha
0: hey
2: where ye amanado
0: wow
2: where ye major where ye deputy to Mr. President so far who shown is a Ghana any vice president etai eye the head of security service
0: okay police council
2: police council is a head so where the angels are I don't know but I know before
0: okay
2: it is sometimes ubona sophobia kase ba o miane the priest from komu kunu
0: yes
2: so that is answer no
0: yeah
2: because confess about miane
0: yeah
2: e wa kufu adu
0: yes
1: okay
2: praise God
0: yes
2: em say mbe bre meti mi
0: yes
2: mbe say mtwamfo ni bia boss sophobia
0: dey
2: because o mi enyame nkofo
0: amen
2: ni nyina say the priest council and a Ghana vice president
0: yeah
2: that take
0: you
2: but o mi say no take the economy no
0: no
2: say take the priest council say dey be aban bet mi ahwe baby president be shwe no no ahwe baby ni atimi amade na kama kama
0: wow
2: it is this time the deputy president as a Joseph
0: what
2: the priest council
0: wow
1: okay
2: so what you say
0: what
2: the order be yes and it is for they don't bring strangers after now the okay. Arab nation no won mo hye dan ya ho ho ntu
0: there be
2: o hye o word na nito asamo ya to
0: wow
2: so what you say it is for them to come to the Egypt no e ya em hye hye be come aba won mo tre ofie so oje yi and be yim pai office bia wodo ya show you are about to prosper
0: amen
2: don't be miss

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0: besi
1: san enu anu musisi o wo mu ni se de ye the point of no return e besi e ti se kaso awu a e normal papa other you believe you don't believe you don't see your child again not doing so ojina nyame
0: anemu
1: Anybody that born by God, I am telling you, you are a child of God.
0: Amen.
1: No matter the situation you are going through, sister, be a wood team, was susa, kamusa, or be saying, I'm a brother, me come, I won't be an hour. Walk home, Nemren Henry, Nemremin, who can say, Etran Yanumatra. We have a prayer,
2: Baba,
0: Jesus,
1: Yapasoba,
0: Amen.
1: Papa, you see what is said, Etran Yabodjo,
0: yeah,
1: we must pray,
0: Amen.
1: The church today are not teaching about prayer. The church today are teaching about, but they are quantity. No, no, no. Prayer bring the direction,
0: Amen.
1: Where there's no prayer, no direction,
0: Jesus, Amen.
1: In February, Papa, you can't get a fruit without praying before.
0: Amen.
1: Okay. Without having a seed.
0: Okay. Yeah.
1: The seed of Christianity is a prayer.
0: Okay.
1: When the prayer planted, one day the fruit. What does it?
0: Yeah.
1: The harvesting came way after you planted.
0: Yes. Yeah.
1: No harvesting came before the plant. At any church that didn't practice in prayer, it's not a church.
0: Okay.
1: It's not a church.
0: Okay.
1: Confuse the Roman form on pie. Cocoa, what transfer no fun rose. Or see if it can pack with
0: your name.
1: I stand for something.
0: Amen.
1: Or you back could be a meditation.
0: Yeah.
1: Bible says we must meditate.
0: Yeah.
1: It is the prayer also go beyond the meditate.
0: Okay.
1: Because any day you are confessing.
0: Yeah.
1: But the meditation also is a prayer.
0: Wow.
1: That's why the Joshua chapter 1 meditate the word day and night.
0: Oh.
1: Now yes, a basic only prayer that make a man to prosper. It's in the meditation also is a prayer.
0: Power.
1: But the other way, let the voice of the Lord, according to the book in the Romans of the 10, he said, confess it in your mouth. Sometimes it's a knock. The word knock is not keep.
0: Okay.
1: Sometimes you make noise for the person inside to hear your voice.
0: Yeah.
1: Who said no go beyond the voice and also noise?
0: Jesus.
1: I pray for somebody.
0: Amen.
1: Don't shut down the word.
0: Jesus.
1: Because tomorrow will be
0: Bajo. Amen.
1: And as he said, problem the doorstep.
0: Amen.
1: Now, Papa can send me school fees and other problem. You are talking about. You go beyond that.
0: Wow.
1: Ubejedi says, Sisia, one of the brother, Ayuhun at the 31st, no better than Yehun, Nana. Yeah, he was left.
2: Yeah.
1: Yes, a radiator and suffering. That's the system. Jesus. That system, we must prepare ourselves. There's no any wait again. Oh. This time, there's no wait again. Word is going.
0: Wow.
1: Things are changed.
0: Jesus.
1: Prosperity becomes so high. No. Think about your soul.
0: Amen.
1: Think about your soul.
0: Amen.
1: Look at how people are going. Huh? Look at the woman saying nine son to us. Huh? He was left.
0: Yeah.
1: He was left. You know, he becomes some touching man because, yes, because what me piano be a human be on him.
0: Oh.
1: Yehunua. He dead.
0: Oh.
1: That's the system of life. But sister, when you know children crying, we are there talking about how we become blessed.
0: Oh.
1: What is the bless?
0: Jesus.
1: The bless is a cry that is in you.
0: Mm.
1: It's not a money.
0: Wow.
1: It's not a car.
0: Ah.
1: I dear being to mean different who so.
0: Oh.
1: So what you said, Solomon can was vanity.
0: It's vanity.
1: That man said vanity. He said Bironia.
0: Yeah.
1: Okay. But why he said things are vanity? Because he attested.
0: Yeah.
1: When Solomon tested money, he saw money. He can't defend you
0: Jesus.
1: When you are in the process of death.
0: Jesus.
1: So what you said?
0: Yeah.
1: So obey you or hearing or can vanity. No name the sky. Where the multi billionaire.
0: Cold Abba.
1: His days has become a king. Bible said the whole Israel, they are rolled as fat in a gold.
0: Good.
1: I am for celebrating me. A good asphalt crumb. Where they he asphalted with gold.
0: Wow.
1: What must say? Japania will never vanity or dumb. Sister Janya Machina should You can see Christ in this man.
0: Yeah.
1: You can see he was able to raise somebody, ordinary person, make him happy.
0: Papa,
1: I pray for you.
2: Hey,
1: make people happy.
2: Amen.
1: That's the whole church. That's the whole church.
0: Revive
1: people.
0: Amen.
1: Love people.
2: Amen.
1: What is

0: Ye wa ye mi wa mpa mi cha wo de cha pa ye ni.
1: Oh.
0: Sister, e upa cha wo ye. Ba oso mpa.
1: Oh.
0: Wo so mpa ni chire se, o fe so yira wo salvation.
2: God.
0: E de catch us opo. Wa mpo. Mi dofo no.
1: Mi dofo ne wo.
2: God.
0: Ah, baby, just a phone ring. I know that's what didn't remember myself. I said, I'm phone you.
2: Yes.
0: I said, I'm phone you.
2: Yes.
0: I'm not telling you just one more. One more, you're home. Not your time on the cancer. Time on the cancer, Joseph said, yeah, that yes, you know. Was over. No, and yeah. Now, Joseph loved his father. That's why his father also loved him.
1: Okay.
0: And the Bible said, upon a coat of color.
1: Yeah.
0: And a shade.
1: Yeah.
0: One in Papa and Tim Babu crosses any animal, Papa Nipi, no Bethia. One on the candy and any animal,
1: yeah,
0: et cetera, Papa.
2: Yeah.
0: To Joseph was close,
2: okay,
0: like a Mibaka to one,
1: yeah,
0: Daima,
1: yeah,
0: one Miakofia BBS,
1: amen,
0: Bibia Day,
1: wow,
0: Oko school super and the ABC of a catch,
1: amen,
0: Meme, Meme, Dinkopo,
2: yeah,
0: so what is it? Until like him,
2: yes,
0: not BBC, maybe say Kevin, do baby are not. A junior, I can't. You see, sir, he can't be okay too.
1: Yeah.
0: And then in a man die, so I did.
1: Why?
0: The papa and Joseph were cordial relationship. At the time, did Joseph a buy and a Joseph develop wages.
1: Yeah.
0: No, I could papa buy, no, I could no move, he said. Papa and present,
1: yeah.
0: And I'm a Joseph in your own. At the time, papa and woo, you and no more boat, you know, say,
1: Yehua.
0: Yanka can't say, you know, Joseph say. Ye papa tiase no osu owua menye ye hwe that is life but the few say ni pa ya ye no bone die and onu su tam odu say onu tia ye so dey sister wo tia bone so ka ye
1: oh
0: sa suma si de wa nwa de besi besi owu wi a de mbiem
1: oh
2: ade ya mi shira
0: so wo wi a de mbiem na abeye
2: na obije na obinye
0: wo ba yu funu
1: oh
0: and ande do be jabe okofa And I will continue. You
1: are.
0: And I will find him. The piano of a town for who are being
1: ya.
0: There's nothing on it. Change your mind. We are came in the name of the Lord, advise you. God will prosper you.
1: Wow.
0: God will make you strong.
1: Jesus.
0: But don't be envy. We are too envy to do.
1: Okay.
0: We are too paying back.
2: Bible
0: so I will tell you, Nyame dear.
1: God,
0: I tell you, Nyame dear.
2: Jesus,
0: sister, stop that.
1: Stop that.
0: She, Nyame shirawa on. Who farm on yemo?
1: Hey,
0: Nyame on the titinima. How to become great? What in suffer?
1: And
0: the titinima.
1: Amen.
0: Who shirawa Job? Do a shiri biyo Nyame mahumi.
1: Mahumi.
0: Anything he lose, Job 42, he get it empty. Dear na wunya. Sister, brother, I do my you a free name more than Papa. I can't join Miss Hubertu.
1: Amen.
0: Hubertu, no. We are serving God of travel.
1: Amen.
0: One of your wound, you didn't start in Egypt.
2: Yes.
0: Nyankopo, I was a concluding crew, and a man tell him, Ronoso, you are the one.
1: Yes.
0: You are trusted by the Holy Ghost.
1: Amen.
0: Praise God.
1: Hallelujah.
0: Praise God.
1: Hallelujah.
0: Joseph said, me, Gina Rade.
1: Amen.
0: Me, why would you say Joseph? That's a mini Joseph. A Rade Sunsun.
2: I
0: Radia Honda. Anything.
1: Oh.
0: Who come out the first Corinthians was this, verse number 90, or soon so Nipediano. Hey, you Nyankopo. I saw it. You are the home. I do a city pedian, son of Rabbis. It is a Yamu home to Umwa.
1: Who
0: problem? No, I said to Umwa and your forgiveness. At two more and empire.
1: Amen.
0: At two more and Yamias.
1: Amen.
0: At two more and Yerivan.
1: Amen.
0: Two money was our Matthew.
1: Amen.
0: Why are you reject people? Why reject our reject Oba? Why reject our reject Oba? Because of assassin.
1: Oh,
0: because of assassin. Oba cry as Azura or Tom.
1: Oh,
0: many pa miensa. No in any future. Who ban now cause me who then how? Then how? As I see the word no mudio. Uso mo chu manzo. Was a major. And I'm in ana. And I'm more febi. And a beje ye. And what the my visa so no way. And to also ukwa. Do I have a fan on us
2: away?
0: Life is about we push it.
1: Jesus.
0: I'm telling you, me the man, now so the ama.
1: Wow.
0: Last and business can you be say, why are we in every? Now, why would you woman?
1: Oh.
0: You go no person go di dance. Na me sisi me di dance. Na me bi sa o se. Wo so di away.
2: So di away.
0: So watch him put na e wo di amami hu. Na sa da chi unam da so ti asia. Ma ba be di dance. Wo ze sofo. Ye nya we sa o. Ye de menko vom sin nko fo no. E mu di na bo ama to ye. Ho na bo awo. Why are you divided? Why are you giving to them? Wo share share we. Sa o ni pe wu a. Wo twehwe share bi mo. When the pastor we ask say me nya na ye me say. Me nya coming and the compound house and tokwa. They judge them because of bra. They judge them because you could do to bathroom. Bathroom. No bath chain. It's to bathroom now. Watching our chain. And do that so your bath. That would that so your bath. What bad the piara? You are always prepared home. Amen. You are always clean home. Ah, wow. You always make home Jesus better. And it's all don't fool being washes. That's why one prana and two pramana. My day.
3: Oh.
0: Say, you may be surrounded by a prama one year. I didn't to a pen. Or pass some jay, not don't pay Yasia Bono, or first Saberman say, Cotito, the Yasis and Masum Jay Paya, Mimbana. Not so good as some jay video. You went Namu Patodenomo, you went and denomo
3: peace.
0: Ghana is a denier
3: peace.
0: Yasi and denomo
3: peace.
0: There's a peace in tea who can offer. There be a vest can go. Nancy, baby, who put peace in you invested.
3: Amen.
0: So that you invested your glory.
3: Amen.
0: Try making sure. Sabba friend. Or you're in your Okunin, Nelson Yamia Sam, you must from Jembra,
3: Amen.
0: Assum Jembra, I pray for you, Joseph Tukwan, Okobobra, Nelson Tono, Nelson and Nibano Hosano, no Gradiama Fedra Suda, or Suda, I want to ask the Fred Joseph by Possinanamami control, or Yamina Chedas, Diausen as it, or he said, Munyan Seni, or Okrum as I would just say, Nanes Ossiency warehouse, near Ferdianumma, warehouse. Safania would you? Would you cry, Nelson? May you be petty? I had your show. Don't yam it to me, don't yam it to
3: Power,
0: don't yam it to
3: Power,
0: don't yam it to me,
3: Amen.
0: And Yamino,
3: Amen.
0: What would Tim Yamino,
3: Amen?
0: Yamidi for the Kaka, would you for Cheddar and Asanaban? Namia Kat was a china and your
3: bojo.
0: Then I would train. Nanka Sankamino, would Timmy Gana says you, sir? Yamidi for Chira, meaning the Bessian.
3: Ah,
0: the Mikanyas and Mitram Bible, Mitichim Bible.
3: Amen.
0: Yes. Me tire wo soroko. Say yes uba.
3: Amen.
0: Me san ko bi.
3: Me
0: san so akachiro say ye ni ado e be di wachi. Mo san akachiro say mpeja yo de. Mo akachiro wa tamfu pio nu di asie.
3: Amen.
0: Mo papa akachiro no bi ba mche. Na sani pa no. So official boni dia.
3: Yeah.
0: Na me pray. Na me break it. Na me akachiro say duabo no me twem.
3: Enu
0: anu no.
3: Yeah.
0: Audacity.
3: Wo ka
0: so so so
3: audacity.
0: I like that way.
3: Yeah.
0: I love that way.
3: Amen.
0: You could do and be so to the Nipa be a nefuan. And then be any Periana Kodun. And could need 2 days.
3: Yeah.
0: He are still living.
3: Amen.
0: Why? Because you're suming a mere.
3: Amen.
0: Oh, yes.
3: Power.
0: So be a poor dear. You just bring
3: it. Amen.
0: So good. My own found took him. Near okay. Family.
3: Amen.
0: And my young coupon.
3: Oh.
0: I had a Sura.
3: Whoa.
0: Yes.
3: Hey.
0: And a Jimba comes and the catcher say, for Jesus, oh,
3: yes.
0: And no cry. No, who knows?
3: Yeah.
0: Baby, would you know? Would you ever dear?
3: Amen.
0: Stand for the law.
3: Amen.
0: They will fight for you.
3: Amen.
0: He will bless you.
3: Amen.
0: Just as a, because of, I am standing for the Lord,
3: mm.
0: You think evil.
3: Mm.
0: You
3: ah.
0: Think evil, I will die this
3: oh.
0: Year. You think evil, I will die this year. Then so rather,
3: Danon,
0: Mammy Quatentin, my mommy Shia, my mamma war, my mommy Pedja, my mommy dear, my mamma Sumi, what the mere flat doom
3: was
0: a quadroom, the red in Shroud, Mountain and Nimitro, and to call me the phone number Betuja, Namanoa Bompai, and the message of a country when you say, a radio CC in Wamo. So I bemen su ye and such a winemuno a two betcha.
3: Amen.
0: I winemuno a two betcha.
3: Amen.
0: But I'm for planning to make more evil against you. But let them do. Yes, sum yamia.
3: Oh,
0: yes,
3: yes.
0: There is a let go arise.
3: Ah,
0: and my enemies
3: be
0: to
3: scattered.
0: Be scattered. This week is God is about to scatter
3: Amen.
0: All your enemy.
3: Yes.
0: It's about to make you proud.
3: Amen.
0: It's about to make you somebody.
3: Wow.
0: It's about to raise you. Amen. It's about to lift you.
3: Wow.
0: Pick it and beat it.
3: Jesus. Amen.
0: Send your man. Send the reality.
3: Power.
0: Bible say, send what TNN, what is sad, what is sad.
3: Yeah.
0: How can he Hebrew chapter 13.
4: Same at the today, forever.
0: Yeah, 13 verse. The same today and forever. Unyami shira, wanted ni mchira. Ubeye tre. Na unye dia.
4: Wow.
0: Se ye dia beba. Se se do nyami akako ni samnende tu. Was what tin in be sabe. When I looked to Abba, I saw se, mfaswa wa be
4: hon.
0: So for what tuna tu mbo nuwa fide. What is that?
4: Udi agosa
0: babu akokro. Udi agosa mefi u.
4: Yehoa.
0: Nadia soja. Who the gross all the bepra? What do you say? The woman be a yinsira. Who the address who are gross or not the attraction?
4: Jesus. Amen.
0: And the cross is a tea. Is a tea and count to my bones and your chest. There is a chest here, Munu, Massa, a monarch,
4: and one name.
0: You mechanic said, you won't be a
4: Jesus.
0: They are too good.
4: Amen.
0: Too special.
4: Amen.
0: Don't be ordinary. Be somebody you think good.
4: Amen.
0: About your fellow woman be. I said, be somebody you think good about your fellow woman be.
4: Amen.
0: Don't think evil. Joseph said, you send me. Who told me?
4: Then
0: so you did me by the papa. You reject me, but God think good for me.
4: Wow.
0: No matter evil somebody I think about you, I'm telling you, think good for the person.
4: Wow.
0: God will make you good.
4: Amen.
0: God will make you.
4: Amen.
0: Psalm 34 verse 19. Or tin in your man your dos. Then so you did geno a feeling in him. And you will femo a
4: practical.
0: You can't sit down and be just a theory. Theory is nice, but a practical make your theory to be full.
4: Wow.
0: A theory is very good, but your practical make a theory to be ashen. You can't sit down and say you know. No, no, no, you know. Just bring it out. Make it impact. Let the people know something inside you. The gospel is outside. It's not inside.
4: Wow.
0: Don't always say you believe Jesus. What is Jesus you are believing? Bring it outside. Let the people also sow. Let the people also make impact. And that's the purpose, making where Jesus.
4: Wow.
0: I pray for you.
2: God.
0: I cry manifest to
2: Jesus.
0: I want you to manifest and tell the whole world.
4: Amen.
0: I prosper, I will make it.
4: Amen.
0: I will succeed.
2: Amen.
0: And I will not die.
4: Power.
0: I will not die.
4: I will not die.
0: I will live.
2: I will live.
0: And declare.
4: And declare.
0: The good news.
4: The good news.
0: God richly bless you. You can call a prophet number 0244 0244 0244 0244 0244 0244 0244 0244 0244 0244 0244 0244 0244 0244 0244 0244 0244 0244 0244 0244 0244 0244 0244 0244 0244 0244 0244 0244 0244 0244 0244 0244 0244 0244 0244 0244 0244 0244 0244 0244 0244 0244 0244 0244 0244 0244 0244 0244 0244 0244 0244 0244 0244 0244 0244 0244 0244 0244 0244 0244 0244 0244 0244 0244 0244 0244 0244 0244 0244 0244 0244 0244 0244 0244 0244 0244 0244 0244 0244 0244 0244 0244 0244 0244 0244 0244 0244 0244 0244 0244 0244 0244 0244 0244 0244 0244 0244 0244 0244 0244 0244 0244 0244 0244 0244 0244 0244 0244 0244 0244 0244 0244 0244 0244 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
4: program
0: wa chimota
4: program
0: see see abe ye juma
4: wow
0: prophet be ye juma di ye be ye juma one of our cup on Sunday no
4: the
0: two ends are from say akira obia just a tea cup
4: or
0: anything cup I'll just bless him
4: amen
0: tell you direction
4: wow
0: because nyame sabo from say obi dey for ye juma we ye
4: amen
0: those in force no God will cast them
4: from amen
0: I'm telling you the true men of God will come up and speak the word of
4: amen.
0: God and I believe said this night you are so blessed
4: wow
0: baby I wish you baby I want it that didn't determine where you are going
4: yes
0: always I say you are Pharaoh who will not deny
4: amen
0: you. I'm telling you it's just a number it's just a time God will take every

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1: god bless
0: to o fra fi o did say o fra fi asia ma o did say okay then I be say nya me nya ma Father bless him in the name of the Bible says send your juma in the and send your juma papa unyame ma wa juma e betimi atumpa even the wey nyame mbrase so in Jesus name amen
1: amen
0: me padu e to ensa fro what mota for the tina brand e mompa e why
1: amen
2: 0244702656
0: 0244702656
2: Yeah, every kind of say, your number do my for Yami Bochina. One Casa Bra.
0: Now, yes, sit to the dozen Matua.
2: One God. Dorchina, one Casa Bra.
0: Yes, who did he say? Hello, a China midi for no, and Emma. Hello, who did he say?
3: I'm
0: a friend of Joa. I salute you, sir. Then I go so. Oh God, is it stroke? Father, in the name of Jesus,
1: amen.
0: We curse your spirit,
1: Jesus.
0: The pain spirit,
1: Jesus.
0: Come on, go. Come on,
1: go.
0: Come on,
1: go.
0: In the name of Jesus,
1: Jesus.
0: God said, "I am Messiah, Mandia."
1: Amen.
0: Namidi for, namia sawyadi.
1: Amen.
0: Pick my number and write it down. Echina frame.
1: Amen.
0: Na yenshi how we deal on it.
1: Amen.
0: Ibacho sorry, who dey go hospital?
3: Ibacho yado ko hospital. Scan umu demand ni yenye scan umi.
0: Adomu demand is eh.
3: I'm going to insurance.
0: Number 2 million count.
1: Amen.
0: God bless you. I love you.
1: Amen.
0: I bless you. 0244 702656 Hello, if you did the same.
1: You fuck us, sir.
0: 3,000
1: Bah.
0: Number 2 million.
1: Amen.
0: If you did the same. Tema. Number 0. Then I got you. I'm not sure. Namia Bassani to me or the Afro Nyajuma.
1: Amen.
0: To me be a surety of your madomino.
1: Amen.
0: Who conquer whom in whom no more what he says. In Jesus' name, amen.
1: Amen.
0: But also, Fifi. Maybe, but tell me what Timota for a sitra. Bomadimbra. Why? And the moon is so bad near Trassi.
1: Amen.
0: Amateur and yes,
1: amen.
0: God bless you. 0244. 0244-702-6-5-6. Hello. Hello, Fred, you did the same. Okay.
1: Yeah, but so it's so that I said,
0: By so bomb pie near Piwani. Why? Name do be breaky. Why? A china, see, I throw ye see at Mother Forest. A bomb pie, Brana me anointing. Why? God bless you. 0244-702-6-5-6. Who feel if you did the same? Okay.
1: Ashama,
0: okay, then a coso.
1: Oh, Papa, Ashama is human on this time. Abba from
0: Kakra. Adjuma Benai.
1: Ashama, here condition, Juma.
0: Come on, a radiba more Joma contract.
4: Amen. Amen.
0: I pray for you, may God Jesus give you contract.
4: Amen.
0: Echina brabi humi, fa oye na brabi humi china. 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Why? Station 42. Odia Ofron Temakana. Before we do at Mata and soon see at Mata Forest. Why? Family number on a friend, Nabra.
4: Amen.
0: Amen. 0244-702-6-5-6. Who feel if you did the same? Hello?
1: Hello.
0: Yeah, who feel if you did the same?

0: Awurade bɛ mu aka Awurade bɛ mu aka biem wae Me ya me se handi new kaki ama
1: Amen
0: Target in the name of Jesus Amen
1: Amen
0: Etra to me kanabra ne mompae bi wae 0244702656 0244702655 Who fe you did the say Kotobabi. Okay, what do you want? Eben Forest Club.
1: Yeah.
0: But you're there, you're there. If you are with me, you're there. You are not mean with you. Namin son, no.
1: Amen.
0: No matter how you are very powerful in the Lord, you face challenges.
1: Okay.
0: As a man will be kind, lose yesterday and yesterday. The challenges, you know, will be underneath your go
1: Jesus.
0: Through. But sometimes you need, like you say,
1: okay.
0: The prophet, the man, the David, a family, and
1: yeah.
0: It's not who my baby,
1: Yamin. Wow.
0: Namin draws what?
1: Amen.
0: Yes. But I'll be unto me, God bless you. 0244702656.
2: Who did you say?
0: Okay. Kasa, who did you say? Oh, Mami, God bless you. Then, of course.
2: I need the favor of God.
0: Father, in the name of Jesus.
1: Amen.
0: I pray favor of God.
1: Jesus.
0: To come upon your life.
1: Amen.
0: Be released from oppression, amen. Depression. I declare for you.
1: Amen.
0: May God favor.
1: Amen.
0: Come upon your life.
1: Amen.
0: Amen.
1: Amen.
0: Shema Misra, etra, atimota for a se, ben upa. Bra, atimota was station 42.
1: Ampa.
0: Ben who prophet, namia nonting, wa.
1: Amen.
2: 42.
0: Yeah, station 42. Atimota forest. Who do get to also call station 42? Why? Yeah, sister Dola Bio, the Oberbow Street, and our family number now, our friend 0244-702656. Who do get a phenomenon to come for? Why? God bless you, my Mishra. 0244-702656.
1: Amen.
0: Yes, nyame D4. Then I koso.
1: Ochina de. 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
0: Bohundewro. 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
1: Oni friend in na Jesus Christ. Ka chira ne se. 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
0: Se wankwa.
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0: Anka ye hun se njire ne.
1: Onu kro yo ni friend ni o. 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
0: Okoye.
1: Na wo wo nyo ni friend ni.
0: Na do ni lolo
1: friend. No chira ye se just bra. 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
0: Ho se just.
1: Oye no ye.
0: Papa, don't you wear just.
1: Papa. Oye no ye. Anointing bia, it breaks yokes.
0: God bless you, sir.
1: It is ochina wo ba.
0: Na za za.
1: Kon ye bia ra e da wo so no.
0: Yes. No good.
1: In kon ye bia da wo so no.
0: Engo srani nti.
1: Engo srani nti.
0: Kon ye ba.
1: Kon ye no. Say won ti mo sana.
0: They take oye from maybe.
1: Yes.
0: Oye bia matu today.
1: Yes.
0: It was the word.
1: The word.
0: It was the word.
1: Yeah.
0: And we just come.
1: Yeah.
0: We share the word together.
1: Yes.
0: And we pray together.
1: Power.
0: The best be a shenya me. Any man. As a Ghana, oh, yeah, be for a seminum.
1: Jesus.
0: It will be a visa me call for special. And then I know it disappoint you or
1: not. Wow.
0: Because the word is first.
1: Wow.
0: It's not about oil. Who can't James chapter 5? Mumupi yare.
1: Yeah.
0: Monsranango. I will ready him.
1: Yeah.
0: Najidium paye. Besayarin in the
1: yard. Amen.
0: Let us oil and veteran home.
1: Yeah.
0: Najidiahati. That's the way.
1: Wow.
0: That's what Romans chapter 10 said. Therefore, the word comes from hearing.
1: Yes.
0: Hearing word of God.
1: Yeah.
0: And that's Romans 10 verse 17.
1: Yes.
0: It is the church must gather. The gathering in our pay.
1: Wow.
0: It is only person so not so pushy brave. No one be bidden watching it. No castle and your friend.
1: Wow.
0: Men I mean go. Yes, when you're possible. One cause I didn't tell you I cannot
1: hear. Wow.
0: They are coming. Oh, yeah. It's like cement.
1: Wow.
0: You are cementing my eye.
1: Yeah.
0: And I'm brofuning.
1: Ampa.
0: No.
1: Wow.
0: Bishop Nigeria.
1: Jesus. Amen.
0: To make a no assurance.
1: Amen.
0: You are cementing my eye.
1: Yeah.
0: Who you also means uncle wash. How come you go and wash? But oh, make it sure.
1: Yes.
0: This is faith.
1: Yeah.
0: This is practical of faith. A practical of faith.
1: Mm.
0: Sometimes things are so down.
1: Jesus.
0: But you must find all means
1: wow.
0: to call God
1: mm.
0: to come in.
1: Wow.
0: Papa no call any no ebie.
1: Ebie.
0: Anamewa.
1: Ebie.
0: Echira nyame ya aduma.
1: Amen.
0: Yetu and safre. The whole Ghana.
1: Amen.
0: Even though obi oyɛ aduma sempa bi etu and safre.
1: Amen.
0: Osof kasi ebi te ajo mm. tem safre.
1: Wow. Amen. Wow.
0: Living blood de. 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
1: Amen.
0: Ushia living blood ni mm. no asun kasi ake kan fan kono so.
1: Yehowa.
0: Amen.
1: Amen.
0: Sofo amaku ba bia eyo zeva.
1: Amen.
0: We have prepared them.
1: Wow.
0: For something good.
1: Amen.
0: And I love the church.
1: Wow.
0: Like Pentecost.
1: Wow.
0: Like assemblies.
1: Mm.
0: They are the church are so powerful.
1: Amen.
0: So anointed.
1: Wow.
0: Hunt means is your
1: baby.
0: But as him for 2 years, I have a living blood.
1: Yehovah.
0: So a chra will be ready.
1: Wow.
0: All believe prayer.
1: Oh.
0: Aye mosquito.
1: Wow.
0: Onozo ka ho. Ka ame pa.
1: Amen.
0: The degrees in on famra.
1: Wow.
0: Edu ko si adu jina baba ni sem. Echina ome baba ni sem ho. Ka ame pa.
1: Yeah.
0: Ko si adu jina di mi se frem na me no me ye.
1: Wow.
0: Si esim fo bi an ka ho. Ka jro nse. Prophet so be baby.
1: Amen.
0: Ame pa.
1: Wow.
0: Be be wash bi an me.
1: Hey, power.
0: Asoro kwa.
1: Power.
0: Ye tu en safiro. Nya me ka ho.
1: Wow.
0: Nya me do.
1: Yeah.
0: Ensuro hwe.
1: Ensuro hwe.
0: Ya oba na nya kwa nkira. Ye jiska. Eye mpaye. We pray together. Nenu se nyame sane ya.
1: Amen.
0: Konya papa.
1: Amen.
0: Babo se babia nyame humwo no.
1: Na
0: fa. When you are there, you testify God's presence.
1: Amen.
0: We love you.
1: Yes.
0: We love you too much. Thursday, a powerful prayer.
1: Mm.
0: A best at 11 o'clock.
1: Wow.
0: Near upon 12 o'clock.
1: Amen.
0: If you are there, ye nyan wo meeting ho.
1: Mm-hmm.
0: Bako shiada in a bay no meeting hotel. But Wednesday, that's so. A joy day, a holiday. Joa de be holiday.
1: Mm.
0: Your 3 day program. Yes, I tell you Joa Danopa and then Joa a brother.
1: Okay.
0: Yeah, Joa de be a holiday.
1: Okay.
0: So scan you one time check your holiday. Yes, can we all check your holiday?
1: Wow.
0: Can you pursue to come?
1: You are.
0: Joa de be.
1: Amen.
0: A holiday. Chaboy.
1: Hey.
0: God bless you.
1: Amen.
0: I love you. I love pray you for everybody too. In the same here. May God bless them.
1: Amen.
0: Wisdom and grace.
1: Yes.
0: And power. As Amen. For Daniel, God give spirit of yesterday.
1: Amen.
0: This house might be a spirit
1: Amen.
0: Of yesterday.
1: Wow.
0: May God bless the dear folks.
1: Yes.
0: Lifted them, increase
1: yes.
0: them. Wow. Friend number 0244-702656. Last number 0244-702656.
1: Central
0: station number
1: 42.
0: All believers, all believers.
1: Hey.
0: Prayer. God bless you.
1: Wow.
0: We love you.
1: Amen.
0: Bye-bye.

0: Hallelujah.
1: Amen.
0: Hallelujah.
1: Amen.
0: Adomni asimbiye wojo nyankofo menka ye nyina.
1: May peace from our Father the Lord be unto us all.
0: We have come this far because of prayer and fasting. Our forebears depended on the strength of the Almighty God. So they prayed and fasted a lot. And this is how far they have brought us through their prayer and fasting. Now, Daniel fasted.
1: Daniel,
0: Elijah fasted 40 days.
1: Elijah,
0: now Moses fasted 40 days.
1: Moses, yes,
0: and our master himself fasted 40 days.
1: You are Jesus, oh yes,
0: so we cannot afford not to fast. There is something in fasting. It quickens our spirit, man. It lifts our faith. Fasting breaks yokes.
1: Now,
0: it melts difficult challenges. And in our generation, if we take fasting out of the church, we'll make it weak. We need to continue to pray. We need to continue to practice fasting. Sometimes we can fast absolutely. Maybe 3 days without water, without food. But our fasting should be regular. Now, those days, we used to fast on the day of your birth. Now we also used to fast on Fridays.
1: If you had so there, na you be
0: and then we had a practice of skipping breakfast and going to church.
1: Now if you are sorry, so
0: and then some other people also fasted on Wednesdays. Let us revive this kind of practice. Now let your fasting be regular. If it is once a week, stick to it once a week. If it's twice a week, especially on Fridays, let us fast.
1: Say na watch and obey dakra.
0: And then we can also have protracted fasting where we fast partially. Daniel went on a partial fast. We can also go on a partial fast, eating something just to keep you going, but your mind is stayed on God.
1: Today be so abetu machire come nyese wudi aduane emu odu nemu bi emu oha na wodi wadwe si awurade so abompae.
0: So we want to continue to fast.
1: Yebesi eto aso bo mpae ne yetire come.
0: Fasting and kokwa obia.
1: Fasting, you can never get used to it.
0: Ewo mu se tume bia na ai se ye nipa aduane egru na so emu nipa no na e shedding.
1: Let's keep fasting.
0: So the thing is, the Holy Spirit shall come upon you. And the power of the Most High will overshadow you. The Holy Spirit will come upon you. And the power of the Most High will overshadow you. Now we took this from Luke chapter 1.
1: If you look at Sempano,
0: so I'll be reading from verse 29. Luke chapter 1 from 29 to 38. Mary was greatly troubled at his words and wondered what kind of greetings this might be.
1: Mary akumetu asemno na odwene ho se enchia beni.
0: But the angel said to her, "Do not be afraid, Mary. You have found favor with God. You'll conceive and give birth to a son, and you'll call him Jesus. He will be great and will be called the Son of the Most High. The Lord God will give him the throne of his father David. And he will reign over Jacob's descendants forever. His kingdom will never end." How would this be? Mary asked the angel, "Since I'm a virgin." The angel answered, "The Holy Spirit will come upon you, and the power of the Most High will overshadow you, so that the Holy One to be born will be called the Son of God.
1: mofo no guase no se won kronkron no be ba wo so na de owo sorosoro na ho de nga be kata wo so enti ade kronkron a wo be wo no wo be frɛ no onyankopon ba.
0: Even Elizabeth, your relative, is going to have a child in her old age, and she, who was said to be unable to conceive, is in her sixth month.
1: Na she obusu ya Elizabeth nso enyinsen obabarima ne mre wabre mu na de wo frɛ no oboni no yei ene ne bosome a etoso ensia.
0: For no word from God will ever fail.
1: If you say onyankopon
2: FM,
0: I am the Lord's servant, Mary answered. May your word to me be fulfilled. Then the angel left her.
1: Maria said, "No, sir, she. Everybody afuna ni me. Enye mama said, 'Ye what sem si ano? No bofo ni jano ho koi.'"
0: So the angel of the Lord came to this woman whom Joseph had betrothed her.
1: And to sha, na kupon bofo ba mamiya Joseph e kujina wari eho.
0: Now the angel came with a message.
1: Na odia sem ena ne nam.
0: You are going to conceive and give birth to a son.
1: Ose she, ube nyinse ni wa wo babarima.
0: Now you name him Jesus.
1: Obe freno Yesu.
0: Then the woman asked, "How will this be, since I am a virgin?"
1: Now,
0: how will this be, since I am a virgin? I think that her question is a legitimate one. Because how can I conceive and have a child when I do not know a man?
1: If you say, "Me ye oba, me no obema bi ansia ye, me nukuni, me den me nyinsan wo."
0: How can it be?
1: We e be den na bem.
0: When you say how,
1: say u busa se e be den a,
0: you are actually querying the method.
1: Na wo ye ne say u busa kwan e be fa so aba.
0: By what means?
1: E be fa ten na bem.
0: Na in what way?
1: Na e be si sen na aba.
0: In what manner?
1: Na wo sha e be fa kwan
0: be so. I do not know a man.
1: If you say me wo we minim be mabia,
0: you need to have sexual intercourse to be able to conceive and then give birth.
1: Na wo sha oba ansa na obetuma nyinsan no anesa to ne be ma hiam ansa na wanyinsan na wo ba.
0: But in a case,
1: ansa no ne family,
0: the pregnancy according to the angel was going to happen without sexual intercourse. That is why Mary is asking, how can it be? But all this took place to fulfill what the Lord has said through the prophets, that the virgin will conceive and give birth to a son, and they will call his name Emmanuel, which means God with us. In fact, in Luke chapter 1 verse 31, from the ESV.
1: Okay,
0: now this is what the Bible says. And behold, you will conceive in your womb and bear a son, and you shall call his name Jesus. Behold, you will conceive in your womb. We all know that we conceive in the womb. Now, why is it important to say you conceive in your womb? Because this pregnancy is going to jump one step. Now the pregnancy is just going to happen in the womb. Now that is why Mary asked, how can it be? Now since I do not know a man, how can it be? So she was going to conceive with that penetration. Now yours is to name him Jesus, period. Now how can it be? Now the angel answered her, the Holy Spirit will come upon you, and the power of the Most High will overshadow you. Say, the most difficult to comprehend. Yet the most exciting part in our walk with God is how God does his things. Now we are constantly asking. We have heard that he did that, he did that. But how can he do it in my case? How can he do it in my case? A lot of questions. But the challenge is not the what, the when, or the where. The challenge of most questions is the how.
1: Nanso nsema ye bisa ni nyina ne kase pa ne kwan a obefa so aye.
0: How can it be?
1: Kwan be so
0: since I do not know a man.
1: Emra mi hunu be ma biye.
0: How can it be?
1: Ebe dey na we ya be
0: since I do not have a certificate.
1: Ah mi nam we mi ni abodi nkrata biya.
0: How can it be?
1: We ebe dey na ba
0: since I do not have any man.
1: Bra wo sha mi ni obere ma biya.
0: Now to help me.
1: Why no be boy me?
0: Now when Jesus met this man who was at the pool, and then Jesus said, "Do you want to be healed?"
1: Now Jesus see a papa ya no da subura no no obusa no say, "Obese unya wa yare sa."
0: Now this man has laid there for 38 solid years.
1: Pastor say papa you are da ho be enfrisia dia san watu.
0: So this man looking at Jesus decided to bring some complaint.
1: And he dan for you show Jesus animo na fe o wa no ye bi.
0: I've been here for 38 solid years. Now, when the angel comes to change the water, when he comes to stir the water, I have no one. I have no one to help me get into the water. So, for 38 years, but you see, the question was simple.
1: Yeah.
0: Do you want to be healed? And then he went into the house. How can somebody lift me up?
1: Why never, mommy? So
0: this morning I want to ask you: do you want to be healed? Do you want to be healed? Then the Spirit of God will come upon you. The power of the Most High will overshadow you. Hallelujah.
1: Amen.
0: How can it be?
1: Wait,
0: since I do not have a husband. I'm gone past 40 years.
1: Yeah, but free.
0: How can it be? How can it be?
1: We better
0: since I do not have the requisite money.
1: I mean ni sika.
0: The requisite document. How can it be?
1: We a better
0: since I do not have fallopian tubes.
1: Namiama would you mudrube nina atutui?
0: How can it be?
1: A better
0: since the doctors have sent
1: doctor for no cross.
0: Many questions. But the angel said, despite your question, the answer is the Holy Spirit will come upon you. And the power of the Most High will overshadow you. So it doesn't matter how simple or how complex your case may be. Now it doesn't matter how simple or how complex your question is. The answer is still the same. Generation by generation. The answer is the same. It is in the power of the Holy Spirit. The power of the Holy Spirit. Now when Jesus was leaving the earth, he assured his disciples that when he, the Holy Spirit, shall come,
2: Asempa FM.
0: When he, the Holy Spirit, shall come, the rest will follow. I pray in the name of Jesus that may the power of the Most High overshadow you.
1: Now,
0: don't wait till I finish before you check whether the sickness is gone. Because the blanket that is covering us is the power of the Holy Ghost. I pray that he will overshadow you this morning. In the name of Jesus. In the name of Jesus. See, you may not be able to figure out how it is going to happen. Now, how the situation is going to turn around. See, but there's so much evidence around to prove that what he has said or what he has promised, he is able to do it. The angel gave Mary a reference.
1: Now,
0: to prove that what he has said will come to pass. And that with God, nothing is impossible. Even Elizabeth,
1: Busuani Elizabeth,
0: who is said to be barren, she is in a 6 month of pregnancy. If you don't know how it's going to happen, check with Elizabeth.
1: Elizabeth,
0: that old lady,
1: everyone,
0: the one that people have discarded as barren, she is in a 6 month. Brothers and sisters, there are evidences around.
1: Yeah.
0: As to what the power of God can do.
1: As Mary
0: hurried up
1: Maria,
0: to Elizabeth's house.
1: Echo Elizabeth fie.
0: To Elizabeth's house.
1: Ko Elizabeth fie.
0: When Elizabeth heard Mary's greeting, the baby leaped in her womb, and Elizabeth was filled with the Holy Spirit.
1: Now, bra Elizabeth, tay Maria, ninchiape, abofrano awani yemnu hri.
0: In a loud voice, she exclaimed, "Blessed are you among women, and blessed is the child you bear."
1: Now, okanchire no, say insha no, anawashau emeni na mu na insha eno yamu adi.
0: Who told her?
1: Why? Ena kachire no.
0: That Mary is pregnant.
1: Say Maria, when you say.
0: Who told her?
1: Why ena kachire?
0: Who told her?
1: Why? Ana katire no.
0: Who told her?
1: Why ana katire?
0: But why am I so favored that the mother of my Lord shall come to me?
1: O say, na aden ana miwura ne na eba me nchen.
0: Who told her?
1: Why ana katire
0: that the son yet to be born is the Lord?
1: Na why ana katire no say abofra wo be wo no no eye ni wura.
0: Now as soon as the son of your greeting reached my ears, the baby in my womb leaped for joy.
1: O se emre dudu awunchia edu masumupe abofrana owo miyem no dia hurusie ehri.
0: Today your sorrow is going to turn into joy.
1: Ene usunu be dane serie
0: because there are sounds of abundance of rain.
1: Evisa odisukesie breyan.
0: Sounds of abundance of rain.
1: Na yet see enisa.
0: Now this is what Elizabeth said, verse 45.
1: See na Elizabeth can ye imaduana inum ho.
0: Blessed is she who has believed that the Lord will fulfill his promise to her.
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1: dia wagye die efise nsama urade ama wa be kan kire no no ebe bam.
0: How can it be?
1: Wey ebe ye den na ba.
0: How can it be?
1: Ebe ye den si.
0: The Holy Spirit will come upon you. See, brothers and sisters, the scriptures reveals that Jesus is Lord over nature. Now he's Lord over the demonic. He's Lord over sicknesses and affliction. But this morning I want you to know that Jesus is Lord over death. Now, if he is Lord over even death, then why are you asking, how can it be? One day a certain boy died. He was going to be buried. The family had carried him to the cemetery. Opposite the path they are taking was Jesus coming. So death was going to meet life. When they meet, there should be an exchange. So why life was going towards this direction, death was also coming this
1: way.
0: And when they met,
1: now
0: one should give way. And so the life asked them, what are you carrying? Human body.
1: Nipa.
0: Death.
1: Emu. Bring it down. Bring the corpse down.
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0: Rise. Go home.
1: Sorry, Kofi.
0: He is Lord over hopelessness. So be careful what you have labeled impossible. Be careful what you are calling impossible. Because when Mary was trying to asked the angel how.
1: If it's a brother Maria, oh, be support for us. I'm sure
0: the angel was finding it difficult to understand.
1: But you listen about for until I Papa.
0: Because maybe your new free band, it's not my yaki can easy.
1: Because where he's coming from, these things are simply done.
0: And the one who has sent him, the angel was not expecting Mary to be doubting what he was saying.
1: Now, Usha, only I was some above for no, not on for no, she just said Maria.
0: So the angel said, my sister, with God, all things are possible. Where we are coming from, all things are possible. Maybe where you are, if you don't know a man, you can't give birth, but not where I'm coming from.
1: And to me, you have a share. Baby, I'm a fee banner here. There is nothing we
0: call that.
1: We have our
0: side. Hallelujah. May the power of the Holy Ghost come upon your life. In the name of Jesus. In the name of Jesus. Now be careful what you have labeled impossible. Be careful what you have labeled impossible. Now, brothers and sisters, one of the most powerful chapters in scripture is Mark chapter 5. Now it begins with Jesus' encounter with the demoniac. This man was infested with 2,000 demons. And he lived in the tombs. Now, after casting these many demons out, Jesus crossed over to the Galilee side of the sea. Now, where he was quite popular. So, when he got to that side, many people thronged him. Now, out of the crowd came the ruler of the synagogue.
1: Now
0: Jairus was his name. He came and fell at Jesus' feet. He had a need. His daughter was at the point of death. So he pleaded with Jesus earnestly. Now to go with him to his house. To lay hands on the daughter so she will live and not die.
1: Now, wait to me at Nas.
0: Now, my little daughter is dying.
1: If you say, Baba,
0: please come and put your hands on her so she will be healed and not die.
1: On Sabbath, no, so na when ya ayaresa.
0: While Jesus was on his way to heal this daughter of Jairus,
1: Bra Yesu nam crying so, Equako sa yarobei.
0: Mark drew in a woman with an issue. She had been bleeding for 12 solid years. Instead of getting better, she grew worse even though she spent so much on doctors. Now, when Jesus was still dealing with this woman, messengers came from Jairus' house. And they told him, your daughter is dead.

0: careful what we hear. Because what you hear will create in you either fear or faith.
1: If you say ni ewura wa sumo a wote no ebetumi de ehu ana gidie ewura wo,
0: and eventually give rise to your conduct.
1: Na no no be kire kwan wo be fa so aye wade.
0: Faith comes by hearing.
1: If you say gidie na motie so na eba,
0: fear also comes by hearing.
1: Na ehu so nam sa kwan na so,
0: fear paralyzes.
1: Ehu etumi bubu nipa,
0: but faith quickens.
1: Na so gidie ekenya nipa,
0: faith makes alive.
1: Yeah, gidie de nkwamba,
0: faith revives.
1: Gidie ade o show baba.
0: Be careful what you hear.
1: Enti shade o tie ni ye.
0: In Mark chapter 4.
1: Okay, camera kwa sempa
2: 19 no.
0: Let's read from 23 to 25.
1: Yesha semfi adionu miensan kosi adionu numu no.
0: Mark 4 from 23. If anyone has ears to hear, let them hear.
1: Na hey na Yesu o cheche se obi o aso a odi betia manu ntie.
0: Na if you have ears, hear.
1: O aso a tie.
0: Verse 24.
1: Ye to aso nyima di onu nan no.
0: But you need to consider carefully what you hear. He continued. With the measure you use, it will be measured to you and even more.
1: Na o se won se mun hwe ye de mutie no ho. Susukru a modi besusu no, wodi besusu amam.
0: Whoever has will be given more. Whoever does not have, even what they have will be taken away from them.
1: Na dia owo no wobema no bebre na dia onnie no dia owo no mpo wobegye afri ni nsa.
0: So Jesus is teaching that if you have ears and God wants us to hear, so he has given us two of them, left and right. If you have ears, hear.
1: Yesu na wachecheche se o aso a obetia tie.
0: But be careful what you hear.
1: Now so shade you tie ni.
0: There are so many voices.
1: Yeah, ya woni bebre ne wo wiase.
0: If you have ears, hear.
1: Say o aso a tie bi.
0: But the reason why you should be careful is because of the source and the content.
1: Anso de hu ya so be ya hwe ye ne se, e so hwe de afri ene de wom.
0: Now why?
1: Adintia.
0: There are many voices in this world.
1: Ye woni bebre.
0: The devil speaks. People speak to us.
1: Nipa ekasa kire yen.
0: Our own spirit speak to us.
1: Na ye akasa ye honhom so toda akasa kire yen.
0: God also speaks to us.
1: Na Awurade nso ekasa.
0: So it doesn't matter how reasonable the voice may sound.
1: Enti amfawo ne se de ne awote no esi toso mu.
0: You need to consider carefully the source and the content of what you are hearing.
1: Omodia shed ye wutie no baby free any nsamu awom.
0: The Bible says there's a way that seems right unto a man, but the end thereof is a way of death.
1: Joseph say ye wokwan bi wa e so nipa ni nanso awieye no e ye owo.
0: Why did it seem wise to the man, but at the end of the day what he heard landed the fellow into destruction?
1: Adenti na woni pa ni so no eye ni so nanso ekowie owuo.
0: Now what that means is that the source was not from God.
1: Ne chere ni say ade no na mfiri nyame.
0: It could be man,
1: ebetumi aye nipa.
0: It could be your own spirit,
1: ebetumi aye wa honhom.
0: It could be from the devil,
1: ebetumi aye obonsam.
0: When God directs, it doesn't end up in death and destruction.
1: Onyankopon ma kwankire a enkowie owuo ni osaye o.
0: The measure you use will be measured to you.
1: Susukru wa odi besusu no eno ano odi besusu odi amao.
0: See how much you commit to what you have heard is how much the effect will be on you.
1: Na tese kwen ofa so de wo hoto de obetie so no eno ne be kiren susansu e be nya no wo so.
0: What you hear can increase your bands. It can also deprive you of even what you have.
1: No kwasam said ye wutie ne betumi ama wasan so adoso. Nya wutie no so e betumi agye de wo no wo nsam.
0: Brothers and sisters, listen to me.
1: Eno ano muntie me.
0: The effect of what you hear is always your choice. The effect of what you hear is always your choice. So when they came from Jairus's house with the message that your daughter is there, so don't bother the master anymore. Verse 36 of the same chapter says, Mark 5:36. Overhearing what they said, Jesus told him, don't be afraid, just believe.
1: Now,

0: mensuro.
1: Just believe.
0: Kɔso agyedi.
1: So Jesus heard the message.
0: Nea wɔkaeɛ no ɛfa Yesu asom.
1: Now the normal thing that Jesus should have done, he was on his way to Jairus's house.
0: Into Jairus, no, nam kwanso kwa yarofia.
1: And then when the message came that the daughter is dead, he should have just turned around and walked the other way.
0: Into Jairus, no ba yese oh yaroba ba na wu no. The obeya ne se eni onko bio
1: odi. But Jesus confronted what he heard.
0: Now so Yesu ni otie no oyɛ ho adwuma.
1: He overheard it.
0: Efana sumudie.
1: What that means that it was so clear. What he heard was clear and he understood it.
0: Ne wo mu ne se
1: and he turned to Jairus.
0: And what done in who call Yaro Jane?
1: Ignore what you have
0: heard.
1: Just believe. Don't be afraid. This morning I came to tell you that don't be afraid. Now we have entered into 2026. Now when 2026 was on its way coming,
0: bra afi ayawuramu eba no.
1: Many pastors
0: so for bebre
1: were raising wonderful billboards.
0: Oh, normal would do all the normal would do see kwa wa cheche kwa kasi akasi e
1: cross over, jump over, pass over.
0: Be so you go atra you hri akosim you bu akura fa so
1: he na yeko.
0: Where are we going to?
1: Ya March 31st night I to say bibi bo na ehuni nyina ne die besi 2028 na say ye wumpa. Yeah, ne Christ, best you are in children. Yeah, say you wumpa. Eh? Oh, won't nipa be
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1: I'm a powder. 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Lazarus okra. 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Mama Christosumuni yes a yesu. Or ye jackpot beer. Ye kwa ni a press na de pen or dear mine. Mama yenye kwa ebe fasu yasumni ye. 31st night aye hum. Please, we are not serving God because we will not die.
0: Yeah, yeah. Sumunyami anyedi yebenya ne hundiya.
1: It may be at 31st. No, be a big, you know. Mama mengu, mengu ase. 31st be owa. Yebe kwa o na wewu.
0: There is coming a 31st night that you will not be alive.
1: Yebe kwa na wewu na wewu.
0: By the time you go, you are dead.
1: And then na wewu.
0: You didn't die today, but one day.
1: But who cares? And so be oh ha, nikunu krewi afim. Who be so chesa or yebusi ni ana? Devi, nyamiyama wenguni chesa wo chendi ni bibi wuyen. Umayen for ya jinina or some pass.
0: Let us serve God and worship Him well.
1: Jinina or some pass.
0: Yes.
1: Oh, who name my friend? Na me, oh my, sorry, Kakra.
0: Shall we please? Oh.

0: And there was this old man.
1: Yeah, no, usume nyina.
0: He was walking so close to the Almighty.
1: Papa bi no oni nyankopon na mo a ofam ne ho
0: pa. And the Lord has promised him.
1: No, kopon asha ne bo.
0: That he was not going to die.
1: Say onwo
0: until he sees the Lord's Messiah.
1: Ko si se obehunu Kristo.
0: Now when Jesus was sent to the temple.
1: Na bra wodi Yesu kwa sorry them.
0: This old man was moved by the Spirit.
1: Akrai onkonkon
0: twini. And then when he saw the salvation.
1: Na obehunu enkwagye.
0: Now he lifted him up.
1: Na man so
0: looking at the boy's face. Says, now, O Lord, let me depart in peace. Let me depart in peace. Let me depart in peace. Don't let us celebrate 31st night as if God does not know how to handle us in
1: 2026.
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0: Adebakura me manage ho pa 26 no ho ni afibia ho ne se obronsam no yensesan.
1: One thing I like about these things is that the devil in the coming year is the same.
0: Think yensesan na enke no be haju kakra because esa fe na yeko akohwe se obey the name of obronsam krona ya ye di ne so no na yesan na ba.
1: If you
0: what is your problem?
1: The same devil.
0: Ena nyame krona.
1: The same God. The ever-present helper is the one we are working
0: with.
1: Well, from the fear.
0: Let us lift up our hands before God.
1: Jesus.

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1: Oh, Rade Manyame Sumpa in your end.
2: Hey, hallelujah.
1: Yeni ne enchi koni edo. So Jesus ignored what he heard. He refrained from noticing or recognizing. He rejected the statement like the lawyers will say on grounds of insufficient evidence. You see, forget. The evidence is not sufficient. It's as if to say that I, the Lord God, am working with you, and what are they saying? What are they saying? What is God also saying about the situation? Don't be afraid. Just believe. The grounds of the argument is not sufficient. So you went to Jairus' house. When you went there, he saw with his eyes people weeping and wailing. The weeping and the wailing and the commotion confirmed the reports of the messengers. And it dramatized the hopelessness of the situation. But Jesus went in. All this commotion and wailing. The child is not dead. He is asleep. But they laughed at him. The very people who were crying now changed the gear. They started laughing. Great faith.

0: So he went in there.
1: And chobo wura dan mu.
0: And then he said, all of you get out.
1: Do you want to say, munyina mumfie di,
0: mumpie. Be gone, unbelief.
1: Anye nie.
0: This morning, let every unbelief be gone. Let every unbelief be gone. Be gone, unbelief. Our Savior is here. The Lord Almighty is here. Be gone, unbelief. And he took only two people. The mother and the father. And the three disciples who were with him. And then they went to where the child was lying. Looking at the girl's face. Says, little girl.
1: Now, Jesus say, Abawa.
0: Now, there is very one important word that was used here. I want you to pay attention. He took her by the hand and said to her, Talita, kum.
1: So for Abawa,
2: Talita, FM.
0: Which means little girl.
1: And
0: the most important word that is there, one letter word, I say to you, get up.
1: Or say me, Missu, Abaya say, sorry,
0: little girl,
1: Abaya,
0: I, me. Today, the I Jesus is not here with
1: and
0: us.
1: And not me, yes, no, only had
0: here. But he, the Holy Ghost, is
1: and
0: here
1: so
0: with us. When the power of the Holy Ghost comes upon you, he will bring so much glory to Jesus. Little girl,
1: Abaya,
0: I say to you,
1: me so, sir,
0: get up,
1: sorry,
0: rise,
1: sorry,
0: Talita, kum,
1: Talita, kum.
0: Today in the name of Jesus.
1: And that yes,
0: I say to you,
1: Messiah,
0: rise.
1: Sorry.
0: Rise.
1: Sorry.
0: I say to you,
1: Messiah,
0: cripple, rise.
1: Sorry.
0: In the name of Jesus. Talita kum.
1: Talita kum.
0: Shall we rise to our feet now? Begin to shake yourself of any fear. I want you to build your faith up. Because you are a church leader. You need to lead the battle. You need to have strong faith in God. I want you to begin to pray. Let prayer rise this morning. Just begin to pray. And say to the sickness, you need to ignore certain things this morning for God to cause a miracle to happen to you. In the name of Jesus. Little girl, I say to you, rise. Talita kum.
1: Talita kum.
0: Talita kum.
1: Talita kum.
0: The Holy Ghost will come upon you. And the power of the Most High will overshadow you. Wherever you are, I'm talking to you. I am talking to you. I am talking to you. Wherever you are, don't say, how is this going to happen? If the Lord wills, it will happen. If the Lord wills, it will happen. Jesus is here. Jesus is here. The power of the Holy Ghost is here. Take it now. I want you to pray. I will give you some time to pray.
3: Pray. 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
4: 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It is my prayer that the Lord will answer all your requests and then give you a supernatural turnaround. 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And so if you are not yet a Christian, it is imperative that you repeat this prayer after me. Dear Lord Jesus, I confess that I am a sinner. Come into my life and be my Lord and personal Savior. If you just pray this simple prayer, don't sit in the house. 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And when you do that, the Lord is going to bless you. 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Stay blessed, stay connected, keep walking in the power of the Holy Spirit. Bye-bye.